91. In Belleville, it was 91 degrees. In St. Charles, it was mostly sunny and 90. Across the region, it was mostly sunny in Columbia, Missouri, with a temperature of 87. In Quincy, it was mostly sunny and 74 degrees. In Kansas City, it was partly sunny and the temperature was 75. It was mostly sunny in Springfield, Missouri, with a temperature of 98. In Rolla, it was mostly sunny and the temperature was 90. It was partly sunny in Cape Girardeau, with 83 degrees. It was partly sunny in Springfield, Illinois, with a temperature of 76. Once again in St. Louis, it was partly sunny, the temperature was 92 degrees, and the wind was west at 3 miles an hour. The St. Louis climate summary is at 5 p.m., September 9, 2026. So far today, the high temperature has been 93 degrees, which occurred at 3:30 p.m. The normal high is 83. The record high is 101 degrees, which was set in 1925. So far today, the low temperature has been 80 degrees, which occurred at 6:58 a.m. The normal low is 63. The record low is 43 degrees, which was set in 1883. A trace of precipitation has fallen, which brings the monthly total to a trace. The total precipitation for the season since September 1st now stands at a trace, and the total precipitation for the year is now 36.26 inches. The normal high temperature for tomorrow is 83 degrees, and the normal low is 63. The record high for tomorrow is 98, which last occurred in 1933, and the record low is 46, which occurred in 1976. Sunset tonight is at 7:19 p.m. Sunrise tomorrow is at 6:39 a.m. The current time is 7:03 p.m. Central Daylight Time. 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Tonight, a chance of thunderstorms, showers, lows in the lower 70s, southeast winds around 5 miles per hour, becoming northeast after midnight. Chance of rain 90%. Thursday, cloudy with a chance of thunderstorms. Showers, mainly in the morning. Cooler with highs in the lower 80s. North winds around 5 miles per hour. Chance of rain 90%. Thursday night, mostly cloudy. Lows in the mid-60s. Northeast winds around 5 miles per hour. Friday, partly sunny. Highs in the lower 80s. East winds around 5 miles per hour. Friday night, mostly clear in the evening, then becoming partly cloudy. Lows in the upper 60s. Southeast winds around 5 miles per hour. Saturday, mostly sunny with a slight chance of showers. A slight chance of thunderstorms in the afternoon. Highs in the upper 80s. Chance of rain 20%. Saturday night, partly cloudy. A slight chance of showers after midnight. Lows in the upper 60s. Chance of rain 20%. Sunday and Sunday night, partly cloudy. Highs around 90. Lows around 70. Monday, sunny. Highs in the mid-90s. Heat index values up to 100 in the afternoon. Monday night, mostly clear. A slight chance of showers and thunderstorms after midnight. Lows in the lower 70s. Chance of rain 20%. Tuesday through Wednesday, partly cloudy with a chance of showers with a slight chance of thunderstorms. Highs in the upper 80s. Lows in the upper 60s. Chance of rain 40%. At 6 p.m. at Lambert Field in St. Louis, it was partly sunny with a temperature of 92 degrees. The dew point was 68, giving us a relative humidity of 45%, producing a heat index of 96. The wind was west at 3 miles an hour, and the pressure was 30.01 inches and falling.
elsewhere in the metro area, in Chesterfield it was mostly sunny and the temperature was 91. In Belleville it was 91 degrees. In St. Charles it was mostly sunny and 90. Across the region, it was mostly sunny in Columbia, Missouri, with a temperature of 87. In Quincy, it was mostly sunny and 74 degrees. In Kansas City, it was partly sunny and the temperature was 75. It was mostly sunny in Springfield, Missouri, with a temperature of 98. In Rolla, it was mostly sunny and the temperature was 90. It was partly sunny in Cape Girardeau, with 83 degrees. It was partly sunny in Springfield, Illinois, with a temperature of 76. Once again in St. Louis, it was partly sunny, the temperature was 92 degrees, and the wind was west at 3 miles an hour. The St. Louis climate summary is of 5 p.m., September 9th, 2026. Elsewhere in the metro area, in

It's partly sunny in Cape Girardeau with 83 degrees. It was partly sunny in Springfield, Illinois, with a temperature of 76. Once again in St. Louis, it was partly sunny. The temperature was 92 degrees and the wind was west at 3 miles an hour. The St. Louis climate summary is of 5 p.m., September 9, 2026. So far today, the high temperature has been 93 degrees, which occurred at 3:30 p.m. The normal high is 83. The record high is 101 degrees, which was set in 1925. So far today, the low temperature has been 80 degrees, which occurred at 6:58 a.m. The normal low is 63. The record low is 43 degrees, which was set in 1883. A trace of precipitation has fallen, which brings the monthly total to a trace. The total precipitation for the season since September 1st now stands at a trace, and the total precipitation for the year is now 36.26 inches. The normal high temperature for tomorrow is 83 degrees, and the normal low is 63. The record high for tomorrow is 98, which last occurred in 1933, and the record low is 46, which occurred in 1976. Sunset tonight is at 7:19 p.m. Sunrise tomorrow is at 6:39 a.m. The current time is 7:09 p.m. Central Daylight Time. 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Tonight, a chance of thunderstorms, showers, lows in the lower 70s, southeast winds around 5 miles per hour, becoming northeast after midnight. Chance of rain 90%. Thursday, cloudy with a chance of thunderstorms. Showers, mainly in the morning. Cooler with highs in the lower 80s. North winds around 5 miles per hour. Chance of rain 90%. Thursday night, mostly cloudy. Lows in the mid-60s. Northeast winds around 5 miles per hour. Friday, partly sunny. Highs in the lower 80s. East winds around 5 miles per hour. Friday night, mostly clear in the evening, then becoming partly cloudy. Lows in the upper 60s. Southeast winds around 5 miles per hour. Saturday, mostly sunny with a slight chance of showers. A slight chance of thunderstorms in the afternoon. Highs in the upper 80s. Chance of rain 20%. Saturday night, partly cloudy. A slight chance of showers after midnight. Lows in the upper 60s. Chance of rain 20%. Sunday and Sunday night, partly cloudy. Highs around 90. Lows around 70. Monday, sunny. Highs in the mid-90s. Heat index values up to 100 in the afternoon. Monday night, mostly clear. A slight chance of showers and thunderstorms after midnight. Lows in the lower 70s. Chance of rain 20%. Tuesday through Wednesday, partly cloudy with a chance of showers with a slight chance of thunderstorms. Highs in the upper 80s. Lows in the upper 60s. Chance of rain 40%. At 7 p.m. at Lambert Field in St. Louis, it was cloudy with a temperature of 90 degrees. The dew point was 68, giving us a relative humidity of 48%, producing a heat index of 94. The wind was northwest at 6 miles an hour, and the pressure was 30.01 inches and steady. Elsewhere in the metro area, in Chesterfield, it was mostly cloudy and the temperature was 86. In Belleville, it was 88 degrees. In St. Charles, it was mostly cloudy and 86. Across the region, it was mostly cloudy in Columbia, Missouri, with a temperature of 82. In Quincy, it was mostly cloudy and 72 degrees. In Kansas City, it was mostly cloudy and the temperature was 76. It was mostly cloudy in Springfield, Missouri, with a temperature

The normal high temperature for tomorrow is 83 degrees, and the normal low is 63. The record high for tomorrow is 98, which last occurred in 1933, and the record low is 46, which occurred in 1976. Sunset tonight is at 7:19 p.m. Sunrise tomorrow is at 6:39 a.m. The current time is 8:08 p.m. Central Daylight Time. 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Tonight, a chance of thunderstorms, showers, lows in the lower 70s, southeast winds around 5 miles per hour, becoming northeast after midnight. Chance of rain 90%. Thursday, cloudy with a chance of thunderstorms. Showers, mainly in the morning. Cooler with highs in the lower 80s. North winds around 5 miles per hour. Chance of rain 90%. Thursday night, mostly cloudy. Lows in the mid-60s. Northeast winds around 5 miles per hour. Friday, partly sunny. Highs in the lower 80s. East winds around 5 miles per hour. Friday night, mostly clear in the evening, then becoming partly cloudy. Lows in the upper 60s. Southeast winds around 5 miles per hour. Saturday, mostly sunny with a slight chance of showers. A slight chance of thunderstorms in the afternoon. Highs in the upper 80s. Chance of rain 20%. Saturday night, partly cloudy. A slight chance of showers after midnight. Lows in the upper 60s. Chance of rain 20%. Sunday and Sunday night, partly cloudy. Highs around 90. Lows around 70. Monday, sunny. Highs in the mid-90s. Heat index values up to 100 in the afternoon. Monday night, mostly clear. A slight chance of showers and thunderstorms after midnight. Lows in the lower 70s. Chance of rain 20%. Tuesday through Wednesday, partly cloudy with a chance of showers with a slight chance of thunderstorms. Highs in the upper 80s. Lows in the upper 60s. Chance of rain 40%. At 8 p.m. at Lambert Field in St. Louis, it was mostly cloudy with a temperature of 88 degrees. The dew point was 68, giving us a relative humidity of 51%, producing a heat index of 91. The wind was calm, and the pressure was 29.98 inches and falling. Elsewhere in the metro area, in Chesterfield, it was mostly cloudy and the temperature was 83. In Belleville, it was 84 degrees. In Cahokia, it was partly cloudy and 83 degrees. At St. Charles, the temperature was 83 degrees. Across the region, it was mostly cloudy in Columbia, Missouri, with a temperature of 81. In Quincy, it was mostly cloudy and 70 degrees. In Kansas City, it was mostly cloudy and the temperature was 75. It was clear in Springfield, Missouri, with a temperature of 91. In Rolla, it was clear and the temperature was 84. It was mostly cloudy in Cape Girardeau, with 81 degrees. It was mostly cloudy in Springfield, Illinois, with a temperature of 73. Once again in St. Louis, it was mostly cloudy, the temperature was 88 degrees and the wind was calm. The St. Louis climate summary is at 5 p.m., September 9, 2026. So far today, the high temperature has been 93 degrees, which occurred at 3:30 p.m. The normal high is 83. The record high is 101 degrees, which was set in 1925. So far today, the low temperature has been 80 degrees, which occurred at 6:58 a.m. The normal low is 63. The record low is 43 degrees, which was set in 1883. A trace of precipitation has fallen, which brings the monthly total to a trace.

Total precipitation for the season since September 1st now stands at 8 inches. The total precipitation for the year is now 36.26 inches. The normal high temperature for tomorrow is 83 degrees, and the normal low is 63. The record high for tomorrow is 98, which last occurred in 1933, and the record low is 46, which occurred in 1976. Sunset tonight is at 7:19 p.m. Sunrise tomorrow is at 6:39 a.m. The current time is 8:13 p.m. Central Daylight Time. 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This program originates from the National Weather Service Forecast Office in St. Louis, Missouri, and serves parts of East Central Missouri and Southwest Illinois, including the St. Louis metro area and surrounding counties. Tonight, a chance of thunderstorms, showers, lows in the lower 70s, southeast winds around 5 miles per hour, becoming northeast after midnight. Chance of rain 90%. Thursday, cloudy with a chance of thunderstorms. Showers, mainly in the morning. Cooler with highs in the lower 80s. North winds around 5 miles per hour. Chance of rain 90%. Thursday night, mostly cloudy. Lows in the mid-60s. Northeast winds around 5 miles per hour. Friday, partly sunny. Highs in the lower 80s. East winds around 5 miles per hour. Friday night, mostly clear in the evening, then becoming partly cloudy. Lows in the upper 60s. Southeast winds around 5 miles per hour. Saturday, mostly sunny with a slight chance of showers. A slight chance of thunderstorms in the afternoon. Highs in the upper 80s. Chance of rain 20%. Saturday night, partly cloudy. A slight chance of showers after midnight. Lows in the upper 60s. Chance of rain 20%. Sunday and Sunday night, partly cloudy. Highs around 90. Lows around 70. Monday, sunny. Highs in the mid-90s. Heat index values up to 100 in the afternoon. Monday night, mostly clear. A slight chance of showers and thunderstorms after midnight. Lows in the lower 70s. Chance of rain 20%. Tuesday through Wednesday, partly cloudy with a chance of showers with a slight chance of thunderstorms. Highs in the upper 80s. Lows in the upper 60s. Chance of rain 40%. At 8 p.m. at Lambert Field in St. Louis, it was mostly cloudy with a temperature of 88 degrees. The dew point was 68, giving us a relative humidity of 51%, producing a heat index of 91. The wind was calm, and the pressure was 29.98 inches and falling. Elsewhere in the metro area, in Chesterfield, it was mostly cloudy and the temperature was 83. In Belleville, it was 84 degrees. In Cahokia, it was partly cloudy and 83 degrees. At St. Charles, the temperature was 83 degrees. Across the region, it was mostly cloudy in Columbia, Missouri, with a temperature of 81. In Quincy, it was mostly cloudy and 70 degrees. In Kansas City, it was mostly cloudy and the temperature was 75. It was clear in Springfield, Missouri, with a temperature of 91. In Rolla, it was clear and the temperature was 84. It was mostly cloudy in Cape Girardeau, with 81 degrees. It was mostly cloudy in Springfield, Illinois, with a temperature of 73. Once again in St. Louis, it was mostly cloudy, the temperature was 88 degrees and the wind was calm. The St. Louis Climate Summary is at 5 p.m., September 9, 2026. So far today, the high temperature has been 93 degrees, which occurred at 3:30 p.m. The normal high is 83. The record high is 101 degrees, which was set in 1925. So far today, the low temperature has been 80 degrees, which occurred at 6:58 a.m. The normal low is 63. The record low is 43.
degrees, which was set in 1883. A trace of precipitation has fallen, which brings the monthly total to a trace. The total precipitation for the season since September 1st now stands at a trace, and the total precipitation for the year is now 36.26 inches. The normal high temperature for tomorrow is 83 degrees, and the normal low is 63. The record high for tomorrow is 98, which last occurred in 1933, and the record low is 46, which occurred in 1976. Sunset tonight is at 7:19 p.m. Sunrise tomorrow is at 6:39 a.m. The current time is 8:18 p.m. Central Daylight Time. 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This program originates from the National Weather Service Forecast Office in St. Louis, Missouri, and serves parts of East Central Missouri and Southwest Illinois, including the St. Louis metro area and surrounding counties. Tonight, a chance of thunderstorms, showers, lows in the lower 70s, southeast winds around 5 miles per hour, becoming northeast after midnight. Chance of rain 90%. Thursday, cloudy with a chance of thunderstorms. Showers, mainly in the morning. Cooler with highs in the lower 80s. North winds around 5 miles per hour. Chance of rain 90%. Thursday night, mostly cloudy. Lows in the mid-60s. Northeast winds around 5 miles per hour. Friday, partly sunny. Highs in the lower 80s. East winds around 5 miles per hour. Friday night, mostly clear in the evening, then becoming partly cloudy. Lows in the upper 60s. Southeast winds around 5 miles per hour. Saturday, mostly sunny with a slight chance of showers. A slight chance of thunderstorms in the afternoon. Highs in the upper 80s. Chance of rain 20%. Saturday night, partly cloudy. A slight chance of showers after midnight. Lows in the upper 60s. Chance of rain 20%. Sunday and Sunday night, partly cloudy. Highs around 90. Lows around 70. Monday, sunny. Highs in the mid-90s. Heat index values up to 100 in the afternoon. Monday night, mostly clear. A slight chance of showers and thunderstorms after midnight. Lows in the lower 70s. Chance of rain 20%. Tuesday through Wednesday, partly cloudy with a chance of showers with a slight chance of thunderstorms. Highs in the upper 80s. Lows in the upper 60s. Chance of rain 40%. At 8 p.m. at Lambert Field in St. Louis, it was mostly cloudy with a temperature of 88 degrees. The dew point was 68, giving us a relative humidity of 51%, producing a heat index of 91. The wind was calm, and the pressure was 29.98 inches and falling. Elsewhere in the metro area, in Chesterfield, it was mostly cloudy and the temperature was 83. In Belleville, it was 84 degrees. In Cahokia, it was partly cloudy and 83 degrees. At St. Charles, the temperature was 83 degrees. Across the region, it was mostly cloudy in Columbia, Missouri, with a temperature of 81. In Quincy, it was mostly cloudy and 70 degrees. In Kansas City, it was mostly cloudy and the temperature was 75. It was clear in Springfield, Missouri, with a temperature of 91. In Rolla, it was clear and the temperature was 84. It was mostly cloudy in Cape Girardeau, with 81 degrees. It was mostly cloudy in Springfield, Illinois, with a temperature of 73. Once again in St. Louis, it was mostly cloudy, the temperature was 88 degrees and the wind was calm. The St. Louis Climate Summary is of 5 p.m., September 9, 2026. So far today, the high temperature has been 93 degrees, which occurred at 3:30 p.m. The normal high is 83. The record high is 101 degrees, which was set in 1925.
So far today, the low temperature has been 80 degrees, which occurred at 6:58 a.m. The normal low is 63. The record low is 43 degrees, which was set in 1883. A trace of precipitation has fallen, which brings the monthly total to a trace. The total precipitation for the season since September 1st now stands at a trace, and the total precipitation for the year is now 36.26 inches. The normal high temperature for tomorrow is 83 degrees, and the normal low is 63. The record high for tomorrow is 98, which last occurred in 1933, and the record low is 46, which occurred in 1976. Sunset tonight is at 7:19 p.m. Sunrise tomorrow is at 6:39 a.m. The current time is 8:23 p.m. Central Daylight Time. 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This program originates from the National Weather Service Forecast Office in St. Louis, Missouri, and serves parts of East Central Missouri and Southwest Illinois, including the St. Louis metro area and surrounding counties. Tonight, a chance of thunderstorms, showers, lows in the lower 70s, southeast winds around 5 miles per hour, becoming northeast after midnight. Chance of rain 90%. Thursday, cloudy with a chance of thunderstorms. Showers, mainly in the morning. Cooler with highs in the lower 80s. North winds around 5 miles per hour. Chance of rain 90%. Thursday night, mostly cloudy. Lows in the mid-60s. Northeast winds around 5 miles per hour. Friday, partly sunny. Highs in the lower 80s. East winds around 5 miles per hour. Friday night, mostly clear in the evening, then becoming partly cloudy. Lows in the upper 60s. Southeast winds around 5 miles per hour. Saturday, mostly sunny with a slight chance of showers. A slight chance of thunderstorms in the afternoon. Highs in the upper 80s. Chance of rain 20%. Saturday night, partly cloudy. A slight chance of showers after midnight. Lows in the upper 60s. Chance of rain 20%. Sunday and Sunday night, partly cloudy. Highs around 90. Lows around 70. Monday, sunny. Highs in the mid-90s. Heat index values up to 100 in the afternoon. Monday night, mostly clear. A slight chance of showers and thunderstorms after midnight. Lows in the lower 70s. Chance of rain 20%. Tuesday through Wednesday, partly cloudy with a chance of showers with a slight chance of thunderstorms. Highs in the upper 80s. Lows in the upper 60s. Chance of rain 40%. At 8 p.m. at Lambert Field in St. Louis, it was mostly cloudy with a temperature of 88 degrees. The dew point was 68, giving us a relative humidity of 51%, producing a heat index of 91. The wind was calm, and the pressure was 29.98 inches and falling. Elsewhere in the metro area, in Chesterfield, it was mostly cloudy and the temperature was 83. In Belleville, it was 84 degrees. In Cahokia, it was partly cloudy and 83 degrees. At St. Charles, the temperature was 83 degrees. Across the region, it was mostly cloudy in Columbia, Missouri, with a temperature of 81. In Quincy, it was mostly cloudy and 70 degrees. In Kansas City, it was mostly cloudy and the temperature was 75. It was clear in Springfield, Missouri, with a temperature of 91. In Rolla, it was clear and the temperature was 84. It was mostly cloudy in Cape Girardeau, with 81 degrees. It was mostly cloudy in Springfield, Illinois, with a temperature of 73. Once again in St. Louis, it was mostly cloudy, the temperature was 88 degrees and the wind was calm. The St. Louis Climate Summary is at 5 p.m., September 9th, 2026.
So far today, the high temperature has been 93 degrees, which occurred at 3:30 p.m. The normal high is 83. The record high is 101 degrees, which was set in 1925. So far today, the low temperature has been 80 degrees, which occurred at 6:58 a.m. The normal low is 63. The record low is 43 degrees, which was set in 1883. A trace of precipitation has fallen, which brings the monthly total to a trace. The total precipitation for the season since September 1st now stands at a trace, and the total precipitation for the year is now 36.26 inches. The normal high temperature for tomorrow is 83 degrees, and the normal low is 63. The record high for tomorrow is 98, which last occurred in 1933, and the record low is 46, which occurred in 1976. Sunset tonight is at 7:19 p.m. Sunrise tomorrow is at 6:39 a.m. The current time is 8:29 p.m. Central Daylight Time. 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This program originates from the National Weather Service Forecast Office in St. Louis, Missouri, and serves parts of east central Missouri and southwest Illinois, including the St. Louis metro area and surrounding counties. Tonight, a chance of thunderstorms, showers, lows in the lower 70s. Southeast winds around 5 miles per hour, becoming northeast after midnight. Chance of rain 90%. Thursday, cloudy with a chance of thunderstorms. Showers, mainly in the morning. Cooler with highs in the lower 80s. North winds around 5 miles per hour. Chance of rain 90%. Thursday night, mostly cloudy. Lows in the mid-60s. Northeast winds around 5 miles per hour. Friday, partly sunny. Highs in the lower 80s. East winds around 5 miles per hour. Friday night, mostly clear in the evening, then becoming partly cloudy. Lows in the upper 60s. Southeast winds around 5 miles per hour. Saturday, mostly sunny with a slight chance of showers. A slight chance of thunderstorms in the afternoon. Highs in the upper 80s. Chance of rain 20%. Saturday night, partly cloudy. A slight chance of showers after midnight. Lows in the upper 60s. Chance of rain 20%. Sunday and Sunday night, partly cloudy. Highs around 90. Lows around 70. Monday, sunny. Highs in the mid-90s. Heat index values up to 100 in the afternoon. Monday night, mostly clear. A slight chance of showers and thunderstorms after midnight. Lows in the lower 70s. Chance of rain 20%. Tuesday through Wednesday, partly cloudy with a chance of showers with a slight chance of thunderstorms. Highs in the upper 80s. Lows in the upper 60s. Chance of rain 40%. At 8 p.m. at Lambert Field in St. Louis, it was mostly cloudy with a temperature of 88 degrees. The dew point was 68, giving us a relative humidity of 51%, producing a heat index of 91. The wind was calm, and the pressure was 29.98 inches and falling. Elsewhere in the metro area, in Chesterfield, it was mostly cloudy and the temperature was 83. In Belleville, it was 84 degrees. In Cahokia, it was partly cloudy and 83 degrees. At St. Charles, the temperature was 83 degrees. Across the region, it was mostly cloudy in Columbia, Missouri, with a temperature of 81. In Quincy, it was mostly cloudy and 70 degrees. In Kansas City, it was mostly cloudy and the temperature was 75. It was clear in Springfield, Missouri, with a temperature of 91. In Rolla, it was clear and the temperature was 84. It was mostly cloudy in Cape Girardeau, with 81 degrees. It was mostly cloudy in Springfield, Illinois, with a temperature of 73.
Once again in St. Louis, it was mostly cloudy. The temperature was 88 degrees and the wind was calm. The current time is 8:33 p.m. Central Daylight Time. 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Tonight, a chance of thunderstorms, showers, lows in the lower 70s, southeast winds around 5 miles per hour, becoming northeast after midnight. Chance of rain 90%. Thursday, cloudy with a chance of thunderstorms. Showers, mainly in the morning. Cooler with highs in the lower 80s. North winds around 5 miles per hour. Chance of rain 90%. Thursday night, mostly cloudy. Lows in the mid-60s. Northeast winds around 5 miles per hour. Friday, partly sunny. Highs in the lower 80s. East winds around 5 miles per hour. Friday night, mostly clear in the evening, then becoming partly cloudy. Lows in the upper 60s. Southeast winds around 5 miles per hour. Saturday, mostly sunny with a slight chance of showers. A slight chance of thunderstorms in the afternoon. Highs in the upper 80s. Chance of rain 20%. Saturday night, partly cloudy. A slight chance of showers after midnight. Lows in the upper 60s. Chance of rain 20%. Sunday and Sunday night, partly cloudy. Highs around 90. Lows around 70. Monday, sunny. Highs in the mid-90s. Heat index values up to 100 in the afternoon. Monday night, mostly clear. A slight chance of showers and thunderstorms after midnight. Lows in the lower 70s. Chance of rain 20%. Tuesday through Wednesday, partly cloudy with a chance of showers with a slight chance of thunderstorms. Highs in the upper 80s. Lows in the upper 60s. Chance of rain 40%. At 8 p.m. at Lambert Field in St. Louis, it was mostly cloudy with a temperature of 88 degrees. The dew point was 68, giving us a relative humidity of 51%, producing a heat index of 91. The wind was calm, and the pressure was 29.98 inches and falling. Elsewhere in the metro area, in Chesterfield, it was mostly cloudy and the temperature was 83. In Belleville, it was 84 degrees. In Cahokia, it was partly cloudy and 83 degrees. At St. Charles, the temperature was 83 degrees. Across the region, it was mostly cloudy in Columbia, Missouri, with a temperature of 81. In Quincy, it was mostly cloudy and 70 degrees. In Kansas City, it was mostly cloudy and the temperature was 75. It was clear in Springfield, Missouri, with a temperature of 91. In Rolla, it was clear and the temperature was 84. It was mostly cloudy in Cape Girardeau, with 81 degrees. It was mostly cloudy in Springfield, Illinois, with a temperature of 73. Once again in St. Louis, it was mostly cloudy. The temperature was 88 degrees and the wind was calm. The current time is 8:36 p.m. Central Daylight Time. 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Tonight, a chance of thunderstorms, showers, lows in the lower 70s, southeast winds around 5 miles per hour, becoming northeast after midnight. Chance of rain 90%. Thursday, cloudy with a chance of thunderstorms. Showers, mainly in the morning. Cooler with highs in the lower 80s. North winds around 5 miles per hour.
chance of rain 90%. Thursday night, mostly cloudy. Lows in the mid-60s. Northeast winds around 5 miles per hour. Friday, partly sunny. Highs in the lower 80s. East winds around 5 miles per hour. Friday night, mostly clear in the evening, then becoming partly cloudy. Lows in the upper 60s. Southeast winds around 5 miles per hour. Saturday, mostly sunny with a slight chance of showers. A slight chance of thunderstorms in the afternoon. Highs in the upper 80s. Chance of rain 20%. Saturday night, partly cloudy. A slight chance of showers after midnight. Lows in the upper 60s. Chance of rain 20%. Sunday and Sunday night, partly cloudy. Highs around 90. Lows around 70. Monday, sunny. Highs in the mid-90s. Heat index values up to 100 in the afternoon. Monday night, mostly clear. A slight chance of showers and thunderstorms after midnight. Lows in the lower 70s. Chance of rain 20%. Tuesday through Wednesday, partly cloudy with a chance of showers with a slight chance of thunderstorms. Highs in the upper 80s. Lows in the upper 60s. Chance of rain 40%. At 8 p.m. at Lambert Field in St. Louis, it was mostly cloudy with a temperature of 88 degrees. The dew point was 68, giving us a relative humidity of 51%, producing a heat index of 91. The wind was calm, and the pressure was 29.98 inches and falling. Elsewhere in the metro area, in Chesterfield, it was mostly cloudy and the temperature was 83. In Belleville, it was 84 degrees. In Cahokia, it was partly cloudy and 83 degrees. At St. Charles, the temperature was 83 degrees. Across the region, it was mostly cloudy in Columbia, Missouri, with a temperature of 81. In Quincy, it was mostly cloudy and 70 degrees. In Kansas City, it was mostly cloudy and the temperature was 75. It was clear in Springfield, Missouri, with a temperature of 91. In Rolla, it was clear and the temperature was 84. It was mostly cloudy in Cape Girardeau, with 81 degrees. It was mostly cloudy in Springfield, Illinois, with a temperature of 73. Once again in St. Louis, it was mostly cloudy, the temperature was 88 degrees and the wind was calm. The current time is 8:40 p.m. Central Daylight Time. 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Tonight, a chance of thunderstorms, showers, lows in the lower 70s, southeast winds around 5 miles per hour, becoming northeast after midnight, chance of rain 90%, Thursday, cloudy with a chance of thunderstorms, showers, mainly in the morning, cooler with highs in the lower 80s, north winds around 5 miles per hour, chance of rain 90%, Thursday night, mostly cloudy. Lows in the mid-60s. Northeast winds around 5 miles per hour. Friday, partly sunny. Highs in the lower 80s. East winds around 5 miles per hour. Friday night, mostly clear in the evening, then becoming partly cloudy. Lows in the upper 60s. Southeast winds around 5 miles per hour. Saturday, mostly sunny with a slight chance of showers. A slight chance of thunderstorms in the afternoon. Highs in the upper 80s. Chance of rain 20%. Saturday night, partly cloudy. A slight chance of showers after midnight. Lows in the upper 60s. Chance of rain 20%. Sunday and Sunday night, partly cloudy. Highs around 90. Lows around 70. Monday, sunny.
highs in the mid-90s. Heat index values up to 100 in the afternoon. Monday night, mostly clear. A slight chance of showers and thunderstorms after midnight. Lows in the lower 70s. Chance of rain 20%. Tuesday through Wednesday, partly cloudy with a chance of showers with a slight chance of thunderstorms. Highs in the upper 80s. Lows in the upper 60s. Chance of rain 40%. At 8 p.m. at Lambert Field in St. Louis, it was mostly cloudy with a temperature of 88 degrees. The dew point was 68, giving us a relative humidity of 51%, producing a heat index of 91. The wind was calm, and the pressure was 29.98 inches and falling. Elsewhere in the metro area, in Chesterfield, it was mostly cloudy and the temperature was 83. In Belleville, it was 84 degrees. In Cahokia, it was partly cloudy and 83 degrees. At St. Charles, the temperature was 83 degrees. Across the region, it was mostly cloudy in Columbia, Missouri, with a temperature of 81. In Quincy, it was mostly cloudy and 70 degrees. In Kansas City, it was mostly cloudy and the temperature was 75. It was clear in Springfield, Missouri, with a temperature of 91. In Rolla, it was clear and the temperature was 84. It was mostly cloudy in Cape Girardeau, with 81 degrees. It was mostly cloudy in Springfield, Illinois, with a temperature of 73. Once again in St. Louis, it was mostly cloudy, the temperature was 88 degrees and the wind was calm. The current time is 8:44 p.m. Central Daylight Time. 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Tonight, a chance of thunderstorms, showers, lows in the lower 70s, southeast winds around 5 miles per hour, becoming northeast after midnight. Chance of rain 90%. Thursday, cloudy with a chance of thunderstorms. Showers, mainly in the morning. Cooler with highs in the lower 80s. North winds around 5 miles per hour. Chance of rain 90%. Thursday night, mostly cloudy. Lows in the mid-60s. Northeast winds around 5 miles per hour. Friday, partly sunny. Highs in the lower 80s. East winds around 5 miles per hour. Friday night, mostly clear in the evening, then becoming partly cloudy. Lows in the upper 60s. Southeast winds around 5 miles per hour. Saturday, mostly sunny with a slight chance of showers. A slight chance of thunderstorms in the afternoon. Highs in the upper 80s. Chance of rain 20%. Saturday night, partly cloudy. A slight chance of showers after midnight. Lows in the upper 60s. Chance of rain 20%. Sunday and Sunday night, partly cloudy. Highs around 90. Lows around 70. Monday, sunny. Highs in the mid-90s. Heat index values up to 100 in the afternoon. Monday night, mostly clear. A slight chance of showers and thunderstorms after midnight. Lows in the lower 70s. Chance of rain 20%. Tuesday through Wednesday, partly cloudy with a chance of showers with a slight chance of thunderstorms. Highs in the upper 80s. Lows in the upper 60s. Chance of rain 40%. At 8 p.m. at Lambert Field in St. Louis, it was mostly cloudy with a temperature of 88 degrees. The dew point was 68, giving us a relative humidity of 51%, producing a heat index of 91. The wind was calm, and the pressure was 29.98 inches and falling. Elsewhere in the metro area, in Chesterfield, it was mostly cloudy and the temperature was 83. In Belleville, it was 84 degrees.
In Cahokia, it was partly cloudy and 83 degrees. At St. Charles, the temperature was 83 degrees. Across the region, it was mostly cloudy in Columbia, Missouri, with a temperature of 81. In Quincy, it was mostly cloudy and 70 degrees. In Kansas City, it was mostly cloudy and the temperature was 75. It was clear in Springfield, Missouri, with a temperature of 91. In Rolla, it was clear and the temperature was 84. It was mostly cloudy in Cape Girardeau, with 81 degrees. It was mostly cloudy in Springfield, Illinois, with a temperature of 73. Once again in St. Louis, it was mostly cloudy, the temperature was 88 degrees and the wind was calm. The current time is 8:48 p.m. Central Daylight Time. 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Tonight, a chance of thunderstorms, showers, lows in the lower 70s, south winds around 5 miles per hour, becoming northeast after midnight. Chance of rain 90%. Thursday, cloudy with a chance of thunderstorms, showers, mainly in the morning. Cooler with highs in the lower 80s. North winds around 5 miles per hour. Chance of rain 90%. Thursday night, mostly cloudy. Lows in the mid-60s. Northeast winds around 5 miles per hour. Friday, partly sunny. Highs in the lower 80s. East winds around 5 miles per hour. Friday night, partly cloudy. Lows in the upper 60s. Southeast winds around 5 miles per hour. Saturday, mostly sunny with a slight chance of showers. A slight chance of thunderstorms in the afternoon. Highs in the upper 80s. Chance of rain 20%. Saturday night, partly cloudy. A slight chance of showers after midnight. Lows in the upper 60s. Chance of rain 20%. Sunday and Sunday night, partly cloudy. Highs around 90. Lows around 70. Monday, sunny. Highs in the mid-90s. Heat index values up to 100 in the afternoon. Monday night, mostly clear. A slight chance of showers and thunderstorms after midnight. Lows in the lower 70s. Chance of rain 20%. Tuesday through Wednesday, partly cloudy with a chance of showers with a slight chance of thunderstorms. Highs around 90. Lows in the upper 60s. Chance of rain 40%. At 8 p.m. at Lambert Field in St. Louis, it was mostly cloudy with a temperature of 88 degrees. The dew point was 68, giving us a relative humidity of 51%, producing a heat index of 91. The wind was calm, and the pressure was 29.98 inches and falling. Elsewhere in the metro area, in Chesterfield, it was mostly cloudy and the temperature was 83. In Belleville, it was 84 degrees. In Cahokia, it was partly cloudy and 83 degrees. At St. Charles, the temperature was 83 degrees. Across the region, it was mostly cloudy in Columbia, Missouri, with a temperature of 81. In Quincy, it was mostly cloudy and 70 degrees. In Kansas City, it was mostly cloudy and the temperature was 75. It was clear in Springfield, Missouri, with a temperature of 91. In Rolla, it was clear and the temperature was 84. It was mostly cloudy in Cape Girardeau, with 81 degrees. It was mostly cloudy in Springfield, Illinois, with a temperature of 73. Once again in St. Louis, it was mostly cloudy, the temperature was 88 degrees and the wind was calm. The current time is 8:52 p.m. Central Daylight Time. 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
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Tonight, a chance of thunderstorms, showers, lows in the lower 70s. South winds around 5 miles per hour, becoming northeast after midnight. Chance of rain 90%. Thursday, cloudy with a chance of thunderstorms. Showers, mainly in the morning. Cooler with highs in the lower 80s. North winds around 5 miles per hour. Chance of rain 90%. Thursday night, mostly cloudy. Lows in the mid-60s. Northeast winds around 5 miles per hour. Friday, partly sunny. Highs in the lower 80s. East winds around 5 miles per hour. Friday night, partly cloudy. Lows in the upper 60s. Southeast winds around 5 miles per hour. Saturday, mostly sunny with a slight chance of showers. A slight chance of thunderstorms in the afternoon. Highs in the upper 80s. Chance of rain 20%. Saturday night, partly cloudy. A slight chance of showers after midnight. Lows in the upper 60s. Chance of rain 20%. Sunday and Sunday night, partly cloudy. Highs around 90. Lows around 70. Monday, sunny. Highs in the mid-90s. Heat index values up to 100 in the afternoon. Monday night, mostly clear. A slight chance of showers and thunderstorms after midnight. Lows in the lower 70s. Chance of rain 20%. Tuesday through Wednesday, partly cloudy with a chance of showers with a slight chance of thunderstorms. Highs around 90. Lows in the upper 60s. Chance of rain 40%. At 8 p.m. at Lambert Field in St. Louis, it was mostly cloudy with a temperature of 88 degrees. The dew point was 68, giving us a relative humidity of 51%, producing a heat index of 91. The wind was calm, and the pressure was 29.98 inches and falling. Elsewhere in the metro area, in Chesterfield, it was mostly cloudy and the temperature was 83. In Belleville, it was 84 degrees. In Cahokia, it was partly cloudy and 83 degrees. At St. Charles, the temperature was 83 degrees. Across the region, it was mostly cloudy in Columbia, Missouri, with a temperature of 81. In Quincy, it was mostly cloudy and 70 degrees. In Kansas City, it was mostly cloudy and the temperature was 75. It was clear in Springfield, Missouri, with a temperature of 91. In Rolla, it was clear and the temperature was 84. It was mostly cloudy in Cape Girardeau, with 81 degrees. It was mostly cloudy in Springfield, Illinois, with a temperature of 73. Once again in St. Louis, it was mostly cloudy, the temperature was 88 degrees and the wind was calm. The current time is 8:56 p.m. Central Daylight Time. 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Tonight, a chance of thunderstorms, showers, lows in the lower 70s. South winds around 5 miles per hour, becoming northeast after midnight. Chance of rain 90%. Thursday, cloudy with a chance of thunderstorms. Showers, mainly in the morning. Cooler with highs in the lower 80s. North winds around 5 miles per hour. Chance of rain 90%. Thursday night, mostly cloudy. Lows in the mid-60s. Northeast winds around 5 miles per hour. Friday, partly sunny. Highs in the lower 80s. East winds around 5 miles per hour. Friday night, partly cloudy. Lows in the upper 60s.
southeast winds around 5 miles per hour. Saturday, mostly sunny with a slight chance of showers. A slight chance of thunderstorms in the afternoon. Highs in the upper 80s. Chance of rain 20%. Saturday night, partly cloudy. A slight chance of showers after midnight. Lows in the upper 60s. Chance of rain 20%. Sunday and Sunday night, partly cloudy. Highs around 90. Lows around 70. Monday, sunny. Highs in the mid-90s. Heat index values up to 100 in the afternoon. Monday night, mostly clear. A slight chance of showers and thunderstorms after midnight. Lows in the lower 70s. Chance of rain 20%. Tuesday through Wednesday, partly cloudy with a chance of showers with a slight chance of thunderstorms. Highs around 90. Lows in the upper 60s. Chance of rain 40%. At 8 p.m. at Lambert Field in St. Louis, it was mostly cloudy with a temperature of 88 degrees. The dew point was 68, giving us a relative humidity of 51%, producing a heat index of 91. The wind was calm, and the pressure was 29.98 inches and falling. Elsewhere in the metro area, in Chesterfield, it was mostly cloudy and the temperature was 83. In Belleville, it was 84 degrees. In Cahokia, it was partly cloudy and 83 degrees. At St. Charles, the temperature was 83 degrees. Across the region, it was mostly cloudy in Columbia, Missouri, with a temperature of 81. In Quincy, it was mostly cloudy and 70 degrees. In Kansas City, it was mostly cloudy and the temperature was 75. It was clear in Springfield, Missouri, with a temperature of 91. In Rolla, it was clear and the temperature was 84. It was mostly cloudy in Cape Girardeau, with 81 degrees. It was mostly cloudy in Springfield, Illinois, with a temperature of 73. Once again in St. Louis, it was mostly cloudy, the temperature was 88 degrees and the wind was calm. The current time is 9 p.m. Central Daylight Time. This is NOAA, Weather Radio KDO 89 St. Louis, Missouri, broadcasting on 162.550 MHz. 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Tonight, a chance of thunderstorms, showers, lows in the lower 70s, south winds around 5 miles per hour, becoming northeast after midnight, chance of rain 90%. Thursday, cloudy with a chance of thunderstorms, showers, mainly in the morning, cooler with highs in the lower 80s, north winds around 5 miles per hour, chance of rain 90%. Thursday night, mostly cloudy. Lows in the mid-60s. Northeast winds around 5 miles per hour. Friday, partly sunny. Highs in the lower 80s. East winds around 5 miles per hour. Friday night, partly cloudy. Lows in the upper 60s. Southeast winds around 5 miles per hour. Saturday, mostly sunny with a slight chance of showers. A slight chance of thunderstorms in the afternoon. Highs in the upper 80s. Chance of rain 20%. Saturday night, partly cloudy. A slight chance of showers after midnight. Lows in the upper 60s. Chance of rain 20%. Sunday and Sunday night, partly cloudy. Highs around 90. Lows around 70. Monday, sunny. Highs in the mid-90s. Heat index values up to 100 in the afternoon. Monday night, mostly clear. A slight chance of showers and thunderstorms after midnight. Lows in the lower 70s. Chance of rain 20%. Tuesday through Wednesday, partly cloudy with a chance of showers with a slight chance of thunderstorms. Highs around 90. Lows in the upper 60s. Chance of rain 40%.
at 8 p.m. at Lambert Field in St. Louis. It was mostly cloudy with a temperature of 88 degrees. The dew point was 68, giving us a relative humidity of 51%, producing a heat index of 91. The wind was calm, and the pressure was 29.98 inches and falling. Elsewhere in the metro area, in Chesterfield, it was mostly cloudy and the temperature was 83. In Belleville, it was 84 degrees. In Cahokia, it was partly cloudy and 83 degrees. At St. Charles, the temperature was 83 degrees. Across the region, it was mostly cloudy in Columbia, Missouri, with a temperature of 81. In Quincy, it was mostly cloudy and 70 degrees. In Kansas City, it was mostly cloudy and the temperature was 75. It was clear in Springfield, Missouri, with a temperature of 91. In Rolla, it was clear and the temperature was 84. It was mostly cloudy in Cape Girardeau, with 81 degrees. It was mostly cloudy in Springfield, Illinois, with a temperature of 73. Once again in St. Louis, it was mostly cloudy, the temperature was 88 degrees and the wind was calm. The current time is 9:04 p.m. Central Daylight Time. 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Tonight, a chance of thunderstorms, showers, lows in the lower 70s, south winds around 5 miles per hour, becoming northeast after midnight. Chance of rain 90%. Thursday, cloudy with a chance of thunderstorms, showers, mainly in the morning. Cooler with highs in the lower 80s. North winds around 5 miles per hour. Chance of rain 90%. Thursday night, mostly cloudy. Lows in the mid-60s. Northeast winds around 5 miles per hour. Friday, partly sunny. Highs in the lower 80s. East winds around 5 miles per hour. Friday night, partly cloudy. Lows in the upper 60s. Southeast winds around 5 miles per hour. Saturday, mostly sunny with a slight chance of showers. A slight chance of thunderstorms in the afternoon. Highs in the upper 80s. Chance of rain 20%. Saturday night, partly cloudy. A slight chance of showers after midnight. Lows in the upper 60s. Chance of rain 20%. Sunday and Sunday night, partly cloudy. Highs around 90. Lows around 70. Monday, sunny. Highs in the mid-90s. Heat index values up to 100 in the afternoon. Monday night, mostly clear. A slight chance of showers and thunderstorms after midnight. Lows in the lower 70s. Chance of rain 20%. Tuesday through Wednesday, partly cloudy with a chance of showers with a slight chance of thunderstorms. Highs around 90. Lows in the upper 60s. Chance of rain 40%. At 8 p.m. at Lambert Field in St. Louis, it was mostly cloudy with a temperature of 88 degrees. The dew point was 68, giving us a relative humidity of 51%, producing a heat index of 91. The wind was calm, and the pressure was 29.98 inches and falling. Elsewhere in the metro area, in Chesterfield, it was mostly cloudy and the temperature was 83. In Belleville, it was 84 degrees. In Cahokia, it was partly cloudy and 83 degrees. At St. Charles, the temperature was 83 degrees. Across the region, it was mostly cloudy in Columbia, Missouri, with a temperature of 81. In Quincy, it was mostly cloudy and 70 degrees. In Kansas City, it was mostly cloudy and the temperature was 75. It was clear in Springfield, Missouri, with a temperature of 91. In Rolla, it was clear and the temperature was 84.
It was mostly cloudy in Cape Girardeau, with 81 degrees. It was mostly cloudy in Springfield, Illinois, with a temperature of 73. Once again in St. Louis, it was mostly cloudy, the temperature was 88 degrees and the wind was calm. The current time is 9:08 p.m. Central Daylight Time. 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Tonight, a chance of thunderstorms, showers, lows in the lower 70s, south winds around 5 miles per hour, becoming northeast after midnight. Chance of rain 90%. Thursday, cloudy with a chance of thunderstorms. Showers, mainly in the morning. Cooler with highs in the lower 80s. North winds around 5 miles per hour. Chance of rain 90%. Thursday night, mostly cloudy. Lows in the mid-60s. 8 p.m. This is what

south winds around 5 miles per hour, becoming northeast after midnight. Chance of rain 90%. Thursday, cloudy with a chance of thunderstorms. Showers, mainly in the morning. Cooler with highs in the lower 80s. North winds around 5 miles per hour. Chance of rain 90%. Thursday night, mostly cloudy. Lows in the mid-60s. Northeast winds around 5 miles per hour. Friday, partly sunny. Highs in the lower 80s. East winds around 5 miles per hour. Friday night, partly cloudy. Lows in the upper 60s. Southeast winds around 5 miles per hour. Saturday, mostly sunny with a slight chance of showers. A slight chance of thunderstorms in the afternoon. Highs in the upper 80s. Chance of rain 20%. Saturday night, partly cloudy. A slight chance of showers after midnight. Lows in the upper 60s. Chance of rain 20%. Sunday and Sunday night, partly cloudy. Highs around 90. Lows around 70. Monday, sunny. Highs in the mid-90s. Heat index values up to 100 in the afternoon. Monday night, mostly clear. A slight chance of showers and thunderstorms after midnight. Lows in the lower 70s. Chance of rain 20%. Tuesday through Wednesday, partly cloudy with a chance of showers with a slight chance of thunderstorms. Highs around 90. Lows in the upper 60s. Chance of rain 40%. At 9 p.m. at Lambert Field in St. Louis, it was cloudy with a temperature of 86 degrees. The dew point was 69, giving us a relative humidity of 56%. The wind was north at 6 miles an hour, and the pressure was 30.02 inches and rising. Elsewhere in the metro area, in Chesterfield, it was partly cloudy and the temperature was 79. In Belleville, it was 82 degrees. In Cahokia, it was partly cloudy and 83 degrees. In St. Charles, it was mostly cloudy and 79. Across the region, a thunderstorm was reported in Columbia, Missouri, with a temperature of 68. In Quincy, it was mostly cloudy and 71 degrees. In Kansas City, it was cloudy and the temperature was 75. It was mostly cloudy in Springfield, Missouri, with a temperature of 82. In Rolla, it was partly cloudy and the temperature was 82. In Farmington, it was 79 degrees. It was partly cloudy in Cape Girardeau, with 78 degrees. It was partly cloudy in Springfield, Illinois, with a temperature of 70. Once again in St. Louis, it was cloudy, the temperature was 86 degrees, and the wind was north at 6 miles an hour. The current time is 9:12 p.m. Central Daylight Time. 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Tonight, a chance of thunderstorms, showers, lows in the lower 70s, south winds around 5 miles per hour, becoming northeast after midnight. Chance of rain 90%. Thursday, cloudy with a chance of thunderstorms. Showers, mainly in the morning. Cooler with highs in the lower 80s. North winds around 5 miles per hour. Chance of rain 90%. Thursday night, mostly cloudy. Lows in the mid-60s. Northeast winds around 5 miles per hour. Friday, partly sunny. Highs in the lower 80s. East winds around 5 miles per hour. Friday night, partly cloudy. Lows in the upper 60s. Southeast winds around 5 miles per hour. Saturday, mostly sunny with a slight chance of showers. A slight chance of thunderstorms in the afternoon. Highs in the upper 80s. Chance of rain 20%. Saturday night, partly cloudy.

chance of showers after midnight. Lows in the upper 60s. Chance of rain 20%. Sunday and Sunday night, partly cloudy. Highs around 90. Lows around 70. Monday, sunny. Highs in the mid-90s. Heat index values up to 100 in the afternoon. Monday night, mostly clear. A slight chance of showers and thunderstorms after midnight. Lows in the lower 70s. Chance of rain 20%. Tuesday through Wednesday, partly cloudy with a chance of showers with a slight chance of thunderstorms. Highs around 90. Lows in the upper 60s. Chance of rain 40%. At 9 p.m. at Lambert Field in St. Louis, it was cloudy with a temperature of 86 degrees. The dew point was 69, giving us a relative humidity of 56%. The wind was north at 6 miles an hour, and the pressure was 30.02 inches and rising. Elsewhere in the metro area, in Chesterfield, it was partly cloudy and the temperature was 79. In Belleville, it was 82 degrees. In Cahokia, it was partly cloudy and 83 degrees. In St. Charles, it was mostly cloudy and 79. Across the region, a thunderstorm was reported in Columbia, Missouri, with a temperature of 68. In Quincy, it was mostly cloudy and 71 degrees. In Kansas City, it was cloudy and the temperature was 75. It was mostly cloudy in Springfield, Missouri, with a temperature of 82. In Rolla, it was partly cloudy and the temperature was 82. In Farmington, it was 79 degrees. It was partly cloudy in Cape Girardeau, with 78 degrees. It was partly cloudy in Springfield, Illinois, with a temperature of 70. Once again in St. Louis, it was cloudy, the temperature was 86 degrees, and the wind was north at 6 miles an hour. The current time is 9:15 p.m. Central Daylight Time. 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Tonight, a chance of thunderstorms, showers, lows in the lower 70s, south winds around 5 miles per hour, becoming northeast after midnight, chance of rain 90%. Thursday, cloudy with a chance of thunderstorms, showers, mainly in the morning, cooler with highs in the lower 80s, north winds around 5 miles per hour, chance of rain 90%. Thursday night, mostly cloudy. Lows in the mid-60s. Northeast winds around 5 miles per hour. Friday, partly sunny. Highs in the lower 80s. East winds around 5 miles per hour. Friday night, partly cloudy. Lows in the upper 60s. Southeast winds around 5 miles per hour. Saturday, mostly sunny with a slight chance of showers. A slight chance of thunderstorms in the afternoon. Highs in the upper 80s. Chance of rain 20%. Saturday night, partly cloudy. A slight chance of showers after midnight. Lows in the upper 60s. Chance of rain 20%. Sunday and Sunday night, partly cloudy. Highs around 90. Lows around 70. Monday, sunny. Highs in the mid-90s. Heat index values up to 100 in the afternoon. Monday night, mostly clear. A slight chance of showers and thunderstorms after midnight. Lows in the lower 70s. Chance of rain 20%. Tuesday through Wednesday, partly cloudy with a chance of showers with a slight chance of thunderstorms. Highs around 90. Lows in the upper 60s. Chance of rain 40%. At 9 p.m. at Lambert Field in St. Louis, it was cloudy with a temperature of 86 degrees. The dew point was 69, giving us a relative humidity of 56%.
The wind was north at 6 miles an hour, and the pressure was 30.02 inches and rising. Elsewhere in the metro area, in Chesterfield, it was partly cloudy and the temperature was 79. In Belleville, it was 82 degrees. In Cahokia, it was partly cloudy and 83 degrees. In St. Charles, it was mostly cloudy and 79. Across the region, a thunderstorm was reported in Columbia, Missouri, with a temperature of 68. In Quincy, it was mostly cloudy and 71 degrees. In Kansas City, it was cloudy and the temperature was 75. It was mostly cloudy in Springfield, Missouri, with a temperature of 82. In Rolla, it was partly cloudy and the temperature was 82. In Farmington, it was 79 degrees. It was partly cloudy in Cape Girardeau, with 78 degrees. It was partly cloudy in Springfield, Illinois, with a temperature of 70. Once again in St. Louis, it was cloudy, the temperature was 86 degrees, and the wind was north at 6 miles an hour. The current time is 9:19 p.m. Central Daylight Time. 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Tonight, a chance of thunderstorms, showers, lows in the lower 70s, south winds around 5 miles per hour, becoming northeast after midnight. Chance of rain 90%. Thursday, cloudy with a chance of thunderstorms. Showers, mainly in the morning. Cooler with highs in the lower 80s. North winds around 5 miles per hour. Chance of rain 90%. Thursday night, mostly cloudy. Lows in the mid-60s. Northeast winds around 5 miles per hour. Friday, partly sunny. Highs in the lower 80s. East winds around 5 miles per hour. Friday night, partly cloudy. Lows in the upper 60s. Southeast winds around 5 miles per hour. Saturday, mostly sunny with a slight chance of showers. A slight chance of thunderstorms in the afternoon. Highs in the upper 80s. Chance of rain 20%. Saturday night, partly cloudy. A slight chance of showers after midnight. Lows in the upper 60s. Chance of rain 20%. Sunday and Sunday night, partly cloudy. Highs around 90. Lows around 70. Monday, sunny. Highs in the mid-90s. Heat index values up to 100 in the afternoon. Monday night, mostly clear. A slight chance of showers and thunderstorms after midnight. Lows in the lower 70s. Chance of rain 20%. Tuesday through Wednesday, partly cloudy with a chance of showers with a slight chance of thunderstorms. Highs around 90. Lows in the upper 60s. Chance of rain 40%. At 9 p.m. at Lambert Field in St. Louis, it was cloudy with a temperature of 86 degrees. The dew point was 69, giving us a relative humidity of 56%. The wind was north at 6 miles an hour, and the pressure was 30.02 inches and rising. Elsewhere in the metro area, in Chesterfield, it was partly cloudy and the temperature was 79. In Belleville, it was 82 degrees. In Cahokia, it was partly cloudy and 83 degrees. In St. Charles, it was mostly cloudy and 79. Across the region, a thunderstorm was reported in Columbia, Missouri, with a temperature of 68. In Quincy, it was mostly cloudy and 71 degrees. In Kansas City, it was cloudy and the temperature was 75. It was mostly cloudy in Springfield, Missouri, with a temperature of 82. In Rolla, it was partly cloudy and the temperature was 82. In Farmington, it was 79 degrees. It was partly cloudy in Cape Girardeau, with 78 degrees. It was partly cloudy in Springfield, Illinois, with a temperature of 70.
Once again in St. Louis, it was cloudy. The temperature was 86 degrees and the wind was north at 6 miles an hour. The current time is 9:23 p.m. Central Daylight Time. 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Tonight, a chance of thunderstorms, showers, lows in the lower 70s, south winds around 5 miles per hour, becoming northeast after midnight, chance of rain 90%, Thursday, cloudy with a chance of thunderstorms, showers, mainly in the morning, cooler with highs in the lower 80s, north winds around 5 miles per hour, chance of rain 90%, Thursday night, mostly cloudy, lows in the mid-60s, northeast winds around 5 miles per hour. Friday, partly sunny, highs in the lower 80s, east winds around 5 miles per hour. Friday night, partly cloudy, lows in the upper 60s, southeast winds around 5 miles per hour. Saturday, mostly sunny with a slight chance of showers. A slight chance of thunderstorms in the afternoon. Highs in the upper 80s. Chance of rain 20%. Saturday night, partly cloudy. A slight chance of showers after midnight. Lows in the upper 60s. Chance of rain 20%. Sunday and Sunday night, partly cloudy. Highs around 90. Lows around 70. Monday, sunny. Highs in the mid-90s. Heat index values up to 100 in the afternoon. Monday night, mostly clear. A slight chance of showers and thunderstorms after midnight. Lows in the lower 70s. Chance of rain 20%. Tuesday through Wednesday, partly cloudy with a chance of showers with a slight chance of thunderstorms. Highs around 90. Lows in the upper 60s. Chance of rain 40%. At 9 p.m. at Lambert Field in St. Louis, it was cloudy with a temperature of 86 degrees. The dew point was 69, giving us a relative humidity of 56%. The wind was north at 6 miles an hour, and the pressure was 30.02 inches and rising. Elsewhere in the metro area, in Chesterfield, it was partly cloudy and the temperature was 79. In Belleville, it was 82 degrees. In Cahokia, it was partly cloudy and 83 degrees. In St. Charles, it was mostly cloudy and 79. Across the region, a thunderstorm was reported in Columbia, Missouri, with a temperature of 68. In Quincy, it was mostly cloudy and 71 degrees. In Kansas City, it was cloudy and the temperature was 75. It was mostly cloudy in Springfield, Missouri, with a temperature of 82. In Rolla, it was partly cloudy and the temperature was 82. In Farmington, it was 79 degrees. It was partly cloudy in Cape Girardeau, with 78 degrees. It was partly cloudy in Springfield, Illinois, with a temperature of 70. Once again in St. Louis, it was cloudy, the temperature was 86 degrees, and the wind was north at 6 miles an hour. The current time is 9:27 p.m. Central Daylight Time. 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Tonight, a chance of thunderstorms, showers, lows in the lower 70s, south winds around 5 miles per hour, becoming northeast after midnight, chance of rain 90%. Thursday, cloudy with a chance of thunderstorms, showers, mainly in the morning, cooler with highs in the lower 80s,
North winds around 5 miles per hour. Chance of rain 90%. Thursday night, mostly cloudy. Lows in the mid-60s. Northeast winds around 5 miles per hour. Friday, partly sunny. Highs in the lower 80s. East winds around 5 miles per hour. Friday night, partly cloudy. Lows in the upper 60s. Southeast winds around 5 miles per hour. Saturday, mostly sunny with a slight chance of showers. A slight chance of thunderstorms in the afternoon. Highs in the upper 80s. Chance of rain 20%. Saturday night, partly cloudy. A slight chance of showers after midnight. Lows in the upper 60s. Chance of rain 20%. Sunday and Sunday night, partly cloudy. Highs around 90. Lows around 70. Monday, sunny. Highs in the mid-90s. Heat index values up to 100 in the afternoon. Monday night, mostly clear. A slight chance of showers and thunderstorms after midnight. Lows in the lower 70s. Chance of rain 20%. Tuesday through Wednesday, partly cloudy with a chance of showers with a slight chance of thunderstorms. Highs around 90. Lows in the upper 60s. Chance of rain 40%. At 9 p.m. at Lambert Field in St. Louis, it was cloudy with a temperature of 86 degrees. The dew point was 69, giving us a relative humidity of 56%. The wind was north at 6 miles an hour, and the pressure was 30.02 inches and rising. Elsewhere in the metro area, in Chesterfield, it was partly cloudy and the temperature was 79. In Belleville, it was 82 degrees. In Cahokia, it was partly cloudy and 83 degrees. In St. Charles, it was mostly cloudy and 79. Across the region, a thunderstorm was reported in Columbia, Missouri, with a temperature of 68. In Quincy, it was mostly cloudy and 71 degrees. In Kansas City, it was cloudy and the temperature was 75. It was mostly cloudy in Springfield, Missouri, with a temperature of 82. In Rolla, it was partly cloudy and the temperature was 82. In Farmington, it was 79 degrees. It was partly cloudy in Cape Girardeau, with 78 degrees. It was partly cloudy in Springfield, Illinois, with a temperature of 70. Once again in St. Louis, it was cloudy, the temperature was 86 degrees, and the wind was north at 6 miles an hour. The current time is 9:31 p.m. Central Daylight Time. 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Tonight, a chance of thunderstorms, showers, lows in the lower 70s, south winds around 5 miles per hour, becoming northeast after midnight. Chance of rain 90%. Thursday, cloudy with a chance of thunderstorms. Showers, mainly in the morning. Cooler with highs in the lower 80s. North winds around 5 miles per hour. Chance of rain 90%. Thursday night, mostly cloudy. Lows in the mid-60s. Northeast winds around 5 miles per hour. Friday, partly sunny. Highs in the lower 80s. East winds around 5 miles per hour. Friday night, partly cloudy. Lows in the upper 60s. Southeast winds around 5 miles per hour. Saturday, mostly sunny with a slight chance of showers. A slight chance of thunderstorms in the afternoon. Highs in the upper 80s. Chance of rain 20%. Saturday night, partly cloudy. A slight chance of showers after midnight. Lows in the upper 60s. Chance of rain 20%. Sunday and Sunday night, partly cloudy. Highs around 90. Lows around 70. Monday, sunny.
highs in the mid-90s. Heat index values up to 100 in the afternoon. Monday night, mostly clear. A slight chance of showers and thunderstorms after midnight. Lows in the lower 70s. Chance of rain 20%. Tuesday through Wednesday, partly cloudy with a chance of showers with a slight chance of thunderstorms. Highs around 90. Lows in the upper 60s. Chance of rain 40%. At 9 p.m. at Lambert Field in St. Louis, it was cloudy with a temperature of 86 degrees. The dew point was 69, giving us a relative humidity of 56%. The wind was north at 6 miles an hour, and the pressure was 30.02 inches and rising. Elsewhere in the metro area, in Chesterfield, it was partly cloudy and the temperature was 79. In Belleville, it was 82 degrees. In Cahokia, it was partly cloudy and 83 degrees. In St. Charles, it was mostly cloudy and 79. Across the region, a thunderstorm was reported in Columbia, Missouri, with a temperature of 68. In Quincy, it was mostly cloudy and 71 degrees. In Kansas City, it was cloudy and the temperature was 75. It was mostly cloudy in Springfield, Missouri, with a temperature of 82. In Rolla, it was partly cloudy and the temperature was 82. In Farmington, it was 79 degrees. It was partly cloudy in Cape Girardeau, with 78 degrees. It was partly cloudy in Springfield, Illinois, with a temperature of 70. Once again in St. Louis, it was cloudy, the temperature was 86 degrees, and the wind was north at 6 miles an hour. The current time is 9:35 p.m. Central Daylight Time. 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Tonight, a chance of thunderstorms, showers, lows in the lower 70s, south winds around 5 miles per hour, becoming northeast after midnight. Chance of rain 90%. Thursday, cloudy with a chance of thunderstorms. Showers, mainly in the morning. Cooler with highs in the lower 80s. North winds around 5 miles per hour. Chance of rain 90%. Thursday night, mostly cloudy. Lows in the mid-60s. Northeast winds around 5 miles per hour. Friday, partly sunny. Highs in the lower 80s. East winds around 5 miles per hour. Friday night, partly cloudy. Lows in the upper 60s. Southeast winds around 5 miles per hour. Saturday, mostly sunny with a slight chance of showers. A slight chance of thunderstorms in the afternoon. Highs in the upper 80s. Chance of rain 20%. Saturday night, partly cloudy. A slight chance of showers after midnight. Lows in the upper 60s. Chance of rain 20%. Sunday and Sunday night, partly cloudy. Highs around 90. Lows around 70. Monday, sunny. Highs in the mid-90s. Heat index values up to 100 in the afternoon. Monday night, mostly clear. A slight chance of showers and thunderstorms after midnight. Lows in the lower 70s. Chance of rain 20%. Tuesday through Wednesday, partly cloudy with a chance of showers with a slight chance of thunderstorms. Highs around 90. Lows in the upper 60s. Chance of rain 40%. At 9 p.m. at Lambert Field in St. Louis, it was cloudy with a temperature of 86 degrees. The dew point was 69, giving us a relative humidity of 56%. The wind was north at 6 miles an hour, and the pressure was 30.02 inches and rising. Elsewhere in the metro area, in Chesterfield, it was partly cloudy and the temperature was 79. In Belleville, it was 82 degrees.
In Cahokia, it was partly cloudy and 83 degrees. In St. Charles, it was mostly cloudy and 79. Across the region, a thunderstorm was reported in Columbia, Missouri, with a temperature of 68. In Quincy, it was mostly cloudy and 71 degrees. In Kansas City, it was cloudy and the temperature was 75. It was mostly cloudy in Springfield, Missouri, with a temperature of 82. In Rolla, it was partly cloudy and the temperature was 82. In Farmington, it was 79 degrees. It was partly cloudy in Cape Girardeau, with 78 degrees. It was partly cloudy in Springfield, Illinois, with a temperature of 70. Once again in St. Louis, it was cloudy, the temperature was 86 degrees, and the wind was north at 6 miles an hour. The current time is 9:39 p.m. Central Daylight Time. 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This program originates from the National Weather Service Forecast Office in St. Louis, Missouri, and serves parts of East Central Missouri and Southwest Illinois, including the St. Louis metro area and surrounding counties. Tonight, a chance of thunderstorms, showers, lows in the lower 70s, south winds around 5 miles per hour, becoming northeast after midnight. Chance of rain 90%. Thursday, cloudy with a chance of thunderstorms. Showers, mainly in the morning. Cooler with highs in the lower 80s. North winds around 5 miles per hour. Chance of rain 90%. Thursday night, mostly cloudy. Lows in the mid-60s. Northeast winds around 5 miles per hour. Friday, partly sunny. Highs in the lower 80s. East winds around 5 miles per hour. Friday night, partly cloudy. Lows in the upper 60s. Southeast winds around 5 miles per hour. Saturday, mostly sunny with a slight chance of showers. A slight chance of thunderstorms in the afternoon. Highs in the upper 80s. Chance of rain 20%. Saturday night, partly cloudy. A slight chance of showers after midnight. Lows in the upper 60s. Chance of rain 20%. Sunday and Sunday night, partly cloudy. Highs around 90. Lows around 70. Monday, sunny. Highs in the mid-90s. Heat index values up to 100 in the afternoon. Monday night, mostly clear. A slight chance of showers and thunderstorms after midnight. Lows in the lower 70s. Chance of rain 20%. Tuesday through Wednesday, partly cloudy with a chance of showers with a slight chance of thunderstorms. Highs around 90. Lows in the upper 60s. Chance of rain 40%. At 9 p.m. at Lambert Field in St. Louis, it was cloudy with a temperature of 86 degrees. The dew point was 69, giving us a relative humidity of 56%. The wind was north at 6 miles an hour, and the pressure was 30.02 inches and rising. Elsewhere in the metro area, in Chesterfield, it was partly cloudy and the temperature was 79. In Belleville, it was 82 degrees. In Cahokia, it was partly cloudy and 83 degrees. In St. Charles, it was mostly cloudy and 79. Across the region, a thunderstorm was reported in Columbia, Missouri, with a temperature of 68. In Quincy, it was mostly cloudy and 71 degrees. In Kansas City, it was cloudy and the temperature was 75. It was mostly cloudy in Springfield, Missouri, with a temperature of 82. In Rolla, it was partly cloudy and the temperature was 82. In Farmington, it was 79 degrees. It was partly cloudy in Cape Girardeau, with 78 degrees. It was partly cloudy in Springfield, Illinois, with a temperature of 70. Once again in St. Louis, it was cloudy, the temperature was 86 degrees, and the wind was north at 6 miles an hour. The current time is 9:43 p.m. Central Daylight Time.
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This program originates from the National Weather Service Forecast Office in St. Louis, Missouri, and serves parts of East Central Missouri and Southwest Illinois, including the St. Louis metro area and surrounding counties. Tonight, a chance of thunderstorms, showers, lows in the lower 70s, south winds around 5 miles per hour, becoming northeast after midnight. Chance of rain 90%. Thursday, cloudy with a chance of thunderstorms. Showers, mainly in the morning. Cooler with highs in the lower 80s. North winds around 5 miles per hour. Chance of rain 90%. Thursday night, mostly cloudy. Lows in the mid-60s. Northeast winds around 5 miles per hour. Friday, partly sunny. Highs in the lower 80s. East winds around 5 miles per hour. Friday night, partly cloudy. Lows in the upper 60s. Southeast winds around 5 miles per hour. Saturday, mostly sunny with a slight chance of showers. A slight chance of thunderstorms in the afternoon. Highs in the upper 80s. Chance of rain 20%. Saturday night, partly cloudy. A slight chance of showers after midnight. Lows in the upper 60s. Chance of rain 20%. Sunday and Sunday night, partly cloudy. Highs around 90. Lows around 70. Monday, sunny. Highs in the mid-90s. Heat index values up to 100 in the afternoon. Monday night, mostly clear. A slight chance of showers and thunderstorms after midnight. Lows in the lower 70s. Chance of rain 20%. Tuesday through Wednesday, partly cloudy with a chance of showers with a slight chance of thunderstorms. Highs around 90. Lows in the upper 60s. Chance of rain 40%. At 9 p.m. at Lambert Field in St. Louis, it was cloudy with a temperature of 86 degrees. The dew point was 69, giving us a relative humidity of 56%. The wind was north at 6 miles an hour, and the pressure was 30.02 inches and rising. Elsewhere in the metro area, in Chesterfield, it was partly cloudy and the temperature was 79. In Belleville, it was 82 degrees. In Cahokia, it was partly cloudy and 83 degrees. In St. Charles, it was mostly cloudy and 79. Across the region, a thunderstorm was reported in Columbia, Missouri, with a temperature of 68. In Quincy, it was mostly cloudy and 71 degrees. In Kansas City, it was cloudy and the temperature was 75. It was mostly cloudy in Springfield, Missouri, with a temperature of 82. In Rolla, it was partly cloudy and the temperature was 82. In Farmington, it was 79 degrees. It was partly cloudy in Cape Girardeau, with 78 degrees. It was partly cloudy in Springfield, Illinois, with a temperature of 70. Once again in St. Louis, it was cloudy, the temperature was 86 degrees, and the wind was north at 6 miles an hour. The current time is 9:47 p.m. Central Daylight Time. 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Tonight, a chance of thunderstorms, showers, lows in the lower 70s, south winds around 5 miles per hour, becoming northeast after midnight. Chance of rain 90%. Thursday, cloudy with a chance of thunderstorms. Showers, mainly in the morning. Cooler with highs in the lower 80s. North winds around 5 miles per hour. Chance of rain 90%. Thursday night, mostly cloudy. Lows in the mid-60s. Northeast winds around 5 miles per hour.
Friday, partly sunny. Highs in the lower 80s. East winds around 5 miles per hour. Friday night, partly cloudy. Lows in the upper 60s. Southeast winds around 5 miles per hour. Saturday, mostly sunny with a slight chance of showers. A slight chance of thunderstorms in the afternoon. Highs in the upper 80s. Chance of rain 20%. Saturday night, partly cloudy. A slight chance of showers after midnight. Lows in the upper 60s. Chance of rain 20%. Sunday and Sunday night, partly cloudy. Highs around 90. Lows around 70. Monday, sunny. Highs in the mid-90s. Heat index values up to 100 in the afternoon. Monday night, mostly clear. A slight chance of showers and thunderstorms after midnight. Lows in the lower 70s. Chance of rain 20%. Tuesday through Wednesday, partly cloudy with a chance of showers with a slight chance of thunderstorms. Highs around 90. Lows in the upper 60s. Chance of rain 40%. At 9 p.m. at Lambert Field in St. Louis, it was cloudy with a temperature of 86 degrees. The dew point was 69, giving us a relative humidity of 56%. The wind was north at 6 miles an hour, and the pressure was 30.02 inches and rising. Elsewhere in the metro area, in Chesterfield, it was partly cloudy and the temperature was 79. In Belleville, it was 82 degrees. In Cahokia, it was partly cloudy and 83 degrees. In St. Charles, it was mostly cloudy and 79. Across the region, a thunderstorm was reported in Columbia, Missouri, with a temperature of 68. In Quincy, it was mostly cloudy and 71 degrees. In Kansas City, it was cloudy and the temperature was 75. It was mostly cloudy in Springfield, Missouri, with a temperature of 82. In Rolla, it was partly cloudy and the temperature was 82. In Farmington, it was 79 degrees. It was partly cloudy in Cape Girardeau, with 78 degrees. It was partly cloudy in Springfield, Illinois, with a temperature of 70. Once again in St. Louis, it was cloudy, the temperature was 86 degrees, and the wind was north at 6 miles an hour. The current time is 9:51 p.m. Central Daylight Time. 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Tonight, a chance of thunderstorms, showers, lows in the lower 70s, south winds around 5 miles per hour, becoming northeast after midnight. Chance of rain 90%. Thursday, cloudy with a chance of thunderstorms. Showers, mainly in the morning. Cooler with highs in the lower 80s. North winds around 5 miles per hour. Chance of rain 90%. Thursday night, mostly cloudy. Lows in the mid-60s. Northeast winds around 5 miles per hour. Friday, partly sunny. Highs in the lower 80s. East winds around 5 miles per hour. Friday night, partly cloudy. Lows in the upper 60s. Southeast winds around 5 miles per hour. Saturday, mostly sunny with a slight chance of showers. A slight chance of thunderstorms in the afternoon. Highs in the upper 80s. Chance of rain 20%. Saturday night, partly cloudy. A slight chance of showers after midnight. Lows in the upper 60s. Chance of rain 20%. Sunday and Sunday night, partly cloudy. Highs around 90. Lows around 70. Monday, sunny. Highs in the mid-90s. Heat index values up to 100 in the afternoon. Monday night, mostly clear. A slight chance of showers and thunderstorms after midnight.
lows in the lower 70s. Chance of rain 20%. Tuesday through Wednesday, partly cloudy with a chance of showers with a slight chance of thunderstorms. Highs around 90. Lows in the upper 60s. Chance of rain 40%. At 9 p.m. at Lambert Field in St. Louis, it was cloudy with a temperature of 86 degrees. The dew point was 69, giving us a relative humidity of 56%. The wind was north at 6 miles an hour, and the pressure was 30.02 inches and rising. Elsewhere in the metro area, in Chesterfield, it was partly cloudy and the temperature was 79. In Belleville, it was 82 degrees. In Cahokia, it was partly cloudy and 83 degrees. In St. Charles, it was mostly cloudy and 79. Across the region, a thunderstorm was reported in Columbia, Missouri, with a temperature of 68. In Quincy, it was mostly cloudy and 71 degrees. In Kansas City, it was cloudy and the temperature was 75. It was mostly cloudy in Springfield, Missouri, with a temperature of 82. In Rolla, it was partly cloudy and the temperature was 82. In Farmington, it was 79 degrees. It was partly cloudy in Cape Girardeau, with 78 degrees. It was partly cloudy in Springfield, Illinois, with a temperature of 70. Once again in St. Louis, it was cloudy, the temperature was 86 degrees, and the wind was north at 6 miles an hour. The current time is 9:55 p.m. Central Daylight Time. 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Tonight, a chance of thunderstorms, showers, lows in the lower 70s, south winds around 5 miles per hour, becoming northeast after midnight, chance of rain 90%, Thursday, cloudy with a chance of thunderstorms, showers, mainly in the morning, cooler with highs in the lower 80s, north winds around 5 miles per hour, chance of rain 90%, Thursday night, mostly cloudy, lows in the mid-60s, northeast winds around 5 miles per hour. Friday, partly sunny, highs in the lower 80s, east winds around 5 miles per hour. Friday night, partly cloudy, lows in the upper 60s, southeast winds around 5 miles per hour. Saturday, mostly sunny with a slight chance of showers. A slight chance of thunderstorms in the afternoon. Highs in the upper 80s. Chance of rain 20%. Saturday night, partly cloudy. A slight chance of showers after midnight. Lows in the upper 60s. Chance of rain 20%. Sunday and Sunday night, partly cloudy. Highs around 90. Lows around 70. Monday, sunny. Highs in the mid-90s. Heat index values up to 100 in the afternoon. Monday night, mostly clear. A slight chance of showers and thunderstorms after midnight. Lows in the lower 70s. Chance of rain 20%. Tuesday through Wednesday, partly cloudy with a chance of showers with a slight chance of thunderstorms. Highs around 90. Lows in the upper 60s. Chance of rain 40%. At 9 p.m. at Lambert Field in St. Louis, it was cloudy with a temperature of 86 degrees. The dew point was 69, giving us a relative humidity of 56%. The wind was north at 6 miles an hour, and the pressure was 30.02 inches and rising. Elsewhere in the metro area, in Chesterfield, it was partly cloudy and the temperature was 79. In Belleville, it was 82 degrees. In Cahokia, it was partly cloudy and 83 degrees. In St. Charles, it was mostly cloudy and 79. Across the region, a thunderstorm was reported in Columbia, Missouri, with a temperature of 68.
In Quincy, it was mostly cloudy and 71 degrees. In Kansas City, it was cloudy and the temperature was 75. It was mostly cloudy in Springfield, Missouri, with a temperature of 82. In Rolla, it was partly cloudy and the temperature was 82. In Farmington, it was 79 degrees. It was partly cloudy in Cape Girardeau, with 78 degrees. It was partly cloudy in Springfield, Illinois, with a temperature of 70. Once again in St. Louis, it was cloudy, the temperature was 86 degrees, and the wind was north at 6 miles an hour. The current time is 9:59 p.m. Central Daylight Time. 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This program originates from the National Weather Service Forecast Office in St. Louis, Missouri, and serves parts of East Central Missouri and Southwest Illinois, including the St. Louis metro area and surrounding counties. Tonight, a chance of thunderstorms, showers, lows in the lower 70s, south winds around 5 miles per hour, becoming northeast after midnight. Chance of rain 90%. Thursday, cloudy with a chance of thunderstorms. Showers, mainly in the morning. Cooler with highs in the lower 80s. North winds around 5 miles per hour. Chance of rain 90%. Thursday night, mostly cloudy. Lows in the mid-60s. Northeast winds around 5 miles per hour. Friday, partly sunny. Highs in the lower 80s. East winds around 5 miles per hour. Friday night, partly cloudy. Lows in the upper 60s. Southeast winds around 5 miles per hour. Saturday, mostly sunny with a slight chance of showers. A slight chance of thunderstorms in the afternoon. Highs in the upper 80s. Chance of rain 20%. Saturday night, partly cloudy. A slight chance of showers after midnight. Lows in the upper 60s. Chance of rain 20%. Sunday and Sunday night, partly cloudy. Highs around 90. Lows around 70. Monday, sunny. Highs in the mid-90s. Heat index values up to 100 in the afternoon. Monday night, mostly clear. A slight chance of showers and thunderstorms after midnight. Lows in the lower 70s. Chance of rain 20%. Tuesday through Wednesday, partly cloudy with a chance of showers with a slight chance of thunderstorms. Highs around 90. Lows in the upper 60s. Chance of rain 40%. At 9 p.m. at Lambert Field in St. Louis, it was cloudy with a temperature of 86 degrees. The dew point was 69, giving us a relative humidity of 56%. The wind was north at 6 miles an hour, and the pressure was 30.02 inches and rising. Elsewhere in the metro area, in Chesterfield, it was partly cloudy and the temperature was 79. In Belleville, it was 82 degrees. In Cahokia, it was partly cloudy and 83 degrees. In St. Charles, it was mostly cloudy and 79. Across the region, a thunderstorm was reported in Columbia, Missouri, with a temperature of 68. In Quincy, it was mostly cloudy and 71 degrees. In Kansas City, it was cloudy and the temperature was 75. It was mostly cloudy in Springfield, Missouri, with a temperature of 82. In Rolla, it was partly cloudy and the temperature was 82. In Farmington, it was 79 degrees. It was partly cloudy in Cape Girardeau, with 78 degrees. It was partly cloudy in Springfield, Illinois, with a temperature of 70. Once again in St. Louis, it was cloudy, the temperature was 86 degrees, and the wind was north at 6 miles an hour. The current time is 10:03 p.m. Central Daylight Time. 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
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Tonight, a chance of thunderstorms, showers, lows in the lower 70s, south winds around 5 miles per hour, becoming northeast after midnight. Chance of rain 90%. Thursday, cloudy with a chance of thunderstorms, showers, mainly in the morning. Cooler with highs in the lower 80s. North winds around 5 miles per hour. Chance of rain 90%. Thursday night, mostly cloudy. Lows in the mid-60s. Northeast winds around 5 miles per hour. Friday, partly sunny. Highs in the lower 80s. East winds around 5 miles per hour. Friday night, partly cloudy. Lows in the upper 60s. Southeast winds around 5 miles per hour. Saturday, mostly sunny with a slight chance of showers. A slight chance of thunderstorms in the afternoon. Highs in the upper 80s. Chance of rain 20%. Saturday night, partly cloudy. A slight chance of showers after midnight. Lows in the upper 60s. Chance of rain 20%. Sunday and Sunday night, partly cloudy. Highs around 90. Lows around 70. Monday, sunny. Highs in the mid-90s. Heat index values up to 100 in the afternoon. Monday night, mostly clear. A slight chance of showers and thunderstorms after midnight. Lows in the lower 70s. Chance of rain 20%. Tuesday through Wednesday, partly cloudy with a chance of showers with a slight chance of thunderstorms. Highs around 90. Lows in the upper 60s. Chance of rain 40%. At 9 p.m. at Lambert Field in St. Louis, it was cloudy with a temperature of 86 degrees. The dew point was 69, giving us a relative humidity of 56%. The wind was north at 6 miles an hour, and the pressure was 30.02 inches and rising. Elsewhere in the metro area, in Chesterfield, it was partly cloudy and the temperature was 79. In Belleville, it was 82 degrees. In Cahokia, it was partly cloudy and 83 degrees. In St. Charles, it was mostly cloudy and 79. Across the region, a thunderstorm was reported in Columbia, Missouri, with a temperature of 68. In Quincy, it was mostly cloudy and 71 degrees. In Kansas City, it was cloudy and the temperature was 75. It was mostly cloudy in Springfield, Missouri, with a temperature of 82. In Rolla, it was partly cloudy and the temperature was 82. In Farmington, it was 79 degrees. It was partly cloudy in Cape Girardeau, with 78 degrees. It was partly cloudy in Springfield, Illinois, with a temperature of 70. Once again in St. Louis, it was cloudy, the temperature was 86 degrees, and the wind was north at 6 miles an hour. The current time is 10:06 p.m. Central Daylight Time. 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Tonight, a chance of thunderstorms, showers, lows in the lower 70s, south winds around 5 miles per hour, becoming northeast after midnight. Chance of rain 90%. Thursday, cloudy with a chance of thunderstorms. Showers, mainly in the morning. Cooler with highs in the lower 80s. North winds around 5 miles per hour. Chance of rain 90%. Thursday night, mostly cloudy. Lows in the mid-60s. Northeast winds around 5 miles per hour. Friday, partly sunny. Highs in the lower 80s. East winds around 5 miles per hour. Friday night, partly cloudy.
lows in the upper 60s. Southeast winds around 5 miles per hour. Saturday, mostly sunny with a slight chance of showers. A slight chance of thunderstorms in the afternoon. Highs in the upper 80s. Chance of rain 20%. Saturday night, partly cloudy. A slight chance of showers after midnight. Lows in the upper 60s. Chance of rain 20%. Sunday and Sunday night, partly cloudy. Highs around 90. Lows around 70. Monday, sunny. Highs in the mid-90s. Heat index values up to 100 in the afternoon. Monday night, mostly clear. A slight chance of showers and thunderstorms after midnight. Lows in the lower 70s. Chance of rain 20%. Tuesday through Wednesday, partly cloudy with a chance of showers with a slight chance of thunderstorms. Highs around 90. Lows in the upper 60s. Chance of rain 40%. At 9 p.m. at Lambert Field in St. Louis, it was cloudy with a temperature of 86 degrees. The dew point was 69, giving us a relative humidity of 56%. The wind was north at 6 miles an hour, and the pressure was 30.0. Lows in the upper 60s.

chance of showers with a slight chance of thunderstorms. Highs around 90. Lows in the upper 60s. Chance of rain 40%. At 9 p.m. at Lambert Field in St. Louis, it was cloudy with a temperature of 86 degrees. The dew point was 69, giving us a relative humidity of 56%. The wind was north at 6 miles an hour, and the pressure was 30.02 inches and rising. Elsewhere in the metro area, in Chesterfield, it was partly cloudy and the temperature was 79. In Belleville, it was 82 degrees. In Cahokia, it was partly cloudy and 83 degrees. In St. Charles, it was mostly cloudy and 79. Across the region, a thunderstorm was reported in Columbia, Missouri, with a temperature of 68. In Quincy, it was mostly cloudy and 71 degrees. In Kansas City, it was cloudy and the temperature was 75. It was mostly cloudy in Springfield, Missouri, with a temperature of 82. In Rolla, it was partly cloudy and the temperature was 82. In Farmington, it was 79 degrees. It was partly cloudy in Cape Girardeau, with 78 degrees. It was partly cloudy in Springfield, Illinois, with a temperature of 70. Once again in St. Louis, it was cloudy, the temperature was 86 degrees, and the wind was north at 6 miles an hour. At 10 p.m. at Lambert Field in St. Louis, it was cloudy with a temperature of 80 degrees. The dew point was 67, giving us a relative humidity of 64%. The wind was northeast at 9 miles an hour, and the pressure was 30.04 inches and rising. Elsewhere in the metro area, in Chesterfield, it was partly cloudy and the temperature was 80. In Belleville, it was 81 degrees. In Cahokia, it was mostly cloudy and 82 degrees. In St. Charles, it was mostly cloudy and 78. Across the region, a thunderstorm was reported in Columbia, Missouri, with a temperature of 69. In Quincy, it was cloudy and 71 degrees. In Kansas City, it was cloudy and the temperature was 74. It was partly cloudy in Springfield, Missouri, with a temperature of 78. In Rolla, it was mostly cloudy and the temperature was 81. In Farmington, it was 79 degrees. It was mostly cloudy in Cape Girardeau, with 78 degrees. It was mostly cloudy in Springfield, Illinois, with a temperature of 69. Once again in St. Louis, it was cloudy, the temperature was 80 degrees, and the wind was northeast at 9 miles an hour. The current time is 10:12 p.m. Central Daylight Time. 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Tonight, a chance of thunderstorms, showers, lows in the lower 70s, south winds around 5 miles per hour, becoming northeast after midnight. Chance of rain 90%. Thursday, cloudy with a chance of thunderstorms. Showers, mainly in the morning. Cooler with highs in the lower 80s. North winds around 5 miles per hour. Chance of rain 90%. Thursday night, mostly cloudy. Lows in the mid-60s. Northeast winds around 5 miles per hour. Friday, partly sunny. Highs in the lower 80s. East winds around 5 miles per hour. Friday night, partly cloudy. Lows in the upper 60s. Southeast winds around 5 miles per hour. Saturday, mostly sunny with a slight chance of showers. A slight chance of thunderstorms in the afternoon. Highs in the upper 80s. Chance of rain 20%. Saturday night, partly cloudy. A slight chance of showers after midnight. Lows in the upper 60s. Chance of rain 20%. Sunday and Sunday night, partly cloudy. Highs around 90. Lows around 70. Monday, sunny. Highs in the mid-90s.

heat index values up to 100 in the afternoon. Monday night, mostly clear. A slight chance of showers and thunderstorms after midnight. Lows in the lower 70s. Chance of rain 20%. Tuesday through Wednesday, partly cloudy with a chance of showers with a slight chance of thunderstorms. Highs around 90. Lows in the upper 60s. Chance of rain 40%. At 10 p.m. at Lambert Field in St. Louis, it was cloudy with a temperature of 80 degrees. The dew point was 67, giving us a relative humidity of 64%. The wind was northeast at 9 miles an hour, and the pressure was 30.04 inches and rising. Elsewhere in the metro area, in Chesterfield, it was partly cloudy and the temperature was 80. In Belleville, it was 81 degrees. In Cahokia, it was mostly cloudy and 82 degrees. In St. Charles, it was mostly cloudy and 78. Across the region, a thunderstorm was reported in Columbia, Missouri, with a temperature of 69. In Quincy, it was cloudy and 71 degrees. In Kansas City, it was cloudy and the temperature was 74. It was partly cloudy in Springfield, Missouri, with a temperature of 78. In Rolla, it was mostly cloudy and the temperature was 81. In Farmington, it was 79 degrees. It was mostly cloudy in Cape Girardeau, with 78 degrees. It was mostly cloudy in Springfield, Illinois, with a temperature of 69. Once again in St. Louis, it was cloudy, the temperature was 80 degrees, and the wind was northeast at 9 miles an hour. The current time is 10:16 p.m. Central Daylight Time. 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Tonight, a chance of thunderstorms, showers, lows in the lower 70s, south winds around 5 miles per hour, becoming northeast after midnight. Chance of rain 90%. Thursday, cloudy with a chance of thunderstorms. Showers, mainly in the morning. Cooler with highs in the lower 80s. North winds around 5 miles per hour. Chance of rain 90%. Thursday night, mostly cloudy. Lows in the mid-60s. Northeast winds around 5 miles per hour. Friday, partly sunny. Highs in the lower 80s. East winds around 5 miles per hour. Friday night, partly cloudy. Lows in the upper 60s. Southeast winds around 5 miles per hour. Saturday, mostly sunny with a slight chance of showers. A slight chance of thunderstorms in the afternoon. Highs in the upper 80s. Chance of rain 20%. Saturday night, partly cloudy. A slight chance of showers after midnight. Lows in the upper 60s. Chance of rain 20%. Sunday and Sunday night, partly cloudy. Highs around 90. Lows around 70. Monday, sunny. Highs in the mid-90s. Heat index values up to 100 in the afternoon. Monday night, mostly clear. A slight chance of showers and thunderstorms after midnight. Lows in the lower 70s. Chance of rain 20%. Tuesday through Wednesday, partly cloudy with a chance of showers with a slight chance of thunderstorms. Highs around 90. Lows in the upper 60s. Chance of rain 40%. At 10 p.m. at Lambert Field in St. Louis, it was cloudy with a temperature of 80 degrees. The dew point was 67, giving us a relative humidity of 64%. The wind was northeast at 9 miles an hour, and the pressure was 30.04 inches and rising. Elsewhere in the metro area, in Chesterfield, it was partly cloudy and the temperature was 80. In Belleville, it was 81 degrees. In Cahokia, it was mostly cloudy and 82 degrees. In St. Charles, it was mostly cloudy.
and 78. Across the region, a thunderstorm was reported in Columbia, Missouri, with a temperature of 69. In Quincy, it was cloudy and 71 degrees. In Kansas City, it was cloudy and the temperature was 74. It was partly cloudy in Springfield, Missouri, with a temperature of 78. In Rolla, it was mostly cloudy and the temperature was 81. In Farmington, it was 79 degrees. It was mostly cloudy in Cape Girardeau, with 78 degrees. It was mostly cloudy in Springfield, Illinois, with a temperature of 69. Once again in St. Louis, it was cloudy, the temperature was 80 degrees, and the wind was northeast at 9 miles an hour. The current time is 10:20 p.m. Central Daylight Time. 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Tonight, a chance of thunderstorms, showers, lows in the lower 70s, south winds around 5 miles per hour, becoming northeast after midnight. Chance of rain 90%. Thursday, cloudy with a chance of thunderstorms, showers, mainly in the morning.

National Weather Service in St. Louis has issued a severe thunderstorm warning for northwestern Franklin County, Warren County, until 11 p.m. At 10:20 p.m., a severe thunderstorm was located over New Haven, moving northeast at 30 miles per hour. Expected hazards include 60 miles per hour wind gusts and small hail. This is a radar-indicated threat. The following impacts are expected. Expect damage to roofs, siding, and trees. Locations impacted include Leslie, Berger, Lyon, New Haven, Trellor, Holstein, Washington, Marthasville, Dutzo, Warrenton, Truesdale, Innsbruck, Wright City, and Forestal. This includes Interstate 70 in Missouri between exits 199 and 200. Seek shelter inside a well-built structure and stay away from windows. The storm is capable of producing damaging winds. The National Weather Service in St. Louis has issued a severe thunderstorm warning for northwestern Franklin County, Warren County, until 11 p.m. At 10:20 p.m., a severe thunderstorm was located over New Haven, moving northeast at 30 miles per hour. Expected hazards include 60 miles per hour wind gusts and small hail. This is a radar-indicated threat. The following impacts are expected. Expect damage to roofs, siding, and trees. Locations impacted include Leslie, Berger, Lyon, New Haven, Trellor, Holstein, Washington, Marthasville, Dutzo, Warrenton, Truesdale, Innsbruck, Wright City, and Forestal. This includes Interstate 70 in Missouri between exits 199 and 200. Seek shelter inside a well-built structure and stay away from windows. The storm is capable of producing damaging winds. Here is your abbreviated National Weather Service forecast for the St. Louis metropolitan area, including the cities of St. Louis, St. Charles, Belleville, and surrounding communities. Tonight, partly cloudy this evening. A chance of thunderstorms. A chance of showers this evening, then showers likely after midnight. Lows around 70. South winds around 5 miles an hour, becoming east after midnight. Chance of rain 70%. Thursday, cloudy with a chance of thunderstorms. Showers, mainly in the morning. Not as warm. Humid with highs in the lower 80s. North winds around 5 miles an hour. Chance of rain 90%. Again, the forecast for the St. Louis metropolitan area, including the cities of St. Louis, St. Charles, Belleville, and surrounding communities for tonight. Partly cloudy this evening. A chance of thunderstorms. A chance of showers this evening, then showers likely after midnight. Lows around 70. South winds around 5 miles an hour, becoming east after midnight. Chance of rain 70%. At 10 p.m. at Lambert Field, it was cloudy with a temperature of 80 degrees. The dew point was 67, giving us a relative humidity of 64%. The wind was northeast at 9 miles an hour, and the pressure was 30.04 inches and rising. The National Weather Service in St. Louis has issued a severe thunderstorm warning for northwestern Franklin County, Warren County, until 11 p.m. At 10:20 p.m., a severe thunderstorm was located over New Haven, moving northeast at 30 miles per hour. Expected hazards include 60 miles per hour wind gusts and small hail. This is a radar-indicated threat. The following impacts are expected. Expect damage to roofs, siding, and trees. Locations impacted include Leslie, Berger, Lyon, New Haven, Trellor, Holstein, Washington, Marthasville, Dutzo, Warrenton, Truesdale, Innsbruck, Wright City, and Forestal. This includes Interstate 70 in Missouri between exits 199 and 200. Seek shelter inside a well-built structure and stay away from windows. The storm is capable of producing damaging winds. Here is your abbreviated National Weather Service forecast for the St. Louis metropolitan area, including the cities of St. Louis, St. Charles, Belleville, and surrounding communities. Tonight, partly cloudy this evening.
a chance of thunderstorms. A chance of showers this evening, then showers likely after midnight. Lows around 70. South winds around 5 miles an hour, becoming east after midnight. Chance of rain 70%. Thursday, cloudy with a chance of thunderstorms. Showers, mainly in the morning. Not as warm. Humid with highs in the lower 80s. North winds around 5 miles an hour. Chance of rain 90%. Again, the forecast for the St. Louis metropolitan area, including the cities of St. Louis, St. Charles, Belleville, and surrounding communities for tonight. Partly cloudy this evening. A chance of thunderstorms. A chance of showers this evening, then showers likely after midnight. Lows around 70. South winds around 5 miles an hour, becoming east after midnight. Chance of rain 70%. At 10 p.m. at Lambert Field, it was cloudy with a temperature of 80 degrees. The dew point was 67, giving us a relative humidity of 64%. The wind was northeast at 9 miles an hour, and the pressure was 30.04 inches and rising. The National Weather Service in St. Louis has issued a severe thunderstorm warning for northwestern Franklin County, Warren County, until 11 p.m. At 10:20 p.m., a severe thunderstorm was located over New Haven, moving northeast at 30 miles per hour. Expected hazards include 60 miles per hour wind gusts and small hail. This is a radar-indicated threat. The following impacts are expected. Expect damage to roofs, siding, and trees. Locations impacted include Leslie, Berger, Lyham, New Haven, Trellor, Holstein, Washington, Marthasville, Dutzo, Warrenton, Truesdale, Innsbruck, Wright City, and Forestal. This includes Interstate 70 in Missouri between exits 199 and 200. Seek shelter inside a well-built structure and stay away from windows. This storm is capable of producing damaging winds. Here is your abbreviated National Weather Service forecast for the St. Louis metropolitan area, including the cities of St. Louis, St. Charles, Belleville, and surrounding communities, tonight, partly cloudy this evening. A chance of thunderstorms. A chance of showers this evening, then showers likely after midnight. Lows around 70. South winds around 5 miles an hour, becoming east after midnight. Chance of rain 70%. Thursday, cloudy with a chance of thunderstorms. Showers, mainly in the morning. Not as warm. Humid with highs in the lower 80s. North winds around 5 miles an hour. Chance of rain 90%. Again, the forecast for the St. Louis metropolitan area, including the cities of St. Louis, St. Charles, Belleville, and surrounding communities for tonight. Partly cloudy this evening. A chance of thunderstorms. A chance of showers this evening, then showers likely after midnight. Lows around 70. South winds around 5 miles an hour, becoming east after midnight. Chance of rain 70%. At 10 p.m. at Lambert Field, it was cloudy with a temperature of 80 degrees. The dew point was 67, giving us a relative humidity of 64%. The wind was northeast at 9 miles an hour, and the pressure was 30.04 inches and rising. The National Weather Service in St. Louis has issued a severe thunderstorm warning for northwestern Franklin County, Warren County, until 11 p.m. At 10:20 p.m., a severe thunderstorm was located over New Haven, moving northeast at 30 miles per hour. Expected hazards include 60 miles per hour wind gusts and small hail. This is a radar-indicated threat. The following impacts are expected. Expect damage to roofs, siding, and trees. Locations impacted include Leslie, Berger, Lyham, New Haven, Trellor, Holstein, Washington, Marthasville, Dutzo, Warrenton, Truesdale, Innsbruck, Wright City, and Forestal. This includes Interstate 70 in Missouri between exits 199 and 200. Seek shelter inside a well-built structure and stay away from windows. This storm is capable of producing damaging winds.
Here is your abbreviated National Weather Service forecast for the St. Louis metropolitan area, including the cities of St. Louis, St. Charles, Belleville, and surrounding communities. Tonight, partly cloudy this evening. A chance of thunderstorms. A chance of showers this evening, then showers likely after midnight. Lows around 70. South winds around 5 miles an hour, becoming east after midnight. Chance of rain 70%. Thursday, cloudy with a chance of thunderstorms. Showers, mainly in the morning. Not as warm. Humid with highs in the lower 80s. North winds around 5 miles an hour. Chance of rain 90%. Again, the forecast for the St. Louis metropolitan area, including the cities of St. Louis, St. Charles, Belleville, and surrounding communities for tonight. Partly cloudy this evening. A chance of thunderstorms. A chance of showers this evening, then showers likely after midnight. Lows around 70. South winds around 5 miles an hour, becoming east after midnight. Chance of rain 70%. At 10 p.m. at Lambert Field, it was cloudy with a temperature of 80 degrees. The dew point was 67, giving us a relative humidity of 64%. The wind was northeast at 9 miles an hour, and the pressure was 30.04 inches and rising. The National Weather Service in St. Louis has issued a severe thunderstorm warning for northwestern Franklin County, Warren County, until 11 p.m. At 10:20 p.m., a severe thunderstorm was located over New Haven, moving northeast at 30 miles per hour. Expected hazards include 60 miles per hour wind gusts and small hail. This is a radar-indicated threat. The following impacts are expected. Expect damage to roofs, siding, and trees. Locations impacted include Leslie, Berger, Lyon, New Haven, Trellor, Holstein, Washington, Marthasville, Dutzo, Warrenton, Truesdale, Innsbruck, Wright City, and Forestal. This includes Interstate 70 in Missouri between exits 199 and 200. Seek shelter inside a well-built structure and stay away from windows. The storm is capable of producing damaging winds. Here is your abbreviated National Weather Service forecast for the St. Louis metropolitan area, including the cities of St. Louis, St. Charles, Belleville, and surrounding communities. Tonight, partly cloudy this evening. A chance of thunderstorms. A chance of showers this evening, then showers likely after midnight. Lows around 70. South winds around 5 miles an hour, becoming east after midnight. Chance of rain 70%. Thursday, cloudy with a chance of thunderstorms. Showers, mainly in the morning. Not as warm. Humid with highs in the lower 80s. North winds around 5 miles an hour. Chance of rain 90%. Again, the forecast for the St. Louis metropolitan area, including the cities of St. Louis, St. Charles, Belleville, and surrounding communities for tonight. Partly cloudy this evening. A chance of thunderstorms. A chance of showers this evening, then showers likely after midnight. Lows around 70. South winds around 5 miles an hour, becoming east after midnight. Chance of rain 70%. At 10 p.m. at Lambert Field, it was cloudy with a temperature of 80 degrees. The dew point was 67, giving us a relative humidity of 64%. The wind was northeast at 9 miles an hour, and the pressure was 30.04 inches and rising. The National Weather Service in St. Louis has issued a severe thunderstorm warning for northwestern Franklin County, Warren County, until 11 p.m. At 10:20 p.m., a severe thunderstorm was located over New Haven, moving northeast at 30 miles per hour. Expected hazards include 60 miles per hour wind gusts and small hail. This is a radar-indicated threat. The following impacts are expected. Expect damage to roofs, siding, and trees. Locations impacted include Leslie, Berger, Lyon, New Haven, Trellor, Holstein, Washington, Marthasville, Dutzo, Warrenton, Truesdale, Innsbruck, Wright City, and Forestal.
This includes Interstate 70 in Missouri between exits 100, 99, and 200. Seek shelter inside a well-built structure and stay away from windows. The storm is capable of producing damaging winds. Here is your abbreviated National Weather Service forecast for the St. Louis metropolitan area, including the cities of St. Louis, St. Charles, Belleville, and surrounding communities. Tonight, partly cloudy this evening. A chance of thunderstorms. A chance of showers this evening, then showers likely after midnight. Lows around 70. South winds around 5 miles an hour, becoming east after midnight. Chance of rain 70%. Thursday, cloudy with a chance of thunderstorms. Showers, mainly in the morning. Not as warm. Humid with highs in the lower 80s. North winds around 5 miles an hour. Chance of rain 90%. Again, the forecast for the St. Louis metropolitan area, including the cities of St. Louis, St. Charles, Belleville, and surrounding communities for tonight. Partly cloudy this evening. A chance of thunderstorms. A chance of showers this evening, then showers likely after midnight. Lows around 70. South winds around 5 miles an hour, becoming east after midnight. Chance of rain 70%. At 10 p.m. at Lambert Field, it was cloudy with a temperature of 80 degrees. The dew point was 67, giving us a relative humidity of 64%. The wind was northeast at 9 miles an hour, and the pressure was 30.04 inches and rising. The National Weather Service in St. Louis has issued a severe thunderstorm warning for northwestern Franklin County, Warren County, until 11 p.m. At 10:20 p.m., a severe thunderstorm was located over New Haven, moving northeast at 30 miles per hour. Expected hazards include 60 miles per hour wind gusts and small hail. This is a radar-indicated threat. The following impacts are expected. Expect damage to roofs, siding, and trees. Locations impacted include Leslie, Berger, Lyon, New Haven, Trellor, Holstein, Washington, Marthasville, Dutzo, Warrenton, Truesdale, Innsbruck, Wright City, and Forestal. This includes Interstate 70 in Missouri between exits 100, 99, and 200. Seek shelter inside a well-built structure and stay away from windows. The storm is capable of producing damaging winds. Here is your abbreviated National Weather Service forecast for the St. Louis metropolitan area, including the cities of St. Louis, St. Charles, Belleville, and surrounding communities. Night, partly cloudy this evening. A chance of thunderstorms. A chance of showers this evening, then showers likely after midnight. Lows around 70. South winds around 5 miles an hour, becoming east after midnight. Chance of rain 70%. Thursday, cloudy with a chance of thunderstorms. Showers, mainly in the morning. Not as warm. Humid with highs in the lower 80s. North winds around 5 miles an hour. Chance of rain 90%. Again, the forecast for the St. Louis metropolitan area, including the cities of St. Louis, St. Charles, Belleville, and surrounding communities for tonight. Severe thunderstorm warning remains in effect until 11 p.m. for north central Franklin and southeastern Warren counties. At 10:39 p.m., a severe thunderstorm was located over Marthasville, or 6 miles northwest of Washington, moving east at 25 miles per hour. Expected hazards include 60 miles per hour wind gusts and small hail. This is a radar-indicated threat. The following impacts are expected. Expect damage to roofs, siding, and trees. Locations impacted include Trellor, Holstein, Washington, Marthasville, Dutzo, Innsbruck, Forestal, and Wright City. This includes Interstate 70 in Missouri between exits 100, 99, and 200. Seek shelter inside a well-built structure and stay away from windows. The storm is capable of producing damaging winds. Here is your abbreviated National Weather Service forecast for the St. Louis metropolitan area, including the cities of St. Louis, St. Charles, Belleville, and surrounding communities.
Overnight, a chance of thunderstorms. A chance of showers late this evening, then showers likely. Lows around 70. North winds around 5 miles an hour. Chance of rain 70%. Thursday, a chance of thunderstorms. Showers, mainly in the morning. Not as warm. Humid with highs around 80. North winds around 5 miles an hour. Chance of rain near 100%. Again, the forecast for the St. Louis metropolitan area, including the cities of St. Louis, St. Charles, Belleville, and surrounding communities for overnight, a chance of thunderstorms. A chance of showers late this evening, then showers likely after midnight. Lows around 70. North winds around 5 miles an hour. Chance of rain 70%. At 10 p.m. at Lambert Field, it was cloudy with a temperature of 80 degrees. The dew point was 67, giving us a relative humidity of 64%. The wind was northeast at 9 miles an hour, and the pressure was 30.04 inches and rising. Severe thunderstorm warning remains in effect until 11 p.m. for north central Franklin and southeastern Warren counties. At 10:39 p.m., a severe thunderstorm was located over Marthasville, or 6 miles northwest of Washington, moving east at 25 miles per hour. Expected hazards include 60 miles per hour wind gusts and small hail. This is a radar-indicated threat. The following impacts are expected. Expect damage to roofs, siding, and trees. Locations impacted include Trellor, Holstein, Washington, Marthasville, Dutzo, Innsbruck, Forestal, and Wright City. This includes Interstate 70 in Missouri between exits 199 and 200. Seek shelter inside a well-built structure and stay away from windows. The storm is capable of producing damaging winds. Here is your abbreviated National Weather Service forecast for the St. Louis metropolitan area, including the cities of St. Louis, St. Charles, Belleville, and surrounding communities. Overnight, a chance of thunderstorms. A chance of showers late this evening, then showers likely. Lows around 70. North winds around 5 miles an hour. Chance of rain 70%. Thursday, a chance of thunderstorms. Showers, mainly in the morning. Not as warm. Humid with highs around 80. North winds around 5 miles an hour. Chance of rain near 100%. Again, the forecast for the St. Louis metropolitan area, including the cities of St. Louis, St. Charles, Belleville, and surrounding communities for overnight, a chance of thunderstorms. A chance of showers late this evening, then showers likely after midnight. Lows around 70. North winds around 5 miles an hour. Chance of rain 70%. At 10 p.m. at Lambert Field, it was cloudy with a temperature of 80 degrees. The dew point was 67, giving us a relative humidity of 64%. The wind was northeast at 9 miles an hour, and the pressure was 30.04 inches and rising. Severe thunderstorm warning remains in effect until 11 p.m. for north central Franklin and southeastern Warren counties. At 10:39 p.m., a severe thunderstorm was located over Marthasville, or 6 miles northwest of Washington, moving east at 25 miles per hour. Expected hazards include 60 miles per hour wind gusts and small hail. This is a radar-indicated threat. The following impacts are expected. Expect damage to roofs, siding, and trees. Locations impacted include Trellor, Holstein, Washington, Marthasville, Dutzo, Innsbruck, Forestal, and Wright City. This includes Interstate 70 in Missouri between exits 199 and 200. Seek shelter inside a well-built structure and stay away from windows. The storm is capable of producing damaging winds. Here is your abbreviated National Weather Service forecast for the St. Louis metropolitan area, including the cities of St. Louis, St. Charles, Belleville, and surrounding communities. Overnight, a chance of thunderstorms. A chance of showers late this evening, then showers likely. Lows around 70.
North winds around 5 miles an hour. Chance of rain 70%. Thursday, a chance of thunderstorms. Showers, mainly in the morning. Not as warm. Humid with highs around 80. North winds around 5 miles an hour. Chance of rain near 100%. Again, the forecast for the St. Louis metropolitan area, including the cities of St. Louis, St. Charles, Belleville, and surrounding communities for overnight, a chance of thunderstorms. A chance of showers late this evening, then showers likely after midnight. Lows around 70. North winds around 5 miles an hour. Chance of rain 70%. At 10 p.m. at Lambert Field, it was cloudy with a temperature of 80 degrees. The dew point was 67, giving us a relative humidity of 64%. The wind was northeast at 9 miles an hour, and the pressure was 30.04 inches and rising. Severe thunderstorm warning remains in effect until 11 p.m. for north-central Franklin and southeastern Warren counties. At 10:39 p.m., a severe thunderstorm was located over Marthasville, or 6 miles northwest of Washington, moving east at 25 miles per hour. Expected hazards include 60 miles per hour wind gusts and small hail. This is a radar-indicated threat. The following impacts are expected. Expect damage to roofs, siding, and trees. Locations impacted include Trellor, Holstein, Washington, Marthasville, Dutzo, Innsbruck, Forestville, and Wright City. This includes Interstate 70 in Missouri between exits 199 and 200. Seek shelter inside a well-built structure and stay away from windows. The storm is capable of producing damaging winds. Here is your abbreviated National Weather Service forecast for the St. Louis metropolitan area, including the cities of St. Louis, St. Charles, Belleville, and surrounding communities overnight, a chance of thunderstorms, a chance of showers late this evening, then showers likely, lows around 70, north winds around 5 miles an hour, chance of rain 70%, Thursday, a chance of thunderstorms, showers, mainly in the morning. Not as warm. Humid with highs around 80. North winds around 5 miles an hour. Chance of rain near 100%. Again, the forecast for the St. Louis metropolitan area, including the cities of St. Louis, St. Charles, Belleville, and surrounding communities for overnight, a chance of thunderstorms. A chance of showers late this evening, then showers likely after midnight. Lows around 70. North winds around 5 miles an hour. Chance of rain 70%. At 10 p.m. at Lambert Field, it was cloudy with a temperature of 80 degrees. The dew point was 67, giving us a relative humidity of 64%. The wind was northeast at 9 miles an hour, and the pressure was 30.04 inches and rising. Severe thunderstorm warning remains in effect until 11 p.m. for north-central Franklin and southeastern Warren counties. At 10:39 p.m., a severe thunderstorm was located over Marthasville, or 6 miles northwest of Washington, moving east at 25 miles per hour. Expected hazards include 60 miles per hour wind gusts and small hail. This is a radar-indicated threat. The following impacts are expected. Expect damage to roofs, siding, and trees. Locations impacted include Trellor, Holstein, Washington, Marthasville, Dutzo, Innsbruck, Forestville, and Wright City. This includes Interstate 70 in Missouri between exits 199 and 200. Seek shelter inside a well-built structure and stay away from windows. The storm is capable of producing damaging winds. Here is your abbreviated National Weather Service forecast for the St. Louis metropolitan area, including the cities of St. Louis, St. Charles, Belleville, and surrounding communities, overnight, a chance of severe thunderstorm warning is canceled for north-central Franklin and southeastern Warren counties. The storm which prompted the warning has moved out of the area. Therefore, the warning has been canceled.
Here is your abbreviated National Weather Service forecast for the St. Louis metropolitan area, including the cities of St. Louis, St. Charles, Belleville, and surrounding communities. Overnight, a chance of thunderstorms. A chance of showers late this evening, then showers likely. Lows around 70. North winds around 5 miles an hour. Chance of rain 70%. Thursday, a chance of thunderstorms. Showers, mainly in the morning. Not as warm. Humid with highs around 80. North winds around 5 miles an hour. Chance of rain near 100%. Again, the forecast for the St. Louis metropolitan area, including the cities of St. Louis, St. Charles, Belleville, and surrounding communities for overnight, a chance of thunderstorms. A chance of showers late this evening, then showers likely after midnight. Lows around 70. North winds around 5 miles an hour. Chance of rain 70%. At 10 p.m. at Lambert Field, it was cloudy with a temperature of 80 degrees. The dew point was 67, giving us a relative humidity of 64%. The wind was northeast at 9 miles an hour, and the pressure was 30.04 inches and rising. Severe thunderstorm warning is canceled for north central Franklin and southeastern Warren counties. The storm which prompted the warning has moved out of the area. Therefore, the warning has been canceled. Here is your abbreviated National Weather Service forecast for the St. Louis metropolitan area, including the cities of St. Louis, St. Charles, Belleville, and surrounding communities. Overnight, a chance of thunderstorms. A chance of showers late this evening, then showers likely. Lows around 70. North winds around 5 miles an hour. Chance of rain 70%. Thursday, a chance of thunderstorms. Showers, mainly in the morning. Not as warm. Humid with highs around 80. North winds around 5 miles an hour. Chance of rain near 100%. Again, the forecast for the St. Louis metropolitan area, including the cities of St. Louis, St. Charles, Belleville, and surrounding communities for overnight, a chance of thunderstorms. A chance of showers late this evening, then showers likely after midnight. Lows around 70. North winds around 5 miles an hour. Chance of rain 70%. At 10 p.m. at Lambert Field, it was cloudy with a temperature of 80 degrees. The dew point was 67, giving us a relative humidity of 64%. The wind was northeast at 9 miles an hour, and the pressure was 30.04 inches and rising. Severe thunderstorm warning is canceled for north central Franklin and southeastern Warren counties. The storm which prompted the warning has moved out of the area. Therefore, the warning has been canceled. Here is your abbreviated National Weather Service forecast for the St. Louis metropolitan area, including the cities of St. Louis, St. Charles, Belleville, and surrounding communities. Overnight, a chance of thunderstorms. A chance of showers late this evening, then showers likely. Lows around 70. North winds around 5 miles an hour. Chance of rain 70%. Thursday, a chance of thunderstorms. Showers, mainly in the morning. Not as warm. Humid with highs around 80. North winds around 5 miles an hour. Chance of rain near 100%. Again, the forecast for the St. Louis metropolitan area, including the cities of St. Louis, St. Charles, Belleville, and surrounding communities for overnight, a chance of thunderstorms. A chance of showers late this evening, then showers likely after midnight. Lows around 70. North winds around 5 miles an hour. Chance of rain 70%. At 10 p.m. at Lambert Field, it was cloudy with a temperature of 80 degrees. The dew point was 67, giving us a relative humidity of 64%. The wind was northeast at 9 miles an hour, and the pressure was 30.04 inches and rising. Severe thunderstorm warning is canceled for north central Franklin and southeastern Warren counties. The storm which prompted the warning has moved out of the area.
Therefore, the warning has been canceled. Here is your abbreviated National Weather Service forecast for the St. Louis metropolitan area, including the cities of St. Louis, St. Charles, Belleville, and surrounding communities. Overnight, a chance of thunderstorms. A chance of showers late this evening, then showers likely. Lows around 70. North winds around 5 miles an hour. Chance of rain 70%. Thursday, a chance of thunderstorms. Showers, mainly in the morning. Not as warm. Humid with highs around 80. North winds around 5 miles an hour. Chance of rain near 100%. Again, the forecast for the St. Louis metropolitan area, including the cities of St. Louis, St. Charles, Belleville, and surrounding communities for overnight, a chance of thunderstorms. A chance of showers late this evening, then showers likely after midnight. Lows around 70. North winds around 5 miles an hour. Chance of rain 70%. At 10 p.m. at Lambert Field, it was cloudy with a temperature of 80 degrees. The dew point was 67, giving us a relative humidity of 64%. The wind was northeast at 9 miles an hour, and the pressure was 30.04 inches and rising. Severe thunderstorm warning is canceled for north central Franklin and southeastern Warren counties. The storm which prompted the warning has moved out of the area. Therefore, the warning has been canceled. Here is your abbreviated National Weather Service forecast for the St. Louis metropolitan area, including the cities of St. Louis, St. Charles, Belleville, and surrounding communities. Overnight, a chance of thunderstorms. A chance of showers late this evening, then showers likely. Lows around 70. North winds around 5 miles an hour. Chance of rain 70%. Thursday, a chance of thunderstorms. Showers, mainly in the morning. Not as warm. Humid with highs around 80. North winds around 5 miles an hour. Chance of rain near 100%. Again, the forecast for the St. Louis metropolitan area, including the cities of St. Louis, St. Charles, Belleville, and surrounding communities for overnight, a chance of thunderstorms. A chance of showers late this evening, then showers likely after midnight. Lows around 70. North winds around 5 miles an hour. Chance of rain 70%. At 10 p.m. at Lambert Field, it was cloudy with a temperature of 80 degrees. The dew point was 67, giving us a relative humidity of 64%. The wind was northeast at 9 miles an hour, and the pressure was 30.04 inches and rising. A severe thunderstorm warning is canceled for north central Franklin and southeastern Warren counties. The storm which prompted the warning has moved out of the area. Therefore, the warning has been canceled. Here is your abbreviated National Weather Service forecast for the St. Louis metropolitan area, including the cities of St. Louis, St. Charles, Belleville, and surrounding communities. Overnight, a chance of thunderstorms. A chance of showers late this evening, then showers likely. Lows around 70. North winds around 5 miles an hour. Chance of rain 70%. Thursday, a chance of thunderstorms. Showers, mainly in the morning. Not as warm. Humid with highs around 80. North winds around 5 miles an hour. Chance of rain near 100%. Again, the forecast for the St. Louis metropolitan area, including the cities of St. Louis, St. Charles, Belleville, and surrounding communities for overnight, a chance of thunderstorms. A chance of showers late this evening, then showers likely after midnight. Lows around 70. North winds around 5 miles an hour. Chance of rain 70%. At 10 p.m. at Lambert Field, it was cloudy with a temperature of 80 degrees. The dew point was 67, giving us a relative humidity of 64%. The wind was northeast at 9 miles an hour, and the pressure was 30.04 inches and rising. Severe thunderstorm warning is canceled for north central Franklin and southeastern Warren counties.
The storm which prompted the warning has moved out of the area. Therefore, the warning has been canceled. Here is your abbreviated National Weather Service forecast for the St. Louis metropolitan area, including the cities of St. Louis, St. Charles, Belleville, and surrounding communities. Overnight, a chance of thunderstorms. A chance of showers late this evening, then showers likely. Lows around 70. North winds around 5 miles an hour. Chance of rain 70%. Thursday, a chance of thunderstorms. Showers, mainly in the morning. Not as warm. Humid with highs around 80. North winds around 5 miles an hour. Chance of rain near 100%. Again, the forecast for the St. Louis metropolitan area, including the cities of St. Louis, St. Charles, Belleville, and surrounding communities for overnight, a chance of thunderstorms. A chance of showers late this evening, then showers likely after midnight. Lows around 70. North winds around 5 miles an hour. Chance of rain 70%. At 10 p.m. at Lambert Field, it was cloudy with a temperature of 80 degrees. The dew point was 67, giving us a relative humidity of 64%. The wind was northeast at 9 miles an hour, and the pressure was 30.04 inches and rising. Severe thunderstorm warning is canceled for north central Franklin and southeastern Warren counties. The storm which prompted the warning has moved out of the area. Therefore, the warning has been canceled. Here is your abbreviated National Weather Service forecast for the St. Louis metropolitan area, including the cities of St. Louis, St. Charles, Belleville, and surrounding communities. Overnight, a chance of thunderstorms. A chance of showers late this evening, then showers likely. Lows around 70. North winds around 5 miles an hour. Chance of rain 70%. Thursday, a chance of thunderstorms. Showers, mainly in the morning. Not as warm. Humid with highs around 80. North winds around 5 miles an hour. Chance of rain near 100%. Again, the forecast for the St. Louis metropolitan area, including the cities of St. Louis, St. Charles, Belleville, and surrounding communities for overnight, a chance of thunderstorms. A chance of showers late this evening, then showers likely after midnight. Lows around 70. North winds around 5 miles an hour. Chance of rain 70%. At 10 p.m. at Lambert Field, it was cloudy with a temperature of 80 degrees. The dew point was 67, giving us a relative humidity of 64%. The wind was northeast at 9 miles an hour, and the pressure was 30.04 inches and rising. Severe thunderstorm warning is canceled for north central Franklin and southeastern Warren counties. The storm which prompted the warning has moved out of the area. Therefore, the warning has been canceled. Here is your abbreviated National Weather Service forecast for the St. Louis metropolitan area, including the cities of St. Louis, St. Charles, Belleville, and surrounding communities. Overnight, a chance of thunderstorms. A chance of showers late this evening, then showers likely. Lows around 70. North winds around 5 miles an hour. Chance of rain 70%. Thursday, a chance of thunderstorms. Showers, mainly in the morning. Not as warm. Humid with highs around 80. North winds around 5 miles an hour. Chance of rain near 100%. Again, the forecast for the St. Louis metropolitan area, including the cities of St. Louis, St. Charles, Belleville, and surrounding communities for overnight, a chance of thunderstorms. A chance of showers late this evening, then showers likely after midnight. Lows around 70. North winds around 5 miles an hour. Chance of rain 70%. At 10 p.m. at Lambert Field, it was cloudy with a temperature of 80 degrees. The dew point was 67, giving us a relative humidity of 64%. The wind was northeast at 9 miles an hour, and the pressure was 30.04 inches and rising.
Severe thunderstorm warning is canceled for north central Franklin and southeastern Warren counties. The storm which prompted the warning has moved out of the area. Therefore, the warning has been canceled. Here is your abbreviated National Weather Service forecast for the St. Louis metropolitan area, including the cities of St. Louis, St. Charles, Belleville, and surrounding communities. Overnight, a chance of thunderstorms. A chance of showers late this evening, then showers likely. Lows around 70. North winds around 5 miles an hour. Chance of rain 70%. Thursday, a chance of thunderstorms. Showers, mainly in the morning. Not as warm. Humid with highs around 80. North winds around 5 miles an hour. Chance of rain near 100%. Again, the forecast for the St. Louis metropolitan area, including the cities of St. Louis, St. Charles, Belleville, and surrounding communities for overnight, a chance of thunderstorms. A chance of showers late this evening, then showers likely after midnight. Lows around 70. North winds around 5 miles an hour. Chance of rain 70%. At 10 p.m. at Lambert Field, it was cloudy with a temperature of 80 degrees. The dew point was 67, giving us a relative humidity of 64%. The wind was northeast at 9 miles an hour, and the pressure was 30.04 inches and rising. Severe thunderstorm warning is canceled for north central Franklin and southeastern Warren counties. The storm which prompted the warning has moved out of the area. Therefore, the warning has been canceled. Here is your abbreviated National Weather Service forecast for the St. Louis metropolitan area, including the cities of St. Louis, St. Charles, Belleville, and surrounding communities. Overnight, a chance of thunderstorms. A chance of showers late this evening, then showers likely. Lows around 70. North winds around 5 miles an hour. Chance of rain 70%. Thursday, a chance of thunderstorms. Showers, mainly in the morning. Not as warm. Humid with highs around 80. North winds around 5 miles an hour. Chance of rain near 100%. Again, the forecast for the St. Louis metropolitan area, including the cities of St. Louis, St. Charles, Belleville, and surrounding communities for overnight, a chance of thunderstorms. A chance of showers late this evening, then showers likely after midnight. Lows around 70. North winds around 5 miles an hour. Chance of rain 70%. At 10 p.m. at Lambert Field, it was cloudy with a temperature of 80 degrees. The dew point was 67, giving us a relative humidity of 64%. The wind was northeast at 9 miles an hour, and the pressure was 30.04 inches and rising. Severe thunderstorm warning is canceled for north central Franklin and southeastern Warren counties. The storm which prompted the warning has moved out of the area. Therefore, the warning has been canceled. Here is your abbreviated National Weather Service forecast for the St. Louis metropolitan area, including the cities of St. Louis, St. Charles, Belleville, and surrounding communities. Overnight, a chance of thunderstorms. A chance of showers late this evening, then showers likely. Lows around 70. North winds around 5 miles an hour. Chance of rain 70%. Thursday, a chance of thunderstorms. Showers, mainly in the morning. Not as warm. Humid with highs around 80. North winds around 5 miles an hour. Chance of rain near 100%. Again, the forecast for the St. Louis metropolitan area, including the city, pressure was 30.04 inches and rising.

North winds around 5 miles an hour. Chance of rain 70%. Thursday, a chance of thunderstorms. Showers, mainly in the morning. Not as warm. Humid with highs around 80. North winds around 5 miles an hour. Chance of rain near 100%. Again, the forecast for the St. Louis metropolitan area, including the cities of St. Louis, St. Charles, Belleville, and surrounding communities for overnight, a chance of thunderstorms. A chance of showers late this evening, then showers likely after midnight. Lows around 70. North winds around 5 miles an hour. Chance of rain 70%. This is NOAA, Weather Radio KDO 89 St. Louis, Missouri, broadcasting on 162.550 MHz. 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Overnight, showers with a chance of thunderstorms. Lows in the lower 70s. North winds around 5 miles per hour. Chance of rain near 100%. Thursday, a chance of thunderstorms. Showers, mainly in the morning. Cooler with highs around 80. North winds around 5 miles per hour. Chance of rain near 100%. Partly sunny. Highs in the lower 80s. East winds around 5 miles per hour. Friday night, partly cloudy. Lows in the upper 60s. Southeast winds around 5 miles per hour. Saturday, mostly sunny with a slight chance of showers. A slight chance of thunderstorms in the afternoon. Highs in the upper 80s. Chance of rain 20%. Saturday night, partly cloudy. A slight chance of showers after midnight. Lows in the upper 60s. Chance of rain 20%. Sunday and Sunday night, partly cloudy. Highs around 90. Lows around 70. Monday, sunny. Highs in the mid-90s. Heat index values up to 100 in the afternoon. Monday night, mostly clear. A slight chance of showers and thunderstorms after midnight. Lows in the lower 70s. Chance of rain 20%. Tuesday through Wednesday, partly cloudy with a chance of showers with a slight chance of thunderstorms. Highs around 90. Lows in the upper 60s. Chance of rain 40%. At 11 p.m. at Lambert Field in St. Louis, it was mostly cloudy with a temperature of 79 degrees. The dew point was 63, giving us a relative humidity of 57%. The wind was east at 7 miles an hour, and the pressure was 30.04 inches and steady. Elsewhere in the metro area, in Chesterfield, a thunderstorm was reported and the temperature was 75. In Cahokia, it was partly cloudy and 79 degrees. In St. Charles, it was mostly cloudy and 76. Across the region, light rain was falling in Columbia, Missouri, with a temperature of 69. In Quincy, it was cloudy and 69 degrees. In Kansas City, it was cloudy and the temperature was 74. It was partly cloudy in Springfield, Missouri, with a temperature of 78. In Rolla, heavy rain and fog were reported and the temperature was 68. In Farmington, it was 78 degrees. It was mostly cloudy in Cape Girardeau, with 78 degrees. It was partly cloudy in Springfield, Illinois, with a temperature of 68. Once again in St. Louis, it was mostly cloudy, the temperature was 79 degrees, and the wind was east at 7 miles an hour. The current time is 11:14 p.m. Central Daylight Time. 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

metro area and surrounding counties. Overnight, showers with a chance of thunderstorms. Lows in the lower 70s. North winds around 5 miles per hour. Chance of rain near 100%. Thursday, a chance of thunderstorms. Showers, mainly in the morning. Cooler with highs around 80. North winds around 5 miles per hour. Chance of rain near 100%. Thursday night, mostly cloudy. Lows in the upper 60s. Northeast winds around 5 miles per hour. Friday, partly sunny. Highs in the lower 80s. East winds around 5 miles per hour. Friday night, partly cloudy. Lows in the upper 60s. Southeast winds around 5 miles per hour. Saturday, mostly sunny with a slight chance of showers. A slight chance of thunderstorms in the afternoon. Highs in the upper 80s. Chance of rain 20%. Saturday night, partly cloudy. A slight chance of showers after midnight. Lows in the upper 60s. Chance of rain 20%. Sunday and Sunday night, partly cloudy. Highs around 90. Lows around 70. Monday, sunny. Highs in the mid-90s. Heat index values up to 100 in the afternoon. Monday night, mostly clear. A slight chance of showers and thunderstorms after midnight. Lows in the lower 70s. Chance of rain 20%. Tuesday through Wednesday, partly cloudy with a chance of showers with a slight chance of thunderstorms. Highs around 90. Lows in the upper 60s. Chance of rain 40%. At 11 p.m. at Lambert Field in St. Louis, it was mostly cloudy with a temperature of 79 degrees. The dew point was 63, giving us a relative humidity of 57%. The wind was east at 7 miles an hour, and the pressure was 30.04 inches and steady. Elsewhere in the metro area, in Chesterfield, a thunderstorm was reported and the temperature was 75. In Cahokia, it was partly cloudy and 79 degrees. In St. Charles, it was mostly cloudy and 76. Across the region, light rain was falling in Columbia, Missouri, with a temperature of 69. In Quincy, it was cloudy and 69 degrees. In Kansas City, it was cloudy and the temperature was 74. It was partly cloudy in Springfield, Missouri, with a temperature of 78. In Rolla, heavy rain and fog were reported and the temperature was 68. In Farmington, it was 78 degrees. It was mostly cloudy in Cape Girardeau, with 78 degrees. It was partly cloudy in Springfield, Illinois, with a temperature of 68. Once again in St. Louis, it was mostly cloudy, the temperature was 79 degrees, and the wind was east at 7 miles an hour. The current time is 11:18 p.m. Central Daylight Time. 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Overnight, showers with a chance of thunderstorms. Lows in the lower 70s. North winds around 5 miles per hour. Chance of rain near 100%. Thursday, a chance of thunderstorms. Showers, mainly in the morning. Cooler with highs around 80. North winds around 5 miles per hour. Chance of rain near 100%. Thursday night, mostly cloudy. Lows in the upper 60s. Northeast winds around 5 miles per hour. Friday, partly sunny. Highs in the lower 80s. East winds around 5 miles per hour. Friday night, partly cloudy. Lows in the upper 60s. Southeast winds around 5 miles per hour. Saturday, mostly sunny with a slight chance of showers. A slight chance of thunderstorms in the afternoon. Highs in the upper 80s. Chance of rain 20%.
Saturday night, partly cloudy. A slight chance of showers after midnight. Lows in the upper 60s. Chance of rain 20%. Sunday and Sunday night, partly cloudy. Highs around 90. Lows around 70. Monday, sunny. Highs in the mid-90s. Heat index values up to 100 in the afternoon. Monday night, mostly clear. A slight chance of showers and thunderstorms after midnight. Lows in the lower 70s. Chance of rain 20%. Tuesday through Wednesday, partly cloudy with a chance of showers with a slight chance of thunderstorms. Highs around 90. Lows in the upper 60s. Chance of rain 40%. At 11 p.m. at Lambert Field in St. Louis, it was mostly cloudy with a temperature of 79 degrees. The dew point was 63, giving us a relative humidity of 57%. The wind was east at 7 miles an hour, and the pressure was 30.04 inches and steady. Elsewhere in the metro area, in Chesterfield, a thunderstorm was reported and the temperature was 75. In Cahokia, it was partly cloudy and 79 degrees. In St. Charles, it was mostly cloudy and 76. Across the region, light rain was falling in Columbia, Missouri, with a temperature of 69. In Quincy, it was cloudy and 69 degrees. In Kansas City, it was cloudy and the temperature was 74. It was partly cloudy in Springfield, Missouri, with a temperature of 78. In Rolla, heavy rain and fog were reported and the temperature was 68. In Farmington, it was 78 degrees. It was mostly cloudy in Cape Girardeau, with 78 degrees. It was partly cloudy in Springfield, Illinois, with a temperature of 68. Once again in St. Louis, it was mostly cloudy, the temperature was 79 degrees, and the wind was east at 7 miles an hour. The current time is 11:22 p.m. Central Daylight Time. 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Overnight, showers with a chance of thunderstorms. Lows in the lower 70s. North winds around 5 miles per hour. Chance of rain near 100%. Thursday, a chance of thunderstorms. Showers, mainly in the morning. Cooler with highs around 80. North winds around 5 miles per hour. Chance of rain near 100%. Thursday night, mostly cloudy. Lows in the upper 60s. Northeast winds around 5 miles per hour. Friday, partly sunny. Highs in the lower 80s. East winds around 5 miles per hour. Friday night, partly cloudy. Lows in the upper 60s. Southeast winds around 5 miles per hour. Saturday, mostly sunny with a slight chance of showers. A slight chance of thunderstorms in the afternoon. Highs in the upper 80s. Chance of rain 20%. Saturday night, partly cloudy. A slight chance of showers after midnight. Lows in the upper 60s. Chance of rain 20%. Sunday and Sunday night, partly cloudy. Highs around 90. Lows around 70. Monday, sunny. Highs in the mid-90s. Heat index values up to 100 in the afternoon. Monday night, mostly clear. A slight chance of showers and thunderstorms after midnight. Lows in the lower 70s. Chance of rain 20%. Tuesday through Wednesday, partly cloudy with a chance of showers with a slight chance of thunderstorms. Highs around 90. Lows in the upper 60s. Chance of rain 40%. At 11 p.m. at Lambert Field in St. Louis, it was mostly cloudy with a temperature of 79 degrees. The dew point was 63, giving us a relative humidity of 57%. The wind was east.
7 miles an hour, and the pressure was 30.04 inches and steady. Elsewhere in the metro area, in Chesterfield, a thunderstorm was reported and the temperature was 75. In Cahokia, it was partly cloudy and 79 degrees. In St. Charles, it was mostly cloudy and 76. Across the region, light rain was falling in Columbia, Missouri, with a temperature of 69. In Quincy, it was cloudy and 69 degrees. In Kansas City, it was cloudy and the temperature was 74. It was partly cloudy in Springfield, Missouri, with a temperature of 78. In Rolla, heavy rain and fog were reported and the temperature was 68. In Farmington, it was 78 degrees. It was mostly cloudy in Cape Girardeau, with 78 degrees. It was partly cloudy in Springfield, Illinois, with a temperature of 68. Once again in St. Louis, it was mostly cloudy. The temperature was 79 degrees and the wind was east at 7 miles an hour. The current time is 11:26 p.m. Central Daylight Time. 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Overnight, showers with a chance of thunderstorms. Lows in the lower 70s. North winds around 5 miles per hour. Chance of rain near 100%. Thursday, a chance of thunderstorms. Showers, mainly in the morning. Cooler with highs around 80. North winds around 5 miles per hour. Chance of rain near 100%. Thursday night, mostly cloudy. Lows in the upper 60s. Northeast winds around 5 miles per hour. Friday, partly sunny. Highs in the lower 80s. East winds around 5 miles per hour. Friday night, partly cloudy. Lows in the upper 60s. Southeast winds around 5 miles per hour. Saturday, mostly sunny with a slight chance of showers. A slight chance of thunderstorms in the afternoon. Highs in the upper 80s. Chance of rain 20%. Saturday night, partly cloudy. A slight chance of showers after midnight. Lows in the upper 60s. Chance of rain 20%. Sunday and Sunday night, partly cloudy. Highs around 90. Lows around 70. Monday, sunny. Highs in the mid-90s. Heat index values up to 100 in the afternoon. Monday night, mostly clear. A slight chance of showers and thunderstorms after midnight. Lows in the lower 70s. Chance of rain 20%. Tuesday through Wednesday, partly cloudy with a chance of showers with a slight chance of thunderstorms. Highs around 90. Lows in the upper 60s. Chance of rain 40%. At 11 p.m. at Lambert Field in St. Louis, it was mostly cloudy with a temperature of 79 degrees. The dew point was 63, giving us a relative humidity of 57%. The wind was east at 7 miles an hour, and the pressure was 30.04 inches and steady. Elsewhere in the metro area, in Chesterfield, a thunderstorm was reported and the temperature was 75. In Cahokia, it was partly cloudy and 79 degrees. In St. Charles, it was mostly cloudy and 76. Across the region, light rain was falling in Columbia, Missouri, with a temperature of 69. In Quincy, it was cloudy and 69 degrees. In Kansas City, it was cloudy and the temperature was 74. It was partly cloudy in Springfield, Missouri, with a temperature of 78. In Rolla, heavy rain and fog were reported and the temperature was 68. In Farmington, it was 78 degrees. It was mostly cloudy in Cape Girardeau, with 78 degrees. It was partly cloudy in Springfield, Illinois, with a temperature of 68. Once again in St. Louis, it was mostly cloudy. The temperature was 79 degrees and the wind was east at
10 miles an hour. The current time is 11:29 p.m. Central Daylight Time. 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Overnight, showers with a chance of thunderstorms. Lows in the lower 70s. North winds around 5 miles per hour. Chance of rain near 100%. Thursday, a chance of thunderstorms. Showers, mainly in the morning. Cooler with highs around 80. North winds around 5 miles per hour. Chance of rain near 100%. Thursday night, mostly cloudy. Lows in the upper 60s. Northeast winds around 5 miles per hour. Friday, partly sunny. Highs in the lower 80s. East winds around 5 miles per hour. Friday night, partly cloudy. Lows in the upper 60s. Southeast winds around 5 miles per hour. Saturday, mostly sunny with a slight chance of showers. A slight chance of thunderstorms in the afternoon. Highs in the upper 80s. Chance of rain 20%. Saturday night, partly cloudy. A slight chance of showers after midnight. Lows in the upper 60s. Chance of rain 20%. Sunday and Sunday night, partly cloudy. Highs around 90. Lows around 70. Monday, sunny. Highs in the mid-90s. Heat index values up to 100 in the afternoon. Monday night, mostly clear. A slight chance of showers and thunderstorms after midnight. Lows in the lower 70s. Chance of rain 20%. Tuesday through Wednesday, partly cloudy with a chance of showers with a slight chance of thunderstorms. Highs around 90. Lows in the upper 60s. Chance of rain 40%. At 11 p.m. at Lambert Field in St. Louis, it was mostly cloudy with a temperature of 79 degrees. The dew point was 63, giving us a relative humidity of 57%. The wind was east at 7 miles an hour, and the pressure was 30.04 inches and steady. Elsewhere in the metro area, in Chesterfield, a thunderstorm was reported and the temperature was 75. In Cahokia, it was partly cloudy and 79 degrees. In St. Charles, it was mostly cloudy and 76. Across the region, light rain was falling in Columbia, Missouri, with a temperature of 69. In Quincy, it was cloudy and 69 degrees. In Kansas City, it was cloudy and the temperature was 74. It was partly cloudy in Springfield, Missouri, with a temperature of 78. In Rolla, heavy rain and fog were reported and the temperature was 68. In Farmington, it was 78 degrees. It was mostly cloudy in Cape Girardeau, with 78 degrees. It was partly cloudy in Springfield, Illinois, with a temperature of 68. Once again in St. Louis, it was mostly cloudy, the temperature was 79 degrees, and the wind was east at 7 miles an hour. The current time is 11:33 p.m. Central Daylight Time. 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Overnight, showers with a chance of thunderstorms. Lows in the lower 70s. North winds around 5 miles per hour. Chance of rain near 100%. Thursday, a chance of thunderstorms. Showers, mainly in the morning. Cooler with highs around 80. North winds around 5 miles per hour. Chance of rain near 100%. Thursday night, mostly cloudy. Lows in the upper 60s. Northeast winds around 5 miles per hour.
Friday, partly sunny. Highs in the lower 80s. East winds around 5 miles per hour. Friday night, partly cloudy. Lows in the upper 60s. Southeast winds around 5 miles per hour. Saturday, mostly sunny with a slight chance of showers. A slight chance of thunderstorms in the afternoon. Highs in the upper 80s. Chance of rain 20%. Saturday night, partly cloudy. A slight chance of showers after midnight. Lows in the upper 60s. Chance of rain 20%. Sunday and Sunday night, partly cloudy. Highs around 90. Lows around 70. Monday, sunny. Highs in the mid-90s. Heat index values up to 100 in the afternoon. Monday night, mostly clear. A slight chance of showers and thunderstorms after midnight. Lows in the lower 70s. Chance of rain 20%. Tuesday through Wednesday, partly cloudy with a chance of showers with a slight chance of thunderstorms. Highs around 90. Lows in the upper 60s. Chance of rain 40%. At 11 p.m. at Lambert Field in St. Louis, it was mostly cloudy with a temperature of 79 degrees. The dew point was 63, giving us a relative humidity of 57%. The wind was east at 7 miles an hour, and the pressure was 30.04 inches and steady. Elsewhere in the metro area, in Chesterfield, a thunderstorm was reported and the temperature was 75. In Cahokia, it was partly cloudy and 79 degrees. In St. Charles, it was mostly cloudy and 76. Across the region, light rain was falling in Columbia, Missouri, with a temperature of 69. In Quincy, it was cloudy and 69 degrees. In Kansas City, it was cloudy and the temperature was 74. It was partly cloudy in Springfield, Missouri, with a

the National Weather Service in St. Louis has issued a severe thunderstorm warning for northwestern Monroe County in southwestern Illinois, northern Jefferson County, southwestern St. Louis County, St. Louis City in east central Missouri until 12:15 a.m. At 11:37 p.m., severe thunderstorms were located along a line from over Wildwood to near Hillsboro, moving east at 35 miles per hour. Expected hazards include 60 miles per hour wind gusts and small hail. This is a radar-indicated threat. The following impacts are expected. Expect damage to roofs, siding, and trees. Locations impacted include Wildwood, Eureka, Ellisville, Baldwin, Manchester, Chesterfield, Arnold, Town and Country, Kirkwood, Crestwood, Creepcor, Webster Groves, Ladue, Columbia, St. Louis, Richmond Heights, Clayton, University City, and Waterloo. This includes the following state parks: Scott Joplin Historic Site, Route 66 State Park, Castlewood State Park, Mastodon Historic Site, Sandy Creek Covered Bridge Historic Site, and Gov. Dunkman's Grave Historic Site. This includes the following highways: Interstate 44 in Missouri between exits 261 and 277. Interstate 55 in Missouri between exits 180 and 191. Seek shelter inside a well-built structure and stay away from windows. These storms are capable of producing damaging winds. At 11 p.m. at Lambert Field in St. Louis, it was mostly cloudy with a temperature of 79 degrees. The dew point was 63, giving us a relative humidity of 57%. The wind was east at 7 miles an hour, and the pressure was 30.04 inches and steady. Elsewhere in the metro area, in Chesterfield, a thunderstorm was reported and the temperature was 75. In Cahokia, it was partly cloudy and 79 degrees. In St. Charles, it was mostly cloudy and 76. Across the region, light rain was falling in Columbia, Missouri, with a temperature of 69. In Quincy, it was cloudy and 69 degrees. In Kansas City, it was cloudy and the temperature was 74. It was partly cloudy in Springfield, Missouri, with a temperature of 78. In Rolla, heavy rain and fog were reported and the temperature was 68. In Farmington, it was 78 degrees. It was mostly cloudy in Cape Girardeau, with 78 degrees. It was partly cloudy in Springfield, Illinois, with a temperature of 68. Once again in St. Louis, it was mostly cloudy. The temperature was 79 degrees and the wind was east at 7 miles an hour. The National Weather Service in St. Louis has issued a severe thunderstorm warning for northwestern Monroe County in southwestern Illinois, northern Jefferson County, southwestern St. Louis County, St. Louis City in east central Missouri until 12:15 a.m. At 11:37 p.m., severe thunderstorms were located along a line from over Wildwood to near Hillsboro, moving east at 35 miles per hour. Expected hazards include 60 miles per hour wind gusts and small hail. This is a radar-indicated threat. The following impacts are expected. Expect damage to roofs, siding, and trees. Locations impacted include Wildwood, Eureka, Ellisville, Baldwin, Manchester, Chesterfield, Arnold, Town and Country, Kirkwood, Crestwood, Creepcor, Webster Groves, Ladue, Columbia, St. Louis, Richmond Heights, Clayton, University City, and Waterloo. This includes the following state parks: Scott Joplin Historic Site, Route 66 State Park, Castlewood State Park, Mastodon Historic Site, Sandy Creek Covered Bridge Historic Site, and Gov. Dunkman's Grave Historic Site. This includes the following highways: Interstate 44 in Missouri between exits 261 and 277. Interstate 55 in Missouri between exits 180 and 191. Seek shelter inside a well-built structure and stay away from windows. These storms are capable of producing damaging winds. The current time is 11:42 p.m. Central Daylight Time.
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This program originates from the National Weather Service Forecast Office in St. Louis, Missouri, and serves parts of East Central Missouri and Southwest Illinois, including the St. Louis metro area and surrounding counties. Overnight, showers with a chance of thunderstorms. Lows in the lower 70s. North winds around 5 miles per hour. Chance of rain near 100%. Thursday, a chance of thunderstorms. Showers, mainly in the morning. Cooler with highs around 80. North winds around 5 miles per hour. Chance of rain near 100%. Thursday night, mostly cloudy. Lows in the upper 60s. Northeast winds around 5 miles per hour. Friday, partly sunny. Highs in the lower 80s. East winds around 5 miles per hour. Friday night, partly cloudy. Lows in the upper 60s. Southeast winds around 5 miles per hour. Saturday, mostly sunny with a slight chance of showers. A slight chance of thunderstorms in the afternoon. Highs in the upper 80s. Chance of rain 20%. Saturday night, partly cloudy. A slight chance of showers after midnight. Lows in the upper 60s. Chance of rain 20%. Sunday and Sunday night, partly cloudy. Highs around 90. Lows around 70. Monday, sunny. Highs in the mid-90s. Heat index values up to 100 in the afternoon. Monday night, mostly clear. A slight chance of showers and thunderstorms after midnight. Lows in the lower 70s. Chance of rain 20%. Tuesday through Wednesday, partly cloudy with a chance of showers with a slight chance of thunderstorms. Highs around 90. Lows in the upper 60s. Chance of rain 40%. At 11 p.m. at Lambert Field in St. Louis, it was mostly cloudy with a temperature of 79 degrees. The dew point was 63, giving us a relative humidity of 57%. The wind was east at 7 miles an hour, and the pressure was 30.04 inches and steady. Elsewhere in the metro area, in Chesterfield, a thunderstorm was reported and the temperature was 75. In Cahokia, it was partly cloudy and 79 degrees. In St. Charles, it was mostly cloudy and 76. Across the region, light rain was falling in Columbia, Missouri, with a temperature of 69. In Quincy, it was cloudy and 69 degrees. In Kansas City, it was cloudy and the temperature was 74. It was partly cloudy in Springfield, Missouri, with a temperature of 78. In Rolla, heavy rain and fog were reported and the temperature was 68. In Farmington, it was 78 degrees. It was mostly cloudy in Cape Girardeau, with 78 degrees. It was partly cloudy in Springfield, Illinois, with a temperature of 68. Once again in St. Louis, it was mostly cloudy. The temperature was 79 degrees and the wind was east at 7 miles an hour. The National Weather Service in St. Louis has issued a severe thunderstorm warning for northwestern Monroe County in southwestern Illinois, northern Jefferson County, southwestern St. Louis County, St. Louis City in east central Missouri until 12:15 a.m. At 11:37 p.m., severe thunderstorms were located along a line from over Wildwood to near Hillsboro, moving east at 35 miles per hour. Expected hazards include 60 miles per hour wind gusts and small hail. This is a radar-indicated threat. The following impacts are expected. Expects damage to roofs, siding, and trees. Locations impacted include Wildwood, Eureka, Ellisville, Bowen, Manchester, Chesterfield, Arnold, Town and Country, Kirkwood, Crestwood, Creepcore, Webster Groves, Ladue, Columbia, St. Louis, Richmond Heights, Clayton, University City, and Waterloo.
This includes the following state parks: Scott Joplin Historic Site, Route 66 State Park, Castlewood State Park, Mastodon Historic Site, Sandy Creek Covered Bridge Historic Site, and Gov. Dunklin's Grave Historic Site. This includes the following highways: Interstate 44 in Missouri between exits 261 and 277. Interstate 55 in Missouri between exits 180 and 191. Seek shelter inside a well-built structure and stay away from windows. These storms are capable of producing damaging winds. The current time is 11:47 p.m. Central Daylight Time. This is NOAA, Weather Radio KDO 89 St. Louis, Missouri, broadcasting on 162.550 MHz. This program originates from the National Weather Service Forecast Office in St. Louis, Missouri, and serves parts of East Central Missouri and Southwest Illinois, including the St. Louis metro area and surrounding counties. Overnight, showers with a chance of thunderstorms. Lows in the lower 70s. North winds around 5 miles per hour. Chance of rain near 100%. Thursday, a chance of thunderstorms. Showers, mainly in the morning. Cooler with highs around 80. North winds around 5 miles per hour. Chance of rain near 100%. Thursday night, mostly cloudy. Lows in the upper 60s. Northeast winds around 5 miles per hour. Friday, partly sunny. Highs in the lower 80s. East winds around 5 miles per hour. Friday night, partly cloudy. Lows in the upper 60s. Southeast winds around 5 miles per hour. Saturday, mostly sunny with a slight chance of showers. A slight chance of thunderstorms in the afternoon. Highs in the upper 80s. Chance of rain 20%. Saturday night, partly cloudy. A slight chance of showers after midnight. Lows in the upper 60s. Chance of rain 20%. Sunday and Sunday night, partly cloudy. Highs around 90. Lows around 70. Monday, sunny. Highs in the mid-90s. Heat index values up to 100 in the afternoon. Monday night, mostly clear. A slight chance of showers and thunderstorms after midnight. Lows in the lower 70s. Chance of rain 20%. Tuesday through Wednesday, partly cloudy with a chance of showers with a slight chance of thunderstorms. Highs around 90. Lows in the upper 60s. Chance of rain 40%. At 11 p.m. at Lambert Field in St. Louis, it was mostly cloudy with a temperature of 79 degrees. The dew point was 63, giving us a relative humidity of 57%. The wind was east at 7 miles an hour, and the pressure was 30.04 inches and steady. Elsewhere in the metro area, in Chesterfield, a thunderstorm was reported and the temperature was 75. In Cahokia, it was partly cloudy and 79 degrees. In St. Charles, it was mostly cloudy and 76. Across the region, light rain was falling in Columbia, Missouri, with a temperature of 69. In Quincy, it was cloudy and 69 degrees. In Kansas City, it was cloudy and the temperature was 74. It was partly cloudy in Springfield, Missouri, with a temperature of 78. In Rolla, heavy rain and fog were reported and the temperature was 68. In Farmington, it was 78 degrees. It was mostly cloudy in Cape Girardeau, with 78 degrees. It was partly cloudy in Springfield, Illinois, with a temperature of 68. Once again in St. Louis, it was mostly cloudy. The temperature was 79 degrees and the wind was east at 7 miles an hour. The National Weather Service in St. Louis has issued a severe thunderstorm warning for northwestern Monroe County in southwestern Illinois, northern Jefferson County, southwestern St. Louis County, St. Louis City in east central Missouri, until 12:15 a.m. At 11:37 p.m., severe thunderstorms were located along a line from over Wildwood to near Hillsboro, moving east at 35 miles per hour.
Expected hazards include 60 miles per hour wind gusts and small hail. This is a radar-indicated threat. The following impacts are expected. Expect damage to roofs, siding, and trees. Locations impacted include Wildwood, Eureka, Aliso, Bowen, Manchester, Chesterfield, Arnold, Town and Country, Kirkwood, Crestwood, Creevecore, Webster Groves, Ladue, Columbia, St. Louis, Richmond Heights, Clayton, University City, and Waterloo. This includes the following state parks: Scott Joplin Historic Site, Route 66 State Park, Castlewood State Park, Mastodon Historic Site, Sandy Creek Covered Bridge Historic Site, and Gov. Dunkman's Grave Historic Site. This includes the following highways: Interstate 44 in Missouri between exits 261 and 277. Interstate 55 in Missouri between exits 180 and 191. Seek shelter inside a well-built structure and stay away from windows. These storms are capable of producing damaging winds. The current time is 11:53 p.m. Central Daylight Time. This is NOAA, Weather Radio KDO 89 St. Louis, Missouri, broadcasting on 162.550 MHz. Severe thunderstorm warning remains in effect until 12:15 a.m. for northwestern Monroe County in southwestern Illinois, northeastern Jefferson and southwestern St. Louis counties in east central Missouri, and the St. Louis City in east central Missouri. At 11:53 p.m., severe thunderstorms were located along a line from over Town and Country to over Peavely, or along a line from over DePere to over Peavely, moving east at 35 miles per hour. Expected hazards include 60 miles per hour wind gusts and small hail. This is a radar-indicated threat. The following impacts are expected. Expect damage to roofs, siding, and trees. Locations impacted include Wildwood, Aliso, Bowen, Manchester, Arnold, Sunset Hills, Town and Country, Kirkwood, Crestwood, Creevecore, Webster Groves, Ladue, Columbia, St. Louis, Richmond Heights, Clayton, University City, and Waterloo. This includes the following state parks: Scott Joplin Historic Site, Route 66 State Park, Castlewood State Park, Mastodon Historic Site, Sandy Creek Covered Bridge Historic Site, and Gov. Dunkman's Grave Historic Site. This includes the following highways: Interstate 44 in Missouri between exits 266 and 277. Interstate 55 in Missouri between exits 180 and 191. Seek shelter inside a well-built structure and stay away from windows. These storms are capable of producing damaging winds. Severe thunderstorm warning remains in effect until 12:15 a.m. for northwestern Monroe County in southwestern Illinois, northeastern Jefferson and southwestern St. Louis counties in east central Missouri, and the St. Louis City in east central Missouri. At 11:53 p.m., severe thunderstorms were located along a line from over Town and Country to over Peavely, or along a line from over DePere to over Peavely, moving east at 35 miles per hour. Expected hazards include 60 miles per hour wind gusts and small hail. This is a radar-indicated threat. The following impacts are expected. Expect damage to roofs, siding, and trees. Locations impacted include Wildwood, Aliso, Bowen, Manchester, Arnold, Sunset Hills, Town and Country, Kirkwood, Crestwood, Creevecore, Webster Groves, Ladue, Columbia, St. Louis, Richmond Heights, Clayton, University City, and Waterloo. This includes the following state parks: Scott Joplin Historic Site, Route 66 State Park, Castlewood State Park, Mastodon Historic Site, Sandy Creek Covered Bridge Historic Site, and Gov. Dunkman's Grave Historic Site. This includes the following highways: Interstate 44 in Missouri between exits 266 and 277. Interstate 55 in Missouri between exits 180 and 191. Seek shelter inside a well-built structure and stay away from windows. These storms are capable of producing damaging winds.
Here is your abbreviated National Weather Service forecast for the St. Louis metropolitan area, including the cities of St. Louis, St. Charles, Belleville, and surrounding communities. Overnight, a chance of thunderstorms. A chance of showers late this evening, then showers likely. Lows around 70. North winds around 5 miles an hour. Chance of rain 70%. Thursday, a chance of thunderstorms. Showers, mainly in the morning. Not as warm. Humid with highs around 80. North winds around 5 miles an hour. Chance of rain near 100%. Again, the forecast for the St. Louis metropolitan area, including the cities of St. Louis, St. Charles, Belleville, and surrounding communities for overnight, a chance of thunderstorms. A chance of showers late this evening, then showers likely after midnight. Lows around 70. North winds around 5 miles an hour. Chance of rain 70%. At 11 p.m. at Lambert Field, it was mostly cloudy with a temperature of 79 degrees. The dew point was 63, giving us a relative humidity of 57%. The wind was east at 7 miles an hour, and the pressure was 30.04 inches and steady. Severe thunderstorm warning remains in effect until 12:15 a.m. for northwestern Monroe County in southwestern Illinois, northeastern Jefferson and southwestern St. Louis counties in east central Missouri, and the St. Louis City in east central Missouri. At 11:53 p.m., severe thunderstorms were located along a line from over Town and Country to over Peavely, or along a line from over De Pere to over Peavely, moving east at 35 miles per hour. Expected hazards include 60 miles per hour wind gusts and small hail. This is a radar-indicated threat. The following impacts are expected. Expect damage to roofs, siding, and trees. Locations impacted include Wildwood, Ellisville, Bowen, Manchester, Arnold, Sunset Hills, Town and Country, Kirkwood, Crestwood, Creevecore, Webster Groves, Ladue, Columbia, St. Louis, Richmond Heights, Clayton, University City, and Waterloo. This includes the following state parks: Scott Joplin Historic Site, Route 66 State Park, Castlewood State Park, Mastodon Historic Site, Sandy Creek Cover Bridge Historic Site, and Gov. Dunklin's Grave Historic Site. This includes the following highways: Interstate 44 in Missouri between exits 266 and 277. Interstate 55 in Missouri between exits 180 and 191. Seek shelter inside a well-built structure and stay away from windows. These storms are capable of producing damaging winds. Here is your abbreviated National Weather Service forecast for the St. Louis metropolitan area, including the cities of St. Louis, St. Charles, Belleville, and surrounding communities. Overnight, a chance of thunderstorms. A chance of showers late this evening, then showers likely. Lows around 70. North winds around 5 miles an hour. Chance of rain 70%. Thursday, a chance of thunderstorms. Showers, mainly in the morning. Not as warm. Humid with highs around 80. North winds around 5 miles an hour. Chance of rain near 100%. Again, the forecast for the St. Louis metropolitan area, including the cities of St. Louis, St. Charles, Belleville, and surrounding communities for overnight, a chance of thunderstorms. A chance of showers late this evening, then showers likely after midnight. Lows around 70. North winds around 5 miles an hour. Chance of rain 70%. At 11 p.m. at Lambert Field, it was mostly cloudy with a temperature of 79 degrees. The dew point was 63, giving us a relative humidity of 57%. The wind was east at 7 miles an hour, and the pressure was 30.04 inches and steady. Severe thunderstorm warning remains in effect until 12:15 a.m. for northwestern Monroe County in southwestern Illinois, northeastern Jefferson and southwestern St. Louis counties in east central Missouri, and the St. Louis City in east central Missouri.
At 11:53 p.m., severe thunderstorms were located along a line from over Town and Country to over Peavey, or along a line from over De Pere to over Peavey, moving east at 35 miles per hour. Expected hazards include 60 miles per hour wind gusts and small hail. This is a radar-indicated threat. The following impacts are expected. Expects damage to roofs, siding, and trees. Locations impacted include Wildwood, Elisville, Bowen, Manchester, Arnold, Sunset Hills, Town and Country, Kirkwood, Crestwood, Creekcore, Webster Groves, Ladue, Columbia, St. Louis, Richmond Heights, Clayton, University City, and Waterloo. This includes the following state parks: Scott Joplin Historic Site, Route 66 State Park, Castlewood State Park, Mastodon Historic Site, Sandy Creek Covered Bridge Historic Site, and Gov. Dunkman's Grave Historic Site. This includes the following highways: Interstate 44 in Missouri between exits 266 and 277. Interstate 55 in Missouri between exits 180 and 191. Seek shelter inside a well-built structure and stay away from windows. These storms are capable of producing damaging winds. Here is your abbreviated National Weather Service forecast for the St. Louis metropolitan area, including the cities of St. Louis, St. Charles, Belleville, and surrounding communities. Overnight, a chance of thunderstorms. A chance of showers late this evening, then showers likely. Lows around 70. North winds around 5 miles an hour. Chance of rain 70%. Thursday, a chance of thunderstorms. Showers, mainly in the morning. Not as warm. Humid with highs around 80. North winds around 5 miles an hour. Chance of rain near 100%. Again, the forecast for the St. Louis metropolitan area, including the cities of St. Louis, St. Charles, Belleville, and surrounding communities for overnight, a chance of thunderstorms. A chance of showers late this evening, then showers likely after midnight. Lows around 70. North winds around 5 miles an hour. Chance severe thunderstorm warning is canceled for northwestern Monroe County in southwestern Illinois, northeastern Jefferson and southwestern St. Louis counties in east central Missouri, and the St. Louis City in east central Missouri. The storms which prompted the warning have weakened below severe limits and no longer pose an immediate threat to life or property. Therefore, the warning has been canceled. However, small hail, gusty winds, and heavy rain are still possible with these thunderstorms. To report severe weather, contact your nearest law enforcement agency. They will send a report to the National Weather Service office. Here is your abbreviated National Weather Service forecast for the St. Louis metropolitan area, including the cities of St. Louis, St. Charles, Belleville, and surrounding communities. Overnight, a chance of thunderstorms. A chance of showers late this evening, then showers likely. Lows around 70. North winds around 5 miles an hour. Chance of rain 70%. Thursday, a chance of thunderstorms. Showers, mainly in the morning. Not as warm. Humid with highs around 80. North winds around 5 miles an hour. Chance of rain near 100%. Again, the forecast for the St. Louis metropolitan area, including the cities of St. Louis, St. Charles, Belleville, and surrounding communities for overnight, a chance of thunderstorms. A chance of showers late this evening, then showers likely after midnight. Lows around 70. North winds around 5 miles an hour. Chance of rain 70%. At 11 p.m. at Lambert Field, it was mostly cloudy with a temperature of 79 degrees. The dew point was 63, giving us a relative humidity of 57%. The wind was east at 7 miles an hour, and the pressure was 30.04 inches and steady. Severe thunderstorm warning is canceled for northwestern Monroe County in southwestern Illinois, northeastern Jefferson and southwestern St. Louis counties in east central Missouri, and the St. Louis City in east central Missouri.
The storms which prompted the warning have weakened below severe limits and no longer pose an immediate threat to life or property. Therefore, the warning has been canceled. However, small hail, gusty winds, and heavy rain are still possible with these thunderstorms. To report severe weather, contact your nearest law enforcement agency. They will send a report to the National Weather Service office. Here is your abbreviated National Weather Service forecast for the St. Louis metropolitan area, including the cities of St. Louis, St. Charles, Belleville, and surrounding communities. Overnight, a chance of thunderstorms. A chance of showers late this evening, then showers likely. Lows around 70. North winds around 5 miles an hour. Chance of rain 70%. Thursday, a chance of thunderstorms. Showers, mainly in the morning. Not as warm. Humid with highs around 80. North winds around 5 miles an hour. Chance of rain near 100%. Again, the forecast for the St. Louis metropolitan area, including the cities of St. Louis, St. Charles, Belleville, and surrounding communities for overnight, a chance of thunderstorms. A chance of showers late this evening, then showers likely after midnight. Lows around 70. North winds around 5 miles an hour. Chance of rain 70%. At 11 p.m. at Lambert Field, it was mostly cloudy with a temperature of 79 degrees. The dew point was 63, giving us a relative humidity of 57%. The wind was east at 7 miles an hour, and the pressure was 30.04 inches and steady. Severe thunderstorm warning is canceled for northwestern Monroe County in southwestern Illinois, northeastern Jefferson and southwestern St. Louis counties in east central Missouri, and the St. Louis City in east central Missouri. The storms which prompted the warning have weakened below severe limits and no longer pose an immediate threat to life or property. Therefore, the warning has been canceled. However, small hail, gusty winds, and heavy rain are still possible with these thunderstorms. To report severe weather, contact your nearest law enforcement agency. They will send a report to the National Weather Service office. Here is your abbreviated National Weather Service forecast for the St. Louis metropolitan area, including the cities of St. Louis, St. Charles, Belleville, and surrounding communities. Overnight, a chance of thunderstorms. A chance of showers late this evening, then showers likely. Lows around 70. North winds around 5 miles an hour. Chance of rain 70%. Thursday, a chance of thunderstorms. Showers, mainly in the morning. Not as warm. Humid with highs around 80. North winds around 5 miles an hour. Chance of rain near 100%. Again, the forecast for the St. Louis metropolitan area, including the cities of St. Louis, St. Charles, Belleville, and surrounding communities for overnight, a chance of thunderstorms. A chance of showers late this evening, then showers likely after midnight. Lows around 70. North winds around 5 miles an hour. Chance of rain 70%. At midnight at Lambert Field, a thunderstorm was reported with a temperature of 76 degrees. The dew point was 67, giving us a relative humidity of a chance of showers late this evening.

these for overnight. A chance of thunderstorms. A chance of showers late this evening. Then showers likely after midnight. Lows around 70. North winds around 5 miles an hour. Chance of rain 70%. At midnight at Lambert Field, a thunderstorm was reported with a temperature of 76 degrees. The dew point was 67, giving us a relative humidity of 73%. The wind was southwest at 17 miles an hour, gusting to 23, and the pressure was 30.11 inches and rising. Severe thunderstorm warning is canceled for northwestern Monroe County in southwestern Illinois, northeastern Jefferson and southwestern St. Louis counties in east central Missouri, and the St. Louis City in east central Missouri. The storms which prompted the warning have weakened below severe limits and no longer pose an immediate threat to life or property. Therefore, the warning has been canceled. However, small hail, gusty winds, and heavy rain are still possible with these thunderstorms. To report severe weather, contact your nearest law enforcement agency. They will send a report to the National Weather Service office. Here is your abbreviated National Weather Service forecast for the St. Louis metropolitan area, including the cities of St. Louis, St. Charles, Belleville, and surrounding communities. Overnight, a chance of thunderstorms. A chance of showers late this evening, then showers likely. Lows around 70. North winds around 5 miles an hour. Chance of rain 70%. Thursday, a chance of thunderstorms. Showers, mainly in the morning. Not as warm. Humid with highs around 80. North winds around 5 miles an hour. Chance of rain near 100%. Again, the forecast for the St. Louis metropolitan area, including the cities of St. Louis, St. Charles, Belleville, and surrounding communities for overnight, a chance of thunderstorms. A chance of showers late this evening, then showers likely after midnight. Lows around 70. North winds around 5 miles an hour. Chance of rain 70%. At midnight at Lambert Field, a thunderstorm was reported with a temperature of 76 degrees. The dew point was 67, giving us a relative humidity of 73%. The wind was southwest at 17 miles an hour, gusting to 23, and the pressure was 30.11 inches and rising. Severe thunderstorm warning is canceled for northwestern Monroe County in southwestern Illinois, northeastern Jefferson and southwestern St. Louis counties in east central Missouri, and the St. Louis City in east central Missouri. The storms which prompted the warning have weakened below severe limits and no longer pose an immediate threat to life or property. Therefore, the warning has been canceled. However, small hail, gusty winds, and heavy rain are still possible with these thunderstorms. To report severe weather, contact your nearest law enforcement agency. They will send a report to the National Weather Service office. Here is your abbreviated National Weather Service forecast for the St. Louis metropolitan area, including the cities of St. Louis, St. Charles, Belleville, and surrounding communities. Overnight, a chance of thunderstorms. A chance of showers late this evening, then showers likely. Lows around 70. North winds around 5 miles an hour. Chance of rain 70%. Thursday, a chance of thunderstorms. Showers, mainly in the morning. Not as warm. Humid with highs around 80. North winds around 5 miles an hour. Chance of rain near 100%. Again, the forecast for the St. Louis metropolitan area, including the cities of St. Louis, St. Charles, Belleville, and surrounding communities for overnight, a chance of thunderstorms. A chance of showers late this evening, then showers likely after midnight. Lows around 70. North winds around 5 miles an hour. Chance of rain 70%. At midnight at Lambert Field, a thunderstorm was reported with a temperature of 76 degrees. The dew point was 67, giving us a relative humidity of 73%. The wind was southwest at 17 miles an hour, gusting to 23, and the pressure was 30.1.

1 inch and rising. Severe thunderstorm warning is canceled for northwestern Monroe County and southwestern Illinois, northeastern Jefferson and southwestern St. Louis counties in east central Missouri, and the St. Louis City in east central Missouri. The storms which prompted the warning have weakened below severe limits and no longer pose an immediate threat to life or property. Therefore, the warning has been canceled. However, small hail, gusty winds, and heavy rain are still possible with these thunderstorms. To report severe weather, contact your nearest law enforcement agency. They will send a report to the National Weather Service office. Here is your abbreviated National Weather Service forecast for the St. Louis metropolitan area, including the cities of St. Louis, St. Charles, Belleville, and surrounding communities. Overnight, a chance of thunderstorms. A chance of showers late this evening, then showers likely. Lows around 70. North winds around 5 miles an hour. Chance of rain 70%. Thursday, a chance of thunderstorms. Showers, mainly in the morning. Not as warm. Humid with highs around 80. North winds around 5 miles an hour. Chance of rain near 100%. Again, the forecast for the St. Louis metropolitan area, including the cities of St. Louis, St. Charles, Belleville, and surrounding communities for overnight, a chance of thunderstorms. A chance of showers late this evening, then showers likely after midnight. Lows around 70. North winds around 5 miles an hour. Chance of rain 70%. At midnight at Lambert Field, a thunderstorm was reported with a temperature of 76 degrees. The dew point was 67, giving us a relative humidity of 73%. The wind was southwest at 17 miles an hour, gusting to 23, and the pressure was 30.11 inches and rising. Severe thunderstorm warning is canceled for northwestern Monroe County in southwestern Illinois, northeastern Jefferson and southwestern St. Louis counties in east central Missouri, and the St. Louis City in east central Missouri. The storms which prompted the warning have weakened below severe limits and no longer pose an immediate threat to life or property. Therefore, the warning has been canceled. However, small hail, gusty winds, and heavy rain are still possible with these thunderstorms. To report severe weather, contact your nearest law enforcement agency. They will send a report to the National Weather Service office. Here is your abbreviated National Weather Service forecast for the St. Louis metropolitan area, including the cities of St. Louis, St. Charles, Belleville, and surrounding communities. Overnight, a chance of thunderstorms. A chance of showers late this evening, then showers likely. Lows around 70. North winds around 5 miles an hour. Chance of rain 70%. Thursday, a chance of thunderstorms. Showers, mainly in the morning. Not as warm. Humid with highs around 80. North winds around 5 miles an hour. Chance of rain near 100%. Again, the forecast for the St. Louis metropolitan area, including the cities of St. Louis, St. Charles, Belleville, and surrounding communities for overnight, a chance of thunderstorms. A chance of showers late this evening, then showers likely after midnight. Lows around 70. North winds around 5 miles an hour. Chance of rain 70%. At midnight at Lambert Field, a thunderstorm was reported with a temperature of 76 degrees. The dew point was 67, giving us a relative humidity of 73%. The wind was southwest at 17 miles an hour, gusting to 23, and the pressure was 30.11 inches and rising. Severe thunderstorm warning is canceled for northwestern Monroe County in southwestern Illinois, northeastern Jefferson and southwestern St. Louis counties in east central Missouri, and the St. Louis City in east central Missouri. The storms which prompted the warning have weakened below severe limits and no longer pose an immediate threat to life or property. Therefore, the warning has been canceled. However, small hail, gusty winds, and heavy rain are still possible with these thunderstorms. To report severe weather, contact your nearest law enforcement.
Assessment Agency. They will send a report to the National Weather Service office. Here is your abbreviated National Weather Service forecast for the St. Louis metropolitan area, including the cities of St. Louis, St. Charles, Belleville, and surrounding communities. Overnight, a chance of thunderstorms. A chance of showers late this evening, then showers likely. Lows around 70. North winds around 5 miles an hour. Chance of rain 70%. Thursday, a chance of thunderstorms. Showers, mainly in the morning. Not as warm. Humid with highs around 80. North winds around 5 miles an hour. Chance of rain near 100%. Again, the forecast for the St. Louis metropolitan area, including the cities of St. Louis, St. Charles, Belleville, and surrounding communities for overnight, a chance of thunderstorms. A chance of showers late this evening, then showers likely after midnight. Lows around 70. North winds around 5 miles an hour. Chance of rain 70%. At midnight at Lambert Field, a thunderstorm was reported with a temperature of 76 degrees. The dew point was 67, giving us a relative humidity of 73%. The wind was southwest at 17 miles an hour, gusting to 23, and the pressure was 30.11 inches and rising. Severe thunderstorm warning is canceled for northwestern Monroe County in southwestern Illinois, northeastern Jefferson and southwestern St. Louis counties in east central Missouri, and the St. Louis City in east central Missouri. The storms which prompted the warning have weakened below severe limits and no longer pose an immediate threat to life or property. Therefore, the warning has been canceled. However, small hail, gusty winds, and heavy rain are still possible with these thunderstorms. To report severe weather, contact your nearest law enforcement agency. They will send a report to the National Weather Service office. Here is your abbreviated National Weather Service forecast for the St. Louis metropolitan area, including the cities of St. Louis, St. Charles, Belleville, and surrounding communities. Overnight, a chance of thunderstorms. A chance of showers late this evening, then showers likely. Lows around 70. North winds around 5 miles an hour. Chance of rain 70%. Thursday, a chance of thunderstorms. Showers, mainly in the morning. Not as warm. Humid with highs around 80. North winds around 5 miles an hour. Chance of rain near 100%. Again, the forecast for the St. Louis metropolitan area, including the cities of St. Louis, St. Charles, Belleville, and surrounding communities for overnight, a chance of thunderstorms. A chance of showers late this evening, then showers likely after midnight. Lows around 70. North winds around 5 miles an hour. Chance of rain 70%. At midnight at Lambert Field, a thunderstorm was reported with a temperature of 76 degrees. The dew point was 67, giving us a relative humidity of 73%. The wind was southwest at 17 miles an hour, gusting to 23, and the pressure was 30.11 inches and rising. 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This program originates from the National Weather Service Forecast Office in St. Louis, Missouri, and serves parts of east central Missouri and southwest Illinois, including the St. Louis metro area and surrounding counties. Overnight, showers with a chance of thunderstorms. Lows in the lower 70s. North winds around 5 miles per hour. Chance of rain near 100%. Thursday, a chance of thunderstorms. Showers, mainly in the morning. Cooler with highs around 80. North winds around 5 miles per hour. Chance of rain near 100%. Thursday night, mostly cloudy. Lows in the upper 60s. Northeast winds around 5 miles per hour. Friday, partly sunny. Highs in the lower 80s. East winds around 5 miles per hour. Friday night, partly cloudy.
lows in the upper 60s. Southeast winds around 5 miles per hour. Saturday, mostly sunny with a slight chance of showers. A slight chance of thunderstorms in the afternoon. Highs in the upper 80s. Chance of rain 20%. Saturday night, partly cloudy. A slight chance of showers after midnight. Lows in the upper 60s. Chance of rain 20%. Sunday and Sunday night, partly cloudy. Highs around 90. Lows around 70. Monday, sunny. Highs in the mid-90s. Heat index values up to 100 in the afternoon. Monday night, mostly clear. A slight chance of showers and thunderstorms after midnight. Lows in the lower 70s. Chance of rain 20%. Tuesday through Wednesday, partly cloudy with a chance of showers with a slight chance of thunderstorms. Highs around 90. Lows in the upper 60s. Chance of rain 40%. At midnight at Lambert Field in St. Louis, a thunderstorm was reported with a temperature of 76 degrees. The dew point was 67, giving us a relative humidity of 73%. The wind was southwest at 17 miles an hour, gusting to 23, and the pressure was 30.11 inches and rising. Elsewhere in the metro area, in Chesterfield, a thunderstorm was reported and the temperature was 71. In Belleville, it was 78 degrees. In Cahokia, a thunderstorm was reported, reducing the visibility to 3/4 of a mile and 72 degrees. In St. Charles, it was cloudy and 77. Across the region, it was mostly cloudy in Columbia, Missouri, with a temperature of 69. In Quincy, it was mostly cloudy and 69 degrees. In Kansas City, it was cloudy and the temperature was 73. It was mostly cloudy in Springfield, Missouri, with a temperature of 77. In Rolla, it was cloudy and the temperature was 69. In Farmington, it was 77 degrees. Light rain was falling in Cape Girardeau with 78 degrees. It was mostly cloudy in Springfield, Illinois, with a temperature of 68. Once again in St. Louis, a thunderstorm was reported. The temperature was 76 degrees and the wind was southwest at 17 miles an hour, gusting to 23. Flood advisory in effect until 3:30 a.m. early this morning. Urban area and small stream flooding caused by excessive rainfall is expected. For northeastern Franklin County, northwestern Jefferson County, southwestern St. Charles County, southwestern St. Louis County, southeastern Warren County, until 3:30 a.m. Minor flooding in low-lying and poor drainage areas. At 12:25 a.m., Doppler radar indicated heavy rain due to thunderstorms. This will cause urban and small stream flooding. Between 1 and 3 inches of rain have fallen. Additional rainfall amounts up to 1 inch are expected over the area. This additional rain will result in minor flooding. Some locations that will experience flooding include Chesterfield, Wildwood, Bowen, Kirkwood, Manchester, Washington, Town and Country, Union, Eureka, Ellisville, Sunset Hills, De Pere, Pacific, Valley Park, Fenton, Frontenac, Burns Mill, Clarkson Valley, New Haven, and Gray Summit. Turn around, don't drown when encountering flooded roads. Most flood deaths occur in vehicles. Be especially cautious at night when it is harder to recognize the dangers of flooding. The current time is 12:29 a.m. Central Daylight Time. 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Overnight, showers with a chance of thunderstorms. Lows in the lower 70s. North winds around 5 miles per hour. Chance of rain near 100%. Thursday, a chance of thunderstorms. Showers, mainly in the morning. Cooler with highs around 80.
North winds around 5 miles per hour. Chance of rain near 100%. Thursday night, mostly cloudy. Lows in the upper 60s. Northeast winds around 5 miles per hour. Friday, partly sunny. Highs in the lower 80s. East winds around 5 miles per hour. Friday night, partly cloudy. Lows in the upper 60s. Southeast winds around 5 miles per hour. Saturday, mostly sunny with a slight chance of showers. A slight chance of thunderstorms in the afternoon. Highs in the upper 80s. Chance of rain 20%. Saturday night, partly cloudy. A slight chance of showers after midnight. Lows in the upper 60s. Chance of rain 20%. Sunday and Sunday night, partly cloudy. Highs around 90. Lows around 70. Monday, sunny. Highs in the mid-90s. Heat index values up to 100 in the afternoon. Monday night, mostly clear. A slight chance of showers and thunderstorms after midnight. Lows in the lower 70s. Chance of rain 20%. Tuesday through Wednesday, partly cloudy with a chance of showers with a slight chance of thunderstorms. Highs around 90. Lows in the upper 60s. Chance of rain 40%. At midnight at Lambert Field in St. Louis, a thunderstorm was reported with a temperature of 76 degrees. The dew point was 67, giving us a relative humidity of 73%. The wind was southwest at 17 miles an hour, gusting to 23, and the pressure was 30.11 inches and rising. Elsewhere in the metro area, in Chesterfield, a thunderstorm was reported and the temperature was 71. In Belleville, it was 78 degrees. In Cahokia, a thunderstorm was reported, reducing the visibility to 3/4 of a mile and 72 degrees. In St. Charles, it was cloudy and 77. Across the region, it was mostly cloudy in Columbia, Missouri, with a temperature of 69. In Quincy, it was mostly cloudy and 69 degrees. In Kansas City, it was cloudy and the temperature was 73. It was mostly cloudy in Springfield, Missouri, with a temperature of 77. In Rolla, it was cloudy and the temperature was 69. In Farmington, it was 77 degrees. Light rain was falling in Cape Girardeau with 78 degrees. It was mostly cloudy in Springfield, Illinois, with a temperature of 68. Once again in St. Louis, a thunderstorm was reported, the temperature was 76 degrees and the wind was southwest at 17 miles an hour, gusting to 23. Flood advisory in effect until 3:30 a.m. early this morning. Urban area and small stream flooding caused by excessive rainfall is expected. For northeastern Franklin County, northwestern Jefferson County, southwestern St. Charles County, southwestern St. Louis County, southeastern Warren County, until 3:30 a.m. Minor flooding in low-lying and poor drainage areas. At 12:25 a.m., Doppler radar indicated heavy rain due to thunderstorms. This will cause urban and small stream flooding. Between 1 and 3 inches of rain have fallen. Additional rainfall amounts up to 1 inch are expected over the area. This additional rain will result in minor flooding. Some locations that will experience flooding include Chesterfield, Wildwood, Bowen, Kirkwood, Manchester, Washington, Town and Country, Union, Eureka, Ellisville, Sunset Hills, De Pere, Pacific, Valley Park, Fenton, Frontenac, Burns Mill, Clarkson Valley, New Haven, and Gray Summit. Turn around, don't drown when encountering flooded roads. Most flood deaths occur in vehicles. Be especially cautious at night when it is harder to recognize the dangers of flooding. The current time is 12:35 a.m. Central Daylight Time. This is NOAA, Weather Radio KDO 89 St. Louis, Missouri, broadcasting on 162.550 MHz.
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Overnight, showers with a chance of thunderstorms. Lows in the lower 70s. North winds around 5 miles per hour. Chance of rain near 100%. Thursday, a chance of thunderstorms. Showers, mainly in the morning. Cooler with highs around 80. North winds around 5 miles per hour. Chance of rain near 100%. Thursday night, mostly cloudy. Lows in the upper 60s. Northeast winds around 5 miles per hour. Friday, partly sunny. Highs in the lower 80s. East winds around 5 miles per hour. Friday night, partly cloudy. Lows in the upper 60s. Southeast winds around 5 miles per hour. Saturday, mostly sunny with a slight chance of showers. A slight chance of thunderstorms in the afternoon. Highs in the upper 80s. Chance of rain 20%. Saturday night, partly cloudy. A slight chance of showers after midnight. Lows in the upper 60s. Chance of rain 20%. Sunday and Sunday night, partly cloudy. Highs around 90. Lows around 70. Monday, sunny. Highs in the mid-90s. Heat index values up to 100 in the afternoon. Monday night, mostly clear. A slight chance of showers and thunderstorms after midnight. Lows in the lower 70s. Chance of rain 20%. Tuesday through Wednesday, partly cloudy with a chance of showers with a slight chance of thunderstorms. Highs around 90. Lows in the upper 60s. Chance of rain 40%. At midnight at Lambert Field in St. Louis, a thunderstorm was reported with a temperature of 76 degrees. The dew point was 67, giving us a relative humidity of 73%. The wind was southwest at 17 miles an hour, gusting to 23, and the pressure was 30.11 inches and rising. Elsewhere in the metro area, in Chesterfield, a thunderstorm was reported and the temperature was 71. In Belleville, it was 78 degrees. In Cahokia, a thunderstorm was reported, reducing the visibility to 3/4 of a mile and 72 degrees. In St. Charles, it was cloudy and 77. Across the region, it was mostly cloudy in Columbia, Missouri, with a temperature of 69. In Quincy, it was mostly cloudy and 69 degrees. In Kansas City, it was cloudy and the temperature was 73. It was mostly cloudy in Springfield, Missouri, with a temperature of 77. In Rolla, it was cloudy and the temperature was 69. In Farmington, it was 77 degrees. Light rain was falling in Cape Girardeau, with 78 degrees. It was mostly cloudy in Springfield, Illinois, with a temperature of 68. Once again in St. Louis, a thunderstorm was reported, the temperature was 76 degrees and the wind was southwest at 17 miles an hour, gusting to 23. Flood advisory in effect until 3:30 a.m. early this morning. Urban area and small stream flooding caused by excessive rainfall is expected. For northeastern Franklin County, northwestern Jefferson County, southwestern St. Charles County, southwestern St. Louis County, southeastern Warren County, until 3:30 a.m. Minor flooding in low-lying and poor drainage areas. At 12:25 a.m., Doppler radar indicated heavy rain due to thunderstorms. This will cause urban and small stream flooding. Between 1 and 3 inches of rain have fallen. Additional rainfall amounts up to 1 inch are expected over the area. This additional rain will result in minor flooding. Some locations that will experience flooding include Chesterfield, Wildwood, Bowen, Kirkwood, Manchester, Washington, Town and Country, Union, Eureka, Ellisville, Sunset Hills, De Pere, Pacific, Valley Park, Fenton, Frontenac, Burns Mill, Clarkson Valley, New Haven, and Gray Summit.
Turn around. Don't drown when encountering flooded roads. Most flood deaths occur in vehicles. Be especially cautious at night when it is harder to recognize the dangers of flooding. The current time is 12:40 a.m. Central Daylight Time. This is NOAA, Weather Radio KDO 89 St. Louis, Missouri, broadcasting on 162.550 MHz. 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Overnight, showers with a chance of thunderstorms. Lows in the lower 70s. North winds around 5 miles per hour. Chance of rain near 100%. Thursday, a chance of thunderstorms. Showers, mainly in the morning. Cooler with highs around 80. North winds around 5 miles per hour. Chance of rain near 100%. Thursday night, mostly cloudy. Lows in the upper 60s. Northeast winds around 5 miles per hour. Friday, partly sunny. Highs in the lower 80s. East winds around 5 miles per hour. Friday night, partly cloudy. Lows in the upper 60s. Southeast winds around 5 miles per hour. Saturday, mostly sunny with a slight chance of showers. A slight chance of thunderstorms in the afternoon. Highs in the upper 80s. Chance of rain 20%. Saturday night, partly cloudy. A slight chance of showers after midnight. Lows in the upper 60s. Chance of rain 20%. Sunday and Sunday night, partly cloudy. Highs around 90. Lows around 70. Monday, sunny. Highs in the mid-90s. Heat index values up to 100 in the afternoon. Monday night, mostly clear. A slight chance of showers and thunderstorms after midnight. Lows in the lower 70s. Chance of rain 20%. Tuesday through Wednesday, partly cloudy with a chance of showers with a slight chance of thunderstorms. Highs around 90. Lows in the upper 60s. Chance of rain 40%. At midnight at Lambert Field in St. Louis, a thunderstorm was reported with a temperature of 76 degrees. The dew point was 67, giving us a relative humidity of 73%. The wind was southwest at 17 miles an hour, gusting to 23, and the pressure was 30.11 inches and rising. Elsewhere in the metro area, in Chesterfield, a thunderstorm was reported and the temperature was 71. In Belleville, it was 78 degrees. In Cahokia, a thunderstorm was reported, reducing the visibility to 3/4 of a mile and 72 degrees. In St. Charles, it was cloudy and 77. Across the region, it was mostly cloudy in Columbia, Missouri, with a temperature of 69. In Quincy, it was mostly cloudy and 69 degrees. In Kansas City, it was cloudy and the temperature was 73. It was mostly cloudy in Springfield, Missouri, with a temperature of 77. In Rolla, it was cloudy and the temperature was 69. In Farmington, it was 77 degrees. Light rain was falling in Cape Girardeau, with 78 degrees. It was mostly cloudy in Springfield, Illinois, with a temperature of 68. Once again in St. Louis, a thunderstorm was reported. The temperature was 76 degrees and the wind was southwest at 17 miles an hour, gusting to 23. Flood advisory in effect until 3:30 a.m. early this morning. Urban area and small stream flooding caused by excessive rainfall is expected. For northeastern Franklin County, northwestern Jefferson County, southwestern St. Charles County, southwestern St. Louis County, southeastern Warren County, until 3:30 a.m. Minor flooding in low-lying and poor drainage areas. At 12:25 a.m., Doppler radar indicated heavy rain due to thunderstorms. This will cause urban and small stream flooding. Between 1 and 3 inches of rain have fallen. Additional rainfall amounts up to 1 inch are expected over the area.
This additional rain will result in minor flooding. Some locations that will experience flooding include Chesterfield, Wildwood, Bowen, Kirkwood, Manchester, Washington, Town and Country, Union, Yucca, Ellisville, Sunset Hills, De Pere, Pacific, Valley Park, Fenton, Frontenac, Burns Mill, Clarkson Valley, New Haven, and Gray Summit. Turn around. Don't drown when encountering flooded roads. Most flood deaths occur in vehicles. Be especially cautious at night when it is harder to recognize the dangers of flooding. The current time is 12:45 a.m. Central Daylight Time. 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Overnight, showers with a chance of thunderstorms. Lows in the lower 70s. North winds around 5 miles per hour. Chance of rain near 100%. Thursday, a chance of thunderstorms. Showers, mainly in the morning. Cooler with highs around 80. North winds around 5 miles per hour. Chance of rain near 100%. Thursday night, mostly cloudy. Lows in the upper 60s. Northeast winds around 5 miles per hour. Friday, partly sunny. Highs in the lower 80s. East winds around 5 miles per hour. Friday night, partly cloudy. Lows in the upper 60s. Southeast winds around 5 miles per hour. Saturday, mostly sunny with a slight chance of showers. A slight chance of thunderstorms in the afternoon. Highs in the upper 80s. Chance of rain 20%. Saturday night, partly cloudy. A slight chance of showers after midnight. Lows in the upper 60s. Chance of rain 20%. Sunday and Sunday night, partly cloudy. Highs around 90. Lows around 70. Monday, sunny. Highs in the mid-90s. Heat index values up to 100 in the afternoon. Monday night, mostly clear. A slight chance of showers and thunderstorms after midnight. Lows in the lower 70s. Chance of rain 20%. Tuesday through Wednesday, partly cloudy with a chance of showers with a slight chance of thunderstorms. Highs around 90. Lows in the upper 60s. Chance of rain 40%. At midnight at Lambert Field in St. Louis, a thunderstorm was reported with a temperature of 76 degrees. The dew point was 67, giving us a relative humidity of 73%. The wind was southwest at 17 miles an hour, gusting to 23, and the pressure was 30.11 inches and rising. Elsewhere in the metro area, in Chesterfield, a thunderstorm was reported and the temperature was 71. In Belleville, it was 78 degrees. In Cahokia, a thunderstorm was reported, reducing the visibility to 3/4 of a mile and 72 degrees. In St. Charles, it was cloudy and 77. Across the region, it was mostly cloudy in Columbia, Missouri, with a temperature of 69. In Quincy, it was mostly cloudy and 69 degrees. In Kansas City, it was cloudy and the temperature was 73. It was mostly cloudy in Springfield, Missouri, with a temperature of 77. In Rolla, it was cloudy and the temperature was 69. In Farmington, it was 77 degrees. Light rain was falling in Cape Girardeau, with 78 degrees. It was mostly cloudy in Springfield, Illinois, with a temperature of 68. Once again in St. Louis, a thunderstorm was reported, the temperature was 76 degrees and the wind was southwest at 17 miles an hour, gusting to 23. Flood advisory in effect until 3:30 a.m. early this morning. Urban area and small stream flooding caused by excessive rainfall is expected.
for northeastern Franklin County, northwestern Jefferson County, southwestern St. Charles County, southwestern St. Louis County, southeastern Warren County, until 3:30 a.m. Minor flooding in low-lying and poor drainage areas. At 12:25 a.m., Doppler radar indicated heavy rain due to thunderstorms. This will cause urban and small stream flooding. Between 1 and 3 inches of rain have fallen. Additional rainfall amounts up to 1 inch are expected over the area. This additional rain will result in minor flooding. Some locations that will experience flooding include Chesterfield, Wildwood, Bowen, Kirkwood, Manchester, Washington, Town and Country, Union, Eureka, Ellisville, Sunset Hills, De Pere, Pacific, Valley Park, Fenton, Frontenac, Burns Mill, Clarkson Valley, New Haven, and Gray Summit. Turn around, don't drown when encountering flooded roads. Most flood deaths occur in vehicles. Be especially cautious at night when it is harder to recognize the dangers of flooding. The current time is 12:51 a.m. Central Daylight Time. 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Overnight, showers with a chance of thunderstorms. Lows in the lower 70s. North winds around 5 miles per hour. Chance of rain near 100%. Thursday, a chance of thunderstorms. Showers, mainly in the morning. Cooler with highs around 80. North winds around 5 miles per hour. Chance of rain near 100%. Thursday night, mostly cloudy. Lows in the upper 60s. Northeast winds around 5 miles per hour. Friday, partly sunny. Highs in the lower 80s. East winds around 5 miles per hour. Friday night, partly cloudy. Lows in the upper 60s. Southeast winds around 5 miles per hour. Saturday, mostly sunny with a slight chance of showers. A slight chance of thunderstorms in the afternoon. Highs in the upper 80s. Chance of rain 20%. Saturday night, partly cloudy. A slight chance of showers after midnight. Lows in the upper 60s. Chance of rain 20%. Sunday and Sunday night, partly cloudy. Highs around 90. Lows around 70. Monday, sunny. Highs in the mid-90s. Heat index values up to 100 in the afternoon. Monday night, mostly clear. A slight chance of showers and thunderstorms after midnight. Lows in the lower 70s. Chance of rain 20%. Tuesday through Wednesday, partly cloudy with a chance of showers with a slight chance of thunderstorms. Highs around 90. Lows in the upper 60s. Chance of rain 40%. At midnight at Lambert Field in St. Louis, a thunderstorm was reported with a temperature of 76 degrees. The dew point was 67, giving us a relative humidity of 73%. The wind was southwest at 17 miles an hour, gusting to 23, and the pressure was 30.11 inches and rising. Elsewhere in the metro area, in Chesterfield, a thunderstorm was reported and the temperature was 71. In Belleville, it was 78 degrees. In Cahokia, a thunderstorm was reported, reducing the visibility to 3/4 of a mile and 72 degrees. In St. Charles, it was cloudy and 77. Across the region, it was mostly cloudy in Columbia, Missouri, with a temperature of 69. In Quincy, it was mostly cloudy and 69 degrees. In Kansas City, it was cloudy and the temperature was 73. It was mostly cloudy in Springfield, Missouri, with a temperature of 77. In Rolla, it was cloudy and the temperature was 69. In Farmington, it was 77 degrees. Light rain was falling in Cape Girardeau, with 78 degrees.
It was mostly cloudy in Springfield, Illinois, with a temperature of 68. Once again in St. Louis, a thunderstorm was reported. The temperature was 76 degrees and the wind was southwest at 17 miles an hour, gusting to 23. Flood advisory in effect until 3:30 a.m. early this morning. Urban area and small stream flood caused by excessive rainfall is expected. For northeastern Franklin County, northwestern Jefferson County, southwestern St. Charles County, southwestern St. Louis County, southeastern Warren County, until 3:30 a.m. Minor flooding in low-lying and poor drainage areas. At 12:25 a.m., Doppler radar indicated heavy rain due to thunderstorms. This will cause urban and small stream flooding. Between 1 and 3 inches of rain have fallen. Additional rainfall amounts up to 1 inch are expected over the area. This additional rain will result in minor flooding. Some locations that will experience flooding include Chesterfield, Wildwood, Bowen, Kirkwood, Manchester, Washington, Town and Country, Union, Eureka, Elisville, Sunset Hills, De Pere, Pacific, Valley Park, Fenton, Frontenac, Burns Mill, Clarkson Valley, New Haven, and Gray Summit. Turn around. Don't drown when encountering flooded roads. Most flood deaths occur in vehicles. Be especially cautious at night when it is harder to recognize the dangers of flooding. The current time is 12:56 a.m. Central Daylight Time. 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Overnight, showers with a chance of thunderstorms. Lows in the lower 70s. North winds around 5 miles per hour. Chance of rain near 100%. Thursday, a chance of thunderstorms. Showers, mainly in the morning. Cooler with highs around 80. North winds around 5 miles per hour. Chance of rain near 100%. Thursday night, mostly cloudy. Lows in the upper 60s. Northeast winds around 5 miles per hour. Friday, partly sunny. Highs in the lower 80s. East winds around 5 miles per hour. Friday night, partly cloudy. Lows in the upper 60s. Southeast winds around 5 miles per hour. Saturday, mostly sunny with a slight chance of showers. A slight chance of thunderstorms in the afternoon. Highs in the upper 80s. Chance of rain 20%. Saturday night, partly cloudy. A slight chance of showers after midnight. Lows in the upper 60s. Chance of rain 20%. Sunday and Sunday night, partly cloudy. Highs around 90. Lows around 70. Monday, sunny. Highs in the mid-90s. Heat index values up to 100 in the afternoon. Monday night, mostly clear. A slight chance of showers and thunderstorms after midnight. Lows in the lower 70s. Chance of rain 20%. Tuesday through Wednesday, partly cloudy with a chance of showers with a slight chance of thunderstorms. Highs around 90. Lows in the upper 60s. Chance of rain 40%. At midnight at Lambert Field in St. Louis, a thunderstorm was reported with a temperature of 76 degrees. The dew point was 67, giving us a relative humidity of 73%. The wind was southwest at 17 miles an hour, gusting to 23, and the pressure was 30.11 inches and rising. Elsewhere in the metro area, in Chesterfield, a thunderstorm was reported and the temperature was 71. In Belleville, it was 78 degrees. In Cahokia, a thunderstorm was reported, reducing the visibility to 3/4 of a mile and 72 degrees. In St. Charles, it was cloudy and 77. Across the region, it was mostly cloudy in Columbia, Missouri, with a temperature of 69.
In Quincy, it was mostly cloudy and 69 degrees. In Kansas City, it was cloudy and the temperature was 73. It was mostly cloudy in Springfield, Missouri, with a temperature of 77. In Rolla, it was cloudy and the temperature was 69. In Farmington, it was 77 degrees. Light rain was falling in Cape Girardeau with 78 degrees. It was mostly cloudy in Springfield, Illinois, with a temperature of 68. Once again in St. Louis, a thunderstorm was reported. The temperature was 76 degrees and the wind was southwest at 17 miles an hour, gusting to 23. Flood advisory in effect until 3:30 a.m. early this morning. Urban area and small stream flooding caused by excessive rainfall is expected. For northeastern Franklin County, northwestern Jefferson County, southwestern St. Charles County, southwestern St. Louis County, southeastern Warren County, until 3:30 a.m. Minor flooding in low-lying and poor drainage areas. At 12:25 a.m., Doppler radar indicated heavy rain due to thunderstorms. This will cause urban and small stream flooding. Between 1 and 3 inches of rain have fallen. Additional rainfall amounts up to 1 inch are expected over the area. This additional rain will result in minor flooding. Some locations that will experience flooding include Chesterfield, Wildwood, Bowen, Kirkwood, Manchester, Washington, Town and Country, Union, Eureka, Elisville, Sunset Hills, De Pere, Pacific, Valley Park, Fenton, Frontenac, Burns Mill, Clarkson Valley, New Haven, and Gray Summit. Turn around, don't drown when encountering flooded roads. Most flood deaths occur in vehicles. Be especially cautious at night when it is harder to recognize the dangers of flooding. The current time is 1:02 a.m. Central Daylight Time. 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This program originates from the National Weather Service Forecast Office in St. Louis, Missouri, and serves parts of East Central Missouri and Southwest Illinois, including the St. Louis metro area and surrounding counties. Overnight, showers with a chance of thunderstorms. Lows in the lower 70s. North winds around 5 miles per hour. Chance of rain near 100%. Thursday, a chance of thunderstorms. Showers, mainly in the morning. Cooler with highs around 80. North winds around 5 miles per hour. Chance of rain near 100%. Thursday night, mostly cloudy. Lows in the upper 60s. Northeast winds around 5 miles per hour. Friday, partly sunny. Highs in the lower 80s. East winds around 5 miles per hour. Friday night, partly cloudy. Lows in the upper 60s. Southeast winds around 5 miles per hour. Saturday, mostly sunny with a slight chance of showers. A slight chance of thunderstorms in the afternoon. Highs in the upper 80s. Chance of rain 20%. Saturday night, partly cloudy. A slight chance of showers after midnight. Lows in the upper 60s. Chance of rain 20%. Sunday and Sunday night, partly cloudy. Highs around 90. Lows around 70. Monday, sunny. Highs in the mid-90s. Heat index values up to 100 in the afternoon. Monday night, mostly clear. A slight chance of showers and thunderstorms after midnight. Lows in the lower 70s. Chance of rain 20%. Tuesday through Wednesday, partly cloudy with a chance of showers with a slight chance of thunderstorms. Highs around 90. Lows in the upper 60s. Chance of rain 40%. At midnight at Lambert Field in St. Louis, a thunderstorm was reported with a temperature of 76 degrees. The dew point was 67, giving us a relative humidity of 73%. The wind was southwest at 17 miles an hour, gusting to 23, and the pressure was 30.11 inches and rising.
Elsewhere in the metro area, in Chesterfield, a thunderstorm was reported and the temperature was 71. In Belleville, it was 78 degrees. In Cahokia, a thunderstorm was reported, reducing the visibility to 3/4 of a mile and 72 degrees. In St. Charles, it was cloudy and 77. Across the region, it was mostly cloudy in Columbia, Missouri, with a temperature of 69. In Quincy, it was mostly cloudy and 69 degrees. In Kansas City, it was cloudy and the temperature was 73. It was mostly cloudy in Springfield, Missouri, with a temperature of 77. In Rolla, it was cloudy and the temperature was 69. In Farmington, it was 77 degrees. Light rain was falling in Cape Girardeau, with 78 degrees. It was mostly cloudy in Springfield, Illinois, with a temperature of 68. Once again in St. Louis, a thunderstorm was reported. The temperature was 76 degrees and the wind was southwest at 17 miles an hour, gusting to 23. Flood advisory in effect until 3:30 a.m. early this morning. Urban area and small stream flooding caused by excessive rainfall is expected. For northeastern Franklin County, northwestern Jefferson County, southwestern St. Charles County, southwestern St. Louis County, southeastern Warren County, until 3:30 a.m. Minor flooding in low-lying and poor drainage areas. At 12:25 a.m., Doppler radar indicated heavy rain due to thunderstorms. This will cause urban and small stream flooding. Between 1 and 3 inches of rain have fallen. Additional rainfall amounts up to 1 inch are expected over the area. This additional rain will result in minor flooding. Some locations that will experience flooding include Chesterfield, Wildwood, Bowen, Kirkwood, Manchester, Washington, Town and Country, Union, Eureka, Ellisville, Sunset Hills, De Pere, Pacific, Valley Park, Fenton, Frontenac, Burns Mill, Clarkson Valley, New Haven, and Gray Summit. Turn around, don't drown when encountering flooded roads. Most flood deaths occur in vehicles. Be especially cautious at night when it is harder to recognize the dangers of flooding. The current time is 1:07 a.m. Central Daylight Time. 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This program originates from the National Weather Service Forecast Office in St. Louis, Missouri, and serves parts of East Central Missouri and Southwest Illinois, including the St. Louis metro area and surrounding counties. Overnight, showers with a chance of thunderstorms. Lows in the lower 70s. North winds around 5 miles per hour. Chance of rain near 100%. Thursday, a chance of thunderstorms. Showers, mainly in the morning. Cooler with highs around 80. North winds around 5 miles per hour. Chance of rain near 100%. Thursday night, mostly cloudy. Lows in the upper 60s. Northeast winds around 5 miles per hour. Friday, partly sunny. Highs in the lower 80s. East winds around 5 miles per hour. Friday night, partly cloudy. Lows in the upper 60s. Southeast winds around 5 miles per hour. Saturday, mostly sunny with a slight chance of showers. A slight chance of thunderstorms in the afternoon. Highs in the upper 80s. Chance of rain 20%. Saturday night, partly cloudy. A slight chance of showers after midnight. Lows in the upper 60s. Chance of rain 20%. Sunday and Sunday night, partly cloudy. Highs around 90. Lows around 70. Monday, sunny. Highs in the mid-90s. Heat index values up to 100 in the afternoon. Monday night, mostly clear. A slight chance of showers and thunderstorms after midnight. Lows in the lower 70s. Chance of rain 20%. Tuesday through Wednesday, partly cloudy with a chance of showers with a slight chance of thunderstorms. Highs around 90. Lows in the upper 60s.
chance of rain 40%. At midnight at Lambert Field in St. Louis, a thunderstorm was reported with a temperature of 76 degrees. The dew point was 67, giving us a relative humidity of 73%. The wind was southwest at 17 miles an hour, gusting to 23, and the pressure was 30.11 inches and rising. Elsewhere in the metro area, in Chesterfield, a thunderstorm was reported and the temperature was 71. In Belleville, it was 78 degrees. In Cahokia, a thunderstorm was reported, reducing the visibility to 3/4 of a mile and 72 degrees. In St. Charles, it was cloudy and 77. Across the region, it was mostly cloudy in Columbia, Missouri, with a temperature of 69. In Quincy, it was mostly cloudy and 69 degrees. In Kansas City, it was cloudy and the temperature was 73. It was mostly cloudy in Springfield, Missouri, with a temperature of 77. In Rolla, it was cloudy and the temperature was 69. In Farmington, it was 77 degrees. Light rain was falling in Cape Girardeau, with 78 degrees. It was mostly cloudy in Springfield, Illinois, with a temperature of 68. Once again in St. Louis, a thunderstorm was reported, the temperature was 76 degrees and the wind was southwest at reported and the temperature was 71.

Missouri with a temperature of 77. In Rolla, it was cloudy and the temperature was 69. In Farmington, it was 77 degrees. Light rain was falling in Cape Girardeau with 78 degrees. It was mostly cloudy in Springfield, Illinois, with a temperature of 68. Once again in St. Louis, a thunderstorm was reported. The temperature was 76 degrees and the wind was southwest at 17 miles an hour, gusting to 23. At 1 a.m. at Lambert Field in St. Louis, light rain was falling with a temperature of 72 degrees. The dew point was 69, giving us a relative humidity of 90%. The wind was calm, and the pressure was 30.10 inches and falling. Elsewhere in the metro area, in Chesterfield, light rain was falling and the temperature was 71. In Belleville, it was 71 degrees. In Cahokia, light rain was falling and 70 degrees. In St. Charles, light rain was falling and 74. Across the region, light rain was falling in Columbia, Missouri, with a temperature of 69. In Quincy, it was cloudy and 70 degrees. In Kansas City, it was cloudy and the temperature was 72. It was partly cloudy in Springfield, Missouri, with a temperature of 75. In Rolla, it was cloudy and the temperature was 70. In Farmington, it was 75 degrees. Light rain and fog were reported in Cape Girardeau, with 77 degrees. It was mostly cloudy in Springfield, Illinois, with a temperature of 69. Once again in St. Louis, light rain was falling, the temperature was 72 degrees, and the wind was calm. Flood advisory in effect until 3:30 a.m. early this morning. Urban area and small stream flooding caused by excessive rainfall is expected. For northeastern Franklin County, northwestern Jefferson County, southwestern St. Charles County, southwestern St. Louis County, southeastern Warren County, until 3:30 a.m. Minor flooding in low-lying and poor drainage areas. At 12:25 a.m., Doppler radar indicated heavy rain due to thunderstorms. This will cause urban and small stream flooding. Between 1 and 3 inches of rain have fallen. Additional rainfall amounts up to 1 inch are expected over the area. This additional rain will result in minor flooding. Some locations that will experience flooding include Chesterfield, Wildwood, Bowen, Kirkwood, Manchester, Washington, Town and Country, Union, Eureka, Ellisville, Sunset Hills, De Pere, Pacific, Valley Park, Fenton, Frontenac, Burns Mill, Clarkson Valley, New Haven, and Gray Summit. Turn around, don't drown when encountering flooded roads. Most flood deaths occur in vehicles. Be especially cautious at night when it is harder to recognize the dangers of flooding. The current time is 1:14 a.m. Central Daylight Time. 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Overnight, showers with a chance of thunderstorms. Lows in the lower 70s. North winds around 5 miles per hour. Chance of rain near 100%. Thursday, a chance of thunderstorms. Showers, mainly in the morning. Cooler with highs around 80. North winds around 5 miles per hour. Chance of rain near 100%. Thursday night, mostly cloudy. Lows in the upper 60s. Northeast winds around 5 miles per hour. Friday, partly sunny. Highs in the lower 80s. East winds around 5 miles per hour. Friday night, partly cloudy. Lows in the upper 60s. Southeast winds around 5 miles per hour. Saturday, mostly sunny with a slight chance of showers. A slight chance of thunderstorms in the afternoon. Highs in the upper 80s. Chance of rain 20%. Saturday night, partly cloudy. A slight chance of showers after midnight. Lows

chance of rain 20%. Sunday and Sunday night, partly cloudy. Highs around 90. Lows around 70. Monday, sunny. Highs in the mid-90s. Heat index values up to 100 in the afternoon. Monday night, mostly clear. A slight chance of showers and thunderstorms after midnight. Lows in the lower 70s. Chance of rain 20%. Tuesday through Wednesday, partly cloudy with a chance of showers with a slight chance of thunderstorms. Highs around 90. Lows in the upper 60s. Chance of rain 40%. At 1 a.m. at Lambert Field in St. Louis, light rain was falling with a temperature of 72 degrees. The dew point was 69, giving us a relative humidity of 90%. The wind was calm, and the pressure was 30.10 inches and falling. Elsewhere in the metro area, in Chesterfield, light rain was falling and the temperature was 71. In Belleville, it was 71 degrees. In Cahokia, light rain was falling and 70 degrees. In St. Charles, light rain was falling and 74. Across the region, light rain was falling in Columbia, Missouri, with a temperature of 69. In Quincy, it was cloudy and 70 degrees. In Kansas City, it was cloudy and the temperature was 72. It was partly cloudy in Springfield, Missouri, with a temperature of 75. In Rolla, it was cloudy and the temperature was 70. In Farmington, it was 75 degrees. Light rain and fog were reported in Cape Girardeau, with 77 degrees. It was mostly cloudy in Springfield, Illinois, with a temperature of 69. Once again in St. Louis, light rain was falling, the temperature was 72 degrees, and the wind was calm. Flood advisory in effect until 3:30 a.m. early this morning. Urban area and small stream flooding caused by excessive rainfall is expected. For northeastern Franklin County, northwestern Jefferson County, southwestern St. Charles County, southwestern St. Louis County, southeastern Warren County, until 3:30 a.m. Minor flooding in low-lying and poor drainage areas. At 12:25 a.m., Doppler radar indicated heavy rain due to thunderstorms. This will cause urban and small stream flooding. Between 1 and 3 inches of rain have fallen. Additional rainfall amounts up to 1 inch are expected over the area. This additional rain will result in minor flooding. Some locations that will experience flooding include Chesterfield, Wildwood, Bowen, Kirkwood, Manchester, Washington, Town and Country, Union, Eureka, Ellisville, Sunset Hills, De Pere, Pacific, Valley Park, Fenton, Frontenac, Burns Mill, Clarkson Valley, New Haven, and Gray Summit. Turn around, don't drown when encountering flooded roads. Most flood deaths occur in vehicles. Be especially cautious at night when it is harder to recognize the dangers of flooding. The current time is 1:19 a.m. Central Daylight Time. 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Overnight, showers with a chance of thunderstorms. Lows in the lower 70s. North winds around 5 miles per hour. Chance of rain near 100%. Thursday, a chance of thunderstorms. Showers, mainly in the morning. Cooler with highs around 80. North winds around 5 miles per hour. Chance of rain near 100%. Thursday night, mostly cloudy. Lows in the upper 60s. Northeast winds around 5 miles per hour. Friday, partly sunny. Highs in the lower 80s. East winds around 5 miles per hour. Friday night, partly cloudy. Lows in the upper 60s. Southeast winds around 5 miles per hour. Saturday, mostly sunny with a slight chance of showers. A slight chance of thunderstorms in the afternoon.
Highs in the upper 80s. Chance of rain 20%. Saturday night, partly cloudy. A slight chance of showers after midnight. Lows in the upper 60s. Chance of rain 20%. Sunday and Sunday night, partly cloudy. Highs around 90. Lows around 70. Monday, sunny. Highs in the mid-90s. Heat index values up to 100 in the afternoon. Monday night, mostly clear. A slight chance of showers and thunderstorms after midnight. Lows in the lower 70s. Chance of rain 20%. Tuesday through Wednesday, partly cloudy with a chance of showers with a slight chance of thunderstorms. Highs around 90. Lows in the upper 60s. Chance of rain 40%. At 1 a.m. at Lambert Field in St. Louis, light rain was falling with a temperature of 72 degrees. The dew point was 69, giving us a relative humidity of 90%. The wind was calm, and the pressure was 30.10 inches and falling. Elsewhere in the metro area, in Chesterfield, light rain was falling and the temperature was 71. In Belleville, it was 71 degrees. In Cahokia, light rain was falling and 70 degrees. In St. Charles, light rain was falling and 74. Across the region, light rain was falling in Columbia, Missouri, with a temperature of 69. In Quincy, it was cloudy and 70 degrees. In Kansas City, it was cloudy and the temperature was 72. It was partly cloudy in Springfield, Missouri, with a temperature of 75. In Rolla, it was cloudy and the temperature was 70. In Farmington, it was 75 degrees. Light rain and fog were reported in Cape Girardeau, with 77 degrees. It was mostly cloudy in Springfield, Illinois, with a temperature of 69. Once again in St. Louis, light rain was falling, the temperature was 72 degrees, and the wind was calm. Flood advisory in effect until 3:30 a.m. early this morning. Urban area and small stream flooding caused by excessive rainfall is expected. For northeastern Franklin County, northwestern Jefferson County, southwestern St. Charles County, southwestern St. Louis County, southeastern Warren County, until 3:30 a.m. Minor flooding in low-lying and poor drainage areas. At 12:25 a.m., Doppler radar indicated heavy rain due to thunderstorms. This will cause urban and small stream flooding. Between 1 and 3 inches of rain have fallen. Additional rainfall amounts up to 1 inch are expected over the area. This additional rain will result in minor flooding. Some locations that will experience flooding include Chesterfield, Wildwood, Bowen, Kirkwood, Manchester, Washington, Town and Country, Union, Eureka, Ellisville, Sunset Hills, De Pere, Pacific, Valley Park, Fenton, Frontenac, Burns Mill, Clarkson Valley, New Haven, and Gray Summit. Turn around, don't drown when encountering flooded roads. Most flood deaths occur in vehicles. Be especially cautious at night when it is harder to recognize the dangers of flooding. The current time is 1:24 a.m. Central Daylight Time. 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This program originates from the National Weather Service Forecast Office in St. Louis, Missouri, and serves parts of East Central Missouri and Southwest Illinois, including the St. Louis metro area and surrounding counties. Overnight, showers with a chance of thunderstorms. Lows in the lower 70s. North winds around 5 miles per hour. Chance of rain near 100%. Thursday, a chance of thunderstorms. Showers, mainly in the morning. Cooler with highs around 80. North winds around 5 miles per hour. Chance of rain near 100%. Thursday night, mostly cloudy. Lows in the upper 60s. Northeast winds around 5 miles per hour. Friday, partly sunny. Highs in the lower 80s. East winds around 5 miles per hour. Friday night, partly cloudy. Lows
upper 60s. Southeast winds around 5 miles per hour. Saturday, mostly sunny with a slight chance of showers. A slight chance of thunderstorms in the afternoon. Highs in the upper 80s. Chance of rain 20%. Saturday night, partly cloudy. A slight chance of showers after midnight. Lows in the upper 60s. Chance of rain 20%. Sunday and Sunday night, partly cloudy. Highs around 90. Lows around 70. Monday, sunny. Highs in the mid-90s. Heat index values up to 100 in the afternoon. Monday night, mostly clear. A slight chance of showers and thunderstorms after midnight. Lows in the lower 70s. Chance of rain 20%. Tuesday through Wednesday, partly cloudy with a chance of showers with a slight chance of thunderstorms. Highs around 90. Lows in the upper 60s. Chance of rain 40%. At 1 a.m. at Lambert Field in St. Louis, light rain was falling with a temperature of 72 degrees. The dew point was 69, giving us a relative humidity of 90%. The wind was calm, and the pressure was 30.10 inches and falling. Elsewhere in the metro area, in Chesterfield, light rain was falling and the temperature was 71. In Belleville, it was 71 degrees. In Cahokia, light rain was falling and 70 degrees. In St. Charles, light rain was falling and 74. Across the region, light rain was falling in Columbia, Missouri, with a temperature of 69. In Quincy, it was cloudy and 70 degrees. In Kansas City, it was cloudy and the temperature was 72. It was partly cloudy in Springfield, Missouri, with a temperature of 75. In Rolla, it was cloudy and the temperature was 70. In Farmington, it was 75 degrees. Light rain and fog were reported in Cape Girardeau, with 77 degrees. It was mostly cloudy in Springfield, Illinois, with a temperature of 69. Once again in St. Louis, light rain was falling, the temperature was 72 degrees, and the wind was calm. Flood advisory in effect until 3:30 a.m. early this morning. Urban area and small stream flooding caused by excessive rainfall is expected. For northeastern Franklin County, northwestern Jefferson County, southwestern St. Charles County, southwestern St. Louis County, southeastern Warren County, until 3:30 a.m. Minor flooding in low-lying and poor drainage areas. At 12:25 a.m., Doppler radar indicated heavy rain due to thunderstorms. This will cause urban and small stream flooding. Between 1 and 3 inches of rain have fallen. Additional rainfall amounts up to 1 inch are expected over the area. This additional rain will result in minor flooding. Some locations that will experience flooding include Chesterfield, Wildwood, Bowen, Kirkwood, Manchester, Washington, Town and Country, Union, Eureka, Ellisville, Sunset Hills, De Pere, Pacific, Valley Park, Fenton, Frontenac, Burns Mill, Clarkson Valley, New Haven, and Gray Summit. Turn around, don't drown when encountering flooded roads. Most flood deaths occur in vehicles. Be especially cautious at night when it is harder to recognize the dangers of flooding. The current time is 1:30 a.m. Central Daylight Time. 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Rest of tonight, showers with a chance of thunderstorms. Near steady temperature in the lower 70s. Northeast winds around 5 miles per hour. Chance of rain near 100%. Thursday, a chance of thunderstorms. Showers. Much cooler with highs in the upper 70s. North winds around 5 miles per hour. Chance of rain near 100%. Thursday night, mostly cloudy. A slight chance of showers in the evening. Patchy fog after midnight.
lows in the mid-60s. Northeast winds around 5 miles per hour. Chance of rain 20%. Friday, mostly cloudy. Patchy fog in the morning. A slight chance of showers in the morning, then a chance of showers in the afternoon. Highs in the lower 80s. East winds around 5 miles per hour. Chance of rain 30%. Friday night, partly cloudy. A chance of showers in the evening. Lows in the upper 60s. Southeast winds around 5 miles per hour. Chance of rain 30%. Saturday, mostly sunny. A chance of showers with a slight chance of thunderstorms in the afternoon. Highs in the upper 80s. Chance of rain 30%. Saturday night, partly cloudy. A slight chance of showers in the evening. Lows in the upper 60s. Chance of rain 20%. Sunday and Sunday night, partly cloudy. Highs in the upper 80s. Lows in the upper 60s. Monday, sunny. Highs in the lower 90s. Heat index values up to 100 in the afternoon. Monday night, mostly clear with a slight chance of showers and thunderstorms. Lows around 70. Chance of rain 20%. Tuesday, mostly sunny. A slight chance of showers in the morning, then a chance of showers with a slight chance of thunderstorms in the afternoon. Highs in the upper 80s. Chance of rain 40%. Tuesday night and Wednesday, partly cloudy. A 40% chance of showers. Lows in the mid-60s. Highs in the lower 80s. At 1 a.m. at Lambert Field in St. Louis, light rain was falling with a temperature of 72 degrees. The dew point was 69, giving us a relative humidity of 90%. The wind was calm, and the pressure was 30.10 inches and falling. Elsewhere in the metro area, in Chesterfield, light rain was falling and the temperature was 71. In Belleville, it was 71 degrees. In Cahokia, light rain was falling and 70 degrees. In St. Charles, light rain was falling and 74. Across the region, light rain was falling in Columbia, Missouri, with a temperature of 69. In Quincy, it was cloudy and 70 degrees. In Kansas City, it was cloudy and the temperature was 72. It was partly cloudy in Springfield, Missouri, with a temperature of 75. In Rolla, it was cloudy and the temperature was 70. In Farmington, it was 75 degrees. Light rain and fog were reported in Cape Girardeau, with 77 degrees. It was mostly cloudy in Springfield, Illinois, with a temperature of 69. Once again in St. Louis, light rain was falling, the temperature was 72 degrees, and the wind was calm. Flood advisory in effect until 3:30 a.m. early this morning. Urban area and small stream flooding caused by excessive rainfall is expected. For northeastern Franklin County, northwestern Jefferson County, southwestern St. Charles County, southwestern St. Louis County, southeastern Warren County, until 3:30 a.m. Minor flooding in low-lying and poor drainage areas. At 12:25 a.m., Doppler radar indicated heavy rain due to thunderstorms. This will cause urban and small stream flooding. Between 1 and 3 inches of rain have fallen. Additional rainfall amounts up to 1 inch are expected over the area. This additional rain will result in minor flooding. Some locations that will experience flooding include Chesterfield, Wildwood, Bowen, Kirkwood, Manchester, Washington, Town and Country, Union, Eureka, Ellisville, Sunset Hills, De Pere, Pacific, Valley Park, Fenton, Frontenac, Burns Mill, Clarkson Valley, New Haven, and Gray Summit. Turn around, don't drown when encountering flooded roads. Most flood deaths occur in vehicles. Be especially cautious at night when it is harder to recognize the dangers of flooding. The current time is 1:35 a.m. Central Daylight Time. 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
Broadcast office in St. Louis, Missouri, and serves parts of East Central Missouri and Southwest Illinois, including the St. Louis metro area and surrounding counties. Rest of tonight, showers with a chance of thunderstorms. Near steady temperature in the lower 70s. Northeast winds around 5 miles per hour. Chance of rain near 100%. Thursday, a chance of thunderstorms. Showers. Much cooler with highs in the upper 70s. North winds around 5 miles per hour. Chance of rain near 100%. Thursday night, mostly cloudy. A slight chance of showers in the evening. Patchy fog after midnight. Lows in the mid-60s. Northeast winds around 5 miles per hour. Chance of rain 20%. Friday, mostly cloudy. Patchy fog in the morning. A slight chance of showers in the morning, then a chance of showers in the afternoon. Highs in the lower 80s. East winds around 5 miles per hour. Chance of rain 30%. Friday night, partly cloudy. A chance of showers in the evening. Lows in the upper 60s. Southeast winds around 5 miles per hour. Chance of rain 30%. Saturday, mostly sunny. A chance of showers with a slight chance of thunderstorms in the afternoon. Highs in the upper 80s. Chance of rain 30%. Saturday night, partly cloudy. A slight chance of showers in the evening. Lows in the upper 60s. Chance of rain 20%. Sunday and Sunday night, partly cloudy. Highs in the upper 80s. Lows in the upper 60s. Monday, sunny. Highs in the lower 90s. Heat index values up to 100 in the afternoon. Monday night, mostly clear with a slight chance of showers and thunderstorms. Lows around 70. Chance of rain 20%. Tuesday, mostly sunny. A slight chance of showers in the morning, then a chance of showers with a slight chance of thunderstorms in the afternoon. Highs in the upper 80s. Chance of rain 40%. Tuesday night and Wednesday, partly cloudy. A 40% chance of showers. Lows in the mid-60s. Highs in the lower 80s. At 1 a.m. at Lambert Field in St. Louis, light rain was falling with a temperature of 72 degrees. The dew point was 69, giving us a relative humidity of 90%. The wind was calm, and the pressure was 30.10 inches and falling. Elsewhere in the metro area, in Chesterfield, light rain was falling and the temperature was 71. In Belleville, it was 71 degrees. In Cahokia, light rain was falling and 70 degrees. In St. Charles, light rain was falling and 74. Across the region, light rain was falling in Columbia, Missouri, with a temperature of 69. In Quincy, it was cloudy and 70 degrees. In Kansas City, it was cloudy and the temperature was 72. It was partly cloudy in Springfield, Missouri, with a temperature of 75. In Rolla, it was cloudy and the temperature was 70. In Farmington, it was 75 degrees. Light rain and fog were reported in Cape Girardeau, with 77 degrees. It was mostly cloudy in Springfield, Illinois, with a temperature of 69. Once again in St. Louis, light rain was falling, the temperature was 72 degrees, and the wind was calm. Flood advisory in effect until 3:30 a.m. early this morning. Urban area and small stream flooding caused by excessive rainfall is expected. For northeastern Franklin County, northwestern Jefferson County, southwestern St. Charles County, southwestern St. Louis County, southeastern Warren County, until 3:30 a.m. Minor flooding in low-lying and poor drainage areas. At 12:25 a.m., Doppler radar indicated heavy rain due to thunderstorms. This will cause urban and small stream flooding. Between 1 and 3 inches of rain have fallen. Additional rainfall amounts up to 1 inch are expected over the area. This additional rain will result in minor flooding. Some locations that will experience flooding include Chesterfield, Wildwood, Bowen, Kirkwood, Manchester,
Washington, Town and Country, Union, Eureka, Aliso, Sunset Hills, De Pere, Pacific, Valley Park, Fenton, Frontenac, Burns Mill, Clarkson Valley, New Haven, and Gray Summit. Turn around, don't drown when encountering flooded roads. Most flood deaths occur in vehicles. Be especially cautious at night when it is harder to recognize the dangers of flooding. The current time is 1:41 a.m. Central Daylight Time. 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Rest of tonight, showers with a chance of thunderstorms. Near steady temperature in the lower 70s. Northeast winds around 5 miles per hour. Chance of rain near 100%. Thursday, a chance of thunderstorms. Showers. Much cooler with highs in the upper 70s. North winds around 5 miles per hour. Chance of rain near 100%. Thursday night, mostly cloudy. A slight chance of showers in the evening. Patchy fog after midnight. Lows in the mid-60s. Northeast winds around 5 miles per hour. Chance of rain 20%. Friday, mostly cloudy. Patchy fog in the morning. A slight chance of showers in the morning, then a chance of showers in the afternoon. Highs in the lower 80s. East winds around 5 miles per hour. Chance of rain 30%. Friday night, partly cloudy. A chance of showers in the evening. Lows in the upper 60s. Southeast winds around 5 miles per hour. Chance of rain 30%. Saturday, mostly sunny. A chance of showers with a slight chance of thunderstorms in the afternoon. Highs in the upper 80s. Chance of rain 30%. Saturday night, partly cloudy. A slight chance of showers in the evening. Lows in the upper 60s. Chance of rain 20%. Sunday and Sunday night, partly cloudy. Highs in the upper 80s. Lows in the upper 60s. Monday, sunny. Highs in the lower 90s. Heat index values up to 100 in the afternoon. Monday night, mostly clear with a slight chance of showers and thunderstorms. Lows around 70. Chance of rain 20%. Tuesday, mostly sunny. A slight chance of showers in the morning, then a chance of showers with a slight chance of thunderstorms in the afternoon. Highs in the upper 80s. Chance of rain 40%. Tuesday night and Wednesday, partly cloudy. A 40% chance of showers. Lows in the mid-60s. Highs in the lower 80s. At 1 a.m. at Lambert Field in St. Louis, light rain was falling with a temperature of 72 degrees. The dew point was 69, giving us a relative humidity of 90%. The wind was calm, and the pressure was 30.10 inches and falling. Elsewhere in the metro area, in Chesterfield, light rain was falling and the temperature was 71. In Belleville, it was 71 degrees. In Cahokia, light rain was falling and 70 degrees. In St. Charles, light rain was falling and 74. Across the region, light rain was falling in Columbia, Missouri, with a temperature of 69. In Quincy, it was cloudy and 70 degrees. In Kansas City, it was cloudy and the temperature was 72. It was partly cloudy in Springfield, Missouri, with a temperature of 75. In Rolla, it was cloudy and the temperature was 70. In Farmington, it was 75 degrees. Light rain and fog were reported in Cape Girardeau, with 77 degrees. It was mostly cloudy in Springfield, Illinois, with a temperature of 69. Once again in St. Louis, light rain was falling, the temperature was 72 degrees, and the wind was calm. Flood advisory in effect until 3:30 a.m. early this morning. Urban area and small stream flooding caused by excessive rainfall is
expected. For northeastern Franklin County, northwestern Jefferson County, southwestern St. Charles County, southwestern St. Louis County, southeastern Warren County, until 3:30 a.m. Minor flooding in low-lying and poor drainage areas. At 12:25 a.m., Doppler radar indicated heavy rain due to thunderstorms. This will cause urban and small stream flooding. Between 1 and 3 inches of rain have fallen. Additional rainfall amounts up to 1 inch are expected over the area. This additional rain will result in minor flooding. Some locations that will experience flooding include Chesterfield, Wildwood, Bowen, Kirkwood, Manchester, Washington, Town and Country, Union, Eureka, Ellisville, Sunset Hills, De Pere, Pacific, Valley Park, Fenton, Frontenac, Burns Mill, Clarkson Valley, New Haven, and Gray Summit. Turn around, don't drown when encountering flooded roads. Most flood deaths occur in vehicles. Be especially cautious at night when it is harder to recognize the dangers of flooding. The current time is 1:47 a.m. Central Daylight Time. 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Rest of tonight, showers with a chance of thunderstorms. Near steady temperature in the lower 70s. Northeast winds around 5 miles per hour. Chance of rain near 100%. Thursday, a chance of thunderstorms. Showers. Much cooler with highs in the upper 70s. North winds around 5 miles per hour. Chance of rain near 100%. Thursday night, mostly cloudy. A slight chance of showers in the evening. Patchy fog after midnight. Lows in the mid-60s. Northeast winds around 5 miles per hour. Chance of rain 20%. Friday, mostly cloudy. Patchy fog in the morning. A slight chance of showers in the morning, then a chance of showers in the afternoon. Highs in the lower 80s. East winds around 5 miles per hour. Chance of rain 30%. Friday night, partly cloudy. A chance of showers in the evening. Lows in the upper 60s. Southeast winds around 5 miles per hour. Chance of rain 30%. Saturday, mostly sunny. A chance of showers with a slight chance of thunderstorms in the afternoon. Highs in the upper 80s. Chance of rain 30%. Saturday night, partly cloudy. A slight chance of showers in the evening. Lows in the upper 60s. Chance of rain 20%. Sunday and Sunday night, partly cloudy. Highs in the upper 80s. Lows in the upper 60s. Monday, sunny. Highs in the lower 90s. Heat index values up to 100 in the afternoon. Monday night, mostly clear with a slight chance of showers and thunderstorms. Lows around 70. Chance of rain 20%. Tuesday, mostly sunny. A slight chance of showers in the morning, then a chance of showers with a slight chance of thunderstorms in the afternoon. Highs in the upper 80s. Chance of rain 40%. Tuesday night and Wednesday, partly cloudy. A 40% chance of showers. Lows in the mid-60s. Highs in the lower 80s. At 1 a.m. at Lambert Field in St. Louis, light rain was falling with a temperature of 72 degrees. The dew point was 69, giving us a relative humidity of 90%. The wind was calm, and the pressure was 30.10 inches and falling. Elsewhere in the metro area, in Chesterfield, light rain was falling and the temperature was 71. In Belleville, it was 71 degrees. In Cahokia, light rain was falling and 70 degrees. In St. Charles, light rain was falling and 74. Across the region, light rain was falling in Columbia, Missouri, with a temperature of 69. In Quincy, it was cloudy and 70 degrees.
In Kansas City, it was cloudy and the temperature was 72. It was partly cloudy in Springfield, Missouri, with a temperature of 75. In Rolla, it was cloudy and the temperature was 70. In Farmington, it was 75 degrees. Light rain and fog were reported in Cape Girardeau, with 77 degrees. It was mostly cloudy in Springfield, Illinois, with a temperature of 69. Once again in St. Louis, light rain was falling, the temperature was 72 degrees, and the wind was calm. Flood advisory in effect until 3:30 a.m. early this morning. Urban area and small stream flooding caused by excessive rainfall is expected. For northeastern Franklin County, northwestern Jefferson County, southwestern St. Charles County, southwestern St. Louis County, southeastern Warren County, until 3:30 a.m. Minor flooding in low-lying and poor drainage areas. At 12:25 a.m., Doppler radar indicated heavy rain due to thunderstorms. This will cause urban and small stream flooding. Between 1 and 3 inches of rain have fallen. Additional rainfall amounts up to 1 inch are expected over the area. This additional rain will result in minor flooding. Some locations that will experience flooding include Chesterfield, Wildwood, Bowen, Kirkwood, Manchester, Washington, Town and Country, Union, Eureka, Ellisville, Sunset Hills, De Pere, Pacific, Valley Park, Fenton, Frontenac, Burns Mill, Clarkson Valley, New Haven, and Gray Summit. Turn around. Don't drown when encountering flooded roads. Most flood deaths occur in vehicles. Be especially cautious at night when it is harder to recognize the dangers of flooding. The current time is 1:53 a.m. Central Daylight Time. 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Rest of tonight, showers with a chance of thunderstorms. Near steady temperature in the lower 70s. Northeast winds around 5 miles per hour. Chance of rain near 100%. Thursday, a chance of thunderstorms. Showers. Much cooler with highs in the upper 70s. North winds around 5 miles per hour. Chance of rain near 100%. Thursday night, mostly cloudy. A slight chance of showers in the evening. Patchy fog after midnight. Lows in the mid-60s. Northeast winds around 5 miles per hour. Chance of rain 20%. Friday, mostly cloudy. Patchy fog in the morning. A slight chance of showers in the morning, then a chance of showers in the afternoon. Highs in the lower 80s. East winds around 5 miles per hour. Chance of rain 30%. Friday night, partly cloudy. A chance of showers in the evening. Lows in the upper 60s. Southeast winds around 5 miles per hour. Chance of rain 30%. Saturday, mostly sunny. A chance of showers with a slight chance of thunderstorms in the afternoon. Highs in the upper 80s. Chance of rain 30%. Saturday night, partly cloudy. A slight chance of showers in the evening. Lows in the upper 60s. Chance of rain 20%. Sunday and Sunday night, partly cloudy. Highs in the upper 80s. Lows in the upper 60s. Monday, sunny. Highs in the lower 90s. Heat index values up to 100 in the afternoon. Monday night, mostly clear with a slight chance of showers and thunderstorms. Lows around 70. Chance of rain 20%. Tuesday, mostly sunny. A slight chance of showers in the morning, then a chance of showers with a slight chance of thunderstorms in the afternoon. Highs in the upper 80s. Chance of rain 40%. Tuesday night and Wednesday, partly cloudy. A 40% chance of showers. Lows in the mid-60s. Highs in the lower 80s.
At 1 a.m. at Lambert Field in St. Louis, light rain was falling with a temperature of 72 degrees. The dew point was 69, giving us a relative humidity of 90%. The wind was calm, and the pressure was 30.10 inches and falling. Elsewhere in the metro area, in Chesterfield, light rain was falling and the temperature was 71. In Belleville, it was 71 degrees. In Cahokia, light rain was falling and 70 degrees. In St. Charles, light rain was falling and 74. Across the region, light rain was falling in Columbia, Missouri, with a temperature of 69. In Quincy, it was cloudy and 70 degrees. In Kansas City, it was cloudy and the temperature was 72. It was partly cloudy in Springfield, Missouri, with a temperature of 75. In Rolla, it was cloudy and the temperature was 70. In Farmington, it was 75 degrees. Light rain and fog were reported in Cape Girardeau, with 77 degrees. It was mostly cloudy in Springfield, Illinois, with a temperature of 69. Once again in St. Louis, light rain was falling, the temperature was 72 degrees, and the wind was calm. Flood advisory in effect until 3:30 a.m. early this morning. Urban area and small stream flooding caused by excessive rainfall is expected. For northeastern Franklin County, northwestern Jefferson County, southwestern St. Charles County, southwestern St. Louis County, southeastern Warren County, until 3:30 a.m. Minor flooding in low-lying and poor drainage areas. At 12:25 a.m., Doppler radar indicated heavy rain due to thunderstorms. This will cause urban and small stream flooding. Between 1 and 3 inches of rain have fallen. Additional rainfall amounts up to 1 inch are expected over the area. This additional rain will result in minor flooding. Some locations that will experience flooding include Chesterfield, Wildwood, Bowen, Kirkwood, Manchester, Washington, Town and Country, Union, Eureka, Ellisville, Sunset Hills, De Pere, Pacific, Valley Park, Fenton, Frontenac, Burns Mill, Clarkson Valley, New Haven, and Gray Summit. Turn around, don't drown when encountering flooded roads. Most flood deaths occur in vehicles. Be especially cautious at night when it is harder to recognize the dangers of flooding. The current time is 1:58 a.m. Central Daylight Time. 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Rest of tonight, showers with a chance of thunderstorms. Near steady temperature in the lower 70s. Northeast winds around 5 miles per hour. Chance of rain near 100%. Thursday, a chance of thunderstorms. Showers. Much cooler with highs in the upper 70s. North winds around 5 miles per hour. Chance of rain near 100%. Thursday night, mostly cloudy. A slight chance of showers in the evening. Patchy fog after midnight. Lows in the mid-60s. Northeast winds around 5 miles per hour. Chance of rain 20%. Friday, mostly cloudy. Patchy fog in the morning. A slight chance of showers in the morning, then a chance of showers in the afternoon. Highs in the lower 80s. East winds around 5 miles per hour. Chance of rain 30%. Friday night, partly cloudy. A chance of showers in the evening. Lows in the upper 60s. Southeast winds around 5 miles per hour. Chance of rain 30%. Saturday, mostly sunny. A chance of showers with a slight chance of thunderstorms in the afternoon. Highs in the upper 80s. Chance of rain 30%. Saturday night, partly cloudy. A slight chance of showers in the evening. Lows in the upper 60s. Chance of rain 20%. Sunday and Sunday night, partly cloudy. Highs in the upper 80s.
lows in the upper 60s. Monday, sunny. Highs in the lower 90s. Heat index values up to 100 in the afternoon. Monday night, mostly clear with a slight chance of showers and thunderstorms. Lows around 70. Chance of rain 20%. Tuesday, mostly sunny. A slight chance of showers in the morning, then a chance of showers with a slight chance of thunderstorms in the afternoon. Highs in the upper 80s. Chance of rain 40%. Tuesday night and Wednesday, partly cloudy. A 40% chance of showers. Lows in the mid-60s. Highs in the lower 80s. At 1 a.m. at Lambert Field in St. Louis, light rain was falling with a temperature of 72 degrees. The dew point was 69, giving us a relative humidity of 90%. The wind was calm, and the pressure was 30.10 inches and falling. Elsewhere in the metro area, in Chesterfield, light rain was falling and the temperature was 71. In Belleville, it was 71 degrees. In Cahokia, light rain was falling and 70 degrees. In St. Charles, light rain was falling and 74. Across the region, light rain was falling in Columbia, Missouri, with a temperature of 69. In Quincy, it was cloudy and 70 degrees. In Kansas City, it was cloudy and the temperature was 72. It was partly cloudy in Springfield, Missouri, with a temperature of 75. In Rolla, it was cloudy and the temperature was 70. In Farmington, it was 75 degrees. Light rain and fog were reported in Cape Girardeau, with 77 degrees. It was mostly cloudy in Springfield, Illinois, with a temperature of 69. Once again in St. Louis, light rain was falling, the temperature was 72 degrees, and the wind was calm. Flood advisory in effect until 3:30 a.m. early this morning. Urban area and small stream flooding caused by excessive rainfall is expected. For northeastern Franklin County, northwestern Jefferson County, southwestern St. Charles County, southwestern St. Louis County, southeastern Warren County, until 3:30 a.m. Minor flooding in low-lying and poor drainage areas. At 12:25 a.m., Doppler radar indicated heavy rain due to thunderstorms. This will cause urban and small stream flooding. Between 1 and 3 inches of rain have fallen. Additional rainfall amounts up to 1 inch are expected over the area. This additional rain will result in minor flooding. Some locations that will experience flooding include Chesterfield, Wildwood, Bowen, Kirkwood, Manchester, Washington, Town and Country, Union, Eureka, Ellisville, Sunset Hills, De Pere, Pacific, Valley Park, Fenton, Frontenac, Burns Mill, Clarkson Valley, New Haven, and Gray Summit. Turn around, don't drown when encountering flooded roads. Most flood deaths occur in vehicles. Be especially cautious at night when it is harder to recognize the dangers of flooding. The current time is 2:04 a.m. Central Daylight Time. 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Rest of tonight, showers with a chance of thunderstorms. Near steady temperature in the lower 70s. Northeast winds around 5 miles per hour. Chance of rain near 100%. Thursday, a chance of thunderstorms. Showers. Much cooler with highs in the upper 70s. North winds around 5 miles per hour. Chance of rain near 100%. Thursday night, mostly cloudy. A slight chance of showers in the evening. Patchy fog after midnight. Lows in the mid-60s. Northeast winds around 5 miles per hour. Chance of rain 20%. Friday, mostly cloudy. Patchy fog in the morning. A slight chance of showers in the morning, then a chance of showers in the afternoon. Highs in the lower 80s. East winds around 5 miles per hour.
chance of rain 30%. Friday night, partly cloudy. A chance of showers in the evening. Lows in the upper 60s. Southeast winds around 5 miles per hour. Chance of rain 30%. Saturday, mostly sunny. A chance of showers with a slight chance of thunderstorms in the afternoon. Highs in the upper 80s. Chance of rain 30%. Saturday night, partly cloudy. A slight chance of showers in the evening. Lows in the upper 60s. Chance of rain 20%. Sunday and Sunday night, partly cloudy. Highs in the upper 80s. Lows in the upper 60s. Monday, sunny. Highs in the lower 90s. Heat index values up to 100 in the afternoon. Monday night, mostly clear with a slight chance of showers and thunderstorms. Lows around 70. Chance of rain 20%. Tuesday, mostly sunny. A slight chance of showers in the morning, then a chance of showers with a slight chance of thunderstorms in the afternoon. Highs in the upper 80s. Chance of rain 40%. Tuesday night and Wednesday, partly cloudy. A 40% chance of showers. Lows in the mid-60s. Highs in the lower 80s. At 1 a.m. at Lambert Field in St. Louis, light rain was falling with a temperature of 72 degrees. The dew point was 69, giving us a relative humidity of 90%. The wind was calm, and the pressure was 30.10 inches and falling. Elsewhere in the metro area, in Chesterfield, light rain was falling and the temperature was 71. In Belleville, it was 71 degrees. In Cahokia, light rain was falling and 70 degrees. In St. Charles, light rain was falling and 74. Across the region, light rain was falling in Columbia, Missouri, with a temperature of 69. In Quincy, it was cloudy and 70 degrees. In Kansas City, it was cloudy and the temperature was 72. It was partly cloudy in Springfield, Missouri, with a temperature of 75. In Rolla, it was cloudy and the temperature was 70. In Farmington, it was 75 degrees. Light rain and fog were reported in Cape Girardeau, with 77 degrees. It was mostly cloudy in Springfield, Illinois, with a temperature of 69. Once again in St. Louis, light rain was falling, the temperature was 72 degrees, and the wind was calm. Flood advisory in effect until 3:30 a.m. early this morning. Urban area and small stream flooding caused by excessive rainfall is expected. For northeastern Franklin County, northwestern Jefferson County, southwestern St. Charles County, southwestern St. Louis County, southeastern Warren County, until 3:30 a.m. Minor flooding in low-lying and poor drainage areas. At 12:25 a.m., Doppler radar indicated heavy rain due to thunderstorms. This will cause urban and small stream flooding. Between 1 and 3 inches of rain have fallen. Additional rainfall amounts up to 1 inch are expected over the area. This additional rain will result in minor flooding. Some locations that will experience flooding include Chesterfield, Wildwood, Bowen, Kirkwood, Manchester, Washington, Town and Country, Union, Eureka, Ellisville, Sunset Hills, De Pere, Pacific, Valley Park, Fenton, Frontenac, Burns Mill, Clarkson Valley, New Haven, and Gray Summit. Turn around, don't drown when encountering flooded roads. Most flood deaths occur in vehicles. Be especially cautious at night when it is harder to recognize the dangers of flooding. The current time is 2:10 a.m. Central Daylight Time. 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This program originates from the National Weather Service Forecast Office in St. Louis, Missouri, and serves parts of East Central Missouri and Southwest Illinois, including the St. Louis metro area and surrounding counties. Rest of tonight, showers with a chance of thunderstorms. Near steady temperature in the lower 70s. Northeast winds around 5 miles per hour. Chance of rain near 100%.
Thursday, a chance of thunderstorms, showers. Much cooler with highs in the upper 70s. North winds around 5 miles per hour. Chance of rain near 100%. Thursday night, mostly cloudy. A slight chance of showers in the evening. Patchy fog after midnight. Lows in the mid-60s. Northeast winds around 5 miles per hour. Chance of rain 20%. Friday, mostly cloudy. Patchy fog in the morning. A slight chance of showers in the morning, then a chance of showers in the afternoon. Highs in the lower 80s. East winds around 5 miles per hour. Chance of rain 30%. Friday night, partly cloudy. A chance of showers in the evening. Lows in the upper 60s. Southeast winds around 5 miles per hour. Chance of rain 30%. Saturday, Thursday, a chance of thunderstorms.

a slight chance of showers in the morning, then a chance of showers in the afternoon. Highs in the lower 80s. East winds around 5 miles per hour. Chance of rain 30%. Friday night, partly cloudy. A chance of showers in the evening. Lows in the upper 60s. Southeast winds around 5 miles per hour. Chance of rain 30%. Saturday, mostly sunny. A chance of showers with a slight chance of thunderstorms in the afternoon. Highs in the upper 80s. Chance of rain 30%. Saturday night, partly cloudy. A slight chance of showers in the evening. Lows in the upper 60s. Chance of rain 20%. Sunday and Sunday night, partly cloudy. Highs in the upper 80s. Lows in the upper 60s. Monday, sunny. Highs in the lower 90s. Heat index values up to 100 in the afternoon. Monday night, mostly clear with a slight chance of showers and thunderstorms. Lows around 70. Chance of rain 20%. Tuesday, mostly sunny. A slight chance of showers in the morning, then a chance of showers with a slight chance of thunderstorms in the afternoon. Highs in the upper 80s. Chance of rain 40%. Tuesday night and Wednesday, partly cloudy. A 40% chance of showers. Lows in the mid-60s. Highs in the lower 80s. At 2 a.m. at Lambert Field in St. Louis, it was mostly cloudy with a temperature of 71 degrees. The dew point was 69, giving us a relative humidity of 93%. The wind was southeast at 14 miles an hour, and the pressure was 30.01 inches and falling. Elsewhere in the metro area, in Chesterfield, it was mostly cloudy and the temperature was 70. In Belleville, it was 71 degrees. In Cahokia, light rain was falling, and 70 degrees. In St. Charles, it was mostly cloudy and 72. Across the region, it was mostly cloudy in Columbia, Missouri, with a temperature of 69. In Quincy, it was cloudy and 70 degrees. In Kansas City, it was cloudy and the temperature was 72. It was clear in Springfield, Missouri, with a temperature of 75. In Rolla, light rain was falling and the temperature was 69. In Farmington, it was 74 degrees. It was cloudy in Cape Girardeau, with 78 degrees. It was mostly cloudy in Springfield, Illinois, with a temperature of 70. Once again in St. Louis, it was mostly cloudy, the temperature was 71 degrees, and the wind was southeast at 14 miles an hour. Flood advisory in effect until 3:30 a.m. early this morning. Urban area and small stream flooding caused by excessive rainfall is expected. For northeastern Franklin County, northwestern Jefferson County, southwestern St. Charles County, southwestern St. Louis County, southeastern Warren County, until 3:30 a.m. Minor flooding in low-lying and poor drainage areas. At 12:25 a.m., Doppler radar indicated heavy rain due to thunderstorms. This will cause urban and small stream flooding. Between 1 and 3 inches of rain have fallen. Additional rainfall amounts up to 1 inch are expected over the area. This additional rain will result in minor flooding. Some locations that will experience flooding include Chesterfield, Wildwood, Bowen, Kirkwood, Manchester, Washington, Town and Country, Union, Eureka, Ellisville, Sunset Hills, De Pere, Pacific, Valley Park, Fenton, Frontenac, Burns Mill, Clarkson Valley, New Haven, and Gray Summit. Turn around, don't drown when encountering flooded roads. Most flood deaths occur in vehicles. Be especially cautious at night when it is harder to recognize the dangers of flooding. The current time is 2:16 a.m. Central Daylight Time. 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Rest of

It was cloudy and the temperature was 71. It was partly cloudy in Springfield, Missouri, with a temperature of 75. In Rolla, it was mostly cloudy and the temperature was 69. In Farmington, it was 72 degrees. Light rain and fog were reported in Cape Girardeau, with 77 degrees. It was mostly cloudy in Springfield, Illinois, with a temperature of 69. Once again in St. Louis, it was mostly cloudy, the temperature was 71 degrees, and the wind was northwest at 5 miles an hour. Flood advisory in effect until 3:30 a.m. early this morning. Urban area and small stream flooding caused by excessive rainfall is expected. For northeastern Franklin County, northwestern Jefferson County, southwestern St. Charles County, southwestern St. Louis County, southeastern Warren County, until 3:30 a.m. Minor flooding in low-lying and poor drainage areas. At 12:25 a.m., Doppler radar indicated heavy rain due to thunderstorms. This will cause urban and small stream flooding. Between 1 and 3 inches of rain have fallen. Additional rainfall amounts up to 1 inch are expected over the area. This additional rain will result in minor flooding. Some locations that will experience flooding include Chesterfield, Wildwood, Bowen, Kirkwood, Manchester, Washington, Town and Country, Union, Eureka, Ellisville, Sunset Hills, De Pere, Pacific, Valley Park, Fenton, Frontenac, Burns Mill, Clarkson Valley, New Haven, and Gray Summit. Turn around, don't drown when encountering flooded roads. Most flood deaths occur in vehicles. Be especially cautious at night when it is harder to recognize the dangers of flooding. The current time is 3:14 a.m. Central Daylight Time. 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Rest of tonight, showers with a chance of thunderstorms. Near steady temperature in the lower 70s. Northeast winds around 5 miles per hour. Chance of rain near 100%. Thursday, a chance of thunderstorms. Showers. Much cooler with highs in the upper 70s. North winds around 5 miles per hour. Chance of rain near 100%. Thursday night, mostly cloudy. A slight chance of showers in the evening. Patchy fog after midnight. Lows in the mid-60s. Northeast winds around 5 miles per hour. Chance of rain 20%. Friday, mostly cloudy. Patchy fog in the morning. A slight chance of showers in the morning, then a chance of showers in the afternoon. Highs in the lower 80s. East winds around 5 miles per hour. Chance of rain 30%. Friday night, partly cloudy. A chance of showers in the evening. Lows in the upper 60s. Southeast winds around 5 miles per hour. Chance of rain 30%. Saturday, mostly sunny. A chance of showers with a slight chance of thunderstorms in the afternoon. Highs in the upper 80s. Chance of rain 30%. Saturday night, partly cloudy. A slight chance of showers in the evening. Lows in the upper 60s. Chance of rain 20%. Sunday and Sunday night, partly cloudy. Highs in the upper 80s. Lows in the upper 60s. Monday, sunny. Highs in the lower 90s. Heat index values up to 100 in the afternoon. Monday night, mostly clear with a slight chance of showers and thunderstorms. Lows around 70. Chance of rain 20%. Tuesday, mostly sunny. A slight chance of showers in the morning, then a chance of showers with a slight chance of thunderstorms in the afternoon. Highs in the upper 80s. Chance of rain 40%. Tuesday night and Wednesday, partly cloudy. A 40% chance of showers. Lows in the mid-60s. Highs in the lower 80s.

At 3 a.m. at Lambert Field in St. Louis, it was mostly cloudy with a temperature of 71 degrees. The dew point was 69, giving us a relative humidity of 93%. The wind was northwest at 5 miles an hour, and the pressure was 30.03 inches and rising. Elsewhere in the metro area, in Chesterfield, it was partly cloudy and the temperature was 71. In Belleville, it was 71 degrees. In Cahokia, it was mostly cloudy and 70 degrees. In St. Charles, it was mostly cloudy and 72. Across the region, it was mostly cloudy in Columbia, Missouri, with a temperature of 69. In Quincy, it was cloudy and 70 degrees. In Kansas City, it was cloudy and the temperature was 71. It was partly cloudy in Springfield, Missouri, with a temperature of 75. In Rolla, it was mostly cloudy and the temperature was 69. In Farmington, it was 72 degrees. Light rain and fog were reported in Cape Girardeau, with 77 degrees. It was mostly cloudy in Springfield, Illinois, with a temperature of 69. Once again in St. Louis, it was mostly cloudy, the temperature was 71 degrees, and the wind was northwest at 5 miles an hour. Flood advisory in effect until 3:30 a.m. early this morning. Urban area and small stream flooding caused by excessive rainfall is expected. For northeastern Franklin County, northwestern Jefferson County, southwestern St. Charles County, southwestern St. Louis County, southeastern Warren County, until 3:30 a.m. Minor flooding in low-lying and poor drainage areas. At 12:25 a.m., Doppler radar indicated heavy rain due to thunderstorms. This will cause urban and small stream flooding. Between 1 and 3 inches of rain have fallen. Additional rainfall amounts up to 1 inch are expected over the area. This additional rain will result in minor flooding. Some locations that will experience flooding include Chesterfield, Wildwood, Bowen, Kirkwood, Manchester, Washington, Town and Country, Union, Eureka, Elisville, Sunset Hills, De Pere, Pacific, Valley Park, Fenton, Frontenac, Burns Mill, Clarkson Valley, New Haven, and Gray Summit. Turn around. Don't drown when encountering flooded roads. Most flood deaths occur in vehicles. Be especially cautious at night when it is harder to recognize the dangers of flooding. The current time is 3:20 a.m. Central Daylight Time. 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Rest of tonight, showers with a chance of thunderstorms. Near steady temperature in the lower 70s. Northeast winds around 5 miles per hour. Chance of rain near 100%. Thursday, a chance of thunderstorms. Showers. Much cooler with highs in the upper 70s. North winds around 5 miles per hour. Chance of rain near 100%. Thursday night, mostly cloudy. A slight chance of showers in the evening. Patchy fog after midnight. Lows in the mid-60s. Northeast winds around 5 miles per hour. Chance of rain 20%. Friday, mostly cloudy. Patchy fog in the morning. A slight chance of showers in the morning, then a chance of showers in the afternoon. Highs in the lower 80s. East winds around 5 miles per hour. Chance of rain 30%. Friday night, partly cloudy. A chance of showers in the evening. Lows in the upper 60s. Southeast winds around 5 miles per hour. Chance of rain 30%. Saturday, mostly sunny. A chance of showers with a slight chance of thunderstorms in the afternoon. Highs in the upper 80s. Chance of rain 30%. Saturday night, partly cloudy. A slight chance of showers in the evening. Lows in the upper 60s. Chance of rain 20%. Sunday and Sunday night, partly
mostly cloudy. Highs in the upper 80s. Lows in the upper 60s. Monday, sunny. Highs in the lower 90s. Heat index values up to 100 in the afternoon. Monday night, mostly clear with a slight chance of showers and thunderstorms. Lows around 70. Chance of rain 20%. Tuesday, mostly sunny. A slight chance of showers in the morning, then a chance of showers with a slight chance of thunderstorms in the afternoon. Highs in the upper 80s. Chance of rain 40%. Tuesday night and Wednesday, partly cloudy. A 40% chance of showers. Lows in the mid-60s. Highs in the lower 80s. At 3 a.m. at Lambert Field in St. Louis, it was mostly cloudy with a temperature of 71 degrees. The dew point was 69, giving us a relative humidity of 93%. The wind was northwest at 5 miles an hour, and the pressure was 30.03 inches and rising. Elsewhere in the metro area, in Chesterfield, it was partly cloudy and the temperature was 71. In Belleville, it was 71 degrees. In Cahokia, it was mostly cloudy and 70 degrees. In St. Charles, it was mostly cloudy and 72. Across the region, it was mostly cloudy in Columbia, Missouri, with a temperature of 69. In Quincy, it was cloudy and 70 degrees. In Kansas City, it was cloudy and the temperature was 71. It was partly cloudy in Springfield, Missouri, with a temperature of 75. In Rolla, it was mostly cloudy and the temperature was 69. In Farmington, it was 72 degrees. Light rain and fog were reported in Cape Girardeau, with 77 degrees. It was mostly cloudy in Springfield, Illinois, with a temperature of 69. Once again in St. Louis, it was mostly cloudy, the temperature was 71 degrees and the wind was northwest at 5 miles an hour. Flood advisory in effect until 3:30 a.m. early this morning. Urban area and small stream flooding caused by excessive rainfall is expected. For northeastern Franklin County, northwestern Jefferson County, southwestern St. Charles County, southwestern St. Louis County, southeastern Warren County, until 3:30 a.m. Minor flooding in low-lying and poor drainage areas. At 12:25 a.m., Doppler radar indicated heavy rain due to thunderstorms. This will cause urban and small stream flooding. Between 1 and 3 inches of rain have fallen. Additional rainfall amounts up to 1 inch are expected over the area. This additional rain will result in minor flooding. Some locations that will experience flooding include Chesterfield, Wildwood, Bowen, Kirkwood, Manchester, Washington, Town and Country, Union, Eureka, Elisto, Sunset Hills, De Pere, Pacific, Valley Park, Fenton, Frontenac, Burns Mill, Clarkson Valley, New Haven, and Gray Summit. Turn around, don't drown when encountering flooded roads. Most flood deaths occur in vehicles. Be especially cautious at night when it is harder to recognize the dangers of flooding. The current time is 3:26 a.m. Central Daylight Time. 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Rest of tonight, showers with a chance of thunderstorms. Near steady temperature in the lower 70s. Northeast winds around 5 miles per hour. Chance of rain near 100%. Thursday, a chance of thunderstorms. Showers. Much cooler with highs in the upper 70s. North winds around 5 miles per hour. Chance of rain near 100%. Thursday night, mostly cloudy. A slight chance of showers in the evening. Patchy fog after midnight. Lows in the mid-60s. Northeast winds around 5 miles per hour. Chance of rain 20%. Friday, mostly cloudy. Patchy fog in the morning. A slight
chance of showers in the morning, then a chance of showers in the afternoon. Highs in the lower 80s. East winds around 5 miles per hour. Chance of rain 30%. Friday night, partly cloudy. A chance of showers in the evening. Lows in the upper 60s. Southeast winds around 5 miles per hour. Chance of rain 30%. Saturday, mostly sunny. A chance of showers with a slight chance of thunderstorms in the afternoon. Highs in the upper 80s. Chance of rain 30%. Saturday night, partly cloudy. A slight chance of showers in the evening. Lows in the upper 60s. Chance of rain 20%. Sunday and Sunday night, partly cloudy. Highs in the upper 80s. Lows in the upper 60s. Monday, sunny. Highs in the lower 90s. Heat index values up to 100 in the afternoon. Monday night, mostly clear with a slight chance of showers and thunderstorms. Lows around 70. Chance of rain 20%. Tuesday, mostly sunny. A slight chance of showers in the morning, then a chance of showers with a slight chance of thunderstorms in the afternoon. Highs in the upper 80s. Chance of rain 40%. Tuesday night and Wednesday, partly cloudy. A 40% chance of showers. Lows in the mid-60s. Highs in the lower 80s. At 3 a.m. at Lambert Field in St. Louis, it was mostly cloudy with a temperature of 71 degrees. The dew point was 69, giving us a relative humidity of 93%. The wind was northwest at 5 miles an hour, and the pressure was 30.03 inches and rising. Elsewhere in the metro area, in Chesterfield, it was partly cloudy and the temperature was 71. In Belleville, it was 71 degrees. In Cahokia, it was mostly cloudy and 70 degrees. In St. Charles, it was mostly cloudy and 72. Across the region, it was mostly cloudy in Columbia, Missouri, with a temperature of 69. In Quincy, it was cloudy and 70 degrees. In Kansas City, it was cloudy and the temperature was 71. It was partly cloudy in Springfield, Missouri, with a temperature of 75. In Rolla, it was mostly cloudy and the temperature was 69. In Farmington, it was 72 degrees. Light rain and fog were reported in Cape Girardeau, with 77 degrees. It was mostly cloudy in Springfield, Illinois, with a temperature of 69. Once again in St. Louis, it was mostly cloudy, the temperature was 71 degrees and the wind was northwest at 5 miles an hour. Flood advisory will expire at 3:30 a.m. early this morning. The flood advisory will expire at 3:30 a.m. early this morning for a portion of east central Missouri, including the following areas: Franklin, Jefferson, St. Charles, St. Louis, and Warren. Flood waters have receded. The heavy rain has ended. Urban area and small stream flooding is no longer expected to pose a threat. Please continue to heed remaining road closures. The current time is 3:31 a.m. Central Daylight Time. 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This program originates from the National Weather Service Forecast Office in St. Louis, Missouri, and serves parts of east central Missouri and southwest Illinois, including the St. Louis metro area and surrounding counties. Rest of tonight, showers with a chance of thunderstorms. Near steady temperature in the lower 70s. Northeast winds around 5 miles per hour. Chance of rain near 100%. Thursday, a chance of thunderstorms. Showers. Much cooler with highs in the upper 70s. North winds around 5 miles per hour. Chance of rain near 100%. Thursday night, mostly cloudy. A slight chance of showers in the evening. Patchy fog after midnight. Lows in the mid-60s. Northeast winds around 5 miles per hour. Chance of rain 20%. Friday, mostly cloudy. Patchy fog in the morning. A slight chance of
showers in the morning, then a chance of showers in the afternoon. Highs in the lower 80s. East winds around 5 miles per hour. Chance of rain 30%. Friday night, partly cloudy. A chance of showers in the evening. Lows in the upper 60s. Southeast winds around 5 miles per hour. Chance of rain 30%. Saturday, mostly sunny. A chance of showers with a slight chance of thunderstorms in the afternoon. Highs in the upper 80s. Chance of rain 30%. Saturday night, partly cloudy. A slight chance of showers in the evening. Lows in the upper 60s. Chance of rain 20%. Sunday and Sunday night, partly cloudy. Highs in the upper 80s. Lows in the upper 60s. Monday, sunny. Highs in the lower 90s. Heat index values up to 100 in the afternoon. Monday night, mostly clear with a slight chance of showers and thunderstorms. Lows around 70. Chance of rain 20%. Tuesday, mostly sunny. A slight chance of showers in the morning, then a chance of showers with a slight chance of thunderstorms in the afternoon. Highs in the upper 80s. Chance of rain 40%. Tuesday night and Wednesday, partly cloudy. A 40% chance of showers. Lows in the mid-60s. Highs in the lower 80s. At 3 a.m. at Lambert Field in St. Louis, it was mostly cloudy with a temperature of 71 degrees. The dew point was 69, giving us a relative humidity of 93%. The wind was northwest at 5 miles an hour, and the pressure was 30.03 inches and rising. Elsewhere in the metro area, in Chesterfield, it was partly cloudy and the temperature was 71. In Belleville, it was 71 degrees. In Cahokia, it was mostly cloudy and 70 degrees. In St. Charles, it was mostly cloudy and 72. Across the region, it was mostly cloudy in Columbia, Missouri, with a temperature of 69. In Quincy, it was cloudy and 70 degrees. In Kansas City, it was cloudy and the temperature was 71. It was partly cloudy in Springfield, Missouri, with a temperature of 75. In Rolla, it was mostly cloudy and the temperature was 69. In Farmington, it was 72 degrees. Light rain and fog were reported in Cape Girardeau, with 77 degrees. It was mostly cloudy in Springfield, Illinois, with a temperature of 69. Once again in St. Louis, it was mostly cloudy, the temperature was 71 degrees and the wind was northwest at 5 miles an hour. Flood advisory will expire at 3:30 a.m. early this morning. The flood advisory will expire at 3:30 a.m. early this morning for a portion of east central Missouri, including the following areas: Franklin, Jefferson, St. Charles, St. Louis, and Warren. Flood waters have receded. The heavy rain has ended. Urban area and small stream flooding is no longer expected to pose a threat. Please continue to heed remaining road closures. The current time is 3:36 a.m. Central Daylight Time. 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Rest of tonight, showers with a chance of thunderstorms. Near steady temperature in the lower 70s. Northeast winds around 5 miles per hour. Chance of rain near 100%. Thursday, a chance of thunderstorms. Showers. Much cooler with highs in the upper 70s. North winds around 5 miles per hour. Chance of rain near 100%. Thursday night, mostly cloudy. A slight chance of showers in the evening. Patchy fog after midnight. Lows in the mid-60s. Northeast winds around 5 miles per hour. Chance of rain 20%. Friday, mostly cloudy. Patchy fog in the morning. A slight chance of showers.
the morning, then a chance of showers in the afternoon. Highs in the lower 80s. East winds around 5 miles per hour. Chance of rain 30%. Friday night, partly cloudy. A chance of showers in the evening. Lows in the upper 60s. Southeast winds around 5 miles per hour. Chance of rain 30%. Saturday, mostly sunny. A chance of showers with a slight chance of thunderstorms in the afternoon. Highs in the upper 80s. Chance of rain 30%. Saturday night, partly cloudy. A slight chance of showers in the evening. Lows in the upper 60s. Chance of rain 20%. Sunday and Sunday night, partly cloudy. Highs in the upper 80s. Lows in the upper 60s. Monday, sunny. Highs in the lower 90s. Heat index values up to 100 in the afternoon. Monday night, mostly clear with a slight chance of showers and thunderstorms. Lows around 70. Chance of rain 20%. Tuesday, mostly sunny. A slight chance of showers in the morning, then a chance of showers with a slight chance of thunderstorms in the afternoon. Highs in the upper 80s. Chance of rain 40%. Tuesday night and Wednesday, partly cloudy. A 40% chance of showers. Lows in the mid-60s. Highs in the lower 80s. At 3 a.m. at Lambert Field in St. Louis, it was mostly cloudy with a temperature of 71 degrees. The dew point was 69, giving us a relative humidity of 93%. The wind was northwest at 5 miles an hour, and the pressure was 30.03 inches and rising. Elsewhere in the metro area, in Chesterfield, it was partly cloudy and the temperature was 71. In Belleville, it was 71 degrees. In Cahokia, it was mostly cloudy and 70 degrees. In St. Charles, it was mostly cloudy and 72. Across the region, it was mostly cloudy in Columbia, Missouri, with a temperature of 69. In Quincy, it was cloudy and 70 degrees. In Kansas City, it was cloudy and the temperature was 71. It was partly cloudy in Springfield, Missouri, with a temperature of 75. In Rolla, it was mostly cloudy and the temperature was 69. In Farmington, it was 72 degrees. Light rain and fog were reported in Cape Girardeau, with 77 degrees. It was mostly cloudy in Springfield, Illinois, with a temperature of 69. Once again in St. Louis, it was mostly cloudy. The temperature was 71 degrees and the wind was northwest at 5 miles an hour. The current time is 3:40 a.m. Central Daylight Time. 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Rest of tonight, showers with a chance of thunderstorms. Near steady temperature in the lower 70s. Northeast winds around 5 miles per hour. Chance of rain near 100%. Thursday, a chance of thunderstorms. Showers. Much cooler with highs in the upper 70s. North winds around 5 miles per hour. Chance of rain near 100%. Thursday night, mostly cloudy. A slight chance of showers in the evening. Patchy fog after midnight. Lows in the mid-60s. Northeast winds around 5 miles per hour. Chance of rain 20%. Friday, mostly cloudy. Patchy fog in the morning. A slight chance of showers in the morning, then a chance of showers in the afternoon. Highs in the lower 80s. East winds around 5 miles per hour. Chance of rain 30%. Friday night, partly cloudy. A chance of showers in the evening. Lows in the upper 60s. Southeast winds around 5 miles per hour. Chance of rain 30%. Saturday, mostly sunny. A chance of showers with a slight chance of thunderstorms in the afternoon.
highs in the upper 80s. Chance of rain 30%. Saturday night, partly cloudy. A slight chance of showers in the evening. Lows in the upper 60s. Chance of rain 20%. Sunday and Sunday night, partly cloudy. Highs in the upper 80s. Lows in the upper 60s. Monday, sunny. Highs in the lower 90s. Heat index values up to 100 in the afternoon. Monday night, mostly clear with a slight chance of showers and thunderstorms. Lows around 70. Chance of rain 20%. Tuesday, mostly sunny. A slight chance of showers in the morning, then a chance of showers with a slight chance of thunderstorms in the afternoon. Highs in the upper 80s. Chance of rain 40%. Tuesday night and Wednesday, partly cloudy. A 40% chance of showers. Lows in the mid-60s. Highs in the lower 80s. At 3 a.m. at Lambert Field in St. Louis, it was mostly cloudy with a temperature of 71 degrees. The dew point was 69, giving us a relative humidity of 93%. The wind was northwest at 5 miles an hour, and the pressure was 30.03 inches and rising. Elsewhere in the metro area, in Chesterfield, it was partly cloudy and the temperature was 71. In Belleville, it was 71 degrees. In Cahokia, it was mostly cloudy and 70 degrees. In St. Charles, it was mostly cloudy and 72. Across the region, it was mostly cloudy in Columbia, Missouri, with a temperature of 69. In Quincy, it was cloudy and 70 degrees. In Kansas City, it was cloudy and the temperature was 71. It was partly cloudy in Springfield, Missouri, with a temperature of 75. In Rolla, it was mostly cloudy and the temperature was 69. In Farmington, it was 72 degrees. Light rain and fog were reported in Cape Girardeau, with 77 degrees. It was mostly cloudy in Springfield, Illinois, with a temperature of 69. Once again in St. Louis, it was mostly cloudy, the temperature was 71 degrees, and the wind was northwest at 5 miles an hour. The current time is 3:44 a.m. Central Daylight Time. 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This program originates from the National Weather Service Forecast Office in St. Louis, Missouri, and serves parts of East Central Missouri and Southwest Illinois, including the St. Louis metro area and surrounding counties. Rest of tonight, showers with a chance of thunderstorms. Near steady temperature in the lower 70s. Northeast winds around 5 miles per hour. Chance of rain near 100%. Thursday, a chance of thunderstorms. Showers. Much cooler with highs in the upper 70s. North winds around 5 miles per hour. Chance of rain near 100%. Thursday night, mostly cloudy. A slight chance of showers in the evening. Patchy fog after midnight. Lows in the mid-60s. Northeast winds around 5 miles per hour. Chance of rain 20%. Friday, mostly cloudy. Patchy fog in the morning. A slight chance of showers in the morning, then a chance of showers in the afternoon. Highs in the lower 80s. East winds around 5 miles per hour. Chance of rain 30%. Friday night, partly cloudy. A chance of showers in the evening. Lows in the upper 60s. Southeast winds around 5 miles per hour. Chance of rain 30%. Saturday, mostly sunny. A chance of showers with a slight chance of thunderstorms in the afternoon. Highs in the upper 80s. Chance of rain 30%. Saturday night, partly cloudy. A slight chance of showers in the evening. Lows in the upper 60s. Chance of rain 20%. Sunday and Sunday night, partly cloudy. Highs in the upper 80s. Lows in the upper 60s. Monday, sunny. Highs in the lower 90s. Heat index values up to 100 in the afternoon.
Monday night, mostly clear with a slight chance of showers and thunderstorms. Lows around 70. Chance of rain 20%. Tuesday, mostly sunny. A slight chance of showers in the morning, then a chance of showers with a slight chance of thunderstorms in the afternoon. Highs in the upper 80s. Chance of rain 40%. Tuesday night and Wednesday, partly cloudy. A 40% chance of showers. Lows in the mid-60s. Highs in the lower 80s. At 3 a.m. at Lambert Field in St. Louis, it was mostly cloudy with a temperature of 71 degrees. The dew point was 69, giving us a relative humidity of 93%. The wind was northwest at 5 miles an hour, and the pressure was 30.03 inches and rising. Elsewhere in the metro area, in Chesterfield, it was partly cloudy and the temperature was 71. In Belleville, it was 71 degrees. In Cahokia, it was mostly cloudy and 70 degrees. In St. Charles, it was mostly cloudy and 72. Across the region, it was mostly cloudy in Columbia, Missouri, with a temperature of 69. In Quincy, it was cloudy and 70 degrees. In Kansas City, it was cloudy and the temperature was 71. It was partly cloudy in Springfield, Missouri, with a temperature of 75. In Rolla, it was mostly cloudy and the temperature was 69. In Farmington, it was 72 degrees. Light rain and fog were reported in Cape Girardeau, with 77 degrees. It was mostly cloudy in Springfield, Illinois, with a temperature of 69. Once again in St. Louis, it was mostly cloudy, the temperature was 71 degrees, and the wind was northwest at 5 miles an hour. The current time is 3:49 a.m. Central Daylight Time. 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This program originates from the National Weather Service Forecast Office in St. Louis, Missouri, and serves parts of East Central Missouri and Southwest Illinois, including the St. Louis metro area and surrounding counties. Rest of tonight, showers with a chance of thunderstorms. Near steady temperature in the lower 70s. Northeast winds around 5 miles per hour. Chance of rain near 100%. Thursday, a chance of thunderstorms. Showers. Much cooler with highs in the upper 70s. North winds around 5 miles per hour. Chance of rain near 100%. Thursday night, mostly cloudy. A slight chance of showers in the evening. Patchy fog after midnight. Lows in the mid-60s. Northeast winds around 5 miles per hour. Chance of rain 20%. Friday, mostly cloudy. Patchy fog in the morning. A slight chance of showers in the morning, then a chance of showers in the afternoon. Highs in the lower 80s. East winds around 5 miles per hour. Chance of rain 30%. Friday night, partly cloudy. A chance of showers in the evening. Lows in the upper 60s. Southeast winds around 5 miles per hour. Chance of rain 30%. Saturday, mostly sunny. A chance of showers with a slight chance of thunderstorms in the afternoon. Highs in the upper 80s. Chance of rain 30%. Saturday night, partly cloudy. A slight chance of showers in the evening. Lows in the upper 60s. Chance of rain 20%. Sunday and Sunday night, partly cloudy. Highs in the upper 80s. Lows in the upper 60s. Monday, sunny. Highs in the lower 90s. Heat index values up to 100 in the afternoon. Monday night, mostly clear with a slight chance of showers and thunderstorms. Lows around 70. Chance of rain 20%. Tuesday, mostly sunny. A slight chance of showers in the morning, then a chance of showers with a slight chance of thunderstorms in the afternoon. Highs in the upper 80s. Chance of rain 40%. Tuesday night and Wednesday, partly cloudy. A 40% chance of showers. Lows in the mid-60s.
highs in the lower 80s. At 3 a.m. at Lambert Field in St. Louis, it was mostly cloudy with a temperature of 71 degrees. The dew point was 69, giving us a relative humidity of 93%. The wind was northwest at 5 miles an hour, and the pressure was 30.03 inches and rising. Elsewhere in the metro area, in Chesterfield, it was partly cloudy and the temperature was 71. In Belleville, it was 71 degrees. In Cahokia, it was mostly cloudy and 70 degrees. In St. Charles, it was mostly cloudy and 72. Across the region, it was mostly cloudy in Columbia, Missouri, with a temperature of 69. In Quincy, it was cloudy and 70 degrees. In Kansas City, it was cloudy and the temperature was 71. It was partly cloudy in Springfield, Missouri, with a temperature of 75. In Rolla, it was mostly cloudy and the temperature was 69. In Farmington, it was 72 degrees. Light rain and fog were reported in Cape Girardeau, with 77 degrees. It was mostly cloudy in Springfield, Illinois, with a temperature of 69. Once again in St. Louis, it was mostly cloudy, the temperature was 71 degrees, and the wind was northwest at 5 miles an hour. The current time is 3:53 a.m. Central Daylight Time. 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Rest of tonight, showers with a chance of thunderstorms. Near steady temperature in the lower 70s. Northeast winds around 5 miles per hour. Chance of rain near 100%. Thursday, a chance of thunderstorms. Showers. Much cooler with highs in the upper 70s. North winds around 5 miles per hour. Chance of rain near 100%. Thursday night, mostly cloudy. A slight chance of showers in the evening. Patchy fog after midnight. Lows in the mid-60s. Northeast winds around 5 miles per hour. Chance of rain 20%. Friday, mostly cloudy. Patchy fog in the morning. A slight chance of showers in the morning, then a chance of showers in the afternoon. Highs in the lower 80s. East winds around 5 miles per hour. Chance of rain 30%. Friday night, partly cloudy. A chance of showers in the evening. Lows in the upper 60s. Southeast winds around 5 miles per hour. Chance of rain 30%. Saturday, mostly sunny. A chance of showers with a slight chance of thunderstorms in the afternoon. Highs in the upper 80s. Chance of rain 30%. Saturday night, partly cloudy. A slight chance of showers in the evening. Lows in the upper 60s. Chance of rain 20%. Sunday and Sunday night, partly cloudy. Highs in the upper 80s. Lows in the upper 60s. Monday, sunny. Highs in the lower 90s. Heat index values up to 100 in the afternoon. Monday night, mostly clear with a slight chance of showers and thunderstorms. Lows around 70. Chance of rain 20%. Tuesday, mostly sunny. A slight chance of showers in the morning, then a chance of showers with a slight chance of thunderstorms in the afternoon. Highs in the upper 80s. Chance of rain 40%. Tuesday night and Wednesday, partly cloudy. A 40% chance of showers. Lows in the mid-60s. Highs in the lower 80s. At 3 a.m. at Lambert Field in St. Louis, it was mostly cloudy with a temperature of 71 degrees. The dew point was 69, giving us a relative humidity of 93%. The wind was northwest at 5 miles an hour, and the pressure was 30.03 inches and rising. Elsewhere in the metro area, in Chesterfield, it was partly cloudy and the temperature was 71. In Belleville, it was 71 degrees.
In Cahokia, it was mostly cloudy and 70 degrees. In St. Charles, it was mostly cloudy and 72. Across the region, it was mostly cloudy in Columbia, Missouri, with a temperature of 69. In Quincy, it was cloudy and 70 degrees. In Kansas City, it was cloudy and the temperature was 71. It was partly cloudy in Springfield, Missouri, with a temperature of 75. In Rolla, it was mostly cloudy and the temperature was 69. In Farmington, it was 72 degrees. Light rain and fog were reported in Cape Girardeau, with 77 degrees. It was mostly cloudy in Springfield, Illinois, with a temperature of 69. Once again in St. Louis, it was mostly cloudy. The temperature was 71 degrees and the wind was northwest at 5 miles an hour. The current time is 3:58 a.m. Central Daylight Time. 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This program originates from the National Weather Service Forecast Office in St. Louis, Missouri, and serves parts of East Central Missouri and Southwest Illinois, including the St. Louis metro area and surrounding counties. Rest of tonight, showers with a chance of thunderstorms. Near steady temperature in the lower 70s. Northeast winds around 5 miles per hour. Chance of rain near 100%. Thursday, a chance of thunderstorms. Showers. Much cooler with highs in the upper 70s. North winds around 5 miles per hour. Chance of rain near 100%. Thursday night, mostly cloudy. A slight chance of showers in the evening. Patchy fog after midnight. Lows in the mid-60s. Northeast winds around 5 miles per hour. Chance of rain 20%. Friday, mostly cloudy. Patchy fog in the morning. A slight chance of showers in the morning, then a chance of showers in the afternoon. Highs in the lower 80s. East winds around 5 miles per hour. Chance of rain 30%. Friday night, partly cloudy. A chance of showers in the evening. Lows in the upper 60s. Southeast winds around 5 miles per hour. Chance of rain 30%. Saturday, mostly sunny. A chance of showers with a slight chance of thunderstorms in the afternoon. Highs in the upper 80s. Chance of rain 30%. Saturday night, partly cloudy. A slight chance of showers in the evening. Lows in the upper 60s. Chance of rain 20%. Sunday and Sunday night, partly cloudy. Highs in the upper 80s. Lows in the upper 60s. Monday, sunny. Highs in the lower 90s. Heat index values up to 100 in the afternoon. Monday night, mostly clear with a slight chance of showers and thunderstorms. Lows around 70. Chance of rain 20%. Tuesday, mostly sunny. A slight chance of showers in the morning, then a chance of showers with a slight chance of thunderstorms in the afternoon. Highs in the upper 80s. Chance of rain 40%. Tuesday night and Wednesday, partly cloudy. A 40% chance of showers. Lows in the mid-60s. Highs in the lower 80s. At 3 a.m. at Lambert Field in St. Louis, it was mostly cloudy with a temperature of 71 degrees. The dew point was 69, giving us a relative humidity of 93%. The wind was northwest at 5 miles an hour, and the pressure was 30.03 inches and rising. Elsewhere in the metro area, in Chesterfield, it was partly cloudy and the temperature was 71. In Belleville, it was 71 degrees. In Cahokia, it was mostly cloudy and 70 degrees. In St. Charles, it was mostly cloudy and 72. Across the region, it was mostly cloudy in Columbia, Missouri, with a temperature of 69. In Quincy, it was cloudy and 70 degrees. In Kansas City, it was cloudy and the temperature was 71. It was partly cloudy in Springfield, Missouri, with a temperature of 75. In Rolla, it was mostly cloudy.
temperature was 69. In Farmington, it was 72 degrees. Light rain and fog were reported in Cape Girardeau, with 77 degrees. It was mostly cloudy in Springfield, Illinois, with a temperature of 69. Once again in St. Louis, it was mostly cloudy. The temperature was 71 degrees and the wind was northwest at 5 miles an hour. The current time is 4:02 a.m. Central Daylight Time. 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Rest of tonight, showers with a chance of thunderstorms. Near steady temperature in the lower 70s. Northeast winds around 5 miles per hour. Chance of rain near 100%. Thursday, a chance of thunderstorms. Showers. Much cooler with highs in the upper 70s. North winds around 5 miles per hour. Chance of rain near 100%. Thursday night, mostly cloudy. A slight chance of showers in the evening. Patchy fog after midnight. Lows in the mid-60s. Northeast winds around 5 miles per hour. Chance of rain 20%. Friday, mostly cloudy. Patchy fog in the morning. A slight chance of showers in the morning, then a chance of showers in the afternoon. Highs in the lower 80s. East winds around 5 miles per hour. Chance of rain 30%. Friday night, partly cloudy. A chance of showers in the evening. Lows in the upper 60s. Southeast winds around 5 miles per hour. Chance of rain 30%. Saturday, mostly sunny. A chance of showers with a slight chance of thunderstorms in the afternoon. Highs in the upper 80s. Chance of rain 30%. Saturday night, partly cloudy. A slight chance of showers in the evening. Lows in the upper 60s. Chance of rain 20%. Sunday and Sunday night, partly cloudy. Highs in the upper 80s. Lows in the upper 60s. Monday, sunny. Highs in the lower 90s. Heat index values up to 100 in the afternoon. Monday night, mostly clear with a slight chance of showers and thunderstorms. Lows around 70. Chance of rain 20%. Tuesday, mostly sunny. A slight chance of showers in the morning, then a chance of showers with a slight chance of thunderstorms in the afternoon. Highs in the upper 80s. Chance of rain 40%. Tuesday night and Wednesday, partly cloudy. A 40% chance of showers. Lows in the mid-60s. Highs in the lower 80s. At 3 a.m. at Lambert Field in St. Louis, it was mostly cloudy with a temperature of 71 degrees. The dew point was 69, giving us a relative humidity of 93%. The wind was northwest at 5 miles an hour, and the pressure was 30.03 inches and rising. Elsewhere in the metro area, in Chesterfield, it was partly cloudy and the temperature was 71. In Belleville, it was 71 degrees. In Cahokia, it was mostly cloudy and 70 degrees. In St. Charles, it was mostly cloudy and 72. Across the region, it was mostly cloudy in Columbia, Missouri, with a temperature of 69. In Quincy, it was cloudy and 70 degrees. In Kansas City, it was cloudy and the temperature was 71. It was partly cloudy in Springfield, Missouri, with a temperature of 75. In Rolla, it was mostly cloudy and the temperature was 69. In Farmington, it was 72 degrees. Light rain and fog were reported in Cape Girardeau, with 77 degrees. It was mostly cloudy in Springfield, Illinois, with a temperature of 69. Once again in St. Louis, it was mostly cloudy. The temperature was 71 degrees and the wind was northwest at 5 miles an hour. The current time is 4:07 a.m. Central Daylight Time.
is Noah. 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Rest of tonight, showers with a chance of thunderstorms. Near steady temperature in the lower 70s. Northeast winds around 5 miles per hour. Chance of rain near 100%. Thursday, a chance of thunderstorms. Showers. Much cooler with highs in the upper 70s. North winds around 5 miles per hour. Chance of rain near 100%. Thursday night, mostly cloudy. A slight chance of showers in the evening. Patchy fog after midnight. Lows in the mid-60s. Northeast winds around 5 miles per hour. Chance of rain 20%. Friday, mostly cloudy. Patchy fog in the morning. A slight chance of showers in the morning, then a chance of showers in the afternoon. Highs in the lower 80s. East winds around 5 miles per hour. Chance of rain 30%. Friday night, partly cloudy. A chance of showers in the evening. Lows in the upper 60s. Southeast winds around 5 miles per hour. Chance of rain 30%. Saturday, mostly sunny. A chance of showers with a slight chance of thunderstorms in the afternoon. Highs in the upper 80s. Chance of rain 30%. Saturday night, partly cloudy. A slight chance of showers in the evening. Lows in the upper 60s. Chance of rain 20%. Sunday and Sunday night, partly cloudy. Highs in the upper 80s. Lows in the upper 60s. Monday, sunny. Highs in the lower 90s. Heat index values up to 100 in the afternoon. Monday night, mostly clear with a slight chance of showers and thunderstorms. Lows around 70. Chance of rain 20%. Tuesday, mostly sunny. A slight chance of showers in the morning, then a chance of showers with a slight chance of thunderstorms in the afternoon. Highs in the upper 80s. Chance of rain 40%. Tuesday night and Wednesday, partly cloudy. A 40% chance of showers. Lows in the mid-60s. Highs in the lower 80s. At 4 a.m. at Lambert Field in St. Louis, it was cloudy with a temperature of 72 degrees. The dew point was 69, giving us a relative humidity of 90%. The wind was calm, and the pressure was 30.03 inches and steady. Elsewhere in the metro area, in Chesterfield, light rain was falling and the temperature was 70. In Belleville, it was 71 degrees. In Cahokia, it was mostly cloudy and 70 degrees. In St. Charles, it was partly cloudy and 71. Across the region, it was mostly cloudy in Columbia, Missouri, with a temperature of 69. In Quincy, it was cloudy and 70 degrees. In Kansas City, it was cloudy and the temperature was 71. It was cloudy in Springfield, Missouri, with a temperature of 74. In Rolla, light rain and fog were reported and the temperature was 69. In Farmington, it was 72 degrees. It was cloudy in Cape Girardeau, with 76 degrees. It was cloudy in Springfield, Illinois, with a temperature of 69. Once again in St. Louis, it was cloudy, the temperature was 72 degrees, and the wind was calm. The current time is 4:11 a.m. Central Daylight Time. 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Rest of tonight, showers with a chance of thunderstorms. Near steady temperature in the lower 70s. Northeast winds around 5 miles per hour. Chance of rain near 100%. Thursday.
chance of thunderstorms, showers. Much cooler with highs in the upper 70s. North winds around 5 miles per hour. Chance of rain near 100%. Thursday night, mostly cloudy. A slight chance of showers in the evening. Patchy fog after midnight. Lows in the mid-60s. Northeast winds around 5 miles per hour. Chance of rain 20%. Friday, mostly cloudy. Patchy fog in the morning. A slight chance of showers in the morning, then a chance of showers in the afternoon. Highs in the lower 80s. East winds around 5 miles per hour. Chance of rain 30%. Friday night, partly cloudy. A chance of showers in the evening. Lows in the upper 60s. Southeast winds around 5 miles per hour. Chance of rain 30%. Saturday, mostly sunny. A thunderstorms. Showers.

highs in the lower 80s. East winds around 5 miles per hour. Chance of rain 30%. Friday night, partly cloudy. A chance of showers in the evening. Lows in the upper 60s. Southeast winds around 5 miles per hour. Chance of rain 30%. Saturday, mostly sunny. A chance of showers with a slight chance of thunderstorms in the afternoon. Highs in the upper 80s. Chance of rain 30%. Saturday night, partly cloudy. A slight chance of showers in the evening. Lows in the upper 60s. Chance of rain 20%. Sunday and Sunday night, partly cloudy. Highs in the upper 80s. Lows in the upper 60s. Monday, sunny. Highs in the lower 90s. Heat index values up to 100 in the afternoon. Monday night, mostly clear with a slight chance of showers and thunderstorms. Lows around 70. Chance of rain 20%. Tuesday, mostly sunny. A slight chance of showers in the morning, then a chance of showers with a slight chance of thunderstorms in the afternoon. Highs in the upper 80s. Chance of rain 40%. Tuesday night and Wednesday, partly cloudy. A 40% chance of showers. Lows in the mid-60s. Highs in the lower 80s. At 4 a.m. at Lambert Field in St. Louis, it was cloudy with a temperature of 72 degrees. The dew point was 69, giving us a relative humidity of 90%. The wind was calm, and the pressure was 30.03 inches and steady. Elsewhere in the metro area, in Chesterfield, light rain was falling and the temperature was 70. In Belleville, it was 71 degrees. In Cahokia, it was mostly cloudy and 70 degrees. In St. Charles, it was partly cloudy and 71. Across the region, it was mostly cloudy in Columbia, Missouri, with a temperature of 69. In Quincy, it was cloudy and 70 degrees. In Kansas City, it was cloudy and the temperature was 71. It was cloudy in Springfield, Missouri, with a temperature of 74. In Rolla, light rain and fog were reported and the temperature was 69. In Farmington, it was 72 degrees. It was cloudy in Cape Girardeau, with 76 degrees. It was cloudy in Springfield, Illinois, with a temperature of 69. Once again in St. Louis, it was cloudy, the temperature was 72 degrees, and the wind was calm. The current time is 4:16 a.m. Central Daylight Time. 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Rest of tonight, showers with a chance of thunderstorms. Near steady temperature in the lower 70s. Northeast winds around 5 miles per hour. Chance of rain near 100%. Thursday, a chance of thunderstorms. Showers. Much cooler with highs in the upper 70s. North winds around 5 miles per hour. Chance of rain near 100%. Thursday night, mostly cloudy. A slight chance of showers in the evening. Patchy fog after midnight. Lows in the mid-60s. Northeast winds around 5 miles per hour. Chance of rain 20%. Friday, mostly cloudy. Patchy fog in the morning. A slight chance of showers in the morning, then a chance of showers in the afternoon. Highs in the lower 80s. East winds around 5 miles per hour. Chance of rain 30%. Friday night, partly cloudy. A chance of showers in the evening. Lows in the upper 60s. Southeast winds around 5 miles per hour. Chance of rain 30%. Saturday, mostly sunny. A chance of showers with a slight chance of thunderstorms in the afternoon. Highs in the upper 80s. Chance of rain 30%. Saturday night, partly cloudy.

slight chance of showers in the evening. Lows in the upper 60s. Chance of rain 20%. Sunday and Sunday night, partly cloudy. Highs in the upper 80s. Lows in the upper 60s. Monday, sunny. Highs in the lower 90s. Heat index values up to 100 in the afternoon. Monday night, mostly clear with a slight chance of showers and thunderstorms. Lows around 70. Chance of rain 20%. Tuesday, mostly sunny. A slight chance of showers in the morning, then a chance of showers with a slight chance of thunderstorms in the afternoon. Highs in the upper 80s. Chance of rain 40%. Tuesday night and Wednesday, partly cloudy. A 40% chance of showers. Lows in the mid-60s. Highs in the lower 80s. At 4 a.m. at Lambert Field in St. Louis, it was cloudy with a temperature of 72 degrees. The dew point was 69, giving us a relative humidity of 90%. The wind was calm, and the pressure was 30.03 inches and steady. Elsewhere in the metro area, in Chesterfield, light rain was falling and the temperature was 70. In Belleville, it was 71 degrees. In Cahokia, it was mostly cloudy and 70 degrees. In St. Charles, it was partly cloudy and 71. Across the region, it was mostly cloudy in Columbia, Missouri, with a temperature of 69. In Quincy, it was cloudy and 70 degrees. In Kansas City, it was cloudy and the temperature was 71. It was cloudy in Springfield, Missouri, with a temperature of 74. In Rolla, light rain and fog were reported and the temperature was 69. In Farmington, it was 72 degrees. It was cloudy in Cape Girardeau, with 76 degrees. It was cloudy in Springfield, Illinois, with a temperature of 69. Once again in St. Louis, it was cloudy, the temperature was 72 degrees, and the wind was calm. The current time is 4:20 a.m. Central Daylight Time. 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Rest of tonight, showers with a chance of thunderstorms. Near steady temperature in the lower 70s. Northeast winds around 5 miles per hour. Chance of rain near 100%. Thursday, a chance of thunderstorms. Showers. Much cooler with highs in the upper 70s. North winds around 5 miles per hour. Chance of rain near 100%. Thursday night, mostly cloudy. A slight chance of showers in the evening. Patchy fog after midnight. Lows in the mid-60s. Northeast winds around 5 miles per hour. Chance of rain 20%. Friday, mostly cloudy. Patchy fog in the morning. A slight chance of showers in the morning, then a chance of showers in the afternoon. Highs in the lower 80s. East winds around 5 miles per hour. Chance of rain 30%. Friday night, partly cloudy. A chance of showers in the evening. Lows in the upper 60s. Southeast winds around 5 miles per hour. Chance of rain 30%. Saturday, mostly sunny. A chance of showers with a slight chance of thunderstorms in the afternoon. Highs in the upper 80s. Chance of rain 30%. Saturday night, partly cloudy. A slight chance of showers in the evening. Lows in the upper 60s. Chance of rain 20%. Sunday and Sunday night, partly cloudy. Highs in the upper 80s. Lows in the upper 60s. Monday, sunny. Highs in the lower 90s. Heat index values up to 100 in the afternoon. Monday night, mostly clear with a slight chance of showers and thunderstorms. Lows around 70. Chance of rain 20%. Tuesday, mostly sunny. A slight chance of showers.
in the morning, then a chance of showers with a slight chance of thunderstorms in the afternoon. Highs in the upper 80s. Chance of rain 40%. Tuesday night and Wednesday, partly cloudy. A 40% chance of showers. Lows in the mid-60s. Highs in the lower 80s. At 4 a.m. at Lambert Field in St. Louis, it was cloudy with a temperature of 72 degrees. The dew point was 69, giving us a relative humidity of 90%. The wind was calm, and the pressure was 30.03 inches and steady. Elsewhere in the metro area, in Chesterfield, light rain was falling and the temperature was 70. In Belleville, it was 71 degrees. In Cahokia, it was mostly cloudy and 70 degrees. In St. Charles, it was partly cloudy and 71. Across the region, it was mostly cloudy in Columbia, Missouri, with a temperature of 69. In Quincy, it was cloudy and 70 degrees. In Kansas City, it was cloudy and the temperature was 71. It was cloudy in Springfield, Missouri, with a temperature of 74. In Rolla, light rain and fog were reported and the temperature was 69. In Farmington, it was 72 degrees. It was cloudy in Cape Girardeau, with 76 degrees. It was cloudy in Springfield, Illinois, with a temperature of 69. Once again in St. Louis, it was cloudy, the temperature was 72 degrees, and the wind was calm. The current time is 4:24 a.m. Central Daylight Time. 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Rest of tonight, showers with a chance of thunderstorms. Near steady temperature in the lower 70s. Northeast winds around 5 miles per hour. Chance of rain near 100%. Thursday, a chance of thunderstorms. Showers. Much cooler with highs in the upper 70s. North winds around 5 miles per hour. Chance of rain near 100%. Thursday night, mostly cloudy. A slight chance of showers in the evening. Patchy fog after midnight. Lows in the mid-60s. Northeast winds around 5 miles per hour. Chance of rain 20%. Friday, mostly cloudy. Patchy fog in the morning. A slight chance of showers in the morning, then a chance of showers in the afternoon. Highs in the lower 80s. East winds around 5 miles per hour. Chance of rain 30%. Friday night, partly cloudy. A chance of showers in the evening. Lows in the upper 60s. Southeast winds around 5 miles per hour. Chance of rain 30%. Saturday, mostly sunny. A chance of showers with a slight chance of thunderstorms in the afternoon. Highs in the upper 80s. Chance of rain 30%. Saturday night, partly cloudy. A slight chance of showers in the evening. Lows in the upper 60s. Chance of rain 20%. Sunday and Sunday night, partly cloudy. Highs in the upper 80s. Lows in the upper 60s. Monday, sunny. Highs in the lower 90s. Heat index values up to 100 in the afternoon. Monday night, mostly clear with a slight chance of showers and thunderstorms. Lows around 70. Chance of rain 20%. Tuesday, mostly sunny. A slight chance of showers in the morning, then a chance of showers with a slight chance of thunderstorms in the afternoon. Highs in the upper 80s. Chance of rain 40%. Tuesday night and Wednesday, partly cloudy. A 40% chance of showers. Lows in the mid-60s. Highs in the lower 80s. At 4 a.m. at Lambert Field in St. Louis, it was cloudy with a temperature of 72 degrees. The dew point was 69, giving us a relative humidity of 90%. The wind was calm, and the pressure was 30.03 inches.
steady. Elsewhere in the metro area, in Chesterfield, light rain was falling and the temperature was 70. In Belleville, it was 71 degrees. In Cahokia, it was mostly cloudy and 70 degrees. In St. Charles, it was partly cloudy and 71. Across the region, it was mostly cloudy in Columbia, Missouri, with a temperature of 69. In Quincy, it was cloudy and 70 degrees. In Kansas City, it was cloudy and the temperature was 71. It was cloudy in Springfield, Missouri, with a temperature of 74. In Rolla, light rain and fog were reported and the temperature was 69. In Farmington, it was 72 degrees. It was cloudy in Cape Girardeau, with 76 degrees. It was cloudy in Springfield, Illinois, with a temperature of 69. Once again in St. Louis, it was cloudy, the temperature was 72 degrees, and the wind was calm. The current time is 4:29 a.m. Central Daylight Time. 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Rest of tonight, showers with a chance of thunderstorms. Near steady temperature in the lower 70s. Northeast winds around 5 miles per hour. Chance of rain near 100%. Thursday, a chance of thunderstorms. Showers. Much cooler with highs in the upper 70s. North winds around 5 miles per hour. Chance of rain near 100%. Thursday night, mostly cloudy. A slight chance of showers in the evening. Patchy fog after midnight. Lows in the mid-60s. Northeast winds around 5 miles per hour. Chance of rain 20%. Friday, mostly cloudy. Patchy fog in the morning. A slight chance of showers in the morning, then a chance of showers in the afternoon. Highs in the lower 80s. East winds around 5 miles per hour. Chance of rain 30%. Friday night, partly cloudy. A chance of showers in the evening. Lows in the upper 60s. Southeast winds around 5 miles per hour. Chance of rain 30%. Saturday, mostly sunny. A chance of showers with a slight chance of thunderstorms in the afternoon. Highs in the upper 80s. Chance of rain 30%. Saturday night, partly cloudy. A slight chance of showers in the evening. Lows in the upper 60s. Chance of rain 20%. Sunday and Sunday night, partly cloudy. Highs in the upper 80s. Lows in the upper 60s. Monday, sunny. Highs in the lower 90s. Heat index values up to 100 in the afternoon. Monday night, mostly clear with a slight chance of showers and thunderstorms. Lows around 70. Chance of rain 20%. Tuesday, mostly sunny. A slight chance of showers in the morning, then a chance of showers with a slight chance of thunderstorms in the afternoon. Highs in the upper 80s. Chance of rain 40%. Tuesday night and Wednesday, partly cloudy. A 40% chance of showers. Lows in the mid-60s. Highs in the lower 80s. At 4 a.m. at Lambert Field in St. Louis, it was cloudy with a temperature of 72 degrees. The dew point was 69, giving us a relative humidity of 90%. The wind was calm, and the pressure was 30.03 inches and steady. Elsewhere in the metro area, in Chesterfield, light rain was falling and the temperature was 70. In Belleville, it was 71 degrees. In Cahokia, it was mostly cloudy and 70 degrees. In St. Charles, it was partly cloudy and 71. Across the region, it was mostly cloudy in Columbia, Missouri, with a temperature of 69. In Quincy, it was cloudy and 70 degrees. In Kansas City, it was cloudy and the temperature was 71. It was cloudy in Springfield, Missouri, with a temperature of
74. In Rolla, light rain and fog were reported and the temperature was 69. In Farmington, it was 72 degrees. It was cloudy in Cape Girardeau with 76 degrees. It was cloudy in Springfield, Illinois, with a temperature of 69. Once again in St. Louis, it was cloudy, the temperature was 72 degrees, and the wind was calm. The current time is 4:33 a.m. Central Daylight Time. 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Rest of tonight, showers with a chance of thunderstorms. Near steady temperature in the lower 70s. Northeast winds around 5 miles per hour. Chance of rain near 100%. Thursday, a chance of thunderstorms. Showers. Much cooler with highs in the upper 70s. North winds around 5 miles per hour. Chance of rain near 100%. Thursday night, mostly cloudy. A slight chance of showers in the evening. Patchy fog after midnight. Lows in the mid-60s. Northeast winds around 5 miles per hour. Chance of rain 20%. Friday, mostly cloudy. Patchy fog in the morning. A slight chance of showers in the morning, then a chance of showers in the afternoon. Highs in the lower 80s. East winds around 5 miles per hour. Chance of rain 30%. Friday night, partly cloudy. A chance of showers in the evening. Lows in the upper 60s. Southeast winds around 5 miles per hour. Chance of rain 30%. Saturday, mostly sunny. A chance of showers with a slight chance of thunderstorms in the afternoon. Highs in the upper 80s. Chance of rain 30%. Saturday night, partly cloudy. A slight chance of showers in the evening. Lows in the upper 60s. Chance of rain 20%. Sunday and Sunday night, partly cloudy. Highs in the upper 80s. Lows in the upper 60s. Monday, sunny. Highs in the lower 90s. Heat index values up to 100 in the afternoon. Monday night, mostly clear with a slight chance of showers and thunderstorms. Lows around 70. Chance of rain 20%. Tuesday, mostly sunny. A slight chance of showers in the morning, then a chance of showers with a slight chance of thunderstorms in the afternoon. Highs in the upper 80s. Chance of rain 40%. Tuesday night and Wednesday, partly cloudy. A 40% chance of showers. Lows in the mid-60s. Highs in the lower 80s. At 4 a.m. at Lambert Field in St. Louis, it was cloudy with a temperature of 72 degrees. The dew point was 69, giving us a relative humidity of 90%. The wind was calm, and the pressure was 30.03 inches and steady. Elsewhere in the metro area, in Chesterfield, light rain was falling and the temperature was 70. In Belleville, it was 71 degrees. In Cahokia, it was mostly cloudy and 70 degrees. In St. Charles, it was partly cloudy and 71. Across the region, it was mostly cloudy in Columbia, Missouri, with a temperature of 69. In Quincy, it was cloudy and 70 degrees. In Kansas City, it was cloudy and the temperature was 71. It was cloudy in Springfield, Missouri, with a temperature of 74. In Rolla, light rain and fog were reported and the temperature was 69. In Farmington, it was 72 degrees. It was cloudy in Cape Girardeau with 76 degrees. It was cloudy in Springfield, Illinois, with a temperature of 69. Once again in St. Louis, it was cloudy, the temperature was 72 degrees, and the wind was calm. The current time is 4:37 a.m. Central Daylight Time. 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
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This program originates from the National Weather Service Forecast Office in St. Louis, Missouri, and serves parts of East Central Missouri and Southwest Illinois, including the St. Louis metro area and surrounding counties. Rest of tonight, showers with a chance of thunderstorms. Near steady temperature in the lower 70s. Northeast winds around 5 miles per hour. Chance of rain near 100%. Thursday, a chance of thunderstorms. Showers. Much cooler with highs in the upper 70s. North winds around 5 miles per hour. Chance of rain near 100%. Thursday night, mostly cloudy. A slight chance of showers in the evening. Patchy fog after midnight. Lows in the mid-60s. Northeast winds around 5 miles per hour. Chance of rain 20%. Friday, mostly cloudy. Patchy fog in the morning. A slight chance of showers in the morning, then a chance of showers in the afternoon. Highs in the lower 80s. East winds around 5 miles per hour. Chance of rain 30%. Friday night, partly cloudy. A chance of showers in the evening. Lows in the upper 60s. Southeast winds around 5 miles per hour. Chance of rain 30%. Saturday, mostly sunny. A chance of showers with a slight chance of thunderstorms in the afternoon. Highs in the upper 80s. Chance of rain 30%. Saturday night, partly cloudy. A slight chance of showers in the evening. Lows in the upper 60s. Chance of rain 20%. Sunday and Sunday night, partly cloudy. Highs in the upper 80s. Lows in the upper 60s. Monday, sunny. Highs in the lower 90s. Heat index values up to 100 in the afternoon. Monday night, mostly clear with a slight chance of showers and thunderstorms. Lows around 70. Chance of rain 20%. Tuesday, mostly sunny. A slight chance of showers in the morning, then a chance of showers with a slight chance of thunderstorms in the afternoon. Highs in the upper 80s. Chance of rain 40%. Tuesday night and Wednesday, partly cloudy. A 40% chance of showers. Lows in the mid-60s. Highs in the lower 80s. At 4 a.m. at Lambert Field in St. Louis, it was cloudy with a temperature of 72 degrees. The dew point was 69, giving us a relative humidity of 90%. The wind was calm, and the pressure was 30.03 inches and steady. Elsewhere in the metro area, in Chesterfield, light rain was falling and the temperature was 70. In Belleville, it was 71 degrees. In Cahokia, it was mostly cloudy and 70 degrees. In St. Charles, it was partly cloudy and 71. Across the region, it was mostly cloudy in Columbia, Missouri, with a temperature of 69. In Quincy, it was cloudy and 70 degrees. In Kansas City, it was cloudy and the temperature was 71. It was cloudy in Springfield, Missouri, with a temperature of 74. In Rolla, light rain and fog were reported and the temperature was 69. In Farmington, it was 72 degrees. It was cloudy in Cape Girardeau, with 76 degrees. It was cloudy in Springfield, Illinois, with a temperature of 69. Once again in St. Louis, it was cloudy, the temperature was 72 degrees, and the wind was calm. The current time is 4:42 a.m. Central Daylight Time. 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Rest of tonight, showers with a chance of thunderstorms. Near steady temperature in the lower 70s. Northeast winds around 5 miles per hour. Chance of rain near 100%. Thursday, a chance of thunderstorms. Showers.
cooler with highs in the upper 70s. North winds around 5 miles per hour. Chance of rain near 100%. Thursday night, mostly cloudy. A slight chance of showers in the evening. Patchy fog after midnight. Lows in the mid-60s. Northeast winds around 5 miles per hour. Chance of rain 20%. Friday, mostly cloudy. Patchy fog in the morning. A slight chance of showers in the morning, then a chance of showers in the afternoon. Highs in the lower 80s. East winds around 5 miles per hour. Chance of rain 30%. Friday night, partly cloudy. A chance of showers in the evening. Lows in the upper 60s. Southeast winds around 5 miles per hour. Chance of rain 30%. Saturday, mostly sunny. A chance of showers with a slight chance of thunderstorms in the afternoon. Highs in the upper 80s. Chance of rain 30%. Saturday night, partly cloudy. A slight chance of showers in the evening. Lows in the upper 60s. Chance of rain 20%. Sunday and Sunday night, partly cloudy. Highs in the upper 80s. Lows in the upper 60s. Monday, sunny. Highs in the lower 90s. Heat index values up to 100 in the afternoon. Monday night, mostly clear with a slight chance of showers and thunderstorms. Lows around 70. Chance of rain 20%. Tuesday, mostly sunny. A slight chance of showers in the morning, then a chance of showers with a slight chance of thunderstorms in the afternoon. Highs in the upper 80s. Chance of rain 40%. Tuesday night and Wednesday, partly cloudy. A 40% chance of showers. Lows in the mid-60s. Highs in the lower 80s. At 4 a.m. at Lambert Field in St. Louis, it was cloudy with a temperature of 72 degrees. The dew point was 69, giving us a relative humidity of 90%. The wind was calm, and the pressure was 30.03 inches and steady. Elsewhere in the metro area, in Chesterfield, light rain was falling and the temperature was 70. In Belleville, it was 71 degrees. In Cahokia, it was mostly cloudy and 70 degrees. In St. Charles, it was partly cloudy and 71. Across the region, it was mostly cloudy in Columbia, Missouri, with a temperature of 69. In Quincy, it was cloudy and 70 degrees. In Kansas City, it was cloudy and the temperature was 71. It was cloudy in Springfield, Missouri, with a temperature of 74. In Rolla, light rain and fog were reported and the temperature was 69. In Farmington, it was 72 degrees. It was cloudy in Cape Girardeau, with 76 degrees. It was cloudy in Springfield, Illinois, with a temperature of 69. Once again in St. Louis, it was cloudy, the temperature was 72 degrees, and the wind was calm. The current time is 4:46 a.m. Central Daylight Time. 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Rest of tonight, showers with a chance of thunderstorms. Near steady temperature in the lower 70s. Northeast winds around 5 miles per hour. Chance of rain near 100%. Thursday, a chance of thunderstorms. Showers. Much cooler with highs in the upper 70s. North winds around 5 miles per hour. Chance of rain near 100%. Thursday night, mostly cloudy. A slight chance of showers in the evening. Patchy fog after midnight. Lows in the mid-60s. Northeast winds around 5 miles per hour. Chance of rain 20%. Friday, mostly cloudy. Patchy fog in the morning. A slight chance of showers in the morning, then a chance of showers in the afternoon. Highs in the lower 80s.
east winds around 5 miles per hour. Chance of rain 30%. Friday night, partly cloudy. A chance of showers in the evening. Lows in the upper 60s. Southeast winds around 5 miles per hour. Chance of rain 30%. Saturday, mostly sunny. A chance of showers with a slight chance of thunderstorms in the afternoon. Highs in the upper 80s. Chance of rain 30%. Saturday night, partly cloudy. A slight chance of showers in the evening. Lows in the upper 60s. Chance of rain 20%. Sunday and Sunday night, partly cloudy. Highs in the upper 80s. Lows in the upper 60s. Monday, sunny. Highs in the lower 90s. Heat index values up to 100 in the afternoon. Monday night, mostly clear with a slight chance of showers and thunderstorms. Lows around 70. Chance of rain 20%. Tuesday, mostly sunny. A slight chance of showers in the morning, then a chance of showers with a slight chance of thunderstorms in the afternoon. Highs in the upper 80s. Chance of rain 40%. Tuesday night and Wednesday, partly cloudy. A 40% chance of showers. Lows in the mid-60s. Highs in the lower 80s. Today, a chance of thunderstorms. Showers. Much cooler with highs in the upper 70s. North winds around 5 miles per hour. Chance of rain near 100%. Tonight, mostly cloudy. A slight chance of showers and thunderstorms in the evening. Patchy fog after midnight. Lows in the mid-60s. Northeast winds around 5 miles per hour. Chance of rain 20%. Friday, mostly cloudy. Patchy fog in the morning. A slight chance of showers in the morning, then a chance of showers in the afternoon. Highs in the lower 80s. East winds around 5 miles per hour. Chance of rain 30%. Friday night, partly cloudy. A chance of showers in the evening. Lows in the upper 60s. Southeast winds around 5 miles per hour. Chance of rain 30%. Saturday, mostly sunny. A chance of showers with a slight chance of thunderstorms in the afternoon. Highs in the upper 80s. Southwest winds around 5 miles per hour. Chance of rain 30%. Saturday night, partly cloudy. A slight chance of showers in the evening. Lows in the upper 60s. Chance of rain 20%. Sunday and Sunday night, partly cloudy. Highs in the upper 80s. Lows in the upper 60s. Monday, sunny. Highs in the lower 90s. Heat index values up to 100 in the afternoon. Monday night, mostly clear with a slight chance of showers and thunderstorms. Lows around 70. Chance of rain 20%. Tuesday, mostly sunny. A slight chance of showers in the morning, then a chance of showers with a slight chance of thunderstorms in the afternoon. Highs in the upper 80s. Chance of rain 40%. Tuesday night and Wednesday, partly cloudy. A 40% chance of showers. Lows in the mid-60s. Highs in the lower 80s. At 4 a.m. at Lambert Field in St. Louis, it was cloudy with a temperature of 72 degrees. The dew point was 69, giving us a relative humidity of 90%. The wind was calm, and the pressure was 30.03 inches and steady. Elsewhere in the metro area, in Chesterfield, light rain was falling and the temperature was 70. In Belleville, it was 71 degrees. In Cahokia, it was mostly cloudy and 70 degrees. In St. Charles, it was partly cloudy and 71. Across the region, it was mostly cloudy in Columbia, Missouri, with a temperature of 69. In Quincy, it was cloudy and 70 degrees. In Kansas City, it was cloudy and the temperature was 71. It was cloudy in Springfield, Missouri, with a temperature of 74. In Rolla, light rain and fog were reported and the temperature was 69. In Farmington, it was
72 degrees. It was cloudy in Cape Girardeau with 76 degrees. It was cloudy in Springfield, Illinois, with a temperature of 69. Once again in St. Louis, it was cloudy. The temperature was 72 degrees and the wind was calm. The current time is 4:53 a.m. Central Daylight Time. 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Today, a chance of thunderstorms, showers, much cooler with highs in the upper 70s, north winds around 5 miles per hour, chance of rain near 100%. Tonight, mostly cloudy, a slight chance of showers and thunderstorms in the evening, patchy fog after midnight, lows in the mid-60s, northeast winds around 5 miles per hour, chance of rain 20%. Friday, mostly cloudy, patchy fog in the morning, a slight chance of showers in the morning, then a chance of showers in the afternoon, highs in the lower 80s, east winds around 5 miles per hour, chance of rain 30%. Friday night, partly cloudy, a chance of showers in the evening, lows in the upper 60s, southeast winds around 5 miles per hour, chance of rain 30%. Saturday, mostly sunny, a chance of showers with a slight chance of thunderstorms in the afternoon, highs in the upper 80s, southwest winds around 5 miles per hour, chance of rain 30%. Saturday night, partly cloudy, a slight chance of showers in the evening, lows in the upper 60s, chance of rain 20%. Sunday and Sunday night, partly cloudy, highs in the upper 80s, lows in the upper 60s. Monday, sunny, highs in the lower 90s, heat index values up to 100 in the afternoon. Monday night, mostly clear with a slight chance of showers and thunderstorms, lows around 70, chance of rain 20%. Tuesday, mostly sunny, a slight chance of showers in the morning, then a chance of showers with a slight chance of thunderstorms in the afternoon, highs in the upper 80s, chance of rain 40%. Tuesday night and Wednesday, partly cloudy, a 40% chance of showers, lows in the mid-60s, highs in the lower 80s. At 4 a.m. at Lambert Field in St. Louis, it was cloudy with a temperature of 72 degrees. The dew point was 69, giving us a relative humidity of 90%. The wind was calm, and the pressure was 30.03 inches and steady. Elsewhere in the metro area, in Chesterfield, light rain was falling and the temperature was 70. In Belleville, it was 71 degrees. In Cahokia, it was mostly cloudy and 70 degrees. In St. Charles, it was partly cloudy and 71. Across the region, it was mostly cloudy in Columbia, Missouri, with a temperature of 69. In Quincy, it was cloudy and 70 degrees. In Kansas City, it was cloudy and the temperature was 71. It was cloudy in Springfield, Missouri, with a temperature of 74. In Rolla, light rain and fog were reported and the temperature was 69. In Farmington, it was 72 degrees. It was cloudy in Cape Girardeau with 76 degrees. It was cloudy in Springfield, Illinois, with a temperature of 69. Once again in St. Louis, it was cloudy. The temperature was 72 degrees and the wind was calm. The current time is 4:57 a.m. Central Daylight Time. 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
Today, a chance of thunderstorms, showers. Much cooler with highs in the upper 70s. North winds around 5 miles per hour. Chance of rain near 100%. Tonight, mostly cloudy. A slight chance of showers and thunderstorms in the evening. Patchy fog after midnight. Lows in the mid-60s. Northeast winds around 5 miles per hour. Chance of rain 20%. Friday, mostly cloudy. Patchy fog in the morning. A slight chance of showers in the morning, then a chance of showers in the afternoon. Highs in the lower 80s. East winds around 5 miles per hour. Chance of rain 30%. Friday night, partly cloudy. A chance of showers in the evening. Lows in the upper 60s. Southeast winds around 5 miles per hour. Chance of rain 30%. Saturday, mostly sunny. A chance of showers with a slight chance of thunderstorms in the afternoon. Highs in the upper 80s. Southwest winds around 5 miles per hour. Chance of rain 30%. Saturday night, partly cloudy. A slight chance of showers in the evening. Lows in the upper 60s. Chance of rain 20%. Sunday and Sunday night, partly cloudy. Highs in the upper 80s. Lows in the upper 60s. Monday, sunny. Highs in the lower 90s. Heat index values up to 100 in the afternoon. Monday night, mostly clear with a slight chance of showers and thunderstorms. Lows around 70. Chance of rain 20%. Tuesday, mostly sunny. A slight chance of showers in the morning, then a chance of showers with a slight chance of thunderstorms in the afternoon. Highs in the upper 80s. Chance of rain 40%. Tuesday night and Wednesday, partly cloudy. A 40% chance of showers. Lows in the mid-60s. Highs in the lower 80s. At 4 a.m. at Lambert Field in St. Louis, it was cloudy with a temperature of 72 degrees. The dew point was 69, giving us a relative humidity of 90%. The wind was calm, and the pressure was 30.03 inches and steady. Elsewhere in the metro area, in Chesterfield, light rain was falling and the temperature was 70. In Belleville, it was 71 degrees. In Cahokia, it was mostly cloudy and 70 degrees. In St. Charles, it was partly cloudy and 71. Across the region, it was mostly cloudy in Columbia, Missouri, with a temperature of 69. In Quincy, it was cloudy and 70 degrees. In Kansas City, it was cloudy and the temperature was 71. It was cloudy in Springfield, Missouri, with a temperature of 74. In Rolla, light rain and fog were reported and the temperature was 69. In Farmington, it was 72 degrees. It was cloudy in Cape Girardeau, with 76 degrees. It was cloudy in Springfield, Illinois, with a temperature of 69. Once again in St. Louis, it was cloudy, the temperature was 72 degrees, and the wind was calm. The current time is 5:01 a.m. Central Daylight Time. 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Today, a chance of thunderstorms, showers, much cooler with highs in the upper 70s, north winds around 5 miles per hour, chance of rain near 100%, tonight, mostly cloudy. A slight chance of showers and thunderstorms in the evening. Patchy fog after midnight. Lows in the mid-60s. Northeast winds around 5 miles per hour. Chance of rain 20%. Friday, mostly cloudy. Patchy fog in the morning. A slight chance of showers in the morning, then a chance of showers in the afternoon. Highs in the lower 80s. East winds around 5 miles per hour.
Chance of rain 30%. Friday night, partly cloudy. A chance of showers in the evening. Lows in the upper 60s. Southeast winds around 5 miles per hour. Chance of rain 30%. Saturday, mostly sunny. A chance of showers with a slight chance of thunderstorms in the afternoon. Highs in the upper 80s. Southwest winds around 5 miles per hour. Chance of rain 30%. Saturday night, partly cloudy. A slight chance of showers in the evening. Lows in the upper 60s. Chance of rain 20%. Sunday and Sunday night, partly cloudy. Highs in the upper 80s. Lows in the upper 60s. Monday, sunny. Highs in the lower 90s. Heat index values up to 100 in the afternoon. Monday night, mostly clear with a slight chance of showers and thunderstorms. Lows around 70. Chance of rain 20%. Tuesday, mostly sunny. A slight chance of showers in the morning, then a chance of showers with a slight chance of thunderstorms in the afternoon. Highs in the upper 80s. Chance of rain 40%. Tuesday night and Wednesday, partly cloudy. A 40% chance of showers. Lows in the mid-60s. Highs in the lower 80s. At 4 a.m. at Lambert Field in St. Louis, it was cloudy with a temperature of 72 degrees. The dew point was 69, giving us a relative humidity of 90%. The wind was calm, and the pressure was 30.03 inches and steady. Elsewhere in the metro area, in Chesterfield, light rain was falling and the temperature was 70. In Belleville, it was 71 degrees. In Cahokia, it was mostly cloudy and 70 degrees. In St. Charles, it was partly cloudy and 71. Across the region, it was mostly cloudy in Columbia, Missouri, with a temperature of 69. In Quincy, it was cloudy and 70 degrees. In Kansas City, it was cloudy and the temperature was 71. It was cloudy in Springfield, Missouri, with a temperature of 74. In Rolla, light rain and fog were reported and the temperature was 69. In Farmington, it was 72 degrees. It was cloudy in Cape Girardeau, with 76 degrees. It was cloudy in Springfield, Illinois, with a temperature of 69. Once again in St. Louis, it was cloudy, the temperature was 72 degrees, and the wind was calm. The current time is 5:05 a.m. Central Daylight Time. 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Today, a chance of thunderstorms, showers, much cooler with highs in the upper 70s, north winds around 5 miles per hour, chance of rain near 100%, tonight, mostly cloudy, a slight chance of showers and thunderstorms in the evening, patchy fog after midnight, lows in the mid-60s, northeast winds around 5 miles per hour, chance of rain 20%. Friday, mostly cloudy. Patchy fog in the morning. A slight chance of showers in the morning, then a chance of showers in the afternoon. Highs in the lower 80s. East winds around 5 miles per hour. Chance of rain 30%. Friday night, partly cloudy. A chance of showers in the evening. Lows in the upper 60s. Southeast winds around 5 miles per hour. Chance of rain 30%. Saturday, mostly sunny. A chance of showers with a slight chance of thunderstorms in the afternoon. Highs in the upper 80s. Southwest winds around 5 miles per hour. Chance of rain 30%. Saturday night, partly cloudy. A slight chance of showers in the evening. Lows in the upper 60s. Chance of rain 20%. Sunday and Sunday night, partly cloudy.
highs in the upper 80s. Lows in the upper 60s. Monday, sunny. Highs in the lower 90s. Heat index values up to 100 in the afternoon. Monday night, mostly clear with a slight chance of showers and thunderstorms. Lows around 70. Chance of rain 20%. Tuesday, mostly sunny. A slight chance of showers in the morning, then a chance of showers with a slight chance of thunderstorms in the afternoon. Highs in the upper 80s. Chance of rain 40%. Tuesday night and Wednesday, partly cloudy. A 40% chance of showers. Lows in the mid-60s. Highs in the lower 80s. At 4 a.m. at Lambert Field in St. Louis, it was cloudy with a temperature of 72 degrees. The dew point was 69, giving us a relative humidity of 90%. The wind was calm, and the pressure was 30.03 inches and steady. Elsewhere in the metro area, in Chesterfield, light rain was falling and the temperature was 70. In Belleville, it was 71 degrees. In Cahokia, it was mostly cloudy and 70 degrees. In St. Charles, it was partly cloudy and 71. Across the region, it was mostly cloudy in Columbia, Missouri, with a temperature of 69. In Quincy, it was cloudy and 70 degrees. In Kansas City, it was cloudy and the temperature was 71. It was cloudy in Springfield, Missouri, with a temperature of 74. In Rolla, light rain and fog were reported and the temperature was 69. In Farmington, it was 72 degrees. It was cloudy in Cape Girardeau, with 76 degrees. It was cloudy in Springfield, Illinois, with a temperature of 69. Once again in St. Louis, it was cloudy, the temperature was 72 degrees, and the wind was calm. The current time is 5:10 a.m. Central Daylight Time. 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Today, a chance of thunderstorms, showers, much cooler with highs in the upper 70s, north winds around 5 miles per hour, chance of rain near 100%. Tonight, mostly cloudy, a slight chance of showers and thunderstorms in the evening, patchy fog after midnight, lows in the mid-60s, northeast winds around 5 miles per hour, chance of rain 20%. Friday, mostly cloudy, patchy fog in the morning, a slight chance of showers in the morning, then a chance of showers in the afternoon, highs in the lower 80s, east winds around 5 miles per hour, chance of rain 30%. Friday night, partly cloudy, a chance of showers in the evening, lows in the upper 60s, southeast winds around 5 miles per hour, chance of rain 30%. Saturday, mostly sunny, a chance of showers with a slight chance of thunderstorms in the afternoon, highs in the upper 80s, southwest winds around 5 miles per hour, chance of rain 30%. Saturday night, partly cloudy, a slight chance of showers in the evening, lows in the upper 60s, chance of rain 20%. Sunday and Sunday night, partly cloudy, highs in the upper 80s, lows in the upper 60s. Monday, sunny, highs in the lower 90s. Heat index values up to 100 in the afternoon. Monday night, mostly clear with a slight chance of showers and thunderstorms. Lows around 70. Chance of rain 20%. Tuesday, mostly sunny. A slight chance of showers in the morning, then a chance of showers with a slight chance of thunderstorms in the afternoon. Highs in the upper 80s. Chance of rain 40%. Tuesday night and Wednesday, partly cloudy. A 40% chance of showers. Lows in the mid-60s. Highs in the lower 80s.
at 5 a.m. at Lambert Field in St. Louis, light rain was falling with a temperature of 72 degrees. The dew point was 69, giving us a relative humidity of 90%. The wind was east at 7 miles an hour, and the pressure was 30.01 inches and falling. Elsewhere in the metro area, in Chesterfield, light rain was falling and the temperature was 70. In Belleville, it was 72 degrees. In Cahokia, it was partly cloudy and 70 degrees. In St. Charles, it was partly cloudy and 70. Across the region, rain and fog were reported in Columbia, Missouri, with a temperature of 69. In Quincy, it was cloudy and 70 degrees. In Kansas City, it was cloudy and the temperature was 71. It was mostly cloudy in Springfield, Missouri, with a temperature of 74. In Rolla, it was cloudy and the temperature was 68. In Farmington, it was 72. At 5 a.m. at Lambert Field in

Columbia, Missouri, with a temperature of 69. In Quincy, it was cloudy and 70 degrees. In Kansas City, it was cloudy and the temperature was 71. It was mostly cloudy in Springfield, Missouri, with a temperature of 74. In Rolla, it was cloudy and the temperature was 68. In Farmington, it was 72 degrees. It was mostly cloudy in Cape Girardeau, with 74 degrees. It was partly cloudy in Springfield, Illinois, with a temperature of 69. Once again in St. Louis, light rain was falling, the temperature was 72 degrees, and the wind was east at 7 miles an hour. The current time is 5:14 a.m. Central Daylight Time. 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Today, a chance of thunderstorms, showers, much cooler with highs in the upper 70s, north winds around 5 miles per hour, chance of rain near 100%. Tonight, mostly cloudy, a slight chance of showers and thunderstorms in the evening, patchy fog after midnight, lows in the mid-60s, northeast winds around 5 miles per hour, chance of rain 20%. Friday, mostly cloudy, patchy fog in the morning, a slight chance of showers in the morning, then a chance of showers in the afternoon, highs in the lower 80s, east winds around 5 miles per hour, chance of rain 30%. Friday night, partly cloudy, a chance of showers in the evening, lows in the upper 60s, southeast winds around 5 miles per hour, chance of rain 30%. Saturday, mostly sunny, a chance of showers with a slight chance of thunderstorms in the afternoon, highs in the upper 80s, southwest winds around 5 miles per hour, chance of rain 30%. Saturday night, partly cloudy, a slight chance of showers in the evening, lows in the upper 60s, chance of rain 20%. Sunday and Sunday night, partly cloudy, highs in the upper 80s, lows in the upper 60s. Monday, sunny, highs in the lower 90s, heat index values up to 100 in the afternoon. Monday night, mostly clear with a slight chance of showers and thunderstorms, lows around 70, chance of rain 20%. Tuesday, mostly sunny, a slight chance of showers in the morning, then a chance of showers with a slight chance of thunderstorms in the afternoon. Highs in the upper 80s, chance of rain 40%. Tuesday night and Wednesday, partly cloudy, a 40% chance of showers, lows in the mid-60s, highs in the lower 80s. At 5 a.m. at Lambert Field in St. Louis, light rain was falling with a temperature of 72 degrees. The dew point was 69, giving us a relative humidity of 90%. The wind was east at 7 miles an hour, and the pressure was 30.01 inches and falling. Elsewhere in the metro area, in Chesterfield, light rain was falling and the temperature was 70. In Belleville, it was 72 degrees. In Cahokia, it was partly cloudy and 70 degrees. In St. Charles, it was partly cloudy and 70. Across the region, rain and fog were reported in Columbia, Missouri, with a temperature of 69. In Quincy, it was cloudy and 70 degrees. In Kansas City, it was cloudy and the temperature was 71. It was mostly cloudy in Springfield, Missouri, with a temperature of 74. In Rolla, it was cloudy and the temperature was 68. In Farmington, it was 72 degrees. It was mostly cloudy in Cape Girardeau, with 74 degrees. It was partly cloudy in Springfield, Illinois, with a temperature of 69. Once again in St. Louis, light rain was falling, the temperature was 72 degrees, and the wind was east at 7 miles an hour.

a slight chance of showers and thunderstorms in the evening. Patchy fog after midnight. Lows in the mid-60s. Northeast winds around 5 miles per hour. Chance of rain 20%. Friday, mostly cloudy. Patchy fog in the morning. A slight chance of showers in the morning, then a chance of showers in the afternoon. Highs in the lower 80s. East winds around 5 miles per hour. Chance of rain 30%. Friday night, partly cloudy. A chance of showers in the evening. Lows in the upper 60s. Southeast winds around 5 miles per hour. Chance of rain 30%. Saturday, mostly sunny. A chance of showers with a slight chance of thunderstorms in the afternoon. Highs in the upper 80s. Southwest winds around 5 miles per hour. Chance of rain 30%. Saturday night, partly cloudy. A slight chance of showers in the evening. Lows in the upper 60s. Chance of rain 20%. Sunday and Sunday night, partly cloudy. Highs in the upper 80s. Lows in the upper 60s. Monday, sunny. Highs in the lower 90s. Heat index values up to 100 in the afternoon. Monday night, mostly clear with a slight chance of showers and thunderstorms. Lows around 70. Chance of rain 20%. Tuesday, mostly sunny. A slight chance of showers in the morning, then a chance of showers with a slight chance of thunderstorms in the afternoon. Highs in the upper 80s. Chance of rain 40%. Tuesday night and Wednesday, partly cloudy. A 40% chance of showers. Lows in the mid-60s. Highs in the lower 80s. At 6 a.m. at Lambert Field in St. Louis, it was mostly cloudy with a temperature of 72 degrees. The dew point was 69, giving us a relative humidity of 90%. The wind was southeast at 6 miles an hour, and the pressure was 30.03 inches and rising. Elsewhere in the metro area, in Chesterfield, it was partly cloudy and the temperature was 70. In Cahokia, it was mostly cloudy and 70 degrees. In St. Charles, it was partly cloudy and 71. Across the region, light rain was falling in Columbia, Missouri, with a temperature of 69. In Quincy, it was cloudy and 70 degrees. In Kansas City, it was cloudy and the temperature was 71. It was mostly cloudy in Springfield, Missouri, with a temperature of 74. In Rolla, it was cloudy and the temperature was 69. In Farmington, it was 72 degrees. It was partly cloudy in Cape Girardeau, with 74 degrees. Light rain was falling in Springfield, Illinois, with a temperature of 69. Once again in St. Louis, it was mostly cloudy, the temperature was 72 degrees, and the wind was southeast at 6 miles an hour. The current time is 6:12 a.m. Central Daylight Time. 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Today, a chance of thunderstorms, showers, much cooler with highs in the upper 70s, west winds around 5 miles per hour, chance of rain near 100%. Tonight, mostly cloudy. A slight chance of showers and thunderstorms in the evening. Patchy fog after midnight. Lows in the mid-60s. Northeast winds around 5 miles per hour. Chance of rain 20%. Friday, mostly cloudy. Patchy fog in the morning. A slight chance of showers in the morning, then a chance of showers in the afternoon. Highs in the lower 80s. East winds around 5 miles per hour. Chance of rain 30%. Friday night, partly cloudy. A chance of showers in the evening. Lows in the upper 60s. Southeast winds around 5 miles per hour. Chance of rain
30%. Saturday, mostly sunny. A chance of showers with a slight chance of thunderstorms in the afternoon. Highs in the upper 80s. Southwest winds around 5 miles per hour. Chance of rain 30%. Saturday night, partly cloudy. A slight chance of showers in the evening. Lows in the upper 60s. Chance of rain 20%. Sunday and Sunday night, partly cloudy. Highs in the upper 80s. Lows in the upper 60s. Monday, sunny. Highs in the lower 90s. Heat index values up to 100 in the afternoon. Monday night, mostly clear with a slight chance of showers and thunderstorms. Lows around 70. Chance of rain 20%. Tuesday, mostly sunny. A slight chance of showers in the morning, then a chance of showers with a slight chance of thunderstorms in the afternoon. Highs in the upper 80s. Saturday,

highs in the lower 90s. Heat index values up to 100 in the afternoon. Monday night, mostly clear with a slight chance of showers and thunderstorms. Lows around 70. Chance of rain 20%. Tuesday, mostly sunny. A slight chance of showers in the morning, then a chance of showers with a slight chance of thunderstorms in the afternoon. Highs in the upper 80s. Chance of rain 40%. Tuesday night and Wednesday, partly cloudy. A 40% chance of showers. Lows in the mid-60s. Highs in the lower 80s. At 6 a.m. at Lambert Field in St. Louis, it was mostly cloudy with a temperature of 72 degrees. The dew point was 69, giving us a relative humidity of 90%. The wind was southeast at 6 miles an hour, and the pressure was 30.03 inches and rising. Elsewhere in the metro area, in Chesterfield, it was partly cloudy and the temperature was 70. In Cahokia, it was mostly cloudy and 70 degrees. In St. Charles, it was partly cloudy and 71. Across the region, light rain was falling in Columbia, Missouri, with a temperature of 69. In Quincy, it was cloudy and 70 degrees. In Kansas City, it was cloudy and the temperature was 71. It was mostly cloudy in Springfield, Missouri, with a temperature of 74. In Rolla, it was cloudy and the temperature was 69. In Farmington, it was 72 degrees. It was partly cloudy in Cape Girardeau, with 74 degrees. Light rain was falling in Springfield, Illinois, with a temperature of 69. Once again in St. Louis, it was mostly cloudy, the temperature was 72 degrees, and the wind was southeast at 6 miles an hour. The current time is 6:16 a.m. Central Daylight Time. 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Today, a chance of thunderstorms, showers, much cooler with highs in the upper 70s. West winds around 5 miles per hour. Chance of rain near 100%. Tonight, mostly cloudy. A slight chance of showers and thunderstorms in the evening. Patchy fog after midnight. Lows in the mid-60s. Northeast winds around 5 miles per hour. Chance of rain 20%. Friday, mostly cloudy. Patchy fog in the morning. A slight chance of showers in the morning, then a chance of showers in the afternoon. Highs in the lower 80s. East winds around 5 miles per hour. Chance of rain 30%. Friday night, partly cloudy. A chance of showers in the evening. Lows in the upper 60s. Southeast winds around 5 miles per hour. Chance of rain 30%. Saturday, mostly sunny. A chance of showers with a slight chance of thunderstorms in the afternoon. Highs in the upper 80s. Southwest winds around 5 miles per hour. Chance of rain 30%. Saturday night, partly cloudy. A slight chance of showers in the evening. Lows in the upper 60s. Chance of rain 20%. Sunday and Sunday night, partly cloudy. Highs in the upper 80s. Lows in the upper 60s. Monday, sunny. Highs in the lower 90s. Heat index values up to 100 in the afternoon. Monday night, mostly clear with a slight chance of showers and thunderstorms. Lows around 70. Chance of rain 20%. Tuesday, mostly sunny. A slight chance of showers in the morning, then a chance of showers with a slight chance of thunderstorms in the afternoon. Highs in the upper 80s. Chance of rain 40%. Tuesday night and Wednesday, partly cloudy. A 40% chance of showers. Lows in the mid-60s. Highs in the lower 80s. At 6 a.m. at Lambert Field in St. Louis, it was mostly

cloudy with a temperature of 72 degrees. The dew point was 69, giving us a relative humidity of 90%. The wind was southeast at 6 miles an hour, and the pressure was 30.03 inches and rising. Elsewhere in the metro area, in Chesterfield, it was partly cloudy and the temperature was 70. In Cahokia, it was mostly cloudy and 70 degrees. In St. Charles, it was partly cloudy and 71. Across the region, light rain was falling in Columbia, Missouri, with a temperature of 69. In Quincy, it was cloudy and 70 degrees. In Kansas City, it was cloudy and the temperature was 71. It was mostly cloudy in Springfield, Missouri, with a temperature of 74. In Rolla, it was cloudy and the temperature was 69. In Farmington, it was 72 degrees. It was partly cloudy in Cape Girardeau, with 74 degrees. Light rain was falling in Springfield, Illinois, with a temperature of 69. Once again in St. Louis, it was mostly cloudy. The temperature was 72 degrees and the wind was southeast at 6 miles an hour. The current time is 6:20 a.m. Central Daylight Time. 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Today, a chance of thunderstorms, showers, much cooler with highs in the upper 70s, west winds around 5 miles per hour, chance of rain near 100%. Tonight, mostly cloudy, a slight chance of showers and thunderstorms in the evening, patchy fog after midnight, lows in the mid-60s, northeast winds around 5 miles per hour, chance of rain 20%. Friday, mostly cloudy, patchy fog in the morning, a slight chance of showers in the morning, then a chance of showers in the afternoon, highs in the lower 80s, east winds around 5 miles per hour, chance of rain 30%. Friday night, partly cloudy, a chance of showers in the evening, lows in the upper 60s, southeast winds around 5 miles per hour, chance of rain 30%. Saturday, mostly sunny, a chance of showers with a slight chance of thunderstorms in the afternoon, highs in the upper 80s, southwest winds around 5 miles per hour, chance of rain 30%. Saturday night, partly cloudy, a slight chance of showers in the evening, lows in the upper 60s, chance of rain 20%. Sunday and Sunday night, partly cloudy, highs in the upper 80s, lows in the upper 60s. Monday, sunny, highs in the lower 90s, heat index values up to 100 in the afternoon. Monday night, mostly clear with a slight chance of showers and thunderstorms, lows around 70, chance of rain 20%. Tuesday, mostly sunny, a slight chance of showers in the morning, then a chance of showers with a slight chance of thunderstorms in the afternoon, highs in the upper 80s, chance of rain 40%. Tuesday night and Wednesday, partly cloudy, a 40% chance of showers, lows in the mid-60s, highs in the lower 80s. At 6 a.m. at Lambert Field in St. Louis, it was mostly cloudy with a temperature of 72 degrees. The dew point was 69, giving us a relative humidity of 90%. The wind was southeast at 6 miles an hour, and the pressure was 30.03 inches and rising. Elsewhere in the metro area, in Chesterfield, it was partly cloudy and the temperature was 70. In Cahokia, it was mostly cloudy and 70 degrees. In St. Charles, it was partly cloudy and 71. Across the region, light rain was falling in Columbia, Missouri, with a temperature of 69. In Quincy, it was cloudy and 70 degrees. In Kansas City, it was cloudy and the temperature was 71. It was mostly
cloudy in Springfield, Missouri, with a temperature of 74. In Rolla, it was cloudy and the temperature was 69. In Farmington, it was 72 degrees. It was partly cloudy in Cape Girardeau, with 74 degrees. Light rain was falling in Springfield, Illinois, with a temperature of 69. Once again in St. Louis, it was mostly cloudy. The temperature was 72 degrees and the wind was southeast at 6 miles an hour. The current time is 6:24 a.m. Central Daylight Time. 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Today, a chance of thunderstorms, showers, much cooler with highs in the upper 70s, west winds around 5 miles per hour, chance of rain near 100%. Tonight, mostly cloudy, a slight chance of showers and thunderstorms in the evening, patchy fog after midnight, lows in the mid-60s, northeast winds around 5 miles per hour, chance of rain 20%. Friday, mostly cloudy, patchy fog in the morning, a slight chance of showers in the morning, then a chance of showers in the afternoon, highs in the lower 80s, east winds around 5 miles per hour, chance of rain 30%. Friday night, partly cloudy, a chance of showers in the evening, lows in the upper 60s, southeast winds around 5 miles per hour, chance of rain 30%. Saturday, mostly sunny, a chance of showers with a slight chance of thunderstorms in the afternoon, highs in the upper 80s, southwest winds around 5 miles per hour, chance of rain 30%. Saturday night, partly cloudy, a slight chance of showers in the evening, lows in the upper 60s, chance of rain 20%. Sunday and Sunday night, partly cloudy, highs in the upper 80s, lows in the upper 60s. Monday, sunny, highs in the lower 90s, heat index values up to 100 in the afternoon. Monday night, mostly clear with a slight chance of showers and thunderstorms, lows around 70, chance of rain 20%. Tuesday, mostly sunny, a slight chance of showers in the morning, then a chance of showers with a slight chance of thunderstorms in the afternoon. Highs in the upper 80s, chance of rain 40%. Tuesday night and Wednesday, partly cloudy, a 40% chance of showers, lows in the mid-60s, highs in the lower 80s. At 6 a.m. at Lambert Field in St. Louis, it was mostly cloudy with a temperature of 72 degrees. The dew point was 69, giving us a relative humidity of 90%. The wind was southeast at 6 miles an hour, and the pressure was 30.03 inches and rising. Elsewhere in the metro area, in Chesterfield, it was partly cloudy and the temperature was 70. In Cahokia, it was mostly cloudy and 70 degrees. In St. Charles, it was partly cloudy and 71. Across the region, light rain was falling in Columbia, Missouri, with a temperature of 69. In Quincy, it was cloudy and 70 degrees. In Kansas City, it was cloudy and the temperature was 71. It was mostly cloudy in Springfield, Missouri, with a temperature of 74. In Rolla, it was cloudy and the temperature was 69. In Farmington, it was 72 degrees. It was partly cloudy in Cape Girardeau, with 74 degrees. Light rain was falling in Springfield, Illinois, with a temperature of 69. Once again in St. Louis, it was mostly cloudy. The temperature was 72 degrees and the wind was southeast at 6 miles an hour. The current time is 6:29 a.m. Central Daylight Time. 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
megahertz. 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Today, a chance of thunderstorms, showers, much cooler with highs in the upper 70s, west winds around 5 miles per hour, chance of rain near 100%. Tonight, mostly cloudy, a slight chance of showers and thunderstorms in the evening, patchy fog after midnight, lows in the mid-60s, northeast winds around 5 miles per hour, chance of rain 20%. Friday, mostly cloudy, patchy fog in the morning, a slight chance of showers in the morning, then a chance of showers in the afternoon, highs in the lower 80s, east winds around 5 miles per hour, chance of rain 30%. Friday night, partly cloudy, a chance of showers in the evening, lows in the upper 60s, southeast winds around 5 miles per hour, chance of rain 30%. Saturday, mostly sunny, a chance of showers with a slight chance of thunderstorms in the afternoon, highs in the upper 80s, southwest winds around 5 miles per hour, chance of rain 30%. Saturday night, partly cloudy, a slight chance of showers in the evening, lows in the upper 60s, chance of rain 20%. Sunday and Sunday night, partly cloudy, highs in the upper 80s, lows in the upper 60s. Monday, sunny, highs in the lower 90s, heat index values up to 100 in the afternoon. Monday night, mostly clear with a slight chance of showers and thunderstorms, lows around 70, chance of rain 20%. Tuesday, mostly sunny, a slight chance of showers in the morning, then a chance of showers with a slight chance of thunderstorms in the afternoon. Highs in the upper 80s, chance of rain 40%. Tuesday night and Wednesday, partly cloudy, a 40% chance of showers, lows in the mid-60s, highs in the lower 80s. At 6 a.m. at Lambert Field in St. Louis, it was mostly cloudy with a temperature of 72 degrees. The dew point was 69, giving us a relative humidity of 90%. The wind was southeast at 6 miles an hour, and the pressure was 30.03 inches and rising. Elsewhere in the metro area, in Chesterfield, it was partly cloudy and the temperature was 70. In Cahokia, it was mostly cloudy and 70 degrees. In St. Charles, it was partly cloudy and 71. Across the region, light rain was falling in Columbia, Missouri, with a temperature of 69. In Quincy, it was cloudy and 70 degrees. In Kansas City, it was cloudy and the temperature was 71. It was mostly cloudy in Springfield, Missouri, with a temperature of 74. In Rolla, it was cloudy and the temperature was 69. In Farmington, it was 72 degrees. It was partly cloudy in Cape Girardeau, with 74 degrees. Light rain was falling in Springfield, Illinois, with a temperature of 69. Once again in St. Louis, it was mostly cloudy, the temperature was 72 degrees, and the wind was southeast at 6 miles an hour. The St. Louis climate summary for yesterday, September 9, 2026. Yesterday's high temperature of 93 degrees occurred at 4:38 p.m. The normal high is 83. The record high is 101 degrees, which was set in 1925. Yesterday's low temperature of 72 degrees occurred at 11:59 p.m. The normal low is 63. The record low is 43 degrees, which was set in 1883. 0.10 inches of precipitation fell yesterday, which brings the monthly total to 0.10 inches. This is 0.85 inches below the normal amount of 0.95 inches for September. The total precipitation for the season since September 1st now stands at 0.10 inches, which is 0.85 inches below normal. The total precipitation for the year is now 36.3.
inches, which is 5.74 inches above normal. There were no heating degree days yesterday, which is normal. This leaves the monthly total at zero, which is normal. The yearly total since July 1st is zero, which is one below normal. There were 18 cooling degree days yesterday, which is 9 above normal. This brings the monthly total to 189, which is 100 above normal. The yearly total since January 1st is 1,757, which is 218 above normal. The normal high temperature for today is 83 degrees, and the normal low is 63. The record high for today is 98, which last occurred in 1933, and the record low is 46, which occurred in 1976. Sunrise today is at 6:39 a.m. and sunset is at 7:17 p.m. The current time is 6:35 a.m. Central Daylight Time. 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Today, a chance of thunderstorms, showers, much cooler with highs in the upper 70s. West winds around 5 miles per hour. Chance of rain near 100%. Tonight, mostly cloudy. A slight chance of showers and thunderstorms in the evening. Patchy fog after midnight. Lows in the mid-60s. Northeast winds around 5 miles per hour. Chance of rain 20%. Friday, mostly cloudy. Patchy fog in the morning. A slight chance of showers in the morning, then a chance of showers in the afternoon. Highs in the lower 80s. East winds around 5 miles per hour. Chance of rain 30%. Friday night, partly cloudy. A chance of showers in the evening. Lows in the upper 60s. Southeast winds around 5 miles per hour. Chance of rain 30%. Saturday, mostly sunny. A chance of showers with a slight chance of thunderstorms in the afternoon. Highs in the upper 80s. Southwest winds around 5 miles per hour. Chance of rain 30%. Saturday night, partly cloudy. A slight chance of showers in the evening. Lows in the upper 60s. Chance of rain 20%. Sunday and Sunday night, partly cloudy. Highs in the upper 80s. Lows in the upper 60s. Monday, sunny. Highs in the lower 90s. Heat index values up to 100 in the afternoon. Monday night, mostly clear with a slight chance of showers and thunderstorms. Lows around 70. Chance of rain 20%. Tuesday, mostly sunny. A slight chance of showers in the morning, then a chance of showers with a slight chance of thunderstorms in the afternoon. Highs in the upper 80s. Chance of rain 40%. Tuesday night and Wednesday, partly cloudy. A 40% chance of showers. Lows in the mid-60s. Highs in the lower 80s. At 6 a.m. at Lambert Field in St. Louis, it was mostly cloudy with a temperature of 72 degrees. The dew point was 69, giving us a relative humidity of 90%. The wind was southeast at 6 miles an hour, and the pressure was 30.03 inches and rising. Elsewhere in the metro area, in Chesterfield, it was partly cloudy and the temperature was 70. In Cahokia, it was mostly cloudy and 70 degrees. In St. Charles, it was partly cloudy and 71. Across the region, light rain was falling in Columbia, Missouri, with a temperature of 69. In Quincy, it was cloudy and 70 degrees. In Kansas City, it was cloudy and the temperature was 71. It was mostly cloudy in Springfield, Missouri, with a temperature of 74. In Rolla, it was cloudy and the temperature was 69. In Farmington, it was 72 degrees. It was partly cloudy in Cape Girardeau, with 74 degrees. Light rain was falling in Springfield, Illinois.
a temperature of 69. Once again in St. Louis, it was mostly cloudy. The temperature was 72 degrees and the wind was southeast at 6 miles an hour. The St. Louis climate summary for yesterday, September 9, 2026. Yesterday's high temperature of 93 degrees occurred at 4:38 p.m. The normal high is 83. The record high is 101 degrees, which was set in 1925. Yesterday's low temperature of 72 degrees occurred at 11:59 p.m. The normal low is 63. The record low is 43 degrees, which was set in 1883. 0.10 inches of precipitation fell yesterday, which brings the monthly total to 0.10 inches. This is 0.85 inches below the normal amount of 0.95 inches for September. The total precipitation for the season since September 1st now stands at 0.10 inches, which is 0.85 inches below normal. The total precipitation for the year is now 36.36 inches, which is 5.74 inches above normal. There were no heating degree days yesterday, which is normal. This leaves the monthly total at zero, which is normal. The yearly total since July 1st is zero, which is one below normal. There were 18 cooling degree days yesterday, which is 9 above normal. This brings the monthly total to 189, which is 100 above normal. The yearly total since January 1st is 1,757, which is 218 above normal. The normal high temperature for today is 83 degrees, and the normal low is 63. The record high for today is 98, which last occurred in 1933, and the record low is 46, which occurred in 1976. Sunrise today is at 6:39 a.m. and sunset is at 7:17 p.m. The current time is 6:41 a.m. Central Daylight Time. 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Today, a chance of thunderstorms, showers, much cooler with highs in the upper 70s. West winds around 5 miles per hour. Chance of rain near 100%. Tonight, mostly cloudy. A slight chance of showers and thunderstorms in the evening. Patchy fog after midnight. Lows in the mid-60s. Northeast winds around 5 miles per hour. Chance of rain 20%. Friday, mostly cloudy. Patchy fog in the morning. A slight chance of showers in the morning, then a chance of showers in the afternoon. Highs in the lower 80s. East winds around 5 miles per hour. Chance of rain 30%. Friday night, partly cloudy. A chance of showers in the evening. Lows in the upper 60s. Southeast winds around 5 miles per hour. Chance of rain 30%. Saturday, mostly sunny. A chance of showers with a slight chance of thunderstorms in the afternoon. Highs in the upper 80s. Southwest winds around 5 miles per hour. Chance of rain 30%. Saturday night, partly cloudy. A slight chance of showers in the evening. Lows in the upper 60s. Chance of rain 20%. Sunday and Sunday night, partly cloudy. Highs in the upper 80s. Lows in the upper 60s. Monday, sunny. Highs in the lower 90s. Heat index values up to 100 in the afternoon. Monday night, mostly clear with a slight chance of showers and thunderstorms. Lows around 70. Chance of rain 20%. Tuesday, mostly sunny. A slight chance of showers in the morning, then a chance of showers with a slight chance of thunderstorms in the afternoon. Highs in the upper 80s. Chance of rain 40%. Tuesday night and Wednesday, partly cloudy. A 40% chance of showers. Lows in the mid-60s. Highs.
the lower 80s. At 6 a.m. at Lambert Field in St. Louis, it was mostly cloudy with a temperature of 72 degrees. The dew point was 69, giving us a relative humidity of 90%. The wind was southeast at 6 miles an hour, and the pressure was 30.03 inches and rising. Elsewhere in the metro area, in Chesterfield, it was partly cloudy and the temperature was 70. In Cahokia, it was mostly cloudy and 70 degrees. In St. Charles, it was partly cloudy and 71. Across the region, light rain was falling in Columbia, Missouri, with a temperature of 69. In Quincy, it was cloudy and 70 degrees. In Kansas City, it was cloudy and the temperature was 71. It was mostly cloudy in Springfield, Missouri, with a temperature of 74. In Rolla, it was cloudy and the temperature was 69. In Farmington, it was 72 degrees. It was partly cloudy in Cape Girardeau, with 74 degrees. Light rain was falling in Springfield, Illinois, with a temperature of 69. Once again in St. Louis, it was mostly cloudy. The temperature was 72 degrees and the wind was southeast at 6 miles an hour. The St. Louis climate summary for yesterday, September 9, 2026. Yesterday's high temperature of 93 degrees occurred at 4:38 p.m. The normal high is 83. The record high is 101 degrees, which was set in 1925. Yesterday's low temperature of 72 degrees occurred at 11:59 p.m. The normal low is 63. The record low is 43 degrees, which was set in 1883. 0.10 inches of precipitation fell yesterday, which brings the monthly total to 0.10 inches. This is 0.85 inches below the normal amount of 0.95 inches for September. The total precipitation for the season since September 1st now stands at 0.10 inches, which is 0.85 inches below normal. The total precipitation for the year is now 36.36 inches, which is 5.74 inches above normal. There were no heating degree days yesterday, which is normal. This leaves the monthly total at zero, which is normal. The yearly total since July 1st is zero, which is one below normal. There were 18 cooling degree days yesterday, which is 9 above normal. This brings the monthly total to 189, which is 100 above normal. The yearly total since January 1st is 1,757, which is 218 above normal. The normal high temperature for today is 83 degrees, and the normal low is 63. The record high for today is 98, which last occurred in 1933, and the record low is 46, which occurred in 1976. Sunrise today is at 6:39 a.m. and sunset is at 7:17 p.m. The current time is 6:47 a.m. Central Daylight Time. 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Today, a chance of thunderstorms, showers, much cooler with highs in the upper 70s. West winds around 5 miles per hour. Chance of rain near 100%. Tonight, mostly cloudy. A slight chance of showers and thunderstorms in the evening. Patchy fog after midnight. Lows in the mid-60s. Northeast winds around 5 miles per hour. Chance of rain 20%. Friday, mostly cloudy. Patchy fog in the morning. A slight chance of showers in the morning, then a chance of showers in the afternoon. Highs in the lower 80s. East winds around 5 miles per hour. Chance of rain 30%. Friday night, partly cloudy. A chance of showers in the evening. Lows in the upper 60s. Southeast winds around 5 miles per hour. Chance of rain 30%. Saturday, mostly sunny. A chance of showers.
a slight chance of thunderstorms in the afternoon. Highs in the upper 80s. Southwest winds around 5 miles per hour. Chance of rain 30%. Saturday night, partly cloudy. A slight chance of showers in the evening. Lows in the upper 60s. Chance of rain 20%. Sunday and Sunday night, partly cloudy. Highs in the upper 80s. Lows in the upper 60s. Monday, sunny. Highs in the lower 90s. Heat index values up to 100 in the afternoon. Monday night, mostly clear with a slight chance of showers and thunderstorms. Lows around 70. Chance of rain 20%. Tuesday, mostly sunny. A slight chance of showers in the morning, then a chance of showers with a slight chance of thunderstorms in the afternoon. Highs in the upper 80s. Chance of rain 40%. Tuesday night and Wednesday, partly cloudy. A 40% chance of showers. Lows in the mid-60s. Highs in the lower 80s. At 6 a.m. at Lambert Field in St. Louis, it was mostly cloudy with a temperature of 72 degrees. The dew point was 69, giving us a relative humidity of 90%. The wind was southeast at 6 miles an hour, and the pressure was 30.03 inches and rising. Elsewhere in the metro area, in Chesterfield, it was partly cloudy and the temperature was 70. In Cahokia, it was mostly cloudy and 70 degrees. In St. Charles, it was partly cloudy and 71. Across the region, light rain was falling in Columbia, Missouri, with a temperature of 69. In Quincy, it was cloudy and 70 degrees. In Kansas City, it was cloudy and the temperature was 71. It was mostly cloudy in Springfield, Missouri, with a temperature of 74. In Rolla, it was cloudy and the temperature was 69. In Farmington, it was 72 degrees. It was partly cloudy in Cape Girardeau, with 74 degrees. Light rain was falling in Springfield, Illinois, with a temperature of 69. Once again in St. Louis, it was mostly cloudy, the temperature was 72 degrees, and the wind was southeast at 6 miles an hour. The St. Louis climate summary for yesterday, September 9, 2026. Yesterday's high temperature of 93 degrees occurred at 4:38 p.m. The normal high is 83. The record high is 101 degrees, which was set in 1925. Yesterday's low temperature of 72 degrees occurred at 11:59 p.m. The normal low is 63. The record low is 43 degrees, which was set in 1883. 0.10 inches of precipitation fell yesterday, which brings the monthly total to 0.10 inches. This is 0.85 inches below the normal amount of 0.95 inches for September. The total precipitation for the season since September 1st now stands at 0.10 inches, which is 0.85 inches below normal. The total precipitation for the year is now 36.36 inches, which is 5.74 inches above normal. There were no heating degree days yesterday, which is normal. This leaves the monthly total at zero, which is normal. The yearly total since July 1st is zero, which is one below normal. There were 18 cooling degree days yesterday, which is 9 above normal. This brings the monthly total to 189, which is 100 above normal. The yearly total since January 1st is 1,757, which is 218 above normal. The normal high temperature for today is 83 degrees, and the normal low is 63. The record high for today is 98, which last occurred in 1933, and the record low is 46, which occurred in 1976. Sunrise today is at 6:39 a.m. and sunset is at 7:17 p.m. The current time is 6:53 a.m. Central Daylight Time. 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
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Today, a chance of thunderstorms, showers, much cooler with highs in the upper 70s, west winds around 5 miles per hour, chance of rain near 100%. Tonight, mostly cloudy, a slight chance of showers and thunderstorms in the evening, patchy fog after midnight, lows in the mid-60s, northeast winds around 5 miles per hour, chance of rain 20%. Friday, mostly cloudy, patchy fog in the morning, a slight chance of showers in the morning, then a chance of showers in the afternoon, highs in the lower 80s, east winds around 5 miles per hour, chance of rain 30%. Friday night, partly cloudy, a chance of showers in the evening, lows in the upper 60s, southeast winds around 5 miles per hour, chance of rain 30%. Saturday, mostly sunny, a chance of showers with a slight chance of thunderstorms in the afternoon, highs in the upper 80s, southwest winds around 5 miles per hour, chance of rain 30%. Saturday night, partly cloudy, a slight chance of showers in the evening, lows in the upper 60s, chance of rain 20%. Sunday and Sunday night, partly cloudy, highs in the upper 80s, lows in the upper 60s. Monday, sunny, highs in the lower 90s, heat index values up to 100 in the afternoon. Monday night, mostly clear with a slight chance of showers and thunderstorms, lows around 70, chance of rain 20%. Tuesday, mostly sunny, a slight chance of showers in the morning, then a chance of showers with a slight chance of thunderstorms in the afternoon, highs in the upper 80s, chance of rain 40%. Tuesday night and Wednesday, partly cloudy, a 40% chance of showers, lows in the mid-60s, highs in the lower 80s. At 6 a.m. at Lambert Field in St. Louis, it was mostly cloudy with a temperature of 72 degrees. The dew point was 69, giving us a relative humidity of 90%. The wind was southeast at 6 miles an hour, and the pressure was 30.03 inches and rising. Elsewhere in the metro area, in Chesterfield, it was partly cloudy and the temperature was 70. In Cahokia, it was mostly cloudy and 70 degrees. In St. Charles, it was partly cloudy and 71. Across the region, light rain was falling in Columbia, Missouri, with a temperature of 69. In Quincy, it was cloudy and 70 degrees. In Kansas City, it was cloudy and the temperature was 71. It was mostly cloudy in Springfield, Missouri, with a temperature of 74. In Rolla, it was cloudy and the temperature was 69. In Farmington, it was 72 degrees. It was partly cloudy in Cape Girardeau, with 74 degrees. Light rain was falling in Springfield, Illinois, with a temperature of 69. Once again in St. Louis, it was mostly cloudy, the temperature was 72 degrees, and the wind was southeast at 6 miles an hour. The St. Louis climate summary for yesterday, September 9, 2026. Yesterday's high temperature of 93 degrees occurred at 4:38 p.m. The normal high is 83. The record high is 101 degrees, which was set in 1925. Yesterday's low temperature of 72 degrees occurred at 11:59 p.m. The normal low is 63. The record low is 43 degrees, which was set in 1883. 0.10 inches of precipitation fell yesterday, which brings the monthly total to 0.10 inches. This is 0.85 inches below the normal amount of 0.95 inches for September. The total precipitation for the season since September 1st now stands at 0.10 inches, which is 0.85 inches below normal.
The total precipitation for the year is now 36.36 inches, which is 5.74 inches above normal. There were no heating degree days yesterday, which is normal. This leaves the monthly total at zero, which is normal. The yearly total since July 1st is zero, which is one below normal. There were 18 cooling degree days yesterday, which is 9 above normal. This brings the monthly total to 189, which is 100 above normal. The yearly total since January 1st is 1,757, which is 218 above normal. The normal high temperature for today is 83 degrees, and the normal low is 63. The record high for today is 98, which last occurred in 1933, and the record low is 46, which occurred in 1976. Sunrise today is at 6:39 a.m. and sunset is at 7:17 p.m. The current time is 7 a.m. Central Daylight Time. 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Today, a chance of thunderstorms, showers, much cooler with highs in the upper 70s, west winds around 5 miles per hour, chance of rain near 100%. Tonight, mostly cloudy. A slight chance of showers and thunderstorms in the evening. Patchy fog after midnight. Lows in the mid-60s. Northeast winds around 5 miles per hour. Chance of rain 20%. Friday, mostly cloudy. Patchy fog in the morning. A slight chance of showers in the morning, then a chance of showers in the afternoon. Highs in the lower 80s. East winds around 5 miles per hour. Chance of rain 30%. Friday night, partly cloudy. A chance of showers in the evening. Lows in the upper 60s. Southeast winds around 5 miles per hour. Chance of rain 30%. Saturday, mostly sunny. A chance of showers with a slight chance of thunderstorms in the afternoon. Highs in the upper 80s. Southwest winds around 5 miles per hour. Chance of rain 30%. Saturday night, partly cloudy. A slight chance of showers in the evening. Lows in the upper 60s. Chance of rain 20%. Sunday and Sunday night, partly cloudy. Highs in the upper 80s. Lows in the upper 60s. Monday, sunny. Highs in the lower 90s. Heat index values up to 100 in the afternoon. Monday night, mostly clear with a slight chance of showers and thunderstorms. Lows around 70. Chance of rain 20%. Tuesday, mostly sunny. A slight chance of showers in the morning, then a chance of showers with a slight chance of thunderstorms in the afternoon. Highs in the upper 80s. Chance of rain 40%. Tuesday night and Wednesday, partly cloudy. A 40% chance of showers. Lows in the mid-60s. Highs in the lower 80s. At 6 a.m. at Lambert Field in St. Louis, it was mostly cloudy with a temperature of 72 degrees. The dew point was 69, giving us a relative humidity of 90%. The wind was southeast at 6 miles an hour, and the pressure was 30.03 inches and rising. Elsewhere in the metro area, in Chesterfield, it was partly cloudy and the temperature was 70. In Cahokia, it was mostly cloudy and 70 degrees. In St. Charles, it was partly cloudy and 71. Across the region, light rain was falling in Columbia, Missouri, with a temperature of 69. In Quincy, it was cloudy and 70 degrees. In Kansas City, it was cloudy and the temperature was 71. It was mostly cloudy in Springfield, Missouri, with a temperature of 74. In Rolla, it was cloudy and the temperature was 69. In Farmington, it was 72 degrees. It was partly cloudy in Cape Girardeau, with 74 degrees.
light rain was falling in Springfield, Illinois, with a temperature of 69. Once again in St. Louis, it was mostly cloudy. The temperature was 72 degrees and the wind was southeast at 6 miles an hour. The St. Louis climate summary for yesterday, September 9, 2026. Yesterday's high temperature of 93 degrees occurred at 4:38 p.m. The normal high is 83. The record high is 101 degrees, which was set in 1925. Yesterday's low temperature of 72 degrees occurred at 11:59 p.m. The normal low is 63. The record low is 43 degrees, which was set in 1883. 0.10 inches of precipitation fell yesterday, which brings the monthly total to 0.10 inches. This is 0.85 inches below the normal amount of 0.95 inches for September. The total precipitation for the season since September 1st now stands at 0.10 inches, which is 0.85 inches below normal. The total precipitation for the year is now 36.36 inches, which is 5.74 inches above normal. There were no heating degree days yesterday, which is normal. This leaves the monthly total at zero, which is normal. The yearly total since July 1st is zero, which is one below normal. There were 18 cooling degree days yesterday, which is 9 above normal. This brings the monthly total to 189, which is 100 above normal. The yearly total since January 1st is 1,757, which is 218 above normal. The normal high temperature for today is 83 degrees, and the normal low is 63. The record high for today is 98, which last occurred in 1933, and the record low is 46, which occurred in 1976. Sunrise today is at 6:39 a.m. and sunset is at 7:17 p.m. The current time is 7:06 a.m. Central Daylight Time. 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Today, a chance of thunderstorms, showers, much cooler with highs in the upper 70s. West winds around 5 miles per hour. Chance of rain near 100%. Tonight, mostly cloudy. A slight chance of showers and thunderstorms in the evening. Patchy fog after midnight. Lows in the mid-60s. Northeast winds around 5 miles per hour. Chance of rain 20%. Friday, mostly cloudy. Patchy fog in the morning. A slight chance of showers in the morning, then a chance of showers in the afternoon. Highs in the lower 80s. East winds around 5 miles per hour. Chance of rain 30%. Friday night, partly cloudy. A chance of showers in the evening. Lows in the upper 60s. Southeast winds around 5 miles per hour. Chance of rain 30%. Saturday, mostly sunny. A chance of showers with a slight chance of thunderstorms in the afternoon. Highs in the upper 80s. Southwest winds around 5 miles per hour. Chance of rain 30%. Saturday night, partly cloudy. A slight chance of showers in the evening. Lows in the upper 60s. Chance of rain 20%. Sunday and Sunday night, partly cloudy. Highs in the upper 80s. Lows in the upper 60s. Monday, sunny. Highs in the lower 90s. Heat index values up to 100 in the afternoon. Monday night, mostly clear with a slight chance of showers and thunderstorms. Lows around 70. Chance of rain 20%. Tuesday, mostly sunny. A slight chance of showers in the morning, then a chance of showers with a slight chance of thunderstorms in the afternoon. Highs in the upper 80s. Chance of rain 40%. Tuesday night and Wednesday, partly cloudy. A 40% chance of showers.
lows in the mid-60s, highs in the lower 80s. At 6 a.m. at Lambert Field in St. Louis, it was mostly cloudy with a temperature of 72 degrees. The dew point was 69, giving us a relative humidity of 90%. The wind was southeast at 6 miles an hour, and the pressure was 30.03 inches and rising. Elsewhere in the metro area, in Chesterfield, it was partly cloudy and the temperature was 70. In Cahokia, it was mostly cloudy and 70 degrees. In St. Charles, it was partly cloudy and 71. Across the region, light rain was falling in Columbia, Missouri, with a temperature of 69. In Quincy, it was cloudy and 70 degrees. In Kansas City, it was cloudy and the temperature was 71. It was mostly cloudy in Springfield, Missouri, with a temperature of 74. In Rolla, it was cloudy and the temperature was 69. In Farmington, it was 72 degrees. It was partly cloudy in Cape Girardeau, with 74 degrees. Light rain was falling in Springfield, Illinois, with a temperature of 69. Once again in St. Louis, it was mostly cloudy, the temperature was 72 degrees, and the wind was southeast at 6 miles an hour. At 7 a.m. at Lambert Field in St. Louis, it was cloudy with a temperature of 72 degrees. The dew point was 69, giving us a relative humidity of 90%. The wind was southwest at 7 miles an hour, and the pressure was 30.04 inches and rising. Elsewhere in the metro area, in Chesterfield, rain was falling and the temperature was 70. In Belleville, it was 71 degrees. In Cahokia, light rain was falling and 70 degrees. In St. Charles, it was mostly cloudy and 72. Across the region, rain was falling in Columbia, Missouri, with a temperature of 69. In Quincy, light rain and fog were reported, and 69 degrees. In Kansas City, it was cloudy and the temperature was 71. It was cloudy in Springfield, Missouri, with a temperature of 73. In Rolla, it was cloudy and the temperature was 69. In Farmington, it was 71 degrees. It was cloudy in Cape Girardeau, with 75 degrees. Light rain was falling in Springfield, Illinois, with a temperature of 69. Once again in St. Louis, it was cloudy, the temperature was 72 degrees, and the wind was southwest at 7 miles an hour. The St. Louis climate summary for yesterday, September 9, 2026. Yesterday's high temperature of 93 degrees occurred at 4:38 p.m. The normal high is 83. The record high is 101 degrees, which was set in 1925. Yesterday's low temperature of 72 degrees occurred at 11:59 p.m. The normal low is 63. The record low is 43 degrees, which was set in 1883. 0.10 inches of precipitation fell yesterday, which brings the monthly total to 0.10 inches. This is 0.85 inches below the normal amount of 0.95 inches for September. The total precipitation for the season since September 1st now stands at 0.10 inches, which is 0.85 inches below normal. The total precipitation for the year is now 36.36 inches, which is 5.74 inches above normal. There were no heating degree days yesterday, which is normal. This leaves the monthly total at zero, which is normal. The yearly total since July 1st is zero, which is one below normal. There were 18 cooling degree days yesterday, which is 9 above normal. This brings the monthly total to 189, which is 100 above normal. The yearly total since January 1st is 1,757, which is 218 above normal. The normal high temperature for today is 83 degrees, and the normal low is 63. The record high for today is 98, which last occurred in 1933, and the record low is 46, which occurred in 1976. Sunrise today is at 6:39 a.m. and sunset is at 7:17 p.m. The current time is 7:13 a.m. Central Daylight Time.
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Today, a chance of thunderstorms, showers, much cooler with highs in the upper 70s, west winds around 5 miles per hour, chance of rain near 100%. Tonight, mostly cloudy, a slight chance of showers and thunderstorms in the evening, patchy fog after midnight, lows in the mid-60s, northeast winds around 5 miles per hour, chance of rain 20%. Friday, mostly cloudy, patchy fog in the morning, a slight chance of showers in the morning, then a chance of showers in the afternoon, highs in the lower 80s, east winds around 5 miles per hour, chance of rain 30%. Friday night, partly cloudy, a chance of showers in the evening, lows in the upper 60s, southeast winds around 5 miles per hour, including the St. Louis metro area and surrounding

patchy fog in the morning. A slight chance of showers in the morning, then a chance of showers in the afternoon. Highs in the lower 80s. East winds around 5 miles per hour. Chance of rain 30%. Friday night, partly cloudy. A chance of showers in the evening. Lows in the upper 60s. Southeast winds around 5 miles per hour. Chance of rain 30%. Saturday, mostly sunny. A chance of showers with a slight chance of thunderstorms in the afternoon. Highs in the upper 80s. Southwest winds around 5 miles per hour. Chance of rain 30%. Saturday night, partly cloudy. A slight chance of showers in the evening. Lows in the upper 60s. Chance of rain 20%. Sunday and Sunday night, partly cloudy. Highs in the upper 80s. Lows in the upper 60s. Monday, sunny. Highs in the lower 90s. Heat index values up to 100 in the afternoon. Monday night, mostly clear with a slight chance of showers and thunderstorms. Lows around 70. Chance of rain 20%. Tuesday, mostly sunny. A slight chance of showers in the morning, then a chance of showers with a slight chance of thunderstorms in the afternoon. Highs in the upper 80s. Chance of rain 40%. Tuesday night and Wednesday, partly cloudy. A 40% chance of showers. Lows in the mid-60s. Highs in the lower 80s. At 7 a.m. at Lambert Field in St. Louis, it was cloudy with a temperature of 72 degrees. The dew point was 69, giving us a relative humidity of 90%. The wind was southwest at 7 miles an hour, and the pressure was 30.04 inches and rising. Elsewhere in the metro area, in Chesterfield, rain was falling and the temperature was 70. In Belleville, it was 71 degrees. In Cahokia, light rain was falling and 70 degrees. In St. Charles, it was mostly cloudy and 72. Across the region, rain was falling in Columbia, Missouri, with a temperature of 69. In Quincy, light rain and fog were reported, and 69 degrees. In Kansas City, it was cloudy and the temperature was 71. It was cloudy in Springfield, Missouri, with a temperature of 73. In Rolla, it was cloudy and the temperature was 69. In Farmington, it was 71 degrees. It was cloudy in Cape Girardeau, with 75 degrees. Light rain was falling in Springfield, Illinois, with a temperature of 69. Once again in St. Louis, it was cloudy, the temperature was 72 degrees, and the wind was southwest at 7 miles an hour. The St. Louis climate summary for yesterday, September 9, 2026. Yesterday's high temperature of 93 degrees occurred at 4:38 p.m. The normal high is 83. The record high is 101 degrees, which was set in 1925. Yesterday's low temperature of 72 degrees occurred at 11:59 p.m. The normal low is 63. The record low is 43 degrees, which was set in 1883. 0.10 inches of precipitation fell yesterday, which brings the monthly total to 0.10 inches. This is 0.85 inches below the normal amount of 0.95 inches for September. The total precipitation for the season since September 1st now stands at 0.10 inches, which is 0.85 inches below normal. The total precipitation for the year is now 36.36 inches, which is 5.74 inches above normal. There were no heating degree days yesterday, which is normal. This leaves the monthly total at zero, which is normal. The yearly total since July 1st is zero, which is one below normal. There were 18 cooling degree days yesterday, which is 9 above normal. This brings the monthly total to 189, which is 100 above normal. The yearly total since January 1st is 1,757, which is 218 above normal. The normal high temperature for today is 83 degrees, and the normal low is 63. The record high for today is 98, which last occurred in 1980.

33, and the record low is 46, which occurred in 1976. Sunrise today is at 6:39 a.m. and sunset is at 7:17 p.m. The current time is 7:20 a.m. Central Daylight Time. 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Today, a chance of thunderstorms, showers, much cooler with highs in the upper 70s, west winds around 5 miles per hour, chance of rain near 100%. Tonight, mostly cloudy, a slight chance of showers and thunderstorms in the evening, patchy fog after midnight, lows in the mid-60s, northeast winds around 5 miles per hour, chance of rain 20%. Friday, mostly cloudy, patchy fog in the morning, a slight chance of showers in the morning, then a chance of showers in the afternoon, highs in the lower 80s, east winds around 5 miles per hour, chance of rain 30%. Friday night, partly cloudy, a chance of showers in the evening, lows in the upper 60s, southeast winds around 5 miles per hour, chance of rain 30%. Saturday, mostly sunny, a chance of showers with a slight chance of thunderstorms in the afternoon, highs in the upper 80s, southwest winds around 5 miles per hour, chance of rain 30%. Saturday night, partly cloudy, a slight chance of showers in the evening, lows in the upper 60s, chance of rain 20%. Sunday and Sunday night, partly cloudy, highs in the upper 80s, lows in the upper 60s. Monday, sunny, highs in the lower 90s, heat index values up to 100 in the afternoon. Monday night, mostly clear with a slight chance of showers and thunderstorms, lows around 70, chance of rain 20%. Tuesday, mostly sunny, a slight chance of showers in the morning, then a chance of showers with a slight chance of thunderstorms in the afternoon, highs in the upper 80s, chance of rain 40%. Tuesday night and Wednesday, partly cloudy, a 40% chance of showers, lows in the mid-60s, highs in the lower 80s. At 7 a.m. at Lambert Field in St. Louis, it was cloudy with a temperature of 72 degrees. The dew point was 69, giving us a relative humidity of 90%. The wind was southwest at 7 miles an hour, and the pressure was 30.04 inches and rising. Elsewhere in the metro area, in Chesterfield, rain was falling and the temperature was 70. In Belleville, it was 71 degrees. In Cahokia, light rain was falling and 70 degrees. In St. Charles, it was mostly cloudy and 72. Across the region, rain was falling in Columbia, Missouri, with a temperature of 69. In Quincy, light rain and fog were reported and 69 degrees. In Kansas City, it was cloudy and the temperature was 71. It was cloudy in Springfield, Missouri, with a temperature of 73. In Rolla, it was cloudy and the temperature was 69. In Farmington, it was 71 degrees. It was cloudy in Cape Girardeau, with 75 degrees. Light rain was falling in Springfield, Illinois, with a temperature of 69. Once again in St. Louis, it was cloudy, the temperature was 72 degrees, and the wind was southwest at 7 miles an hour. The St. Louis climate summary for yesterday, September 9, 2026. Yesterday's high temperature of 93 degrees occurred at 4:38 p.m. The normal high is 83. The record high is 101 degrees, which was set in 1925. Yesterday's low temperature of 72 degrees occurred at 11:59 p.m. The normal low is 63. The record low is 43 degrees, which was set in 1883.
0.10 inches of precipitation fell yesterday, which brings the monthly total to 0.10 inches. This is 0.85 inches below the normal amount of 0.95 inches for September. The total precipitation for the season since September 1st now stands at 0.10 inches, which is 0.85 inches below normal. The total precipitation for the year is now 36.36 inches, which is 5.74 inches above normal. There were no heating degree days yesterday, which is normal. This leaves the monthly total at zero, which is normal. The yearly total since July 1st is zero, which is one below normal. There were 18 cooling degree days yesterday, which is nine above normal. This brings the monthly total to 189, which is 100 above normal. The yearly total since January 1st is 1,757, which is 218 above normal. The normal high temperature for today is 83 degrees, and the normal low is 63. The record high for today is 98, which last occurred in 1933, and the record low is 46, which occurred in 1976. Sunrise today is at 6:39 a.m. and sunset is at 7:17 p.m. The current time is 7:26 a.m. Central Daylight Time. 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Today, a chance of thunderstorms, showers, much cooler with highs in the upper 70s. West winds around 5 miles per hour. Chance of rain near 100%. Tonight, mostly cloudy. A slight chance of showers and thunderstorms in the evening. Patchy fog after midnight. Lows in the mid-60s. Northeast winds around 5 miles per hour. Chance of rain 20%. Friday, mostly cloudy. Patchy fog in the morning. A slight chance of showers in the morning, then a chance of showers in the afternoon. Highs in the lower 80s. East winds around 5 miles per hour. Chance of rain 30%. Friday night, partly cloudy. A chance of showers in the evening. Lows in the upper 60s. Southeast winds around 5 miles per hour. Chance of rain 30%. Saturday, mostly sunny. A chance of showers with a slight chance of thunderstorms in the afternoon. Highs in the upper 80s. Southwest winds around 5 miles per hour. Chance of rain 30%. Saturday night, partly cloudy. A slight chance of showers in the evening. Lows in the upper 60s. Chance of rain 20%. Sunday and Sunday night, partly cloudy. Highs in the upper 80s. Lows in the upper 60s. Monday, sunny. Highs in the lower 90s. Heat index values up to 100 in the afternoon. Monday night, mostly clear with a slight chance of showers and thunderstorms. Lows around 70. Chance of rain 20%. Tuesday, mostly sunny. A slight chance of showers in the morning, then a chance of showers with a slight chance of thunderstorms in the afternoon. Highs in the upper 80s. Chance of rain 40%. Tuesday night and Wednesday, partly cloudy. A 40% chance of showers. Lows in the mid-60s. Highs in the lower 80s. At 7 a.m. at Lambert Field in St. Louis, it was cloudy with a temperature of 72 degrees. The dew point was 69, giving us a relative humidity of 90%. The wind was southwest at 7 miles an hour, and the pressure was 30.04 inches and rising. Elsewhere in the metro area, in Chesterfield, rain was falling and the temperature was 70. In Belleville, it was 71 degrees. In Cahokia, light rain was falling and 70 degrees. In St. Charles, it was mostly cloudy and 72. Across the region, rain was falling in Columbia, Missouri, with a temperature of 69.
In Quincy, light rain and fog were reported, and 69 degrees. In Kansas City, it was cloudy and the temperature was 71. It was cloudy in Springfield, Missouri, with a temperature of 73. In Rolla, it was cloudy and the temperature was 69. In Farmington, it was 71 degrees. It was cloudy in Cape Girardeau, with 75 degrees. Light rain was falling in Springfield, Illinois, with a temperature of 69. Once again in St. Louis, it was cloudy, the temperature was 72 degrees, and the wind was southwest at 7 miles an hour. The St. Louis climate summary for yesterday, September 9, 2026. Yesterday's high temperature of 93 degrees occurred at 4:38 p.m. The normal high is 83. The record high is 101 degrees, which was set in 1925. Yesterday's low temperature of 72 degrees occurred at 11:59 p.m. The normal low is 63. The record low is 43 degrees, which was set in 1883. 0.10 inches of precipitation fell yesterday, which brings the monthly total to 0.10 inches. This is 0.85 inches below the normal amount of 0.95 inches for September. The total precipitation for the season since September 1st now stands at 0.10 inches, which is 0.85 inches below normal. The total precipitation for the year is now 36.36 inches, which is 5.74 inches above normal. There were no heating degree days yesterday, which is normal. This leaves the monthly total at zero, which is normal. The yearly total since July 1st is zero, which is one below normal. There were 18 cooling degree days yesterday, which is 9 above normal. This brings the monthly total to 189, which is 100 above normal. The yearly total since January 1st is 1,757, which is 218 above normal. The normal high temperature for today is 83 degrees, and the normal low is 63. The record high for today is 98, which last occurred in 1933, and the record low is 46, which occurred in 1976. Sunrise today is at 6:39 a.m. and sunset is at 7:17 p.m. The current time is 7:32 a.m. Central Daylight Time. 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This program originates from the National Weather Service Forecast Office in St. Louis, Missouri, and serves parts of East Central Missouri and Southwest Illinois, including the St. Louis metro area and surrounding counties. Today, a chance of thunderstorms, showers, much cooler with highs in the upper 70s. West winds around 5 miles per hour. Chance of rain near 100%. Tonight, mostly cloudy. A slight chance of showers and thunderstorms in the evening. Patchy fog after midnight. Lows in the mid-60s. Northeast winds around 5 miles per hour. Chance of rain 20%. Friday, mostly cloudy. Patchy fog in the morning. A slight chance of showers in the morning, then a chance of showers in the afternoon. Highs in the lower 80s. East winds around 5 miles per hour. Chance of rain 30%. Friday night, partly cloudy. A chance of showers in the evening. Lows in the upper 60s. Southeast winds around 5 miles per hour. Chance of rain 30%. Saturday, mostly sunny. A chance of showers with a slight chance of thunderstorms in the afternoon. Highs in the upper 80s. Southwest winds around 5 miles per hour. Chance of rain 30%. Saturday night, partly cloudy. A slight chance of showers in the evening. Lows in the upper 60s. Chance of rain 20%. Sunday and Sunday night, partly cloudy. Highs in the upper 80s. Lows in the upper 60s. Monday, sunny. Highs in the lower 90s. Heat index values up to 100 in the afternoon. Monday night, mostly clear with a slight chance of showers.
showers and thunderstorms. Lows around 70. Chance of rain 20%. Tuesday, mostly sunny. A slight chance of showers in the morning, then a chance of showers with a slight chance of thunderstorms in the afternoon. Highs in the upper 80s. Chance of rain 40%. Tuesday night and Wednesday, partly cloudy. A 40% chance of showers. Lows in the mid-60s. Highs in the lower 80s. At 7 a.m. at Lambert Field in St. Louis, it was cloudy with a temperature of 72 degrees. The dew point was 69, giving us a relative humidity of 90%. The wind was southwest at 7 miles an hour, and the pressure was 30.04 inches and rising. Elsewhere in the metro area, in Chesterfield, rain was falling and the temperature was 70. In Belleville, it was 71 degrees. In Cahokia, light rain was falling and 70 degrees. In St. Charles, it was mostly cloudy and 72. Across the region, rain was falling in Columbia, Missouri, with a temperature of 69. In Quincy, light rain and fog were reported, and 69 degrees. In Kansas City, it was cloudy and the temperature was 71. It was cloudy in Springfield, Missouri, with a temperature of 73. In Rolla, it was cloudy and the temperature was 69. In Farmington, it was 71 degrees. It was cloudy in Cape Girardeau, with 75 degrees. Light rain was falling in Springfield, Illinois, with a temperature of 69. Once again in St. Louis, it was cloudy, the temperature was 72 degrees, and the wind was southwest at 7 miles an hour. The St. Louis climate summary for yesterday, September 9, 2026. Yesterday's high temperature of 93 degrees occurred at 4:38 p.m. The normal high is 83. The record high is 101 degrees, which was set in 1925. Yesterday's low temperature of 72 degrees occurred at 11:59 p.m. The normal low is 63. The record low is 43 degrees, which was set in 1883. 0.10 inches of precipitation fell yesterday, which brings the monthly total to 0.10 inches. This is 0.85 inches below the normal amount of 0.95 inches for September. The total precipitation for the season since September 1st now stands at 0.10 inches, which is 0.85 inches below normal. The total precipitation for the year is now 36.36 inches, which is 5.74 inches above normal. There were no heating degree days yesterday, which is normal. This leaves the monthly total at zero, which is normal. The yearly total since July 1st is zero, which is one below normal. There were 18 cooling degree days yesterday, which is 9 above normal. This brings the monthly total to 189, which is 100 above normal. The yearly total since January 1st is 1,757, which is 218 above normal. The normal high temperature for today is 83 degrees, and the normal low is 63. The record high for today is 98, which last occurred in 1933, and the record low is 46, which occurred in 1976. Sunrise today is at 6:39 a.m. and sunset is at 7:17 p.m. The current time is 7:38 a.m. Central Daylight Time. 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Today, a chance of thunderstorms, showers, much cooler with highs in the upper 70s. West winds around 5 miles per hour. Chance of rain near 100%. Tonight, mostly cloudy. A slight chance of showers and thunderstorms in the evening. Patchy fog after midnight. Lows in the mid-60s. Northeast winds around 5 miles per hour. Chance of rain 20%. Friday, mostly cloudy. Patchy fog in the morning.
a slight chance of showers in the morning, then a chance of showers in the afternoon. Highs in the lower 80s. East winds around 5 miles per hour. Chance of rain 30%. Friday night, partly cloudy. A chance of showers in the evening. Lows in the upper 60s. Southeast winds around 5 miles per hour. Chance of rain 30%. Saturday, mostly sunny. A chance of showers with a slight chance of thunderstorms in the afternoon. Highs in the upper 80s. Southwest winds around 5 miles per hour. Chance of rain 30%. Saturday night, partly cloudy. A slight chance of showers in the evening. Lows in the upper 60s. Chance of rain 20%. Sunday and Sunday night, partly cloudy. Highs in the upper 80s. Lows in the upper 60s. Monday, sunny. Highs in the lower 90s. Heat index values up to 100 in the afternoon. Monday night, mostly clear with a slight chance of showers and thunderstorms. Lows around 70. Chance of rain 20%. Tuesday, mostly sunny. A slight chance of showers in the morning, then a chance of showers with a slight chance of thunderstorms in the afternoon. Highs in the upper 80s. Chance of rain 40%. Tuesday night and Wednesday, partly cloudy. A 40% chance of showers. Lows in the mid-60s. Highs in the lower 80s. At 7 a.m. at Lambert Field in St. Louis, it was cloudy with a temperature of 72 degrees. The dew point was 69, giving us a relative humidity of 90%. The wind was southwest at 7 miles an hour, and the pressure was 30.04 inches and rising. Elsewhere in the metro area, in Chesterfield, rain was falling and the temperature was 70. In Belleville, it was 71 degrees. In Cahokia, light rain was falling and 70 degrees. In St. Charles, it was mostly cloudy and 72. Across the region, rain was falling in Columbia, Missouri, with a temperature of 69. In Quincy, light rain and fog were reported, and 69 degrees. In Kansas City, it was cloudy and the temperature was 71. It was cloudy in Springfield, Missouri, with a temperature of 73. In Rolla, it was cloudy and the temperature was 69. In Farmington, it was 71 degrees. It was cloudy in Cape Girardeau, with 75 degrees. Light rain was falling in Springfield, Illinois, with a temperature of 69. Once again in St. Louis, it was cloudy, the temperature was 72 degrees, and the wind was southwest at 7 miles an hour. The St. Louis climate summary for yesterday, September 9, 2026. Yesterday's high temperature of 93 degrees occurred at 4:38 p.m. The normal high is 83. The record high is 101 degrees, which was set in 1925. Yesterday's low temperature of 72 degrees occurred at 11:59 p.m. The normal low is 63. The record low is 43 degrees, which was set in 1883. 0.10 inches of precipitation fell yesterday, which brings the monthly total to 0.10 inches. This is 0.85 inches below the normal amount of 0.95 inches for September. The total precipitation for the season since September 1st now stands at 0.10 inches, which is 0.85 inches below normal. The total precipitation for the year is now 36.36 inches, which is 5.74 inches above normal. There were no heating degree days yesterday, which is normal. This leaves the monthly total at zero, which is normal. The yearly total since July 1st is zero, which is one below normal. There were 18 cooling degree days yesterday, which is 9 above normal. This brings the monthly total to 189, which is 100 above normal. The yearly total since January 1st is 1,757, which is 218 above normal. The normal high temperature for today is 83 degrees, and the normal low is 63. The record high for today is 98, which last occurred in 1933, and the record low is 46, which
occurred in 1976. Sunrise today is at 6:39 a.m. and sunset is at 7:17 p.m. The current time is 7:45 a.m. Central Daylight Time. 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Today, a chance of thunderstorms, showers, much cooler with highs in the upper 70s. West winds around 5 miles per hour. Chance of rain near 100%. Tonight, mostly cloudy. A slight chance of showers and thunderstorms in the evening. Patchy fog after midnight. Lows in the mid-60s. Northeast winds around 5 miles per hour. Chance of rain 20%. Friday, mostly cloudy. Patchy fog in the morning. A slight chance of showers in the morning, then a chance of showers in the afternoon. Highs in the lower 80s. East winds around 5 miles per hour. Chance of rain 30%. Friday night, partly cloudy. A chance of showers in the evening. Lows in the upper 60s. Southeast winds around 5 miles per hour. Chance of rain 30%. Saturday, mostly sunny. A chance of showers with a slight chance of thunderstorms in the afternoon. Highs in the upper 80s. Southwest winds around 5 miles per hour. Chance of rain 30%. Saturday night, partly cloudy. A slight chance of showers in the evening. Lows in the upper 60s. Chance of rain 20%. Sunday and Sunday night, partly cloudy. Highs in the upper 80s. Lows in the upper 60s. Monday, sunny. Highs in the lower 90s. Heat index values up to 100 in the afternoon. Monday night, mostly clear with a slight chance of showers and thunderstorms. Lows around 70. Chance of rain 20%. Tuesday, mostly sunny. A slight chance of showers in the morning, then a chance of showers with a slight chance of thunderstorms in the afternoon. Highs in the upper 80s. Chance of rain 40%. Tuesday night and Wednesday, partly cloudy. A 40% chance of showers. Lows in the mid-60s. Highs in the lower 80s. At 7 a.m. at Lambert Field in St. Louis, it was cloudy with a temperature of 72 degrees. The dew point was 69, giving us a relative humidity of 90%. The wind was southwest at 7 miles an hour, and the pressure was 30.04 inches and rising. Elsewhere in the metro area, in Chesterfield, rain was falling and the temperature was 70. In Belleville, it was 71 degrees. In Cahokia, light rain was falling and 70 degrees. In St. Charles, it was mostly cloudy and 72. Across the region, rain was falling in Columbia, Missouri, with a temperature of 69. In Quincy, light rain and fog were reported, and 69 degrees. In Kansas City, it was cloudy and the temperature was 71. It was cloudy in Springfield, Missouri, with a temperature of 73. In Rolla, it was cloudy and the temperature was 69. In Farmington, it was 71 degrees. It was cloudy in Cape Girardeau, with 75 degrees. Light rain was falling in Springfield, Illinois, with a temperature of 69. Once again in St. Louis, it was cloudy, the temperature was 72 degrees, and the wind was southwest at 7 miles an hour. The St. Louis climate summary for yesterday, September 9, 2026. Yesterday's high temperature of 93 degrees occurred at 4:38 p.m. The normal high is 83. The record high is 101 degrees, which was set in 1925. Yesterday's low temperature of 72 degrees occurred at 11:59 p.m. The normal low is 63. The record low is 43 degrees, which was set in 1883. 0.10 inches of precipitation.
precipitation fell yesterday, which brings the monthly total to 0.10 inches. This is 0.85 inches below the normal amount of 0.95 inches for September. The total precipitation for the season since September 1st now stands at 0.10 inches, which is 0.85 inches below normal. The total precipitation for the year is now 36.36 inches, which is 5.74 inches above normal. There were no heating degree days yesterday, which is normal. This leaves the monthly total at zero, which is normal. The yearly total since July 1st is zero, which is one below normal. There were 18 cooling degree days yesterday, which is 9 above normal. This brings the monthly total to 189, which is 100 above normal. The yearly total since January 1st is 1,757, which is 218 above normal. The normal high temperature for today is 83 degrees, and the normal low is 63. The record high for today is 98, which last occurred in 1933, and the record low is 46, which occurred in 1976. Sunrise today is at 6:39 a.m. and sunset is at 7:17 p.m. The current time is 7:51 a.m. Central Daylight Time. 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Today, a chance of thunderstorms, showers, much cooler with highs in the upper 70s. West winds around 5 miles per hour. Chance of rain near 100%. Tonight, mostly cloudy. A slight chance of showers and thunderstorms in the evening. Patchy fog after midnight. Lows in the mid-60s. Northeast winds around 5 miles per hour. Chance of rain 20%. Friday, mostly cloudy. Patchy fog in the morning. A slight chance of showers in the morning, then a chance of showers in the afternoon. Highs in the lower 80s. East winds around 5 miles per hour. Chance of rain 30%. Friday night, partly cloudy. A chance of showers in the evening. Lows in the upper 60s. Southeast winds around 5 miles per hour. Chance of rain 30%. Saturday, mostly sunny. A chance of showers with a slight chance of thunderstorms in the afternoon. Highs in the upper 80s. Southwest winds around 5 miles per hour. Chance of rain 30%. Saturday night, partly cloudy. A slight chance of showers in the evening. Lows in the upper 60s. Chance of rain 20%. Sunday and Sunday night, partly cloudy. Highs in the upper 80s. Lows in the upper 60s. Monday, sunny. Highs in the lower 90s. Heat index values up to 100 in the afternoon. Monday night, mostly clear with a slight chance of showers and thunderstorms. Lows around 70. Chance of rain 20%. Tuesday, mostly sunny. A slight chance of showers in the morning, then a chance of showers with a slight chance of thunderstorms in the afternoon. Highs in the upper 80s. Chance of rain 40%. Tuesday night and Wednesday, partly cloudy. A 40% chance of showers. Lows in the mid-60s. Highs in the lower 80s. At 7 a.m. at Lambert Field in St. Louis, it was cloudy with a temperature of 72 degrees. The dew point was 69, giving us a relative humidity of 90%. The wind was southwest at 7 miles an hour, and the pressure was 30.04 inches and rising. Elsewhere in the metro area, in Chesterfield, rain was falling and the temperature was 70. In Belleville, it was 71 degrees. In Cahokia, light rain was falling and 70 degrees. In St. Charles, it was mostly cloudy and 72. Across the region, rain was falling in Columbia, Missouri, with a temperature of 69. In Quincy, light rain and fog.
were reported, and 69 degrees. In Kansas City, it was cloudy and the temperature was 71. It was cloudy in Springfield, Missouri, with a temperature of 73. In Rolla, it was cloudy and the temperature was 69. In Farmington, it was 71 degrees. It was cloudy in Cape Girardeau, with 75 degrees. Light rain was falling in Springfield, Illinois, with a temperature of 69. Once again in St. Louis, it was cloudy, the temperature was 72 degrees, and the wind was southwest at 7 miles an hour. The St. Louis climate summary for yesterday, September 9, 2026. Yesterday's high temperature of 93 degrees occurred at 4:38 p.m. The normal high is 83. The record high is 101 degrees, which was set in 1925. Yesterday's low temperature of 72 degrees occurred at 11:59 p.m. The normal low is 63. The record low is 43 degrees, which was set in 1883. 0.10 inches of precipitation fell yesterday, which brings the monthly total to 0.10 inches. This is 0.85 inches below the normal amount of 0.95 inches for September. The total precipitation for the season since September 1st now stands at 0.10 inches, which is 0.85 inches below normal. The total precipitation for the year is now 36.36 inches, which is 5.74 inches above normal. There were no heating degree days yesterday, which is normal. This leaves the monthly total at zero, which is normal. The yearly total since July 1st is zero, which is one below normal. There were 18 cooling degree days yesterday, which is nine above normal. This brings the monthly total to 189, which is 100 above normal. The yearly total since January 1st is 1,757, which is 218 above normal. The normal high temperature for today is 83 degrees, and the normal low is 63. The record high for today is 98, which last occurred in 1933, and the record low is 46, which occurred in 1976. Sunrise today is at 6:39 a.m. and sunset is at 7:17 p.m. The current time is 7:57 a.m. Central Daylight Time. 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Today, a chance of thunderstorms, showers, much cooler with highs in the upper 70s, west winds around 5 miles per hour, chance of rain near 100%. Tonight, mostly cloudy, a slight chance of showers and thunderstorms in the evening. Patchy fog after midnight. Lows in the mid-60s. Northeast winds around 5 miles per hour. Chance of rain 20%. Friday, mostly cloudy. Patchy fog in the morning. A slight chance of showers in the morning, then a chance of showers in the afternoon. Highs in the lower 80s. East winds around 5 miles per hour. Chance of rain 30%. Friday night, partly cloudy. A chance of showers in the evening. Lows in the upper 60s. Southeast winds around 5 miles per hour. Chance of rain 30%. Saturday, mostly sunny. A chance of showers with a slight chance of thunderstorms in the afternoon. Highs in the upper 80s. Southwest winds around 5 miles per hour. Chance of rain 30%. Saturday night, partly cloudy. A slight chance of showers in the evening. Lows in the upper 60s. Chance of rain 20%. Sunday and Sunday night, partly cloudy. Highs in the upper 80s. Lows in the upper 60s. Monday, sunny. Highs in the lower 90s. Heat index values up to 100 in the afternoon. Monday night, mostly clear with a slight chance of showers and thunderstorms. Lows around
chance of rain 20%. Tuesday, mostly sunny. A slight chance of showers in the morning, then a chance of showers with a slight chance of thunderstorms in the afternoon. Highs in the upper 80s. Chance of rain 40%. Tuesday night and Wednesday, partly cloudy. A 40% chance of showers. Lows in the mid-60s. Highs in the lower 80s. At 7 a.m. at Lambert Field in St. Louis, it was cloudy with a temperature of 72 degrees. The dew point was 69, giving us a relative humidity of 90%. The wind was southwest at 7 miles an hour, and the pressure was 30.04 inches and rising. Elsewhere in the metro area, in Chesterfield, rain was falling and the temperature was 70. In Belleville, it was 71 degrees. In Cahokia, light rain was falling and 70 degrees. In St. Charles, it was mostly cloudy and 72. Across the region, rain was falling in Columbia, Missouri, with a temperature of 69. In Quincy, light rain and fog were reported, and 69 degrees. In Kansas City, it was cloudy and the temperature was 71. It was cloudy in Springfield, Missouri, with a temperature of 73. In Rolla, it was cloudy and the temperature was 69. In Farmington, it was 71 degrees. It was cloudy in Cape Girardeau, with 75 degrees. Light rain was falling in Springfield, Illinois, with a temperature of 69. Once again in St. Louis, it was cloudy, the temperature was 72 degrees, and the wind was southwest at 7 miles an hour. The St. Louis climate summary for yesterday, September 9, 2026. Yesterday's high temperature of 93 degrees occurred at 4:38 p.m. The normal high is 83. The record high is 101 degrees, which was set in 1925. Yesterday's low temperature of 72 degrees occurred at 11:59 p.m. The normal low is 63. The record low is 43 degrees, which was set in 1883. 0.10 inches of precipitation fell yesterday, which brings the monthly total to 0.10 inches. This is 0.85 inches below the normal amount of 0.95 inches for September. The total precipitation for the season since September 1st now stands at 0.10 inches, which is 0.85 inches below normal. The total precipitation for the year is now 36.36 inches, which is 5.74 inches above normal. There were no heating degree days yesterday, which is normal. This leaves the monthly total at zero, which is normal. The yearly total since July 1st is zero, which is one below normal. There were 18 cooling degree days yesterday, which is 9 above normal. This brings the monthly total to 189, which is 100 above normal. The yearly total since January 1st is 1,757, which is 218 above normal. The normal high temperature for today is 83 degrees, and the normal low is 63. The record high for today is 98, which last occurred in 1933, and the record low is 46, which occurred in 1976. Sunrise today is at 6:39 a.m. and sunset is at 7:17 p.m. The current time is 8:03 a.m. Central Daylight Time. 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Today, a chance of thunderstorms, showers, much cooler with highs in the upper 70s. West winds around 5 miles per hour. Chance of rain near 100%. Tonight, mostly cloudy. A slight chance of showers and thunderstorms in the evening. Patchy fog after midnight. Lows in the mid-60s. Northeast winds around 5 miles per hour. Chance of rain 20%. Friday, mostly cloudy. Patchy fog in the morning. A slight chance of showers in the morning.
then a chance of showers in the afternoon. Highs in the lower 80s. East winds around 5 miles per hour. Chance of rain 30%. Friday night, partly cloudy. A chance of showers in the evening. Lows in the upper 60s. Southeast winds around 5 miles per hour. Chance of rain 30%. Saturday, mostly sunny. A chance of showers with a slight chance of thunderstorms in the afternoon. Highs in the upper 80s. Southwest winds around 5 miles per hour. Chance of rain 30%. Saturday night, partly cloudy. A slight chance of showers in the evening. Lows in the upper 60s. Chance of rain 20%. Sunday and Sunday night, partly cloudy. Highs in the upper 80s. Lows in the upper 60s. Monday, sunny. Highs in the lower 90s. Heat index values up to 100 in the afternoon. Monday night, mostly clear with a slight chance of showers and thunderstorms. Lows around 70. Chance of rain 20%. Tuesday, mostly sunny. A slight chance of showers in the morning, then a chance of showers with a slight chance of thunderstorms in the afternoon. Highs in the upper 80s. Chance of rain 40%. Tuesday night and Wednesday, partly cloudy. A 40% chance of showers. Lows in the mid-60s. Highs in the lower 80s. At 7 a.m. at Lambert Field in St. Louis, it was cloudy with a temperature of 72 degrees. The dew point was 69, giving us a relative humidity of 90%. The wind was southwest at 7 miles an hour, and the pressure was 30.04 inches and rising. Elsewhere in the metro area, in Chesterfield, rain was falling and the temperature was 70. In Belleville, it was 71 degrees. In Cahokia, light rain was falling and 70 degrees. In St. Charles, it was mostly cloudy and 72. Across the region, rain was falling in Columbia, Missouri, with a temperature of 69. In Quincy, light rain and fog were reported, and 69 degrees. In Kansas City, it was cloudy and the temperature was 71. It was cloudy in Springfield, Missouri, with a temperature of 73. In Rolla, it was cloudy and the temperature was 69. In Farmington, it was 71 degrees. It was cloudy in Cape Girardeau, with 75 degrees. Light rain was falling in Springfield, Illinois, with a temperature of 69. Once again in St. Louis, it was cloudy, the temperature was 72 degrees, and the wind was southwest at 7 miles an hour. The St. Louis climate summary for yesterday, September 9, 2026. Yesterday's high temperature of 93 degrees occurred at 4:38 p.m. The normal high is 83. The record high is 101 degrees, which was set in 1925. Yesterday's low temperature of 72 degrees occurred at 11:59 p.m. The normal low is 63. The record low is 43 degrees, which was set in 1883. 0.10 inches of precipitation fell yesterday, which brings the monthly total to 0.10 inches. This is 0.85 inches below the normal amount of 0.95 inches for September. The total precipitation for the season since September 1st now stands at 0.10 inches, which is 0.85 inches below normal. The total precipitation for the year is now 36.36 inches, which is 5.74 inches above normal. There were no heating degree days yesterday, which is normal. This leaves the monthly total at zero, which is normal. The yearly total since July 1st is zero, which is one below normal. There were 18 cooling degree days yesterday, which is 9 above normal. This brings the monthly total to 189, which is 100 above normal. The yearly total since January 1st is 1,757, which is 218 above normal. The normal high temperature for today is 83 degrees, and the normal low is 63. The record high for today is 98, which last occurred in 1933, and the record low is 46, which occurred in 1976.
sunrise today is at 6:39 a.m. and sunset is at 7:17 p.m. The current time is 8:10 a.m. Central Daylight Time. 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Today, a chance of thunderstorms, showers, much cooler with highs in the upper 70s, west winds around 5 miles per hour, chance of rain near 100%. Tonight, mostly cloudy, a slight chance of showers and thunderstorms in the evening, patchy fog after midnight, lows in the mid-60s, northeast winds around 5 miles per hour, chance of rain 20%. Friday, mostly cloudy, patchy fog in the morning, a slight chance of showers in the morning, then a chance of showers in the afternoon, highs in the lower 80s, east winds around 5 miles per hour, chance of rain 30%. Friday night, partly cloudy, a chance of showers in the evening, lows in the upper 60s, southeast winds around 5 miles per hour, chance of rain 30%. Saturday, mostly sunny, a chance of showers with a slight chance of thunderstorms in the afternoon, highs in the upper 80s, southwest winds around 5 miles per hour, chance of rain 30%. Saturday night, partly cloudy, a slight chance of showers in the evening, lows in the upper 60s, chance of rain 20%. Sunday and Sunday night, partly cloudy, highs in the upper 80s, lows in the upper 60s. Monday, sunny, highs in the lower 90s, heat index values up to 100 in the afternoon. Monday night, mostly clear with a slight chance of showers and thunderstorms, lows around 70, chance of rain 20%. Tuesday, mostly sunny, a slight chance of showers in the morning, then a chance of showers with a slight chance of thunderstorms in the afternoon. Highs in the upper 80s, chance of rain 40%. Tuesday night and Wednesday, partly cloudy, a 40% chance of showers, lows in the mid-60s, highs in the lower 80s. At 8 a.m. at Lambert Field in St. Louis, light rain was falling with a temperature of 71 degrees. The dew point was 69, giving us a relative humidity of 93%. The wind was west at 3 miles an hour, and the pressure was 30.05 inches and rising. Elsewhere in the metro area, in Chesterfield, it was cloudy and the temperature was 70. In Cahokia, light rain was falling and 71 degrees. In St. Charles, it was cloudy and 72. Across the region, light rain was falling in Columbia, Missouri, with a temperature of 69. In Quincy, rain and fog were reported, and 68 degrees. In Kansas City, fog was reported and the temperature was 71. It was cloudy in Springfield, Missouri, with a temperature of 73. In Rolla, it was cloudy and the temperature was 70. In Farmington, it was 71 degrees. It was cloudy in Cape Girardeau, with 76 degrees. Light rain and fog were reported in Springfield, Illinois, with a temperature of 69. Once again in St. Louis, light rain was falling, the temperature was 71 degrees, and the wind was west at 3 miles an hour. The St. Louis climate summary for yesterday, September 9, 2026. Yesterday's high temperature of 93 degrees occurred at 4:38 p.m. The normal high is 83. The record high is 101 degrees, which was set in 1925. Yesterday's low temperature of 72 degrees occurred at 11:59 p.m. The normal low is 63. The record low is 43 degrees, which was set in 1883. 0.10 inches of precipitation fell yesterday, which brings the monthly total to 0.10 inches.
This is 0.85 inches below the normal amount of 0.95 inches for September. The total precipitation for the season since September 1st now stands at 0.10 inches, which is 0.85 inches below normal. The total precipitation for the year is now 36.36 inches, which is 5.74 inches above normal. There were no heating degree days yesterday, which is normal. This leaves the monthly total at zero, which is normal. The yearly total since July 1st is zero, which is one below normal. There were 18 cooling degree days yesterday, which is 9 above normal. This brings the monthly total to 189, which is 100 above normal. The yearly total since January 1st is 1,757, which is 218 above normal. The normal high temperature for today is 83 degrees, and the normal low is 63. The record high for today is 98, which lasts... This is 0.85 inches below the...

above normal. This brings the monthly total to 189, which is 100 above normal. The yearly total since January 1st is 1,757, which is 218 above normal. The normal high temperature for today is 83 degrees, and the normal low is 63. The record high for today is 98, which last occurred in 1933, and the record low is 46, which occurred in 1976. Sunrise today is at 6:39 a.m. and sunset is at 7:17 p.m. The current time is 8:16 a.m. Central Daylight Time. 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Today, a chance of thunderstorms, showers, much cooler with highs in the upper 70s. West winds around 5 miles per hour. Chance of rain near 100%. Tonight, mostly cloudy. A slight chance of showers and thunderstorms in the evening. Patchy fog after midnight. Lows in the mid-60s. Northeast winds around 5 miles per hour. Chance of rain 20%. Friday, mostly cloudy. Patchy fog in the morning. A slight chance of showers in the morning, then a chance of showers in the afternoon. Highs in the lower 80s. East winds around 5 miles per hour. Chance of rain 30%. Friday night, partly cloudy. A chance of showers in the evening. Lows in the upper 60s. Southeast winds around 5 miles per hour. Chance of rain 30%. Saturday, mostly sunny. A chance of showers with a slight chance of thunderstorms in the afternoon. Highs in the upper 80s. Southwest winds around 5 miles per hour. Chance of rain 30%. Saturday night, partly cloudy. A slight chance of showers in the evening. Lows in the upper 60s. Chance of rain 20%. Sunday and Sunday night, partly cloudy. Highs in the upper 80s. Lows in the upper 60s. Monday, sunny. Highs in the lower 90s. Heat index values up to 100 in the afternoon. Monday night, mostly clear with a slight chance of showers and thunderstorms. Lows around 70. Chance of rain 20%. Tuesday, mostly sunny. A slight chance of showers in the morning, then a chance of showers with a slight chance of thunderstorms in the afternoon. Highs in the upper 80s. Chance of rain 40%. Tuesday night and Wednesday, partly cloudy. A 40% chance of showers. Lows in the mid-60s. Highs in the lower 80s. At 8 a.m. at Lambert Field in St. Louis, light rain was falling with a temperature of 71 degrees. The dew point was 69, giving us a relative humidity of 93%. The wind was west at 3 miles an hour, and the pressure was 30.05 inches and rising. Elsewhere in the metro area, in Chesterfield, it was cloudy and the temperature was 70. In Cahokia, light rain was falling and 71 degrees. In St. Charles, it was cloudy and 72. Across the region, light rain was falling in Columbia, Missouri, with a temperature of 69. In Quincy, rain and fog were reported, and 68 degrees. In Kansas City, fog was reported and the temperature was 71. It was cloudy in Springfield, Missouri, with a temperature of 73. In Rolla, it was cloudy and the temperature was 70. In Farmington, it was 71 degrees. It was cloudy in Cape Girardeau, with 76 degrees. Light rain and fog were reported in Springfield, Illinois, with a temperature of 69. Once again in St. Louis, light rain was falling, the temperature was 71 degrees, and the wind was west at 3 miles an hour. The St. Louis climate summary for yesterday, September 9th, 2026. Yesterday's high temperature of 93 degrees.

record at 4:38 p.m. The normal high is 83. The record high is 101 degrees, which was set in 1925. Yesterday's low temperature of 72 degrees occurred at 11:59 p.m. The normal low is 63. The record low is 43 degrees, which was set in 1883. 0.10 inches of precipitation fell yesterday, which brings the monthly total to 0.10 inches. This is 0.85 inches below the normal amount of 0.95 inches for September. The total precipitation for the season since September 1st now stands at 0.10 inches, which is 0.85 inches below normal. The total precipitation for the year is now 36.36 inches, which is 5.74 inches above normal. There were no heating degree days yesterday, which is normal. This leaves the monthly total at zero, which is normal. The yearly total since July 1st is zero, which is one below normal. There were 18 cooling degree days yesterday, which is 9 above normal. This brings the monthly total to 189, which is 100 above normal. The yearly total since January 1st is 1,757, which is 218 above normal. The normal high temperature for today is 83 degrees, and the normal low is 63. The record high for today is 98, which last occurred in 1933, and the record low is 46, which occurred in 1976. Sunrise today is at 6:39 a.m. and sunset is at 7:17 p.m. The current time is 8:22 a.m. Central Daylight Time. 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Today, a chance of thunderstorms, showers. Much cooler with highs in the upper 70s. West winds around 5 miles per hour. Chance of rain near 100%. Tonight, mostly cloudy. A slight chance of showers and thunderstorms in the evening. Patchy fog after midnight. Lows in the mid-60s. Northeast winds around 5 miles per hour. Chance of rain 20%. Friday, mostly cloudy. Patchy fog in the morning. A slight chance of showers in the morning, then a chance of showers in the afternoon. Highs in the lower 80s. East winds around 5 miles per hour. Chance of rain 30%. Friday night, partly cloudy. A chance of showers in the evening. Lows in the upper 60s. Southeast winds around 5 miles per hour. Chance of rain 30%. Saturday, mostly sunny. A chance of showers with a slight chance of thunderstorms in the afternoon. Highs in the upper 80s. Southwest winds around 5 miles per hour. Chance of rain 30%. Saturday night, partly cloudy. A slight chance of showers in the evening. Lows in the upper 60s. Chance of rain 20%. Sunday and Sunday night, partly cloudy. Highs in the upper 80s. Lows in the upper 60s. Monday, sunny. Highs in the lower 90s. Heat index values up to 100 in the afternoon. Monday night, mostly clear with a slight chance of showers and thunderstorms. Lows around 70. Chance of rain 20%. Tuesday, mostly sunny. A slight chance of showers in the morning, then a chance of showers with a slight chance of thunderstorms in the afternoon. Highs in the upper 80s. Chance of rain 40%. Tuesday night and Wednesday, partly cloudy. A 40% chance of showers. Lows in the mid-60s. Highs in the lower 80s. At 8 a.m. at Lambert Field in St. Louis, light rain was falling with a temperature of 71 degrees. The dew point was 69, giving us a relative humidity of 93%. The wind was west at 3 miles an hour, and the pressure was 30.05 inches and rising.
Elsewhere in the metro area, in Chesterfield, it was cloudy and the temperature was 70. In Cahokia, light rain was falling and 71 degrees. In St. Charles, it was cloudy and 72. Across the region, light rain was falling in Columbia, Missouri, with a temperature of 69. In Quincy, rain and fog were reported, and 68 degrees. In Kansas City, fog was reported and the temperature was 71. It was cloudy in Springfield, Missouri, with a temperature of 73. In Rolla, it was cloudy and the temperature was 70. In Farmington, it was 71 degrees. It was cloudy in Cape Girardeau, with 76 degrees. Light rain and fog were reported in Springfield, Illinois, with a temperature of 69. Once again in St. Louis, light rain was falling, the temperature was 71 degrees, and the wind was west at 3 miles an hour. The St. Louis climate summary for yesterday, September 9, 2026. Yesterday's high temperature of 93 degrees occurred at 4:38 p.m. The normal high is 83. The record high is 101 degrees, which was set in 1925. Yesterday's low temperature of 72 degrees occurred at 11:59 p.m. The normal low is 63. The record low is 43 degrees, which was set in 1883. 0.10 inches of precipitation fell yesterday, which brings the monthly total to 0.10 inches. This is 0.85 inches below the normal amount of 0.95 inches for September. The total precipitation for the season since September 1st now stands at 0.10 inches, which is 0.85 inches below normal. The total precipitation for the year is now 36.36 inches, which is 5.74 inches above normal. There were no heating degree days yesterday, which is normal. This leaves the monthly total at zero, which is normal. The yearly total since July 1st is zero, which is one below normal. There were 18 cooling degree days yesterday, which is 9 above normal. This brings the monthly total to 189, which is 100 above normal. The yearly total since January 1st is 1,757, which is 218 above normal. The normal high temperature for today is 83 degrees, and the normal low is 63. The record high for today is 98, which last occurred in 1933, and the record low is 46, which occurred in 1976. Sunrise today is at 6:39 a.m. and sunset is at 7:17 p.m. The current time is 8:28 a.m. Central Daylight Time. 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Today, a chance of thunderstorms, showers, much cooler with highs in the upper 70s. West winds around 5 miles per hour. Chance of rain near 100%. Tonight, mostly cloudy. A slight chance of showers and thunderstorms in the evening. Patchy fog after midnight. Lows in the mid-60s. Northeast winds around 5 miles per hour. Chance of rain 20%. Friday, mostly cloudy. Patchy fog in the morning. A slight chance of showers in the morning, then a chance of showers in the afternoon. Highs in the lower 80s. East winds around 5 miles per hour. Chance of rain 30%. Friday night, partly cloudy. A chance of showers in the evening. Lows in the upper 60s. Southeast winds around 5 miles per hour. Chance of rain 30%. Saturday, mostly sunny. A chance of showers with a slight chance of thunderstorms in the afternoon. Highs in the upper 80s. Southwest winds around 5 miles per hour. Chance of rain 30%. Saturday night, partly cloudy. A slight chance of showers in the evening. Lows in the upper 60s. Chance of rain 20%.
Saturday and Sunday night, partly cloudy. Highs in the upper 80s. Lows in the upper 60s. Monday, sunny. Highs in the lower 90s. Heat index values up to 100 in the afternoon. Monday night, mostly clear with a slight chance of showers and thunderstorms. Lows around 70. Chance of rain 20%. Tuesday, mostly sunny. A slight chance of showers in the morning, then a chance of showers with a slight chance of thunderstorms in the afternoon. Highs in the upper 80s. Chance of rain 40%. Tuesday night and Wednesday, partly cloudy. A 40% chance of showers. Lows in the mid-60s. Highs in the lower 80s. At 8 a.m. at Lambert Field in St. Louis, light rain was falling with a temperature of 71 degrees. The dew point was 69, giving us a relative humidity of 93%. The wind was west at 3 miles an hour, and the pressure was 30.05 inches and rising. Elsewhere in the metro area, in Chesterfield, it was cloudy and the temperature was 70. In Cahokia, light rain was falling and 71 degrees. In St. Charles, it was cloudy and 72. Across the region, light rain was falling in Columbia, Missouri, with a temperature of 69. In Quincy, rain and fog were reported, and 68 degrees. In Kansas City, fog was reported and the temperature was 71. It was cloudy in Springfield, Missouri, with a temperature of 73. In Rolla, it was cloudy and the temperature was 70. In Farmington, it was 71 degrees. It was cloudy in Cape Girardeau, with 76 degrees. Light rain and fog were reported in Springfield, Illinois, with a temperature of 69. Once again in St. Louis, light rain was falling, the temperature was 71 degrees, and the wind was west at 3 miles an hour. The St. Louis climate summary for yesterday, September 9, 2026. Yesterday's high temperature of 93 degrees occurred at 4:38 p.m. The normal high is 83. The record high is 101 degrees, which was set in 1925. Yesterday's low temperature of 72 degrees occurred at 11:59 p.m. The normal low is 63. The record low is 43 degrees, which was set in 1883. 0.10 inches of precipitation fell yesterday, which brings the monthly total to 0.10 inches. This is 0.85 inches below the normal amount of 0.95 inches for September. The total precipitation for the season since September 1st now stands at 0.10 inches, which is 0.85 inches below normal. The total precipitation for the year is now 36.36 inches, which is 5.74 inches above normal. There were no heating degree days yesterday, which is normal. This leaves the monthly total at zero, which is normal. The yearly total since July 1st is zero, which is one below normal. There were 18 cooling degree days yesterday, which is 9 above normal. This brings the monthly total to 189, which is 100 above normal. The yearly total since January 1st is 1,757, which is 218 above normal. The normal high temperature for today is 83 degrees, and the normal low is 63. The record high for today is 98, which last occurred in 1933, and the record low is 46, which occurred in 1976. Sunrise today is at 6:39 a.m. and sunset is at 7:17 p.m. The current time is 8:34 a.m. Central Daylight Time. 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Today, a chance of thunderstorms, showers, much cooler with highs in the upper 70s, west winds around 5 miles per hour, chance of rain near 100%. Tonight, mostly cloudy, a slight chance of showers and thunderstorms.
storms in the evening. Patchy fog after midnight. Lows in the mid-60s. Northeast winds around 5 miles per hour. Chance of rain 20%. Friday, mostly cloudy. Patchy fog in the morning. A slight chance of showers in the morning, then a chance of showers in the afternoon. Highs in the lower 80s. East winds around 5 miles per hour. Chance of rain 30%. Friday night, partly cloudy. A chance of showers in the evening. Lows in the upper 60s. Southeast winds around 5 miles per hour. Chance of rain 30%. Saturday, mostly sunny. A chance of showers with a slight chance of thunderstorms in the afternoon. Highs in the upper 80s. Southwest winds around 5 miles per hour. Chance of rain 30%. Saturday night, partly cloudy. A slight chance of showers in the evening. Lows in the upper 60s. Chance of rain 20%. Sunday and Sunday night, partly cloudy. Highs in the upper 80s. Lows in the upper 60s. Monday, sunny. Highs in the lower 90s. Heat index values up to 100 in the afternoon. Monday night, mostly clear with a slight chance of showers and thunderstorms. Lows around 70. Chance of rain 20%. Tuesday, mostly sunny. A slight chance of showers in the morning, then a chance of showers with a slight chance of thunderstorms in the afternoon. Highs in the upper 80s. Chance of rain 40%. Tuesday night and Wednesday, partly cloudy. A 40% chance of showers. Lows in the mid-60s. Highs in the lower 80s. At 8 a.m. at Lambert Field in St. Louis, light rain was falling with a temperature of 71 degrees. The dew point was 69, giving us a relative humidity of 93%. The wind was west at 3 miles an hour, and the pressure was 30.05 inches and rising. Elsewhere in the metro area, in Chesterfield, it was cloudy and the temperature was 70. In Cahokia, light rain was falling and 71 degrees. In St. Charles, it was cloudy and 72. Across the region, light rain was falling in Columbia, Missouri, with a temperature of 69. In Quincy, rain and fog were reported, and 68 degrees. In Kansas City, fog was reported and the temperature was 71. It was cloudy in Springfield, Missouri, with a temperature of 73. In Rolla, it was cloudy and the temperature was 70. In Farmington, it was 71 degrees. It was cloudy in Cape Girardeau, with 76 degrees. Light rain and fog were reported in Springfield, Illinois, with a temperature of 69. Once again in St. Louis, light rain was falling, the temperature was 71 degrees, and the wind was west at 3 miles an hour. The St. Louis climate summary for yesterday, September 9, 2026. Yesterday's high temperature of 93 degrees occurred at 4:38 p.m. The normal high is 83. The record high is 101 degrees, which was set in 1925. Yesterday's low temperature of 72 degrees occurred at 11:59 p.m. The normal low is 63. The record low is 43 degrees, which was set in 1883. 0.10 inches of precipitation fell yesterday, which brings the monthly total to 0.10 inches. This is 0.85 inches below the normal amount of 0.95 inches for September. The total precipitation for the season since September 1st now stands at 0.10 inches, which is 0.85 inches below normal. The total precipitation for the year is now 36.36 inches, which is 5.74 inches above normal. There were no heating degree days yesterday, which is normal. This leaves the monthly total at zero, which is normal. The yearly total since July 1st is zero, which is one below normal. There were 18 cooling degree days yesterday, which is 9 above normal. This brings the monthly total to 189, which is 100 above normal.
The yearly total since January 1st is 1,757, which is 218 above normal. The normal high temperature for today is 83 degrees, and the normal low is 63. The record high for today is 98, which last occurred in 1933, and the record low is 46, which occurred in 1976. Sunrise today is at 6:39 a.m. and sunset is at 7:17 p.m. The current time is 8:40 a.m. Central Daylight Time. 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Today, a chance of thunderstorms, showers, much cooler with highs in the upper 70s, west winds around 5 miles per hour, chance of rain near 100%. Tonight, mostly cloudy, a slight chance of showers and thunderstorms in the evening, patchy fog after midnight, lows in the mid-60s, northeast winds around 5 miles per hour, chance of rain 20%. Friday, mostly cloudy, patchy fog in the morning, a slight chance of showers in the morning, then a chance of showers in the afternoon, highs in the lower 80s, east winds around 5 miles per hour, chance of rain 30%. Friday night, partly cloudy, a chance of showers in the evening, lows in the upper 60s, southeast winds around 5 miles per hour, chance of rain 30%. Saturday, mostly sunny, a chance of showers with a slight chance of thunderstorms in the afternoon, highs in the upper 80s, southwest winds around 5 miles per hour, chance of rain 30%. Saturday night, partly cloudy, a slight chance of showers in the evening, lows in the upper 60s, chance of rain 20%. Sunday and Sunday night, partly cloudy, highs in the upper 80s, lows in the upper 60s. Monday, sunny, highs in the lower 90s. Heat index values up to 100 in the afternoon. Monday night, mostly clear with a slight chance of showers and thunderstorms. Lows around 70. Chance of rain 20%. Tuesday, mostly sunny. A slight chance of showers in the morning, then a chance of showers with a slight chance of thunderstorms in the afternoon. Highs in the upper 80s. Chance of rain 40%. Tuesday night and Wednesday, partly cloudy. A 40% chance of showers. Lows in the mid-60s. Highs in the lower 80s. At 8 a.m. at Lambert Field in St. Louis, light rain was falling with a temperature of 71 degrees. The dew point was 69, giving us a relative humidity of 93%. The wind was west at 3 miles an hour, and the pressure was 30.05 inches and rising. Elsewhere in the metro area, in Chesterfield, it was cloudy and the temperature was 70. In Cahokia, light rain was falling and 71 degrees. In St. Charles, it was cloudy and 72. Across the region, light rain was falling in Columbia, Missouri, with a temperature of 69. In Quincy, rain and fog were reported, and 68 degrees. In Kansas City, fog was reported and the temperature was 71. It was cloudy in Springfield, Missouri, with a temperature of 73. In Rolla, it was cloudy and the temperature was 70. In Farmington, it was 71 degrees. It was cloudy in Cape Girardeau, with 76 degrees. Light rain and fog were reported in Springfield, Illinois, with a temperature of 69. Once again in St. Louis, light rain was falling, the temperature was 71 degrees, and the wind was west at 3 miles an hour. The St. Louis climate summary for yesterday, September 9, 2026. Yesterday's high temperature of 93 degrees occurred at 4:38 p.m. The normal high is 83.
The record high is 101 degrees, which was set in 1925. Yesterday's low temperature of 72 degrees occurred at 11:59 p.m. The normal low is 63. The record low is 43 degrees, which was set in 1883. 0.10 inches of precipitation fell yesterday, which brings the monthly total to 0.10 inches. This is 0.85 inches below the normal amount of 0.95 inches for September. The total precipitation for the season since September 1st now stands at 0.10 inches, which is 0.85 inches below normal. The total precipitation for the year is now 36.36 inches, which is 5.74 inches above normal. There were no heating degree days yesterday, which is normal. This leaves the monthly total at zero, which is normal. The yearly total since July 1st is zero, which is one below normal. There were 18 cooling degree days yesterday, which is 9 above normal. This brings the monthly total to 189, which is 100 above normal. The yearly total since January 1st is 1,757, which is 218 above normal. The normal high temperature for today is 83 degrees, and the normal low is 63. The record high for today is 98, which last occurred in 1933, and the record low is 46, which occurred in 1976. Sunrise today is at 6:39 a.m. and sunset is at 7:17 p.m. The current time is 8:47 a.m. Central Daylight Time. 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Today, a chance of thunderstorms, showers, much cooler with highs in the upper 70s. West winds around 5 miles per hour. Chance of rain near 100%. Tonight, mostly cloudy. A slight chance of showers and thunderstorms in the evening. Patchy fog after midnight. Lows in the mid-60s. Northeast winds around 5 miles per hour. Chance of rain 20%. Friday, mostly cloudy. Patchy fog in the morning. A slight chance of showers in the morning, then a chance of showers in the afternoon. Highs in the lower 80s. East winds around 5 miles per hour. Chance of rain 30%. Friday night, partly cloudy. A chance of showers in the evening. Lows in the upper 60s. Southeast winds around 5 miles per hour. Chance of rain 30%. Saturday, mostly sunny. A chance of showers with a slight chance of thunderstorms in the afternoon. Highs in the upper 80s. Southwest winds around 5 miles per hour. Chance of rain 30%. Saturday night, partly cloudy. A slight chance of showers in the evening. Lows in the upper 60s. Chance of rain 20%. Sunday and Sunday night, partly cloudy. Highs in the upper 80s. Lows in the upper 60s. Monday, sunny. Highs in the lower 90s. Heat index values up to 100 in the afternoon. Monday night, mostly clear with a slight chance of showers and thunderstorms. Lows around 70. Chance of rain 20%. Tuesday, mostly sunny. A slight chance of showers in the morning, then a chance of showers with a slight chance of thunderstorms in the afternoon. Highs in the upper 80s. Chance of rain 40%. Tuesday night and Wednesday, partly cloudy. A 40% chance of showers. Lows in the mid-60s. Highs in the lower 80s. At 8 a.m. at Lambert Field in St. Louis, light rain was falling with a temperature of 71 degrees. The dew point was 69, giving us a relative humidity of 93%. The wind was west at 3 miles an hour, and the pressure was 30.05 inches and rising.
Elsewhere in the metro area, in Chesterfield, it was cloudy and the temperature was 70. In Cahokia, light rain was falling and 71 degrees. In St. Charles, it was cloudy and 72. Across the region, light rain was falling in Columbia, Missouri, with a temperature of 69. In Quincy, rain and fog were reported, and 68 degrees. In Kansas City, fog was reported and the temperature was 71. It was cloudy in Springfield, Missouri, with a temperature of 73. In Rolla, it was cloudy and the temperature was 70. In Farmington, it was 71 degrees. It was cloudy in Cape Girardeau, with 76 degrees. Light rain and fog were reported in Springfield, Illinois, with a temperature of 69. Once again in St. Louis, light rain was falling, the temperature was 71 degrees, and the wind was west at 3 miles an hour. The St. Louis climate summary for yesterday, September 9, 2026. Yesterday's high temperature of 93 degrees occurred at 4:38 p.m. The normal high is 83. The record high is 101 degrees, which was set in 1925. Yesterday's low temperature of 72 degrees occurred at 11:59 p.m. The normal low is 63. The record low is 43 degrees, which was set in 1883. 0.10 inches of precipitation fell yesterday, which brings the monthly total to 0.10 inches. This is 0.85 inches below the normal amount of 0.95 inches for September. The total precipitation for the season since September 1st now stands at 0.10 inches, which is 0.85 inches below normal. The total precipitation for the year is now 36.36 inches, which is 5.74 inches above normal. There were no heating degree days yesterday, which is normal. This leaves the monthly total at zero, which is normal. The yearly total since July 1st is zero, which is one below normal. There were 18 cooling degree days yesterday, which is 9 above normal. This brings the monthly total to 189, which is 100 above normal. The yearly total since January 1st is 1,757, which is 218 above normal. The normal high temperature for today is 83 degrees, and the normal low is 63. The record high for today is 98, which last occurred in 1933, and the record low is 46, which occurred in 1976. Sunrise today is at 6:39 a.m. and sunset is at 7:17 p.m. The current time is 8:53 a.m. Central Daylight Time. 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This program originates from the National Weather Service Forecast Office in St. Louis, Missouri, and serves parts of East Central Missouri and Southwest Illinois, including the St. Louis metro area and surrounding counties. Today, a chance of thunderstorms, showers, much cooler with highs in the upper 70s. West winds around 5 miles per hour. Chance of rain near 100%. Tonight, mostly cloudy. A slight chance of showers and thunderstorms in the evening. Patchy fog after midnight. Lows in the mid-60s. Northeast winds around 5 miles per hour. Chance of rain 20%. Friday, mostly cloudy. Patchy fog in the morning. A slight chance of showers in the morning, then a chance of showers in the afternoon. Highs in the lower 80s. East winds around 5 miles per hour. Chance of rain 30%. Friday night, partly cloudy. A chance of showers in the evening. Lows in the upper 60s. Southeast winds around 5 miles per hour. Chance of rain 30%. Saturday, mostly sunny. A chance of showers with a slight chance of thunderstorms in the afternoon. Highs in the upper 80s. Southwest winds around 5 miles per hour. Chance of rain 30%. Saturday night, partly cloudy. A slight chance of showers in the evening. Lows in the upper 60s. Chance of rain 20%.
Sunday and Sunday night, partly cloudy. Highs in the upper 80s. Lows in the upper 60s. Monday, sunny. Highs in the lower 90s. Heat index values up to 100 in the afternoon. Monday night, mostly clear with a slight chance of showers and thunderstorms. Lows around 70. Chance of rain 20%. Tuesday, mostly sunny. A slight chance of showers in the morning, then a chance of showers with a slight chance of thunderstorms in the afternoon. Highs in the upper 80s. Chance of rain 40%. Tuesday night and Wednesday, partly cloudy. A 40% chance of showers. Lows in the mid-60s. Highs in the lower 80s. At 8 a.m. at Lambert Field in St. Louis, light rain was falling with a temperature of 71 degrees. The dew point was 69, giving us a relative humidity of 93%. The wind was west at 3 miles an hour, and the pressure was 30.05 inches and rising. Elsewhere in the metro area, in Chesterfield, it was cloudy and the temperature was 70. In Cahokia, light rain was falling and 71 degrees. In St. Charles, it was cloudy and 72. Across the region, light rain was falling in Columbia, Missouri, with a temperature of 69. In Quincy, rain and fog were reported, and 68 degrees. In Kansas City, fog was reported and the temperature was 71. It was cloudy in Springfield, Missouri, with a temperature of 73. In Rolla, it was cloudy and the temperature was 70. In Farmington, it was 71 degrees. It was cloudy in Cape Girardeau, with 76 degrees. Light rain and fog were reported in Springfield, Illinois, with a temperature of 69. Once again in St. Louis, light rain was falling, the temperature was 71 degrees, and the wind was west at 3 miles an hour. The St. Louis climate summary for yesterday, September 9, 2026. Yesterday's high temperature of 93 degrees occurred at 4:38 p.m. The normal high is 83. The record high is 101 degrees, which was set in 1925. Yesterday's low temperature of 72 degrees occurred at 11:59 p.m. The normal low is 63. The record low is 43 degrees, which was set in 1883. 0.10 inches of precipitation fell yesterday, which brings the monthly total to 0.10 inches. This is 0.85 inches below the normal amount of 0.95 inches for September. The total precipitation for the season since September 1st now stands at 0.10 inches, which is 0.85 inches below normal. The total precipitation for the year is now 36.36 inches, which is 5.74 inches above normal. There were no heating degree days yesterday, which is normal. This leaves the monthly total at zero, which is normal. The yearly total since July 1st is zero, which is one below normal. There were 18 cooling degree days yesterday, which is 9 above normal. This brings the monthly total to 189, which is 100 above normal. The yearly total since January 1st is 1,757, which is 218 above normal. The normal high temperature for today is 83 degrees, and the normal low is 63. The record high for today is 98, which last occurred in 1933, and the record low is 46, which occurred in 1976. Sunrise today is at 6:39 a.m. and sunset is at 7:17 p.m. The current time is 8:59 a.m. Central Daylight Time. 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Today, a chance of thunderstorms, showers, much cooler with highs in the upper 70s. Northwest winds around 5 miles per hour. Chance of rain near 100%. Tonight, mostly cloudy.
a slight chance of showers and thunderstorms in the evening. Patchy fog after midnight. Lows in the mid-60s. Northeast winds around 5 miles per hour. Chance of rain 20%. Friday, mostly cloudy. Patchy fog in the morning. A slight chance of showers in the morning, then a chance of showers in the afternoon. Highs in the lower 80s. East winds around 5 miles per hour. Chance of rain 30%. Friday night, partly cloudy. A chance of showers in the evening. Lows in the upper 60s. Southeast winds around 5 miles per hour. Chance of rain 30%. Saturday, mostly sunny. A chance of showers with a slight chance of thunderstorms in the afternoon. Highs in the upper 80s. Southwest winds around 5 miles per hour. Chance of rain 30%. Saturday night, partly cloudy. A slight chance of showers in the evening. Lows in the upper 60s. Chance of rain 20%. Sunday and Sunday night, partly cloudy. Highs in the upper 80s. Lows in the upper 60s. Monday, sunny. Highs in the lower 90s. Heat index values up to 100 in the afternoon. Monday night, mostly clear with a slight chance of showers and thunderstorms. Lows around 70. Chance of rain 20%. Tuesday, mostly sunny. A slight chance of showers in the morning, then a chance of showers with a slight chance of thunderstorms in the afternoon. Highs in the upper 80s. Chance of rain 40%. Tuesday night and Wednesday, partly cloudy. A 40% chance of showers. Lows in the mid-60s. Highs in the lower 80s. At 8 a.m. at Lambert Field in St. Louis, light rain was falling with a temperature of 71 degrees. The dew point was 69, giving us a relative humidity of 93%. The wind was west at 3 miles an hour, and the pressure was 30.05 inches and rising. Elsewhere in the metro area, in Chesterfield, it was cloudy and the temperature was 70. In Cahokia, light rain was falling and 71 degrees. In St. Charles, it was cloudy and 72. Across the region, light rain was falling in Columbia, Missouri, with a temperature of 69. In Quincy, rain and fog were reported, and 68 degrees. In Kansas City, fog was reported and the temperature was 71. It was cloudy in Springfield, Missouri, with a temperature of 73. In Rolla, it was cloudy and the temperature was 70. In Farmington, it was 71 degrees. It was cloudy in Cape Girardeau, with 76 degrees. Light rain and fog were reported in Springfield, Illinois, with a temperature of 69. Once again in St. Louis, light rain was falling, the temperature was 71 degrees, and the wind was west at 3 miles an hour. The current time is 9:03 a.m. Central Daylight Time. 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Today, a chance of thunderstorms, showers, much cooler with highs in the upper 70s. Northwest winds around 5 miles per hour. Chance of rain near 100%. Tonight, mostly cloudy. A slight chance of showers and thunderstorms in the evening. Patchy fog after midnight. Lows in the mid-60s. Northeast winds around 5 miles per hour. Chance of rain 20%. Friday, mostly cloudy. Patchy fog in the morning. A slight chance of showers in the morning, then a chance of showers in the afternoon. Highs in the lower 80s. East winds around 5 miles per hour. Chance of rain 30%. Friday night, partly cloudy. A chance of showers in the evening. Lows in the upper 60s. Southeast winds around 5 miles per hour.
chance of rain 30%. Saturday, mostly sunny. A chance of showers with a slight chance of thunderstorms in the afternoon. Highs in the upper 80s. Southwest winds around 5 miles per hour. Chance of rain 30%. Saturday night, partly cloudy. A slight chance of showers in the evening. Lows in the upper 60s. Chance of rain 20%. Sunday and Sunday night, partly cloudy. Highs in the upper 80s. Lows in the upper 60s. Monday, sunny. Highs in the lower 90s. Heat index values up to 100 in the afternoon. Monday night, mostly clear with a slight chance of showers and thunderstorms. Lows around 70. Chance of rain 20%. Tuesday, mostly sunny. A slight chance of showers in the morning, then a chance of showers with a slight chance of thunderstorms in the afternoon. Highs in the upper 80s. Chance of rain 40%. Tuesday night and Wednesday, partly cloudy. A 40% chance of showers. Lows in the mid-60s. Highs in the lower 80s. At 8 a.m. at Lambert Field in St. Louis, light rain was falling with a temperature of 71 degrees. The dew point was 69, giving us a relative humidity of 93%. The wind was west at 3 miles an hour, and the pressure was 30.05 inches and rising. Elsewhere in the metro area, in Chesterfield, it was cloudy and the temperature was 70. In Cahokia, light rain was falling and 71 degrees. In St. Charles, it was cloudy and 72. Across the region, light rain was falling in Columbia, Missouri, with a temperature of 69. In Quincy, rain and fog were reported, and 68 degrees. In Kansas City, fog was reported and the temperature was 71. It was cloudy in Springfield, Missouri, with a temperature of 73. In Rolla, it was cloudy and the temperature was 70. In Farmington, it was 71 degrees. It was cloudy in Cape Girardeau, with 76 degrees. Light rain and fog were reported in Springfield, Illinois, with a temperature of 69. Once again in St. Louis, light rain was falling, the temperature was 71 degrees, and the wind was west at 3 miles an hour. The current time is 9:08 a.m. Central Daylight Time. 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Today, a chance of thunderstorms, showers, much cooler with highs in the upper 70s, northwest winds around 5 miles per hour, chance of rain near 100%. Tonight, mostly cloudy. A slight chance of showers and thunderstorms in the evening. Patchy fog after midnight. Lows in the mid-60s. Northeast winds around 5 miles per hour. Chance of rain 20%. Friday, mostly cloudy. Patchy fog in the morning. A slight chance of showers in the morning, then a chance of showers in the afternoon. Highs in the lower 80s. East winds around 5 miles per hour. Chance of rain 30%. Friday night, partly cloudy. A chance of showers in the evening. Lows in the upper 60s. Southeast winds around 5 miles per hour. Chance of rain 30%. Saturday, mostly sunny. A chance of showers with a slight chance of thunderstorms in the afternoon. Highs in the upper 80s. Southwest winds around 5 miles per hour. Chance of rain 30%. Saturday night, partly cloudy. A slight chance of showers in the evening. Lows in the upper 60s. Chance of rain 20%. Sunday and Sunday night, partly cloudy. Highs in the upper 80s. Lows in the upper 60s. Monday, sunny. Highs in the lower 90s. Heat index values up to 100 in the afternoon.
Monday night, mostly clear with a slight chance of showers and thunderstorms. Lows around 70. Chance of rain 20%. Tuesday, mostly sunny. A slight chance of showers in the morning, then a chance of showers with a slight chance of thunderstorm in the afternoon. Highs in the upper 80s. Chance of rain 40%. Tuesday night and Wednesday, partly cloudy. A 40% chance of showers. Lows in the mid-60s. Highs in the lower 80s. At 9 a.m. at Lambert Field in St. Louis, light rain and fog were reported with a temperature of 72 degrees. The dew point was 70, giving us a relative humidity of 93%. The wind was west at 5 miles an hour, and the pressure was 30.06 inches and rising. Elsewhere in the metro area, in Chesterfield, light rain and fog were reported and the temperature was 71. In Belleville, it was 73 degrees. In Cahokia, rain and fog were reported, and 71 degrees. In St. Charles, it was partly sunny and 72. Across the region, rain and fog were reported in Columbia, Missouri, with a temperature of 69. In Quincy, rain and fog were reported, and 68 degrees. In Kansas City, it was cloudy and the temperature was 72. It was partly sunny in Springfield, Missouri, with a temperature of 73. In Rolla, it was partly sunny and the temperature was 71. In Farmington, it was 72 degrees. It was partly sunny in Cape Girardeau, with 78 degrees. Rain and fog were reported in Springfield, Illinois, with a temperature of 69. Once again in St. Louis, light rain and fog were reported, the temperature was 72 degrees and the wind was west at 5 miles an hour. The current time is 9:12 a.m. Central Daylight Time. 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Today, a chance of thunderstorms, showers, much cooler with highs in the upper 70s, northwest winds around 5 miles per hour, chance of rain near 100%, tonight, mostly cloudy, a slight chance of showers and thunderstorms in the evening, patchy fog after midnight, lows in the mid-60s, northeast winds around 5 miles per hour. Chance of rain 20%. Friday, mostly cloudy. Patchy fog in the morning. A slight chance of showers in the morning, then a chance of showers in the afternoon. Highs in the lower 80s. East winds around 5 miles per hour. Chance of rain 30%. Friday night, partly cloudy. A chance of showers in the evening. Lows in the upper 60s. Southeast winds around 5 miles per hour. Chance of rain 30%. Saturday, mostly sunny. A chance of showers with a slight chance of thunderstorms in the afternoon. Highs in the upper 80s. Southwest winds around 5 miles per hour. Chance of rain 30%. Saturday night, partly cloudy. A slight chance of showers in the evening. Lows in the upper 60s. Chance of rain 20%. Sunday and Sunday night, partly cloudy. Highs in the upper 80s. Lows in the upper 60s. Monday, sunny. Highs in the lower 90s. Heat index values up to 100 in the afternoon. Monday night, mostly clear with a slight chance of showers and thunderstorms. Lows around 70. Chance of rain 20%. Tuesday, mostly sunny. A slight chance of showers in the morning, then a chance of showers with a slight chance of thunderstorms in the afternoon. Highs in the upper 80s. Chance of rain 40%. Tuesday night and Wednesday, partly cloudy. A 40% chance of showers. Lows in the mid-60s. Highs in the lower 80s.
At 9 a.m. at Lambert Field in St. Louis, light rain and fog were reported with a temperature of 72 degrees. The dew point was 70, giving us a relative humidity of 93%. The wind was west at 5 miles an hour, and the pressure was 30.06 inches and rising. Elsewhere in the metro area, in Chesterfield, light rain and fog were reported and the temperature was 71. In Belleville, it was 73 degrees. In Cahokia, rain and fog were reported and 71 degrees. In St. Charles, it was partly sunny and 72. Across the region, rain and fog were reported in Columbia, Missouri, with a temperature of 69. In Quincy, rain and fog were reported and 68 degrees. In Kansas City, it was cloudy and the temperature was 72. It was partly sunny in Springfield, Missouri, with a temperature of 73. In Rolla, it was partly sunny and the temperature was 71. In Farmington, it was 72 degrees. It was partly sunny in Cape Girardeau, with 78 degrees. Rain and fog were reported in Springfield, Illinois, with a temperature of 69. Once again in St. Louis, light rain and fog were reported. The temperature was 72 degrees and the wind was west at 5 miles an hour. Chesterfield, light rain and fog were reported.

in Farmington, it was 72 degrees. It was partly sunny in Cape Girardeau, with 78 degrees. Rain and fog were reported in Springfield, Illinois, with a temperature of 69. Once again in St. Louis, light rain and fog were reported. The temperature was 72 degrees and the wind was west at 5 miles an hour. The current time is 9:16 a.m. Central Daylight Time. 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Today, a chance of thunderstorms, showers, much cooler with highs in the upper 70s. Northwest winds around 5 miles per hour. Chance of rain near 100%. Tonight, mostly cloudy. A slight chance of showers and thunderstorms in the evening. Patchy fog after midnight. Lows in the mid-60s. Northeast winds around 5 miles per hour. Chance of rain 20%. Friday, mostly cloudy. Patchy fog in the morning. A slight chance of showers in the morning, then a chance of showers in the afternoon. Highs in the lower 80s. East winds around 5 miles per hour. Chance of rain 30%. Friday night, partly cloudy. A chance of showers in the evening. Lows in the upper 60s. Southeast winds around 5 miles per hour. Chance of rain 30%. Saturday, mostly sunny. A chance of showers with a slight chance of thunderstorms in the afternoon. Highs in the upper 80s. Southwest winds around 5 miles per hour. Chance of rain 30%. Saturday night, partly cloudy. A slight chance of showers in the evening. Lows in the upper 60s. Chance of rain 20%. Sunday and Sunday night, partly cloudy. Highs in the upper 80s. Lows in the upper 60s. Monday, sunny. Highs in the lower 90s. Heat index values up to 100 in the afternoon. Monday night, mostly clear with a slight chance of showers and thunderstorms. Lows around 70. Chance of rain 20%. Tuesday, mostly sunny. A slight chance of showers in the morning, then a chance of showers with a slight chance of thunderstorms in the afternoon. Highs in the upper 80s. Chance of rain 40%. Tuesday night and Wednesday, partly cloudy. A 40% chance of showers. Lows in the mid-60s. Highs in the lower 80s. At 9 a.m. at Lambert Field in St. Louis, light rain and fog were reported with a temperature of 72 degrees. The dew point was 70, giving us a relative humidity of 93%. The wind was west at 5 miles an hour, and the pressure was 30.06 inches and rising. Elsewhere in the metro area, in Chesterfield, light rain and fog were reported and the temperature was 71. In Belleville, it was 73 degrees. In Cahokia, rain and fog were reported, and 71 degrees. In St. Charles, it was partly sunny and 72. Across the region, rain and fog were reported in Columbia, Missouri, with a temperature of 69. In Quincy, rain and fog were reported, and 68 degrees. In Kansas City, it was cloudy and the temperature was 72. It was partly sunny in Springfield, Missouri, with a temperature of 73. In Rolla, it was partly sunny and the temperature was 71. In Farmington, it was 72 degrees. It was partly sunny in Cape Girardeau, with 78 degrees. Rain and fog were reported in Springfield, Illinois, with a temperature of 69. Once again in St. Louis, light rain and fog were reported. The temperature was 72 degrees and the wind was west at 5 miles an hour. The current time is 9:21 a.m. Central Daylight Time. 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

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Today, a chance of thunderstorms, showers, much cooler with highs in the upper 70s, northwest winds around 5 miles per hour, chance of rain near 100%. Tonight, mostly cloudy. A slight chance of showers and thunderstorms in the evening. Patchy fog after midnight. Lows in the mid-60s. Northeast winds around 5 miles per hour. Chance of rain 20%. Friday, mostly cloudy. Patchy fog in the morning. A slight chance of showers in the morning, then a chance of showers in the afternoon. Highs in the lower 80s. East winds around 5 miles per hour. Chance of rain 30%. Friday night, partly cloudy. A chance of showers in the evening. Lows in the upper 60s. Southeast winds around 5 miles per hour. Chance of rain 30%. Saturday, mostly sunny. A chance of showers with a slight chance of thunderstorms in the afternoon. Highs in the upper 80s. Southwest winds around 5 miles per hour. Chance of rain 30%. Saturday night, partly cloudy. A slight chance of showers in the evening. Lows in the upper 60s. Chance of rain 20%. Sunday and Sunday night, partly cloudy. Highs in the upper 80s. Lows in the upper 60s. Monday, sunny. Highs in the lower 90s. Heat index values up to 100 in the afternoon. Monday night, mostly clear with a slight chance of showers and thunderstorms. Lows around 70. Chance of rain 20%. Tuesday, mostly sunny. A slight chance of showers in the morning, then a chance of showers with a slight chance of thunderstorms in the afternoon. Highs in the upper 80s. Chance of rain 40%. Tuesday night and Wednesday, partly cloudy. A 40% chance of showers. Lows in the mid-60s. Highs in the lower 80s. At 9 a.m. at Lambert Field in St. Louis, light rain and fog were reported with a temperature of 72 degrees. The dew point was 70, giving us a relative humidity of 93%. The wind was west at 5 miles an hour, and the pressure was 30.06 inches and rising. Elsewhere in the metro area, in Chesterfield, light rain and fog were reported and the temperature was 71. In Belleville, it was 73 degrees. In Cahokia, rain and fog were reported and 71 degrees. In St. Charles, it was partly sunny and 72. Across the region, rain and fog were reported in Columbia, Missouri, with a temperature of 69. In Quincy, rain and fog were reported, and 68 degrees. In Kansas City, it was cloudy and the temperature was 72. It was partly sunny in Springfield, Missouri, with a temperature of 73. In Rolla, it was partly sunny and the temperature was 71. In Farmington, it was 72 degrees. It was partly sunny in Cape Girardeau, with 78 degrees. Rain and fog were reported in Springfield, Illinois, with a temperature of 69. Once again in St. Louis, light rain and fog were reported. The temperature was 72 degrees and the wind was west at 5 miles an hour. The current time is 9:25 a.m. Central Daylight Time. 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This program originates from the National Weather Service Forecast Office in St. Louis, Missouri, and serves parts of east central Missouri and southwest Illinois, including the St. Louis metro area and surrounding counties. Today, a chance of thunderstorms, showers, much cooler with highs in the upper 70s. Northwest winds around 5 miles per hour. Chance of rain near 100%. Tonight, mostly cloudy. A slight chance of showers and thunderstorms in the evening. Patchy fog after midnight. Lows in the mid-60s.
Northeast winds around 5 miles per hour. Chance of rain 20%. Friday, mostly cloudy. Patchy fog in the morning. A slight chance of showers in the morning, then a chance of showers in the afternoon. Highs in the lower 80s. East winds around 5 miles per hour. Chance of rain 30%. Friday night, partly cloudy. A chance of showers in the evening. Lows in the upper 60s. Southeast winds around 5 miles per hour. Chance of rain 30%. Saturday, mostly sunny. A chance of showers with a slight chance of thunderstorms in the afternoon. Highs in the upper 80s. Southwest winds around 5 miles per hour. Chance of rain 30%. Saturday night, partly cloudy. A slight chance of showers in the evening. Lows in the upper 60s. Chance of rain 20%. Sunday and Sunday night, partly cloudy. Highs in the upper 80s. Lows in the upper 60s. Monday, sunny. Highs in the lower 90s. Heat index values up to 100 in the afternoon. Monday night, mostly clear with a slight chance of showers and thunderstorms. Lows around 70. Chance of rain 20%. Tuesday, mostly sunny. A slight chance of showers in the morning, then a chance of showers with a slight chance of thunderstorms in the afternoon. Highs in the upper 80s. Chance of rain 40%. Tuesday night and Wednesday, partly cloudy. A 40% chance of showers. Lows in the mid-60s. Highs in the lower 80s. At 9 a.m. at Lambert Field in St. Louis, light rain and fog were reported with a temperature of 72 degrees. The dew point was 70, giving us a relative humidity of 93%. The wind was west at 5 miles an hour, and the pressure was 30.06 inches and rising. Elsewhere in the metro area, in Chesterfield, light rain and fog were reported and the temperature was 71. In Belleville, it was 73 degrees. In Cahokia, rain and fog were reported and 71 degrees. In St. Charles, it was partly sunny and 72. Across the region, rain and fog were reported in Columbia, Missouri, with a temperature of 69. In Quincy, rain and fog were reported, and 68 degrees. In Kansas City, it was cloudy and the temperature was 72. It was partly sunny in Springfield, Missouri, with a temperature of 73. In Rolla, it was partly sunny and the temperature was 71. In Farmington, it was 72 degrees. It was partly sunny in Cape Girardeau, with 78 degrees. Rain and fog were reported in Springfield, Illinois, with a temperature of 69. Once again in St. Louis, light rain and fog were reported, the temperature was 72 degrees and the wind was west at 5 miles an hour. The current time is 9:29 a.m. Central Daylight Time. 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Today, a chance of thunderstorms, showers. Much cooler with highs in the upper 70s. Northwest winds around 5 miles per hour. Chance of rain near 100%. Tonight, mostly cloudy. A slight chance of showers and thunderstorms in the evening. Patchy fog after midnight. Lows in the mid-60s. Northeast winds around 5 miles per hour. Chance of rain 20%. Friday, mostly cloudy. Patchy fog in the morning. A slight chance of showers in the morning, then a chance of showers in the afternoon. Highs in the lower 80s. East winds around 5 miles per hour. Chance of rain 30%. Friday night, partly cloudy. A chance of showers in the evening. Lows in the upper 60s. Southeast winds around 5 miles per hour. Chance of rain 30%.
Saturday, mostly sunny. A chance of showers with a slight chance of thunderstorms in the afternoon. Highs in the upper 80s. Southwest winds around 5 miles per hour. Chance of rain 30%. Saturday night, partly cloudy. A slight chance of showers in the evening. Lows in the upper 60s. Chance of rain 20%. Sunday and Sunday night, partly cloudy. Highs in the upper 80s. Lows in the upper 60s. Monday, sunny. Highs in the lower 90s. Heat index values up to 100 in the afternoon. Monday night, mostly clear with a slight chance of showers and thunderstorms. Lows around 70. Chance of rain 20%. Tuesday, mostly sunny. A slight chance of showers in the morning, then a chance of showers with a slight chance of thunderstorms in the afternoon. Highs in the upper 80s. Chance of rain 40%. Tuesday night and Wednesday, partly cloudy. A 40% chance of showers. Lows in the mid-60s. Highs in the lower 80s. At 9 a.m. at Lambert Field in St. Louis, light rain and fog were reported with a temperature of 72 degrees. The dew point was 70, giving us a relative humidity of 93%. The wind was west at 5 miles an hour, and the pressure was 30.06 inches and rising. Elsewhere in the metro area, in Chesterfield, light rain and fog were reported and the temperature was 71. In Belleville, it was 73 degrees. In Cahokia, rain and fog were reported and 71 degrees. In St. Charles, it was partly sunny and 72. Across the region, rain and fog were reported in Columbia, Missouri, with a temperature of 69. In Quincy, rain and fog were reported and 68 degrees. In Kansas City, it was cloudy and the temperature was 72. It was partly sunny in Springfield, Missouri, with a temperature of 73. In Rolla, it was partly sunny and the temperature was 71. In Farmington, it was 72 degrees. It was partly sunny in Cape Girardeau, with 78 degrees. Rain and fog were reported in Springfield, Illinois, with a temperature of 69. Once again in St. Louis, light rain and fog were reported, the temperature was 72 degrees and the wind was west at 5 miles an hour. The current time is 9:34 a.m. Central Daylight Time. 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Today, a chance of thunderstorms, showers, much cooler with highs in the upper 70s. Northwest winds around 5 miles per hour. Chance of rain near 100%. Tonight, mostly cloudy. A slight chance of showers and thunderstorms in the evening. Patchy fog after midnight. Lows in the mid-60s. Northeast winds around 5 miles per hour. Chance of rain 20%. Friday, mostly cloudy. Patchy fog in the morning. A slight chance of showers in the morning, then a chance of showers in the afternoon. Highs in the lower 80s. East winds around 5 miles per hour. Chance of rain 30%. Friday night, partly cloudy. A chance of showers in the evening. Lows in the upper 60s. Southeast winds around 5 miles per hour. Chance of rain 30%. Saturday, mostly sunny. A chance of showers with a slight chance of thunderstorms in the afternoon. Highs in the upper 80s. Southwest winds around 5 miles per hour. Chance of rain 30%. Saturday night, partly cloudy. A slight chance of showers in the evening. Lows in the upper 60s. Chance of rain 20%. Sunday and Sunday night, partly cloudy. Highs in the upper 80s. Lows in the upper 60s. Monday, sunny. Highs in the lower 90s.
Index values up to 100 in the afternoon. Monday night, mostly clear with a slight chance of showers and thunderstorms. Lows around 70. Chance of rain 20%. Tuesday, mostly sunny. A slight chance of showers in the morning, then a chance of showers with a slight chance of thunderstorms in the afternoon. Highs in the upper 80s. Chance of rain 40%. Tuesday night and Wednesday, partly cloudy. A 40% chance of showers. Lows in the mid-60s. Highs in the lower 80s. At 9 a.m. at Lambert Field in St. Louis, light rain and fog were reported with a temperature of 72 degrees. The dew point was 70, giving us a relative humidity of 93%. The wind was west at 5 miles an hour, and the pressure was 30.06 inches and rising. Elsewhere in the metro area, in Chesterfield, light rain and fog were reported and the temperature was 71. In Belleville, it was 73 degrees. In Cahokia, rain and fog were reported and 71 degrees. In St. Charles, it was partly sunny and 72. Across the region, rain and fog were reported in Columbia, Missouri, with a temperature of 69. In Quincy, rain and fog were reported and 68 degrees. In Kansas City, it was cloudy and the temperature was 72. It was partly sunny in Springfield, Missouri, with a temperature of 73. In Rolla, it was partly sunny and the temperature was 71. In Farmington, it was 72 degrees. It was partly sunny in Cape Girardeau, with 78 degrees. Rain and fog were reported in Springfield, Illinois, with a temperature of 69. Once again in St. Louis, light rain and fog were reported, the temperature was 72 degrees and the wind was west at 5 miles an hour. The current time is 9:38 a.m. Central Daylight Time. 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Today, a chance of thunderstorms, showers, much cooler with highs in the upper 70s. Northwest winds around 5 miles per hour. Chance of rain near 100%. Tonight, mostly cloudy. A slight chance of showers and thunderstorms in the evening. Patchy fog after midnight. Lows in the mid-60s. Northeast winds around 5 miles per hour. Chance of rain 20%. Friday, mostly cloudy. Patchy fog in the morning. A slight chance of showers in the morning, then a chance of showers in the afternoon. Highs in the lower 80s. East winds around 5 miles per hour. Chance of rain 30%. Friday night, partly cloudy. A chance of showers in the evening. Lows in the upper 60s. Southeast winds around 5 miles per hour. Chance of rain 30%. Saturday, mostly sunny. A chance of showers with a slight chance of thunderstorms in the afternoon. Highs in the upper 80s. Southwest winds around 5 miles per hour. Chance of rain 30%. Saturday night, partly cloudy. A slight chance of showers in the evening. Lows in the upper 60s. Chance of rain 20%. Sunday and Sunday night, partly cloudy. Highs in the upper 80s. Lows in the upper 60s. Monday, sunny. Highs in the lower 90s. Heat index values up to 100 in the afternoon. Monday night, mostly clear with a slight chance of showers and thunderstorms. Lows around 70. Chance of rain 20%. Tuesday, mostly sunny. A slight chance of showers in the morning, then a chance of showers with a slight chance of thunderstorms in the afternoon. Highs in the upper 80s. Chance of rain 40%. Tuesday night and Wednesday, partly cloudy. A 40% chance of showers. Lows in the mid-60s. Highs in the lower 80s.
9 a.m. at Lambert Field in St. Louis. Light rain and fog were reported with a temperature of 72 degrees. The dew point was 70, giving us a relative humidity of 93%. The wind was west at 5 miles an hour, and the pressure was 30.06 inches and rising. Elsewhere in the metro area, in Chesterfield, light rain and fog were reported and the temperature was 71. In Belleville, it was 73 degrees. In Cahokia, rain and fog were reported and 71 degrees. In St. Charles, it was partly sunny and 72. Across the region, rain and fog were reported in Columbia, Missouri, with a temperature of 69. In Quincy, rain and fog were reported and 68 degrees. In Kansas City, it was cloudy and the temperature was 72. It was partly sunny in Springfield, Missouri, with a temperature of 73. In Rolla, it was partly sunny and the temperature was 71. In Farmington, it was 72 degrees. It was partly sunny in Cape Girardeau, with 78 degrees. Rain and fog were reported in Springfield, Illinois, with a temperature of 69. Once again in St. Louis, light rain and fog were reported. The temperature was 72 degrees and the wind was west at 5 miles an hour. The current time is 9:42 a.m. Central Daylight Time. 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Today, a chance of thunderstorms, showers, much cooler with highs in the upper 70s. Northwest winds around 5 miles per hour. Chance of rain near 100%. Tonight, mostly cloudy. A slight chance of showers and thunderstorms in the evening. Patchy fog after midnight. Lows in the mid-60s. Northeast winds around 5 miles per hour. Chance of rain 20%. Friday, mostly cloudy. Patchy fog in the morning. A slight chance of showers in the morning, then a chance of showers in the afternoon. Highs in the lower 80s. East winds around 5 miles per hour. Chance of rain 30%. Friday night, partly cloudy. A chance of showers in the evening. Lows in the upper 60s. Southeast winds around 5 miles per hour. Chance of rain 30%. Saturday, mostly sunny. A chance of showers with a slight chance of thunderstorms in the afternoon. Highs in the upper 80s. Southwest winds around 5 miles per hour. Chance of rain 30%. Saturday night, partly cloudy. A slight chance of showers in the evening. Lows in the upper 60s. Chance of rain 20%. Sunday and Sunday night, partly cloudy. Highs in the upper 80s. Lows in the upper 60s. Monday, sunny. Highs in the lower 90s. Heat index values up to 100 in the afternoon. Monday night, mostly clear with a slight chance of showers and thunderstorms. Lows around 70. Chance of rain 20%. Tuesday, mostly sunny. A slight chance of showers in the morning, then a chance of showers with a slight chance of thunderstorms in the afternoon. Highs in the upper 80s. Chance of rain 40%. Tuesday night and Wednesday, partly cloudy. A 40% chance of showers. Lows in the mid-60s. Highs in the lower 80s. At 9 a.m. at Lambert Field in St. Louis, light rain and fog were reported with a temperature of 72 degrees. The dew point was 70, giving us a relative humidity of 93%. The wind was west at 5 miles an hour, and the pressure was 30.06 inches and rising. Elsewhere in the metro area, in Chesterfield, light rain and fog were reported and the temperature was 71. In Belleville, it was 73 degrees. In Cahokia, rain and fog were reported and 71 degrees. In St. Charles, it was partly sunny and 72. Across the
Michigan. Rain and fog were reported in Columbia, Missouri, with a temperature of 69. In Quincy, rain and fog were reported and 68 degrees. In Kansas City, it was cloudy and the temperature was 72. It was partly sunny in Springfield, Missouri, with a temperature of 73. In Rolla, it was partly sunny and the temperature was 71. In Farmington, it was 72 degrees. It was partly sunny in Cape Girardeau, with 78 degrees. Rain and fog were reported in Springfield, Illinois, with a temperature of 69. Once again in St. Louis, light rain and fog were reported. The temperature was 72 degrees and the wind was west at 5 miles an hour. The current time is 9:47 a.m. Central Daylight Time. 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Today, a chance of thunderstorms, showers, much cooler with highs in the upper 70s. Northwest winds around 5 miles per hour. Chance of rain near 100%. Tonight, mostly cloudy. A slight chance of showers and thunderstorms in the evening. Patchy fog after midnight. Lows in the mid-60s. Northeast winds around 5 miles per hour. Chance of rain 20%. Friday, mostly cloudy. Patchy fog in the morning. A slight chance of showers in the morning, then a chance of showers in the afternoon. Highs in the lower 80s. East winds around 5 miles per hour. Chance of rain 30%. Friday night, partly cloudy. A chance of showers in the evening. Lows in the upper 60s. Southeast winds around 5 miles per hour. Chance of rain 30%. Saturday, mostly sunny. A chance of showers with a slight chance of thunderstorms in the afternoon. Highs in the upper 80s. Southwest winds around 5 miles per hour. Chance of rain 30%. Saturday night, partly cloudy. A slight chance of showers in the evening. Lows in the upper 60s. Chance of rain 20%. Sunday and Sunday night, partly cloudy. Highs in the upper 80s. Lows in the upper 60s. Monday, sunny. Highs in the lower 90s. Heat index values up to 100 in the afternoon. Monday night, mostly clear with a slight chance of showers and thunderstorms. Lows around 70. Chance of rain 20%. Tuesday, mostly sunny. A slight chance of showers in the morning, then a chance of showers with a slight chance of thunderstorms in the afternoon. Highs in the upper 80s. Chance of rain 40%. Tuesday night and Wednesday, partly cloudy. A 40% chance of showers. Lows in the mid-60s. Highs in the lower 80s. At 9 a.m. at Lambert Field in St. Louis, light rain and fog were reported with a temperature of 72 degrees. The dew point was 70, giving us a relative humidity of 93%. The wind was west at 5 miles an hour, and the pressure was 30.06 inches and rising. Elsewhere in the metro area, in Chesterfield, light rain and fog were reported and the temperature was 71. In Belleville, it was 73 degrees. In Cahokia, rain and fog were reported, and 71 degrees. In St. Charles, it was partly sunny and 72. Across the region, rain and fog were reported in Columbia, Missouri, with a temperature of 69. In Quincy, rain and fog were reported, and 68 degrees. In Kansas City, it was cloudy and the temperature was 72. It was partly sunny in Springfield, Missouri, with a temperature of 73. In Rolla, it was partly sunny and the temperature was 71. In Farmington, it was 72 degrees. It was partly sunny in Cape Girardeau, with 78 degrees. Rain and fog were reported in Springfield, Illinois, with a temperature of 69. Once again,
in St. Louis, light rain and fog were reported. The temperature was 72 degrees and the wind was west at 5 miles an hour. The current time is 9:51 a.m. Central Daylight Time. 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Today, a chance of thunderstorms, showers, much cooler with highs in the upper 70s, northwest winds around 5 miles per hour, chance of rain near 100%. Tonight, mostly cloudy, a slight chance of showers and thunderstorms in the evening, patchy fog after midnight, lows in the mid-60s, northeast winds around 5 miles per hour, chance of rain 20%. Friday, mostly cloudy, patchy fog in the morning, a slight chance of showers in the morning, then a chance of showers in the afternoon, highs in the lower 80s, east winds around 5 miles per hour, chance of rain 30%. Friday night, partly cloudy, a chance of showers in the evening, lows in the upper 60s, southeast winds around 5 miles per hour, chance of rain 30%. Saturday, mostly sunny, a chance of showers with a slight chance of thunderstorms in the afternoon, highs in the upper 80s, southwest winds around 5 miles per hour, chance of rain 30%. Saturday night, partly cloudy, a slight chance of showers in the evening, lows in the upper 60s, chance of rain 20%. Sunday and Sunday night, partly cloudy, highs in the upper 80s, lows in the upper 60s. Monday, sunny, highs in the lower 90s, heat index values up to 100 in the afternoon. Monday night, mostly clear with a slight chance of showers and thunderstorms, lows around 70, chance of rain 20%. Tuesday, mostly sunny, a slight chance of showers in the morning, then a chance of showers with a slight chance of thunderstorms in the afternoon. Highs in the upper 80s, chance of rain 40%. Tuesday night and Wednesday, partly cloudy, a 40% chance of showers. Lows in the mid-60s, highs in the lower 80s. At 9 a.m. at Lambert Field in St. Louis, light rain and fog were reported with a temperature of 72 degrees. The dew point was 70, giving us a relative humidity of 93%. The wind was west at 5 miles an hour, and the pressure was 30.06 inches and rising. Elsewhere in the metro area, in Chesterfield, light rain and fog were reported and the temperature was 71. In Belleville, it was 73 degrees. In Cahokia, rain and fog were reported, and 71 degrees. In St. Charles, it was partly sunny and 72. Across the region, rain and fog were reported in Columbia, Missouri, with a temperature of 69. In Quincy, rain and fog were reported, and 68 degrees. In Kansas City, it was cloudy and the temperature was 72. It was partly sunny in Springfield, Missouri, with a temperature of 73. In Rolla, it was partly sunny and the temperature was 71. In Farmington, it was 72 degrees. It was partly sunny in Cape Girardeau, with 78 degrees. Rain and fog were reported in Springfield, Illinois, with a temperature of 69. Once again in St. Louis, light rain and fog were reported. The temperature was 72 degrees and the wind was west at 5 miles an hour. The current time is 9:55 a.m. Central Daylight Time. 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Today, a change.
thunderstorms, showers. Much cooler with highs in the upper 70s. Northwest winds around 5 miles per hour. Chance of rain near 100%. Tonight, mostly cloudy. A slight chance of showers and thunderstorms in the evening. Patchy fog after midnight. Lows in the mid-60s. Northeast winds around 5 miles per hour. Chance of rain 20%. Friday, mostly cloudy. Patchy fog in the morning. A slight chance of showers in the morning, then a chance of showers in the afternoon. Highs in the lower 80s. East winds around 5 miles per hour. Chance of rain 30%. Friday night, partly cloudy. A chance of showers in the evening. Lows in the upper 60s. Southeast winds around 5 miles per hour. Chance of rain 30%. Saturday, mostly sunny. A chance of showers with a slight chance of thunderstorms in the afternoon. Highs in the upper 80s. Southwest winds around 5 miles per hour. Chance of rain 30%. Saturday night, partly cloudy. A slight chance of showers in the evening. Lows in the upper 60s. Chance of rain 20%. Sunday and Sunday night, partly cloudy. Highs in the upper 80s. Lows in the upper 60s. Monday, sunny. Highs in the lower 90s. Heat index values up to 100 in the afternoon. Monday night, mostly clear with a slight chance of showers and thunderstorms. Lows around 70. Chance of rain 20%. Tuesday, mostly sunny. A slight chance of showers in the morning, then a chance of showers with a slight chance of thunderstorms in the afternoon. Highs in the upper 80s. Chance of rain 40%. Tuesday night and Wednesday, partly cloudy. A 40% chance of showers. Lows in the mid-60s. Highs in the lower 80s. At 9 a.m. at Lambert Field in St. Louis, light rain and fog were reported with a temperature of 72 degrees. The dew point was 70, giving us a relative humidity of 93%. The wind was west at 5 miles an hour, and the pressure was 30.06 inches and rising. Elsewhere in the metro area, in Chesterfield, light rain and fog were reported and the temperature was 71. In Belleville, it was 73 degrees. In Cahokia, rain and fog were reported, and 71 degrees. In St. Charles, it was partly sunny and 72. Across the region, rain and fog were reported in Columbia, Missouri, with a temperature of 69. In Quincy, rain and fog were reported, and 68 degrees. In Kansas City, it was cloudy and the temperature was 72. It was partly sunny in Springfield, Missouri, with a temperature of 73. In Rolla, it was partly sunny and the temperature was 71. In Farmington, it was 72 degrees. It was partly sunny in Cape Girardeau, with 78 degrees. Rain and fog were reported in Springfield, Illinois, with a temperature of 69. Once again in St. Louis, light rain and fog were reported, the temperature was 72 degrees and the wind was west at 5 miles an hour. The current time is 10 a.m. Central Daylight Time. 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Today, a chance of thunderstorms, showers, much cooler with highs in the upper 70s, northwest winds around 5 miles per hour, chance of rain near 100%, tonight, mostly cloudy, a slight chance of showers and thunderstorms in the evening, patchy fog after midnight, lows in the mid-60s, northeast winds around 5 miles per hour. Chance of rain 20%. Friday, mostly cloudy. Patchy fog in the morning. A slight chance of showers in the morning, then a chance of showers in the afternoon.
Highs in the lower 80s. East winds around 5 miles per hour. Chance of rain 30%. Friday night, partly cloudy. A chance of showers in the evening. Lows in the upper 60s. Southeast winds around 5 miles per hour. Chance of rain 30%. Saturday, mostly sunny. A chance of showers with a slight chance of thunderstorms in the afternoon. Highs in the upper 80s. Southwest winds around 5 miles per hour. Chance of rain 30%. Saturday night, partly cloudy. A slight chance of showers in the evening. Lows in the upper 60s. Chance of rain 20%. Sunday and Sunday night, partly cloudy. Highs in the upper 80s. Lows in the upper 60s. Monday, sunny. Highs in the lower 90s. Heat index values up to 100 in the afternoon. Monday night, mostly clear with a slight chance of showers and thunderstorms. Lows around 70. Chance of rain 20%. Tuesday, mostly sunny. A slight chance of showers in the morning, then a chance of showers with a slight chance of thunderstorms in the afternoon. Highs in the upper 80s. Chance of rain 40%. Tuesday night and Wednesday, partly cloudy. A 40% chance of showers. Lows in the mid-60s. Highs in the lower 80s. At 9 a.m. at Lambert Field in St. Louis, light rain and fog were reported with a temperature of 72 degrees. The dew point was 70, giving us a relative humidity of 93%. The wind was west at 5 miles an hour, and the pressure was 30.06 inches and rising. Elsewhere in the metro area, in Chesterfield, light rain and fog were reported and the temperature was 71. In Belleville, it was 73 degrees. In Cahokia, rain and fog were reported and 71 degrees. In St. Charles, it was partly sunny and 72. Across the region, rain and fog were reported in Columbia, Missouri, with a temperature of 69. In Quincy, rain and fog were reported, and 68 degrees. In Kansas City, it was cloudy and the temperature was 72. It was partly sunny in Springfield, Missouri, with a temperature of 73. In Rolla, it was partly sunny and the temperature was 71. In Farmington, it was 72 degrees. It was partly sunny in Cape Girardeau, with 78 degrees. Rain and fog were reported in Springfield, Illinois, with a temperature of 69. Once again in St. Louis, light rain and fog were reported, the temperature was 72 degrees and the wind was west at 5 miles an hour. The current time is 10:04 a.m. Central Daylight Time. 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Today, a chance of thunderstorms, showers, much cooler with highs in the upper 70s, northwest winds around 5 miles per hour, chance of rain near 100%. Tonight, mostly cloudy. A slight chance of showers and thunderstorms in the evening. Patchy fog after midnight. Lows in the mid-60s. Northeast winds around 5 miles per hour. Chance of rain 20%. Friday, mostly cloudy. Patchy fog in the morning. A slight chance of showers in the morning, then a chance of showers in the afternoon. Highs in the lower 80s. East winds around 5 miles per hour. Chance of rain 30%. Friday night, partly cloudy. A chance of showers in the evening. Lows in the upper 60s. Southeast winds around 5 miles per hour. Chance of rain 30%. Saturday, mostly sunny. A chance of showers with a slight chance of thunderstorms in the afternoon. Highs in the upper 80s. Southwest winds around 5 miles per hour. Chance of rain 30%. Saturday night, partly cloudy.
a slight chance of showers in the evening. Lows in the upper 60s. Chance of rain 20%. Sunday and Sunday night, partly cloudy. Highs in the upper 80s. Lows in the upper 60s. Monday, sunny. Highs in the lower 90s. Heat index values up to 100 in the afternoon. Monday night, mostly clear with a slight chance of showers and thunderstorms. Lows around 70. Chance of rain 20%. Tuesday, mostly sunny. A slight chance of showers in the morning, then a chance of showers with a slight chance of thunderstorms in the afternoon. Highs in the upper 80s. Chance of rain 40%. Tuesday night and Wednesday, partly cloudy. A 40% chance of showers. Lows in the mid-60s. Highs in the lower 80s. At 9 a.m. at Lambert Field in St. Louis, light rain and fog were reported with a temperature of 72 degrees. The dew point was 70, giving us a relative humidity of 93%. The wind was west at 5 miles an hour, and the pressure was 30.06 inches and rising. Elsewhere in the metro area, in Chesterfield, light rain and fog were reported and the temperature was 71. In Belleville, it was 73 degrees. In Cahokia, rain and fog were reported and 71 degrees. In St. Charles, it was partly sunny and 72. Across the region, rain and fog were reported in Columbia, Missouri, with a temperature of 69. In Quincy, rain and fog were reported and 68 degrees. In Kansas City, it was cloudy and the temperature was 72. It was partly sunny in Springfield, Missouri, with a temperature of 73. In Rolla, it was partly sunny and the temperature was 71. In Farmington, it was 72 degrees. It was partly sunny in Cape Girardeau, with 78 degrees. Rain and fog were reported in Springfield, Illinois, with a temperature of 69. Once again in St. Louis, light rain and fog were reported, the temperature was 72 degrees and the wind was west at 5 miles an hour. The current time is 10:08 a.m. Central Daylight Time. 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Today, a chance of thunderstorms, showers, much cooler with highs in the upper 70s. Northwest winds around 5 miles per hour. Chance of rain near 100%. Tonight, mostly cloudy. A slight chance of showers and thunderstorms in the evening. Patchy fog after midnight. Lows in the mid-60s. Northeast winds around 5 miles per hour. Chance of rain 20%. Friday, mostly cloudy. Patchy fog in the morning. A slight chance of showers in the morning, then a chance of showers in the afternoon. Highs in the lower 80s. East winds around 5 miles per hour. Chance of rain 30%. Friday night, partly cloudy. A chance of showers in the evening. Lows in the upper 60s. Southeast winds around 5 miles per hour. Chance of rain 30%. Saturday, mostly sunny. A chance of showers with a slight chance of thunderstorms in the afternoon. Highs in the upper 80s. Southwest winds around 5 miles per hour. Chance of rain 30%. Saturday night, partly cloudy. A slight chance of showers in the evening. Lows in the upper 60s. Chance of rain 20%. Sunday and Sunday night, partly cloudy. Highs in the upper 80s. Lows in the upper 60s. Monday, sunny. Highs in the lower 90s. Heat index values up to 100 in the afternoon. Monday night, mostly clear with a slight chance of showers and thunderstorms. Lows around 70. Chance of rain 20%. Tuesday, mostly sunny. A slight chance of showers in
morning, then a chance of showers with a slight chance of thunderstorms in the afternoon. Highs in the upper 80s. Chance of rain 40%. Tuesday night and Wednesday, partly cloudy. A 40% chance of showers. Lows in the mid-60s. Highs in the lower 80s. At 10 a.m. at Lambert Field in St. Louis, light rain was falling with a temperature of 73 degrees. The dew point was 71, giving us a relative humidity of 93%. The wind was north at 6 miles an hour, and the pressure was 30.06 inches and steady. Elsewhere in the metro area, in Chesterfield, fog was reported and the temperature was 72. At Cahokia, in St. Charles, it was cloudy and 72. Across the region, rain and fog were reported in Columbia, Missouri, with a temperature of 69. In Quincy, rain and fog were reported, and 69 degrees. In Kansas City, it was cloudy and the temperature was 73. Light rain was falling in Springfield, Missouri, with a temperature of 73. In Rolla, it was cloudy and the temperature was 72. In Farmington, it was 74 degrees. It was cloudy in Cape Girardeau, with 79 degrees. Light rain and fog were reported in Springfield, Illinois, with a temperature of 69. Once again in St. Louis, light rain was falling, the temperature was 73 degrees, and the wind was north at 6 miles an hour. The current time is 10:12 a.m. Central Daylight Time. 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This program originates from the National Weather Service Forecast Office in St. Louis, Missouri, and serves parts of East Central Missouri and Southwest Illinois, including the St. Louis metro area and surrounding counties. Today, a chance of thunderstorms, showers, much cooler with highs in the upper 70s. Northwest winds around 5 miles per hour. Chance of rain near 100%. Tonight, mostly cloudy. A slight chance of showers and thunderstorms in the evening. Patchy fog after midnight. Lows in the mid-60s. Northeast winds around 5 miles per hour. Chance of rain 20%. Friday, mostly cloudy. Patchy fog in the morning. A slight chance of showers in the morning, then a chance of showers in the afternoon. Highs in the lower 80s. East winds around 5 miles per hour. Chance of rain 30%. Friday night, partly cloudy. A chance of showers in the evening. Lows in the upper 60s. Southeast winds around 5 miles per hour. Chance of rain 30%. Saturday, mostly sunny. A chance of showers with a slight chance of thunderstorms in the afternoon. Highs in the upper 80s. Southwest winds around 5 miles per hour. Chance of rain 30%. Saturday night, partly cloudy. A slight chance of showers in the evening. Lows in the upper 60s. Chance of rain 20%. Sunday and Sunday night, partly cloudy. Highs in the upper 80s. Lows in the upper 60s. Monday, sunny. Highs in the lower 90s. Heat index values up to 100 in the afternoon. Monday night, mostly clear with a slight chance of showers and thunderstorms. Lows around 70. Chance of rain 20%. Tuesday, mostly sunny. A slight chance of showers in the morning, then a chance of showers with a slight chance of thunderstorms in the afternoon. Highs in the upper 80s. Chance of rain 40%. Tuesday night and Wednesday, partly cloudy. A 40% chance of showers. Lows in the mid-60s. Highs in the lower 80s. At 10 a.m. at Lambert Field in St. Louis, light rain was falling with a temperature of 73 degrees. The dew point was 71, giving us a relative humidity of 93%. The wind was north at 6 miles an hour, and the pressure was 30.06 inches and steady. Elsewhere in the metro area, in Chesterfield, fog was reported and the temperature was 72. At
Cahokia. In St. Charles, it was cloudy and 72. Across the region, rain and fog were reported in Columbia, Missouri, with a temperature of 69. In Quincy, rain and fog were reported, and 69 degrees. In Kansas City, it was cloudy and the temperature was 73. Light rain was falling in Springfield, Missouri, with a temperature of 73. In Rolla, it was cloudy and the temperature was 72. In Farmington, it was 74 degrees. It was cloudy in Cape Girardeau, with 79 degrees. Light rain and fog were reported in Springfield, Illinois, with a temperature of 69. Once again in St. Louis, light rain was falling, the temperature was 73 degrees, and the wind was north at 6 miles an hour. The current time is 10:17 a.m. Central Daylight Time. 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In St. Charles, it was cloudy and

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Today, a chance of thunderstorms, showers, much cooler with highs in the upper 70s. Northwest winds around 5 miles per hour. Chance of rain near 100%. Tonight, mostly cloudy. A slight chance of showers and thunderstorms in the evening. Patchy fog after midnight. Lows in the mid-60s. Northeast winds around 5 miles per hour. Chance of rain 20%. Friday, mostly cloudy. Patchy fog in the morning. A slight chance of showers in the morning, then a chance of showers in the afternoon. Highs in the lower 80s. East winds around 5 miles per hour. Chance of rain 30%. Friday night, partly cloudy. A chance of showers in the evening. Lows in the upper 60s. Southeast winds around 5 miles per hour. Chance of rain 30%. Saturday, mostly sunny. A chance of showers with a slight chance of thunderstorms in the afternoon. Highs in the upper 80s. Southwest winds around 5 miles per hour. Chance of rain 30%. Saturday night, partly cloudy. A slight chance of showers in the evening. Lows in the upper 60s. Chance of rain 20%. Sunday and Sunday night, partly cloudy. Highs in the upper 80s. Lows in the upper 60s. Monday, sunny. Highs in the lower 90s. Heat index values up to 100 in the afternoon. Monday night, mostly clear with a slight chance of showers and thunderstorms. Lows around 70. Chance of rain 20%. Tuesday, mostly sunny. A slight chance of showers in the morning, then a chance of showers with a slight chance of thunderstorms in the afternoon. Highs in the upper 80s. Chance of rain 40%. Tuesday night and Wednesday, partly cloudy. A 40% chance of showers. Lows in the mid-60s. Highs in the lower 80s. At 10 a.m. at Lambert Field in St. Louis, light rain was falling with a temperature of 73 degrees. The dew point was 71, giving us a relative humidity of 93%. The wind was north at 6 miles an hour, and the pressure was 30.06 inches and steady. Elsewhere in the metro area, in Chesterfield, fog was reported and the temperature was 72. At Cahokia, in St. Charles, it was cloudy and 72. Across the region, rain and fog were reported in Columbia, Missouri, with a temperature of 69. In Quincy, rain and fog were reported, and 69 degrees. In Kansas City, it was cloudy and the temperature was 73. Light rain was falling in Springfield, Missouri, with a temperature of 73. In Rolla, it was cloudy and the temperature was 72. In Farmington, it was 74 degrees. It was cloudy in Cape Girardeau, with 79 degrees. Light rain and fog were reported in Springfield, Illinois, with a temperature of 69. Once again in St. Louis, light rain was falling, the temperature was 73 degrees, and the wind was north at 6 miles an hour. The current time is 10:21 a.m. Central Daylight Time. 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Today, a chance of thunderstorms, showers, much cooler with highs in the upper 70s. Northwest winds around 5 miles per hour. Chance of rain near 100%. Tonight, mostly cloudy. A slight chance of showers.

Thunderstorms in the evening. Patchy fog after midnight. Lows in the mid-60s. Northeast winds around 5 miles per hour. Chance of rain 20%. Friday, mostly cloudy. Patchy fog in the morning. A slight chance of showers in the morning, then a chance of showers in the afternoon. Highs in the lower 80s. East winds around 5 miles per hour. Chance of rain 30%. Friday night, partly cloudy. A chance of showers in the evening. Lows in the upper 60s. Southeast winds around 5 miles per hour. Chance of rain 30%. Saturday, mostly sunny. A chance of showers with a slight chance of thunderstorms in the afternoon. Highs in the upper 80s. Southwest winds around 5 miles per hour. Chance of rain 30%. Saturday night, partly cloudy. A slight chance of showers in the evening. Lows in the upper 60s. Chance of rain 20%. Sunday and Sunday night, partly cloudy. Highs in the upper 80s. Lows in the upper 60s. Monday, sunny. Highs in the lower 90s. Heat index values up to 100 in the afternoon. Monday night, mostly clear with a slight chance of showers and thunderstorms. Lows around 70. Chance of rain 20%. Tuesday, mostly sunny. A slight chance of showers in the morning, then a chance of showers with a slight chance of thunderstorms in the afternoon. Highs in the upper 80s. Chance of rain 40%. Tuesday night and Wednesday, partly cloudy. A 40% chance of showers. Lows in the mid-60s. Highs in the lower 80s. At 10 a.m. at Lambert Field in St. Louis, light rain was falling with a temperature of 73 degrees. The dew point was 71, giving us a relative humidity of 93%. The wind was north at 6 miles an hour, and the pressure was 30.06 inches and steady. Elsewhere in the metro area, in Chesterfield, fog was reported and the temperature was 72. At Cahokia, in St. Charles, it was cloudy and 72. Across the region, rain and fog were reported in Columbia, Missouri, with a temperature of 69. In Quincy, rain and fog were reported, and 69 degrees. In Kansas City, it was cloudy and the temperature was 73. Light rain was falling in Springfield, Missouri, with a temperature of 73. In Rolla, it was cloudy and the temperature was 72. In Farmington, it was 74 degrees. It was cloudy in Cape Girardeau, with 79 degrees. Light rain and fog were reported in Springfield, Illinois, with a temperature of 69. Once again in St. Louis, light rain was falling, the temperature was 73 degrees, and the wind was north at 6 miles an hour. The current time is 10:25 a.m. Central Daylight Time. 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Today, a chance of thunderstorms, showers, much cooler with highs in the upper 70s. Northwest winds around 5 miles per hour. Chance of rain near 100%. Tonight, mostly cloudy. A slight chance of showers and thunderstorms in the evening. Patchy fog after midnight. Lows in the mid-60s. Northeast winds around 5 miles per hour. Chance of rain 20%. Friday, mostly cloudy. Patchy fog in the morning. A slight chance of showers in the morning, then a chance of showers in the afternoon. Highs in the lower 80s. East winds around 5 miles per hour. Chance of rain 30%. Friday night, partly cloudy. A chance of showers in the evening. Lows in the upper 60s. Southeast winds around 5 miles per hour. Chance of rain 30%. Saturday, mostly sunny.
A chance of showers with a slight chance of thunderstorms in the afternoon. Highs in the upper 80s. Southwest winds around 5 miles per hour. Chance of rain 30%. Saturday night, partly cloudy. A slight chance of showers in the evening. Lows in the upper 60s. Chance of rain 20%. Sunday and Sunday night, partly cloudy. Highs in the upper 80s. Lows in the upper 60s. Monday, sunny. Highs in the lower 90s. Heat index values up to 100 in the afternoon. Monday night, mostly clear with a slight chance of showers and thunderstorms. Lows around 70. Chance of rain 20%. Tuesday, mostly sunny. A slight chance of showers in the morning, then a chance of showers with a slight chance of thunderstorms in the afternoon. Highs in the upper 80s. Chance of rain 40%. Tuesday night and Wednesday, partly cloudy. A 40% chance of showers. Lows in the mid-60s. Highs in the lower 80s. At 10 a.m. at Lambert Field in St. Louis, light rain was falling with a temperature of 73 degrees. The dew point was 71, giving us a relative humidity of 93%. The wind was north at 6 miles an hour, and the pressure was 30.06 inches and steady. Elsewhere in the metro area, in Chesterfield, fog was reported and the temperature was 72. At Cahokia, in St. Charles, it was cloudy and 72. Across the region, rain and fog were reported in Columbia, Missouri, with a temperature of 69. In Quincy, rain and fog were reported, and 69 degrees. In Kansas City, it was cloudy and the temperature was 73. Light rain was falling in Springfield, Missouri, with a temperature of 73. In Rolla, it was cloudy and the temperature was 72. In Farmington, it was 74 degrees. It was cloudy in Cape Girardeau, with 79 degrees. Light rain and fog were reported in Springfield, Illinois, with a temperature of 69. Once again in St. Louis, light rain was falling, the temperature was 73 degrees, and the wind was north at 6 miles an hour. The current time is 10:29 a.m. Central Daylight Time. 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Today, a chance of thunderstorms, showers, much cooler with highs in the upper 70s. Northwest winds around 5 miles per hour. Chance of rain near 100%. Tonight, mostly cloudy. A slight chance of showers and thunderstorms in the evening. Patchy fog after midnight. Lows in the mid-60s. Northeast winds around 5 miles per hour. Chance of rain 20%. Friday, mostly cloudy. Patchy fog in the morning. A slight chance of showers in the morning, then a chance of showers in the afternoon. Highs in the lower 80s. East winds around 5 miles per hour. Chance of rain 30%. Friday night, partly cloudy. A chance of showers in the evening. Lows in the upper 60s. Southeast winds around 5 miles per hour. Chance of rain 30%. Saturday, mostly sunny. A chance of showers with a slight chance of thunderstorms in the afternoon. Highs in the upper 80s. Southwest winds around 5 miles per hour. Chance of rain 30%. Saturday night, partly cloudy. A slight chance of showers in the evening. Lows in the upper 60s. Chance of rain 20%. Sunday and Sunday night, partly cloudy. Highs in the upper 80s. Lows in the upper 60s. Monday, sunny. Highs in the lower 90s. Heat index values up to 100 in the afternoon. Monday night, mostly clear with a slight chance of showers and thunderstorms. Lows around 70.
chance of rain 20%. Tuesday, mostly sunny. A slight chance of showers in the morning, then a chance of showers with a slight chance of thunderstorms in the afternoon. Highs in the upper 80s. Chance of rain 40%. Tuesday night and Wednesday, partly cloudy. A 40% chance of showers. Lows in the mid-60s. Highs in the lower 80s. At 10 a.m. at Lambert Field in St. Louis, light rain was falling with a temperature of 73 degrees. The dew point was 71, giving us a relative humidity of 93%. The wind was north at 6 miles an hour, and the pressure was 30.06 inches and steady. Elsewhere in the metro area, in Chesterfield, fog was reported and the temperature was 72. At Cahokia, in St. Charles, it was cloudy and 72. Across the region, rain and fog were reported in Columbia, Missouri, with a temperature of 69. In Quincy, rain and fog were reported, and 69 degrees. In Kansas City, it was cloudy and the temperature was 73. Light rain was falling in Springfield, Missouri, with a temperature of 73. In Rolla, it was cloudy and the temperature was 72. In Farmington, it was 74 degrees. It was cloudy in Cape Girardeau, with 79 degrees. Light rain and fog were reported in Springfield, Illinois, with a temperature of 69. Once again in St. Louis, light rain was falling, the temperature was 73 degrees, and the wind was north at 6 miles an hour. The current time is 10:33 a.m. Central Daylight Time. 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Today, a chance of thunderstorms, showers, much cooler with highs in the upper 70s, northwest winds around 5 miles per hour, chance of rain near 100%. Tonight, mostly cloudy. A slight chance of showers and thunderstorms in the evening. Patchy fog after midnight. Lows in the mid-60s. Northeast winds around 5 miles per hour. Chance of rain 20%. Friday, mostly cloudy. Patchy fog in the morning. A slight chance of showers in the morning, then a chance of showers in the afternoon. Highs in the lower 80s. East winds around 5 miles per hour. Chance of rain 30%. Friday night, partly cloudy. A chance of showers in the evening. Lows in the upper 60s. Southeast winds around 5 miles per hour. Chance of rain 30%. Saturday, mostly sunny. A chance of showers with a slight chance of thunderstorms in the afternoon. Highs in the upper 80s. Southwest winds around 5 miles per hour. Chance of rain 30%. Saturday night, partly cloudy. A slight chance of showers in the evening. Lows in the upper 60s. Chance of rain 20%. Sunday and Sunday night, partly cloudy. Highs in the upper 80s. Lows in the upper 60s. Monday, sunny. Highs in the lower 90s. Heat index values up to 100 in the afternoon. Monday night, mostly clear with a slight chance of showers and thunderstorms. Lows around 70. Chance of rain 20%. Tuesday, mostly sunny. A slight chance of showers in the morning, then a chance of showers with a slight chance of thunderstorms in the afternoon. Highs in the upper 80s. Chance of rain 40%. Tuesday night and Wednesday, partly cloudy. A 40% chance of showers. Lows in the mid-60s. Highs in the lower 80s. At 10 a.m. at Lambert Field in St. Louis, light rain was falling with a temperature of 73 degrees. The dew point was 71, giving us a relative humidity of 93%. The wind was north at 6 miles an hour, and the pressure was 30.06 inches and steady.
elsewhere in the metro area. In Chesterfield, fog was reported and the temperature was 72. At Cahokia, in St. Charles, it was cloudy and 72. Across the region, rain and fog were reported in Columbia, Missouri, with a temperature of 69. In Quincy, rain and fog were reported, and 69 degrees. In Kansas City, it was cloudy and the temperature was 73. Light rain was falling in Springfield, Missouri, with a temperature of 73. In Rolla, it was cloudy and the temperature was 72. In Farmington, it was 74 degrees. It was cloudy in Cape Girardeau, with 79 degrees. Light rain and fog were reported in Springfield, Illinois, with a temperature of 69. Once again in St. Louis, light rain was falling, the temperature was 73 degrees, and the wind was north at 6 miles an hour. The current time is 10:38 a.m. Central Daylight Time. 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Today, a chance of thunderstorms, showers, much cooler with highs in the upper 70s. Northwest winds around 5 miles per hour. Chance of rain near 100%. Tonight, mostly cloudy. A slight chance of showers and thunderstorms in the evening. Patchy fog after midnight. Lows in the mid-60s. Northeast winds around 5 miles per hour. Chance of rain 20%. Friday, mostly cloudy. Patchy fog in the morning. A slight chance of showers in the morning, then a chance of showers in the afternoon. Highs in the lower 80s. East winds around 5 miles per hour. Chance of rain 30%. Friday night, partly cloudy. A chance of showers in the evening. Lows in the upper 60s. Southeast winds around 5 miles per hour. Chance of rain 30%. Saturday, mostly sunny. A chance of showers with a slight chance of thunderstorms in the afternoon. Highs in the upper 80s. Southwest winds around 5 miles per hour. Chance of rain 30%. Saturday night, partly cloudy. A slight chance of showers in the evening. Lows in the upper 60s. Chance of rain 20%. Sunday and Sunday night, partly cloudy. Highs in the upper 80s. Lows in the upper 60s. Monday, sunny. Highs in the lower 90s. Heat index values up to 100 in the afternoon. Monday night, mostly clear with a slight chance of showers and thunderstorms. Lows around 70. Chance of rain 20%. Tuesday, mostly sunny. A slight chance of showers in the morning, then a chance of showers with a slight chance of thunderstorms in the afternoon. Highs in the upper 80s. Chance of rain 40%. Tuesday night and Wednesday, partly cloudy. A 40% chance of showers. Lows in the mid-60s. Highs in the lower 80s. At 10 a.m. at Lambert Field in St. Louis, light rain was falling with a temperature of 73 degrees. The dew point was 71, giving us a relative humidity of 93%. The wind was north at 6 miles an hour, and the pressure was 30.06 inches and steady. Elsewhere in the metro area, in Chesterfield, fog was reported and the temperature was 72. At Cahokia, in St. Charles, it was cloudy and 72. Across the region, rain and fog were reported in Columbia, Missouri, with a temperature of 69. In Quincy, rain and fog were reported, and 69 degrees. In Kansas City, it was cloudy and the temperature was 73. Light rain was falling in Springfield, Missouri, with a temperature of 73. In Rolla, it was cloudy and the temperature was 72. In Farmington, it was 74 degrees. It was cloudy in Cape Girardeau, with 79 degrees. Light rain and fog were reported.
in Springfield, Illinois, with a temperature of 69. Once again in St. Louis, light rain was falling, the temperature was 73 degrees, and the wind was north at 6 miles an hour. The current time is 10:42 a.m. Central Daylight Time. 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Today, a chance of thunderstorms, showers, much cooler with highs in the upper 70s. Northwest winds around 5 miles per hour. Chance of rain near 100%. Tonight, mostly cloudy. A slight chance of showers and thunderstorms in the evening. Patchy fog after midnight. Lows in the mid-60s. Northeast winds around 5 miles per hour. Chance of rain 20%. Friday, mostly cloudy. Patchy fog in the morning. A slight chance of showers in the morning, then a chance of showers in the afternoon. Highs in the lower 80s. East winds around 5 miles per hour. Chance of rain 30%. Friday night, partly cloudy. A chance of showers in the evening. Lows in the upper 60s. Southeast winds around 5 miles per hour. Chance of rain 30%. Saturday, mostly sunny. A chance of showers with a slight chance of thunderstorms in the afternoon. Highs in the upper 80s. Southwest winds around 5 miles per hour. Chance of rain 30%. Saturday night, partly cloudy. A slight chance of showers in the evening. Lows in the upper 60s. Chance of rain 20%. Sunday and Sunday night, partly cloudy. Highs in the upper 80s. Lows in the upper 60s. Monday, sunny. Highs in the lower 90s. Heat index values up to 100 in the afternoon. Monday night, mostly clear with a slight chance of showers and thunderstorms. Lows around 70. Chance of rain 20%. Tuesday, mostly sunny. A slight chance of showers in the morning, then a chance of showers with a slight chance of thunderstorms in the afternoon. Highs in the upper 80s. Chance of rain 40%. Tuesday night and Wednesday, partly cloudy. A 40% chance of showers. Lows in the mid-60s. Highs in the lower 80s. At 10 a.m. at Lambert Field in St. Louis, light rain was falling with a temperature of 73 degrees. The dew point was 71, giving us a relative humidity of 93%. The wind was north at 6 miles an hour, and the pressure was 30.06 inches and steady. Elsewhere in the metro area, in Chesterfield, fog was reported and the temperature was 72. At Cahokia, in St. Charles, it was cloudy and 72. Across the region, rain and fog were reported in Columbia, Missouri, with a temperature of 69. In Quincy, rain and fog were reported, and 69 degrees. In Kansas City, it was cloudy and the temperature was 73. Light rain was falling in Springfield, Missouri, with a temperature of 73. In Rolla, it was cloudy and the temperature was 72. In Farmington, it was 74 degrees. It was cloudy in Cape Girardeau, with 79 degrees. Light rain and fog were reported in Springfield, Illinois, with a temperature of 69. Once again in St. Louis, light rain was falling, the temperature was 73 degrees, and the wind was north at 6 miles an hour. The current time is 10:46 a.m. Central Daylight Time. 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Today, a chance of thunderstorms, showers, much cooler.
with highs in the upper 70s. Northwest winds around 5 miles per hour. Chance of rain near 100%. Tonight, mostly cloudy. A slight chance of showers and thunderstorms in the evening. Patchy fog after midnight. Lows in the mid-60s. Northeast winds around 5 miles per hour. Chance of rain 20%. Friday, mostly cloudy. Patchy fog in the morning. A slight chance of showers in the morning, then a chance of showers in the afternoon. Highs in the lower 80s. East winds around 5 miles per hour. Chance of rain 30%. Friday night, partly cloudy. A chance of showers in the evening. Lows in the upper 60s. Southeast winds around 5 miles per hour. Chance of rain 30%. Saturday, mostly sunny. A chance of showers with a slight chance of thunderstorms in the afternoon. Highs in the upper 80s. Southwest winds around 5 miles per hour. Chance of rain 30%. Saturday night, partly cloudy. A slight chance of showers in the evening. Lows in the upper 60s. Chance of rain 20%. Sunday and Sunday night, partly cloudy. Highs in the upper 80s. Lows in the upper 60s. Monday, sunny. Highs in the lower 90s. Heat index values up to 100 in the afternoon. Monday night, mostly clear with a slight chance of showers and thunderstorms. Lows around 70. Chance of rain 20%. Tuesday, mostly sunny. A slight chance of showers in the morning, then a chance of showers with a slight chance of thunderstorms in the afternoon. Highs in the upper 80s. Chance of rain 40%. Tuesday night and Wednesday, partly cloudy. A 40% chance of showers. Lows in the mid-60s. Highs in the lower 80s. At 10 a.m. at Lambert Field in St. Louis, light rain was falling with a temperature of 73 degrees. The dew point was 71, giving us a relative humidity of 93%. The wind was north at 6 miles an hour, and the pressure was 30.06 inches and steady. Elsewhere in the metro area, in Chesterfield, fog was reported and the temperature was 72. At Cahokia, in St. Charles, it was cloudy and 72. Across the region, rain and fog were reported in Columbia, Missouri, with a temperature of 69. In Quincy, rain and fog were reported, and 69 degrees. In Kansas City, it was cloudy and the temperature was 73. Light rain was falling in Springfield, Missouri, with a temperature of 73. In Rolla, it was cloudy and the temperature was 72. In Farmington, it was 74 degrees. It was cloudy in Cape Girardeau, with 79 degrees. Light rain and fog were reported in Springfield, Illinois, with a temperature of 69. Once again in St. Louis, light rain was falling, the temperature was 73 degrees, and the wind was north at 6 miles an hour. The current time is 10:50 a.m. Central Daylight Time. 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Today, a chance of thunderstorms, showers, much cooler with highs in the upper 70s, northwest winds around 5 miles per hour, chance of rain near 100%. Tonight, mostly cloudy. A slight chance of showers and thunderstorms in the evening. Patchy fog after midnight. Lows in the mid-60s. Northeast winds around 5 miles per hour. Chance of rain 20%. Friday, mostly cloudy. Patchy fog in the morning. A slight chance of showers in the morning, then a chance of showers in the afternoon. Highs in the lower 80s. East winds around 5 miles per hour. Chance of rain 30%. Friday night, partly cloudy.
chance of showers in the evening. Lows in the upper 60s. Southeast winds around 5 miles per hour. Chance of rain 30%. Saturday, mostly sunny. A chance of showers with a slight chance of thunderstorms in the afternoon. Highs in the upper 80s. Southwest winds around 5 miles per hour. Chance of rain 30%. Saturday night, partly cloudy. A slight chance of showers in the evening. Lows in the upper 60s. Chance of rain 20%. Sunday and Sunday night, partly cloudy. Highs in the upper 80s. Lows in the upper 60s. Monday, sunny. Highs in the lower 90s. Heat index values up to 100 in the afternoon. Monday night, mostly clear with a slight chance of showers and thunderstorms. Lows around 70. Chance of rain 20%. Tuesday, mostly sunny. A slight chance of showers in the morning, then a chance of showers with a slight chance of thunderstorms in the afternoon. Highs in the upper 80s. Chance of rain 40%. Tuesday night and Wednesday, partly cloudy. A 40% chance of showers. Lows in the mid-60s. Highs in the lower 80s. At 10 a.m. at Lambert Field in St. Louis, light rain was falling with a temperature of 73 degrees. The dew point was 71, giving us a relative humidity of 93%. The wind was north at 6 miles an hour, and the pressure was 30.06 inches and steady. Elsewhere in the metro area, in Chesterfield, fog was reported and the temperature was 72. At Cahokia, in St. Charles, it was cloudy and 72. Across the region, rain and fog were reported in Columbia, Missouri, with a temperature of 69. In Quincy, rain and fog were reported, and 69 degrees. In Kansas City, it was cloudy and the temperature was 73. Light rain was falling in Springfield, Missouri, with a temperature of 73. In Rolla, it was cloudy and the temperature was 72. In Farmington, it was 74 degrees. It was cloudy in Cape Girardeau, with 79 degrees. Light rain and fog were reported in Springfield, Illinois, with a temperature of 69. Once again in St. Louis, light rain was falling, the temperature was 73 degrees, and the wind was north at 6 miles an hour. The current time is 10:54 a.m. Central Daylight Time. 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This program originates from the National Weather Service Forecast Office in St. Louis, Missouri, and serves parts of East Central Missouri and Southwest Illinois, including the St. Louis metro area and surrounding counties. Today, a chance of thunderstorms, showers. Much cooler with highs in the upper 70s. Northwest winds around 5 miles per hour. Chance of rain near 100%. Tonight, mostly cloudy. A slight chance of showers and thunderstorms in the evening. Patchy fog after midnight. Lows in the mid-60s. Northeast winds around 5 miles per hour. Chance of rain 20%. Friday, mostly cloudy. Patchy fog in the morning. A slight chance of showers in the morning, then a chance of showers in the afternoon. Highs in the lower 80s. East winds around 5 miles per hour. Chance of rain 30%. Friday night, partly cloudy. A chance of showers in the evening. Lows in the upper 60s. Southeast winds around 5 miles per hour. Chance of rain 30%. Saturday, mostly sunny. A chance of showers with a slight chance of thunderstorms in the afternoon. Highs in the upper 80s. Southwest winds around 5 miles per hour. Chance of rain 30%. Saturday night, partly cloudy. A slight chance of showers in the evening. Lows in the upper 60s. Chance of rain 20%. Sunday and Sunday night, partly cloudy. Highs in the upper 80s. Lows in the upper 60s. Monday, sunny.
Highs in the lower 90s. Heat index values up to 100 in the afternoon. Monday night, mostly clear with a slight chance of showers and thunderstorms. Lows around 70. Chance of rain 20%. Tuesday, mostly sunny. A slight chance of showers in the morning, then a chance of showers with a slight chance of thunderstorms in the afternoon. Highs in the upper 80s. Chance of rain 40%. Tuesday night and Wednesday, partly cloudy. A 40% chance of showers. Lows in the mid-60s. Highs in the lower 80s. At 10 a.m. at Lambert Field in St. Louis, light rain was falling with a temperature of 73 degrees. The dew point was 71, giving us a relative humidity of 93%. The wind was north at 6 miles an hour, and the pressure was 30.06 inches and steady. Elsewhere in the metro area, in Chesterfield, fog was reported and the temperature was 72. At Cahokia, in St. Charles, it was cloudy and 72. Across the region, rain and fog were reported in Columbia, Missouri, with a temperature of 69. In Quincy, rain and fog were reported, and 69 degrees. In Kansas City, it was cloudy and the temperature was 73. Light rain was falling in Springfield, Missouri, with a temperature of 73. In Rolla, it was cloudy and the temperature was 72. In Farmington, it was 74 degrees. It was cloudy in Cape Girardeau, with 79 degrees. Light rain and fog were reported in Springfield, Illinois, with a temperature of 69. Once again in St. Louis, light rain was falling, the temperature was 73 degrees, and the wind was north at 6 miles an hour. The current time is 10:59 a.m. Central Daylight Time. 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Today, a chance of thunderstorms, showers. Much cooler with highs in the upper 70s. Northwest winds around 5 miles per hour. Chance of rain near 100%. Tonight, mostly cloudy. A slight chance of showers and thunderstorms in the evening. Patchy fog after midnight. Lows in the mid-60s. Northeast winds around 5 miles per hour. Chance of rain 20%. Friday, mostly cloudy. Patchy fog in the morning. A slight chance of showers in the morning, then a chance of showers in the afternoon. Highs in the lower 80s. East winds around 5 miles per hour. Chance of rain 30%. Friday night, partly cloudy. A chance of showers in the evening. Lows in the upper 60s. Southeast winds around 5 miles per hour. Chance of rain 30%. Saturday, mostly sunny. A chance of showers with a slight chance of thunderstorms in the afternoon. Highs in the upper 80s. Southwest winds around 5 miles per hour. Chance of rain 30%. Saturday night, partly cloudy. A slight chance of showers in the evening. Lows in the upper 60s. Chance of rain 20%. Sunday and Sunday night, partly cloudy. Highs in the upper 80s. Lows in the upper 60s. Monday, sunny. Highs in the lower 90s. Heat index values up to 100 in the afternoon. Monday night, mostly clear with a slight chance of showers and thunderstorms. Lows around 70. Chance of rain 20%. Tuesday, mostly sunny. A slight chance of showers in the morning, then a chance of showers with a slight chance of thunderstorms in the afternoon. Highs in the upper 80s. Chance of rain 40%. Tuesday night and Wednesday, partly cloudy. A 40% chance of showers. Lows in the mid-60s. Highs in the lower 80s. At 10 a.m. at Lambert Field in St. Louis, light rain was falling with a temperature of 73 degrees.
The dew point was 71, giving us a relative humidity of 93%. The wind was north at 6 miles an hour, and the pressure was 30.06 inches and steady. Elsewhere in the metro area, in Chesterfield, fog was reported and the temperature was 72. At Cahokia, in St. Charles, it was cloudy and 72. Across the region, rain and fog were reported in Columbia, Missouri, with a temperature of 69. In Quincy, rain and fog were reported, and 69 degrees. In Kansas City, it was cloudy and the temperature was 73. Light rain was falling in Springfield, Missouri, with a temperature of 73. In Rolla, it was cloudy and the temperature was 72. In Farmington, it was 74 degrees. It was cloudy in Cape Girardeau, with 79 degrees. Light rain and fog were reported in Springfield, Illinois, with a temperature of 69. Once again in St. Louis, light rain was falling, the temperature was 73 degrees, and the wind was north at 6 miles an hour. The current time is 11:03 a.m. Central Daylight Time. 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Today, a chance of thunderstorms, showers, much cooler with highs in the upper 70s. Northwest winds around 5 miles per hour. Chance of rain near 100%. Tonight, mostly cloudy. A slight chance of showers and thunderstorms in the evening. Patchy fog after midnight. Lows in the mid-60s. Northeast winds around 5 miles per hour. Chance of rain 20%. Friday, mostly cloudy. Patchy fog in the morning. A slight chance of showers in the morning, then a chance of showers in the afternoon. Highs in the lower 80s. East winds around 5 miles per hour. Chance of rain 30%. Friday night, partly cloudy. A chance of showers in the evening. Lows in the upper 60s. Southeast winds around 5 miles per hour. Chance of rain 30%. Saturday, mostly sunny. A chance of showers with a slight chance of thunderstorms in the afternoon. Highs in the upper 80s. Southwest winds around 5 miles per hour. Chance of rain 30%. Saturday night, partly cloudy. A slight chance of showers in the evening. Lows in the upper 60s. Chance of rain 20%. Sunday and Sunday night, partly cloudy. Highs in the upper 80s. Lows in the upper 60s. Monday, sunny. Highs in the lower 90s. Heat index values up to 100 in the afternoon. Monday night, mostly clear with a slight chance of showers and thunderstorms. Lows around 70. Chance of rain 20%. Tuesday, mostly sunny. A slight chance of showers in the morning, then a chance of showers with a slight chance of thunderstorms in the afternoon. Highs in the upper 80s. Chance of rain 40%. Tuesday night and Wednesday, partly cloudy. A 40% chance of showers. Lows in the mid-60s. Highs in the lower 80s. At 10 a.m. at Lambert Field in St. Louis, light rain was falling with a temperature of 73 degrees. The dew point was 71, giving us a relative humidity of 93%. The wind was north at 6 miles an hour, and the pressure was 30.06 inches and steady. Elsewhere in the metro area, in Chesterfield, fog was reported and the temperature was 72. At Cahokia, in St. Charles, it was cloudy and 72. Across the region, rain and fog were reported in Columbia, Missouri, with a temperature of 69. In Quincy, rain and fog were reported, and 69 degrees. In Kansas City, it was cloudy and the temperature was 73. Light rain was falling in Springfield, Missouri, with a temperature of 73. In Rolla,
It was cloudy and the temperature was 72. In Farmington, it was 74 degrees. It was cloudy in Cape Girardeau with 79 degrees. Light rain and fog were reported in Springfield, Illinois, with a temperature of 69. Once again in St. Louis, light rain was falling, the temperature was 73 degrees, and the wind was north at 6 miles an hour. The current time is 11:07 a.m. Central Daylight Time. 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Today, a chance of thunderstorms, showers, much cooler with highs in the upper 70s, northwest winds around 5 miles per hour, chance of rain near 100%. Tonight, mostly cloudy. A slight chance of showers and thunderstorms in the evening. Patchy fog after midnight. Lows in the mid-60s. Northeast winds around 5 miles per hour. Chance of rain 20%. Friday, mostly cloudy. Patchy fog in the morning. A slight chance of showers in the morning, then a chance of showers in the afternoon. Highs in the lower 80s. East winds around 5 miles per hour. Chance of rain 30%. Friday night, partly cloudy. A chance of showers in the evening. Lows in the upper 60s. Southeast winds around 5 miles per hour. Chance of rain 30%. Saturday, mostly sunny. A chance of showers with a slight chance of thunderstorms in the afternoon. Highs in the upper 80s. Southwest winds around 5 miles per hour. Chance of rain 30%. Saturday night, partly cloudy. A slight chance of showers in the evening. Lows in the upper 60s. Chance of rain 20%. Sunday and Sunday night, partly cloudy. Highs in the upper 80s. Lows in the upper 60s. Monday, sunny. Highs in the lower 90s. Heat index values up to 100 in the afternoon. Monday night, mostly clear with a slight chance of showers and thunderstorms. Lows around 70. Chance of rain 20%. Tuesday, mostly sunny. A slight chance of showers in the morning, then a chance of showers with a slight chance of thunderstorms in the afternoon. Highs in the upper 80s. Chance of rain 40%. Tuesday night and Wednesday, partly cloudy. A 40% chance of showers. Lows in the mid-60s. Highs in the lower 80s. At 11 a.m. at Lambert Field in St. Louis, light rain was falling with a temperature of 73 degrees. The dew point was 70, giving us a relative humidity of 90%. The wind was northwest at 5 miles an hour, and the pressure was 30.08 inches and rising. Elsewhere in the metro area, in Chesterfield, it was cloudy and the temperature was 73. At Cahokia, in St. Charles, it was cloudy and 73. Across the region, light rain was falling in Columbia, Missouri, with a temperature of 70. In Quincy, it was cloudy and 70 degrees. In Kansas City, it was partly sunny and the temperature was 74. It was cloudy in Springfield, Missouri, with a temperature of 76. In Rolla, it was cloudy and the temperature was 73. In Farmington, it was 75 degrees. Light rain and fog were reported in Cape Girardeau, with 79 degrees. Light rain was falling in Springfield, Illinois, with a temperature of 70. Once again in St. Louis, light rain was falling, the temperature was 73 degrees, and the wind was northwest at 5 miles an hour. The current time is 11:11 a.m. Central Daylight Time. 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
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Today, a chance of thunderstorms, showers, much cooler with highs in the upper 70s. Northwest winds around 5 miles per hour. Chance of rain near 100%. Tonight, mostly cloudy. A slight chance of showers and thunderstorms in the evening. Patchy fog after midnight. Lows in the mid-60s. Northeast winds around 5 miles per hour. Chance of rain 20%. Friday, mostly cloudy. Patchy fog in the morning. A slight chance of showers in the morning, then a chance of showers in the afternoon. Highs in the lower 80s. East winds around 5 miles per hour. Chance of rain 30%. Friday night, partly cloudy. A chance of showers in the evening. Lows in the upper 60s. Southeast winds around 5 miles per hour. Chance of rain 30%. Saturday, mostly sunny. A chance of showers with a slight chance of thunderstorms in the afternoon. Highs in the upper 80s. Southwest winds around 5 miles per hour. Chance of rain 30%. Saturday night, partly cloudy. A slight chance of showers in the evening. Lows in the upper 60s. Chance of rain 20%. Sunday and Sunday night, partly cloudy. Highs in the upper 80s. Lows in the upper 60s. Monday, sunny. Highs in the lower 90s. Heat index values up to 100 in the afternoon. Monday night, mostly clear with a slight chance of showers and thunderstorms. Lows around 70. Chance of rain 20%. Tuesday, mostly sunny. A slight chance of showers in the morning, then a chance of showers with a slight chance of thunderstorms in the afternoon. Highs in the upper 80s. Chance of rain 40%. Tuesday night and Wednesday, partly cloudy. A 40% chance of showers. Lows in the mid-60s. Highs in the lower 80s. At 11 a.m. at Lambert Field in St. Louis, light rain was falling with a temperature of 73 degrees. The dew point was 70, giving us a relative humidity of 90%. The wind was northwest at 5 miles an hour, and the pressure was 30.08 inches and rising. Elsewhere in the metro area, in Chesterfield, it was cloudy and the temperature was 73. At Cahokia, in St. Charles, it was cloudy and 73. Across the region, light rain was falling in Columbia, Missouri, with a temperature of 70. In Quincy, it was cloudy and 70 degrees. In Kansas City, it was partly sunny and the temperature was 74. It was cloudy in Springfield, Missouri, with a temperature of 76. In Rolla, it was cloudy and the temperature was 73. In Farmington, it was 75 degrees. Light rain and fog were reported in Cape Girardeau, with 79 degrees. Light rain was falling in Springfield, Illinois, with a temperature of 70. Once again in St. Louis, light rain was falling, the temperature was 73 degrees, and the wind was northwest at 5 miles an hour. The current time is 11:15 a.m. Central Daylight Time. 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Today, a chance of thunderstorms, showers, much cooler with highs in the upper 70s. Northwest winds around 5 miles per hour. Chance of rain near 100%. Tonight, mostly cloudy. A slight chance of showers and thunderstorms in the evening. Patchy fog after midnight. Lows in the mid-60s. Northeast winds around 5 miles per hour. Chance of rain 20%. Friday, mostly cloudy.
patchy fog in the morning. A slight chance of showers in the morning, then a chance of showers in the afternoon. Highs in the lower 80s. East winds around 5 miles per hour. Chance of rain 30%. Friday night, partly cloudy. A chance of showers in the evening. Lows in the upper 60s. Southeast winds around 5 miles per hour. Chance of rain 30%. Saturday, mostly sunny. A chance of showers with a slight chance of thunderstorms in the afternoon. Highs in the upper 80s. Southwest winds around 5 miles per hour. Chance of rain 30%. Saturday night, partly cloudy. A slight chance of showers in the evening. Lows in the upper 60s. Chance of rain 20%. Sunday and Sunday night, partly cloudy. Highs in the upper 80s. Lows in the upper 60s. Monday, sunny. Highs in the lower 90s. Heat index values up to 100 in the afternoon. Monday night, the lower 80s. East winds surround.

partly cloudy. A slight chance of showers in the evening. Lows in the upper 60s. Chance of rain 20%. Sunday and Sunday night, partly cloudy. Highs in the upper 80s. Lows in the upper 60s. Monday, sunny. Highs in the lower 90s. Heat index values up to 100 in the afternoon. Monday night, mostly clear with a slight chance of showers and thunderstorms. Lows around 70. Chance of rain 20%. Tuesday, mostly sunny. A slight chance of showers in the morning, then a chance of showers with a slight chance of thunderstorms in the afternoon. Highs in the upper 80s. Chance of rain 40%. Tuesday night and Wednesday, partly cloudy. A 40% chance of showers. Lows in the mid-60s. Highs in the lower 80s. At 11 a.m. at Lambert Field in St. Louis, light rain was falling with a temperature of 73 degrees. The dew point was 70, giving us a relative humidity of 90%. The wind was northwest at 5 miles an hour, and the pressure was 30.08 inches and rising. Elsewhere in the metro area, in Chesterfield, it was cloudy and the temperature was 73. At Cahokia, in St. Charles, it was cloudy and 73. Across the region, light rain was falling in Columbia, Missouri, with a temperature of 70. In Quincy, it was cloudy and 70 degrees. In Kansas City, it was partly sunny and the temperature was 74. It was cloudy in Springfield, Missouri, with a temperature of 76. In Rolla, it was cloudy and the temperature was 73. In Farmington, it was 75 degrees. Light rain and fog were reported in Cape Girardeau, with 79 degrees. Light rain was falling in Springfield, Illinois, with a temperature of 70. Once again in St. Louis, light rain was falling, the temperature was 73 degrees, and the wind was northwest at 5 miles an hour. The current time is 11:20 a.m. Central Daylight Time. 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Today, a chance of thunderstorms, showers, much cooler with highs in the upper 70s, northwest winds around 5 miles per hour, chance of rain near 100%. Tonight, mostly cloudy. A slight chance of showers and thunderstorms in the evening. Patchy fog after midnight. Lows in the mid-60s. Northeast winds around 5 miles per hour. Chance of rain 20%. Friday, mostly cloudy. Patchy fog in the morning. A slight chance of showers in the morning, then a chance of showers in the afternoon. Highs in the lower 80s. East winds around 5 miles per hour. Chance of rain 30%. Friday night, partly cloudy. A chance of showers in the evening. Lows in the upper 60s. Southeast winds around 5 miles per hour. Chance of rain 30%. Saturday, mostly sunny. A chance of showers with a slight chance of thunderstorms in the afternoon. Highs in the upper 80s. Southwest winds around 5 miles per hour. Chance of rain 30%. Saturday night, partly cloudy. A slight chance of showers in the evening. Lows in the upper 60s. Chance of rain 20%. Sunday and Sunday night, partly cloudy. Highs in the upper 80s. Lows in the upper 60s. Monday, sunny. Highs in the lower 90s. Heat index values up to 100 in the afternoon. Monday night, mostly clear with a slight chance of showers and thunderstorms. Lows around 70. Chance of rain 20%. Tuesday, mostly sunny. A slight chance of showers in the morning, then a chance of showers with a slight chance of thunderstorms in the afternoon. Highs in the upper 80s. Chance of rain 40%.

Bad. Tuesday night and Wednesday, partly cloudy. A 40% chance of showers. Lows in the mid-60s. Highs in the lower 80s. At 11 a.m. at Lambert Field in St. Louis, light rain was falling with a temperature of 73 degrees. The dew point was 70, giving us a relative humidity of 90%. The wind was northwest at 5 miles an hour, and the pressure was 30.08 inches and rising. Elsewhere in the metro area, in Chesterfield, it was cloudy and the temperature was 73. At Cahokia, in St. Charles, it was cloudy and 73. Across the region, light rain was falling in Columbia, Missouri, with a temperature of 70. In Quincy, it was cloudy and 70 degrees. In Kansas City, it was partly sunny and the temperature was 74. It was cloudy in Springfield, Missouri, with a temperature of 76. In Rolla, it was cloudy and the temperature was 73. In Farmington, it was 75 degrees. Light rain and fog were reported in Cape Girardeau, with 79 degrees. Light rain was falling in Springfield, Illinois, with a temperature of 70. Once again in St. Louis, light rain was falling, the temperature was 73 degrees, and the wind was northwest at 5 miles an hour. The current time is 11:24 a.m. Central Daylight Time. 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Today, a chance of thunderstorms, showers, much cooler with highs in the upper 70s. Northwest winds around 5 miles per hour. Chance of rain near 100%. Tonight, mostly cloudy. A slight chance of showers and thunderstorms in the evening. Patchy fog after midnight. Lows in the mid-60s. Northeast winds around 5 miles per hour. Chance of rain 20%. Friday, mostly cloudy. Patchy fog in the morning. A slight chance of showers in the morning, then a chance of showers in the afternoon. Highs in the lower 80s. East winds around 5 miles per hour. Chance of rain 30%. Friday night, partly cloudy. A chance of showers in the evening. Lows in the upper 60s. Southeast winds around 5 miles per hour. Chance of rain 30%. Saturday, mostly sunny. A chance of showers with a slight chance of thunderstorms in the afternoon. Highs in the upper 80s. Southwest winds around 5 miles per hour. Chance of rain 30%. Saturday night, partly cloudy. A slight chance of showers in the evening. Lows in the upper 60s. Chance of rain 20%. Sunday and Sunday night, partly cloudy. Highs in the upper 80s. Lows in the upper 60s. Monday, sunny. Highs in the lower 90s. Heat index values up to 100 in the afternoon. Monday night, mostly clear with a slight chance of showers and thunderstorms. Lows around 70. Chance of rain 20%. Tuesday, mostly sunny. A slight chance of showers in the morning, then a chance of showers with a slight chance of thunderstorms in the afternoon. Highs in the upper 80s. Chance of rain 40%. Tuesday night and Wednesday, partly cloudy. A 40% chance of showers. Lows in the mid-60s. Highs in the lower 80s. At 11 a.m. at Lambert Field in St. Louis, light rain was falling with a temperature of 73 degrees. The dew point was 70, giving us a relative humidity of 90%. The wind was northwest at 5 miles an hour, and the pressure was 30.08 inches and rising. Elsewhere in the metro area, in Chesterfield, it was cloudy and the temperature was 73. At Cahokia, in St. Charles, it was cloudy and 73. Across the region, light rain was falling in Columbia, Missouri, with a temperature of 70.
In Quincy, it was cloudy and 70 degrees. In Kansas City, it was partly sunny and the temperature was 74. It was cloudy in Springfield, Missouri, with a temperature of 76. In Rolla, it was cloudy and the temperature was 73. In Farmington, it was 75 degrees. Light rain and fog were reported in Cape Girardeau, with 79 degrees. Light rain was falling in Springfield, Illinois, with a temperature of 70. Once again in St. Louis, light rain was falling, the temperature was 73 degrees, and the wind was northwest at 5 miles an hour. The current time is 11:28 a.m. Central Daylight Time. 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Today, a chance of thunderstorms, showers, much cooler with highs in the upper 70s, northwest winds around 5 miles per hour, chance of rain near 100%. Tonight, mostly cloudy, a slight chance of showers and thunderstorms in the evening, patchy fog after midnight, lows in the mid-60s, northeast winds around 5 miles per hour, chance of rain 20%. Friday, mostly cloudy, patchy fog in the morning, a slight chance of showers in the morning, then a chance of showers in the afternoon, highs in the lower 80s, east winds around 5 miles per hour, chance of rain 30%. Friday night, partly cloudy, a chance of showers in the evening, lows in the upper 60s, southeast winds around 5 miles per hour, chance of rain 30%. Saturday, mostly sunny, a chance of showers with a slight chance of thunderstorms in the afternoon, highs in the upper 80s, southwest winds around 5 miles per hour, chance of rain 30%. Saturday night, partly cloudy, a slight chance of showers in the evening, lows in the upper 60s, chance of rain 20%. Sunday and Sunday night, partly cloudy, highs in the upper 80s, lows in the upper 60s. Monday, sunny, highs in the lower 90s, heat index values up to 100 in the afternoon. Monday night, mostly clear with a slight chance of showers and thunderstorms, lows around 70, chance of rain 20%. Tuesday, mostly sunny, a slight chance of showers in the morning, then a chance of showers with a slight chance of thunderstorms in the afternoon. Highs in the upper 80s. Chance of rain 40%. Tuesday night and Wednesday, partly cloudy. A 40% chance of showers. Lows in the mid-60s. Highs in the lower 80s. At 11 a.m. at Lambert Field in St. Louis, light rain was falling with a temperature of 73 degrees. The dew point was 70, giving us a relative humidity of 90%. The wind was northwest at 5 miles an hour, and the pressure was 30.08 inches and rising. Elsewhere in the metro area, in Chesterfield, it was cloudy and the temperature was 73. At Cahokia, in St. Charles, it was cloudy and 73. Across the region, light rain was falling in Columbia, Missouri, with a temperature of 70. In Quincy, it was cloudy and 70 degrees. In Kansas City, it was partly sunny and the temperature was 74. It was cloudy in Springfield, Missouri, with a temperature of 76. In Rolla, it was cloudy and the temperature was 73. In Farmington, it was 75 degrees. Light rain and fog were reported in Cape Girardeau, with 79 degrees. Light rain was falling in Springfield, Illinois, with a temperature of 70. Once again in St. Louis, light rain was falling, the temperature was 73 degrees, and the wind was northwest at 5 miles an hour.
Daily River and Lake stages for Thursday, September 10th. On the Mississippi River at Hannibal, the morning stage was 10.3 feet, up 0.4 feet from yesterday. At Louisiana, 11.9 feet, up 0.2. At Clarksville, 13.3 feet, up 0.1. At Winfield, 13.4 feet, no change from yesterday. At Grafton, 15.5 feet, down 0.1. At Mel Price Lock and Dam, 2.8 feet, up 0.2. At St. Louis, minus 0.9 feet, up 0.5. At Chester, 2.2 feet, down 0.2. On the Missouri River at Herman, 4.1 feet, up 0.5. The forecast, 5.4, 4.8, 4.1, 4. 4.4, at Washington, 1.4 feet, up 0.3, the forecast, 2.7, 2.8, 1.9, 1.6, 1.9, at St. Charles, 8.3 feet, up 0.1, the forecast, 9.3, 10.3, 9.4, 8.9, 8.9, on the Illinois River at Hardin, 19.4 feet, down 0.2, the forecast, 19.4, 19.3, 19.4, 19.4, 19.4, on the Merrimack River near Steelville, 1.3 feet, no change from yesterday. Near Sullivan, 3.1 feet, no change from yesterday. At Pacific, minus 1.1 feet, up 0.3. Near Eureka, 3.5 feet, up 0.8. At Valley Park, minus 1.1 feet, up 1.8. At Fenton, 2.8 feet, up 1.5. Near Arnold, 6.8 feet, up 0.9. On the Quiver River near Troy, 5.2 feet, no change from yesterday. On the Berbers River at Union, 3.3 feet, up 0.1. On the Big River at Burnsville, 2.0 feet, up 0.1. At Carlisle Lake, the morning stage was 445.5 feet, up 0.1 feet from yesterday. At Carlisle, 6.3 feet, up 0.1. At Mark Twain Lake, the morning stage was 602.8 feet, no change from yesterday. At Lake of the Ozarks, 658.7 feet, down 0.3. The current time is 11:35 a.m. Central Daylight Time. 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Today, a chance of thunderstorms, showers, much cooler with highs in the upper 70s, northwest winds around 5 miles per hour, chance of rain near 100%. Tonight, mostly cloudy. A slight chance of showers and thunderstorms in the evening. Patchy fog after midnight. Lows in the mid-60s. Northeast winds around 5 miles per hour. Chance of rain 20%. Friday, mostly cloudy. Patchy fog in the morning. A slight chance of showers in the morning, then a chance of showers in the afternoon. Highs in the lower 80s. East winds around 5 miles per hour. Chance of rain 30%. Friday night, partly cloudy. A chance of showers in the evening. Lows in the upper 60s. Southeast winds around 5 miles per hour. Chance of rain 30%. Saturday, mostly sunny. A chance of showers with a slight chance of thunderstorms in the afternoon. Highs in the upper 80s. Southwest winds around 5 miles per hour. Chance of rain 30%. Saturday night, partly cloudy. A slight chance of showers in the evening. Lows in the upper 60s. Chance of rain 20%. Sunday and Sunday night, partly cloudy. Highs in the upper 80s. Lows in the upper 60s. Monday, sunny. Highs in the lower 90s. Heat index values up to 100 in the afternoon. Monday night, mostly clear with a slight chance of showers and thunderstorms. Lows around 70. Chance of rain 20%. Tuesday, mostly sunny.
a slight chance of showers in the morning, then a chance of showers with a slight chance of thunderstorms in the afternoon. Highs in the upper 80s. Chance of rain 40%. Tuesday night and Wednesday, partly cloudy. A 40% chance of showers. Lows in the mid-60s. Highs in the lower 80s. At 11 a.m. at Lambert Field in St. Louis, light rain was falling with a temperature of 73 degrees. The dew point was 70, giving us a relative humidity of 90%. The wind was northwest at 5 miles an hour, and the pressure was 30.08 inches and rising. Elsewhere in the metro area, in Chesterfield, it was cloudy and the temperature was 73. At Cahokia, in St. Charles, it was cloudy and 73. Across the region, light rain was falling in Columbia, Missouri, with a temperature of 70. In Quincy, it was cloudy and 70 degrees. In Kansas City, it was partly sunny and the temperature was 74. It was cloudy in Springfield, Missouri, with a temperature of 76. In Rolla, it was cloudy and the temperature was 73. In Farmington, it was 75 degrees. Light rain and fog were reported in Cape Girardeau, with 79 degrees. Light rain was falling in Springfield, Illinois, with a temperature of 70. Once again in St. Louis, light rain was falling, the temperature was 73 degrees, and the wind was northwest at 5 miles an hour. The current time is 11:39 a.m. Central Daylight Time. 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Today, a chance of thunderstorms, showers, much cooler with highs in the upper 70s. Northwest winds around 5 miles per hour. Chance of rain near 100%. Tonight, mostly cloudy. A slight chance of showers and thunderstorms in the evening. Patchy fog after midnight. Lows in the mid-60s. Northeast winds around 5 miles per hour. Chance of rain 20%. Friday, mostly cloudy. Patchy fog in the morning. A slight chance of showers in the morning, then a chance of showers in the afternoon. Highs in the lower 80s. East winds around 5 miles per hour. Chance of rain 30%. Friday night, partly cloudy. A chance of showers in the evening. Lows in the upper 60s. Southeast winds around 5 miles per hour. Chance of rain 30%. Saturday, mostly sunny. A chance of showers with a slight chance of thunderstorms in the afternoon. Highs in the upper 80s. Southwest winds around 5 miles per hour. Chance of rain 30%. Saturday night, partly cloudy. A slight chance of showers in the evening. Lows in the upper 60s. Chance of rain 20%. Sunday and Sunday night, partly cloudy. Highs in the upper 80s. Lows in the upper 60s. Monday, sunny. Highs in the lower 90s. Heat index values up to 100 in the afternoon. Monday night, mostly clear with a slight chance of showers and thunderstorms. Lows around 70. Chance of rain 20%. Tuesday, mostly sunny. A slight chance of showers in the morning, then a chance of showers with a slight chance of thunderstorms in the afternoon. Highs in the upper 80s. Chance of rain 40%. Tuesday night and Wednesday, partly cloudy. A 40% chance of showers. Lows in the mid-60s. Highs in the lower 80s. Daily river and lake stages for Thursday, September 10th. On the Mississippi River at Hannibal, the morning stage was 10.3 feet, up 0.4 feet from yesterday. At Louisiana, 11.9 feet, up 0.2. At Clarksville, 13.3 feet, up 0.1. At Winfield, 13.4 feet, no change from yesterday.
at Grafton, 15.5 feet, down 0.1, at Mel Price Lock and Dam, 2.8 feet, up 0.2, at St. Louis, minus 0.9 feet, up 0.5, at Chester, 2.2 feet, down 0.2, on the Missouri River at Herman, 4.1 feet, up 0.5, the forecast, 5.4, 4.8, 4.1, 4, 4.4, at Washington, 1.4 feet, up 0.3, the forecast, 2.7, 2.8, 1.9, 1.6, 1.9, at St. Charles, 8.3 feet, up 0.1, the forecast, 9.3, 10.3, 9.4, 8.9, 8.9, on the Illinois River at Hardin, 19.4 feet, down 0.2, the forecast, 19.4, 19.3, 19.4, 19.4, 19.4, on the Merrimack River near Steelville, 1.3 feet, no change from yesterday. Near Sullivan, 3.1 feet, no change from yesterday. At Pacific, minus 1.1 feet, up 0.3. Near Eureka, 3.5 feet, up 0.8. At Valley Park, minus 1.1 feet, up 1.8. At Fenton, 2.8 feet, up 1.5. Near Arnold, 6.8 feet, up 0.9. On the Quiver River near Troy, 5.2 feet, no change from yesterday. On the Burbis River at Union, 3.3 feet, up 0.1. On the Big River at Burnsville, 2.0 feet, up 0.1. At Carlisle Lake, the morning stage was 445.5 feet, up 0.1 feet from yesterday. At Carlisle, 6.3 feet, up 0.1. At Mark Twain Lake, the morning stage was 602.8 feet, no change from yesterday. At Lake of the Ozarks, 658.7 feet, down 0.3. At 11 a.m. at Lambert Field in St. Louis, light rain was falling with a temperature of 73 degrees. The dew point was 70, giving us a relative humidity of 90%. The wind was northwest at 5 miles an hour, and the pressure was 30.08 inches and rising. Elsewhere in the metro area, in Chesterfield, it was cloudy and the temperature was 73. At Cahokia, in St. Charles, it was cloudy and 73. Across the region, light rain was falling in Columbia, Missouri, with a temperature of 70. In Quincy, it was cloudy and 70 degrees. In Kansas City, it was partly sunny and the temperature was 74. It was cloudy in Springfield, Missouri, with a temperature of 76. In Rolla, it was cloudy and the temperature was 73. In Farmington, it was 75 degrees. Light rain and fog were reported in Cape Girardeau, with 79 degrees. Light rain was falling in Springfield, Illinois, with a temperature of 70. Once again in St. Louis, light rain was falling, the temperature was 73 degrees and the wind was northwest at 5 miles an hour. The current time is 11:46 a.m. Central Daylight Time. 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Today, a chance of thunderstorms, showers, much cooler with highs in the upper 70s, northwest winds around 5 miles per hour, chance of rain near 100%. Tonight, mostly cloudy. A slight chance of showers and thunderstorms in the evening. Patchy fog after midnight. Lows in the mid-60s. Northeast winds around 5 miles per hour. Chance of rain 20%. Friday, mostly cloudy. Patchy fog in the morning. A slight chance of showers in the morning, then a chance of showers in the afternoon. Highs in the lower 80s. East winds around 5 miles per hour. Chance of rain 30%. Friday night, partly cloudy. A chance of showers in the evening. Lows in the upper 60s. Southeast winds around 5 miles per hour.
chance of rain 30%. Saturday, mostly sunny. A chance of showers with a slight chance of thunderstorms in the afternoon. Highs in the upper 80s. Southwest winds around 5 miles per hour. Chance of rain 30%. Saturday night, partly cloudy. A slight chance of showers in the evening. Lows in the upper 60s. Chance of rain 20%. Sunday and Sunday night, partly cloudy. Highs in the upper 80s. Lows in the upper 60s. Monday, sunny. Highs in the lower 90s. Heat index values up to 100 in the afternoon. Monday night, mostly clear with a slight chance of showers and thunderstorms. Lows around 70. Chance of rain 20%. Tuesday, mostly sunny. A slight chance of showers in the morning, then a chance of showers with a slight chance of thunderstorms in the afternoon. Highs in the upper 80s. Chance of rain 40%. Tuesday night and Wednesday, partly cloudy. A 40% chance of showers. Lows in the mid-60s. Highs in the lower 80s. At 11 a.m. at Lambert Field in St. Louis, light rain was falling with a temperature of 73 degrees. The dew point was 70, giving us a relative humidity of 90%. The wind was northwest at 5 miles an hour, and the pressure was 30.08 inches and rising. Elsewhere in the metro area, in Chesterfield, it was cloudy and the temperature was 73. At Cahokia, in St. Charles, it was cloudy and 73. Across the region, light rain was falling in Columbia, Missouri, with a temperature of 70. In Quincy, it was cloudy and 70 degrees. In Kansas City, it was partly sunny and the temperature was 74. It was cloudy in Springfield, Missouri, with a temperature of 76. In Rolla, it was cloudy and the temperature was 73. In Farmington, it was 75 degrees. Light rain and fog were reported in Cape Girardeau, with 79 degrees. Light rain was falling in Springfield, Illinois, with a temperature of 70. Once again in St. Louis, light rain was falling, the temperature was 73 degrees, and the wind was northwest at 5 miles an hour. The current time is 11:50 a.m. Central Daylight Time. 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Today, a chance of thunderstorms, showers, much cooler with highs in the upper 70s. Northwest winds around 5 miles per hour. Chance of rain near 100%. Tonight, mostly cloudy. A slight chance of showers and thunderstorms in the evening. Patchy fog after midnight. Lows in the mid-60s. Northeast winds around 5 miles per hour. Chance of rain 20%. Friday, mostly cloudy. Patchy fog in the morning. A slight chance of showers in the morning, then a chance of showers in the afternoon. Highs in the lower 80s. East winds around 5 miles per hour. Chance of rain 30%. Friday night, partly cloudy. A chance of showers in the evening. Lows in the upper 60s. Southeast winds around 5 miles per hour. Chance of rain 30%. Saturday, mostly sunny. A chance of showers with a slight chance of thunderstorms in the afternoon. Highs in the upper 80s. Southwest winds around 5 miles per hour. Chance of rain 30%. Saturday night, partly cloudy. A slight chance of showers in the evening. Lows in the upper 60s. Chance of rain 20%. Sunday and Sunday night, partly cloudy. Highs in the upper 80s. Lows in the upper 60s. Monday, sunny. Highs in the lower 90s. Heat index values up to 100 in the afternoon.
Monday night, mostly clear with a slight chance of showers and thunderstorms. Lows around 70. Chance of rain 20%. Tuesday, mostly sunny. A slight chance of showers in the morning, then a chance of showers with a slight chance of thunderstorms in the afternoon. Highs in the upper 80s. Chance of rain 40%. Tuesday night and Wednesday, partly cloudy. A 40% chance of showers. Lows in the mid-60s. Highs in the lower 80s. At 11 a.m. at Lambert Field in St. Louis, light rain was falling with a temperature of 73 degrees. The dew point was 70, giving us a relative humidity of 90%. The wind was northwest at 5 miles an hour, and the pressure was 30.08 inches and rising. Elsewhere in the metro area, in Chesterfield, it was cloudy and the temperature was 73. At Cahokia, in St. Charles, it was cloudy and 73. Across the region, light rain was falling in Columbia, Missouri, with a temperature of 70. In Quincy, it was cloudy and 70 degrees. In Kansas City, it was partly sunny and the temperature was 74. It was cloudy in Springfield, Missouri, with a temperature of 76. In Rolla, it was cloudy and the temperature was 73. In Farmington, it was 75 degrees. Light rain and fog were reported in Cape Girardeau, with 79 degrees. Light rain was falling in Springfield, Illinois, with a temperature of 70. Once again in St. Louis, light rain was falling, the temperature was 73 degrees, and the wind was northwest at 5 miles an hour. The current time is 11:54 a.m. Central Daylight Time. 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Today, a chance of thunderstorms, showers, much cooler with highs in the upper 70s, northwest winds around 5 miles per hour, chance of rain near 100%. Tonight, mostly cloudy. A slight chance of showers and thunderstorms in the evening. Patchy fog after midnight. Lows in the mid-60s. Northeast winds around 5 miles per hour. Chance of rain 20%. Friday, mostly cloudy. Patchy fog in the morning. A slight chance of showers in the morning, then a chance of showers in the afternoon. Highs in the lower 80s. East winds around 5 miles per hour. Chance of rain 30%. Friday night, partly cloudy. A chance of showers in the evening. Lows in the upper 60s. Southeast winds around 5 miles per hour. Chance of rain 30%. Saturday, mostly sunny. A chance of showers with a slight chance of thunderstorms in the afternoon. Highs in the upper 80s. Southwest winds around 5 miles per hour. Chance of rain 30%. Saturday night, partly cloudy. A slight chance of showers in the evening. Lows in the upper 60s. Chance of rain 20%. Sunday and Sunday night, partly cloudy. Highs in the upper 80s. Lows in the upper 60s. Monday, sunny. Highs in the lower 90s. Heat index values up to 100 in the afternoon. Monday night, mostly clear with a slight chance of showers and thunderstorms. Lows around 70. Chance of rain 20%. Tuesday, mostly sunny. A slight chance of showers in the morning, then a chance of showers with a slight chance of thunderstorms in the afternoon. Highs in the upper 80s. Chance of rain 40%. Tuesday night and Wednesday, partly cloudy. A 40% chance of showers. Lows in the mid-60s. Highs in the lower 80s. Daily river and lake stages for Thursday, September 10th. On the Mississippi River at Hannibal, the morning stage was 10.3 feet, up 0.4 feet from yesterday.
at Louisiana, 11.9 feet, up 0.2. At Clarksville, 13.3 feet, up 0.1. At Winfield, 13.4 feet, no change from yesterday. At Grafton, 15.5 feet, down 0.1. At Mel Price and Dam, 2.8 feet, up 0.2. At St. Louis, minus 0.9 feet, up 0.5. At Chester, 2.2 feet, down 0.2. On the Missouri River at Herman, 4.1 feet, up 0.5. The forecast, 5.4, 4.8, 4.1, 4, 4.4. At Washington, 1.4 feet, up 0.3. The forecast, 2.7, 2.8, 1.9, 1.6, 1.9. At St. Charles, 8.3 feet, up 0.1. The forecast, 9.3, 10.3, 9.4, 8.9, 8.9. On the Illinois River at Hardin, 19.4 feet, down 0.2. The forecast, 19.4, 19.3, 19.4, 19.4, 19.4. On the Merrimack River near Steelville, 1.3 feet, no change from yesterday. Near Sullivan, 3.1 feet, no change from yesterday. At Pacific, minus 1.1 feet, up 0.3. Near Eureka, 3.5 feet, up 0.8. At Valley Park, minus 1.1 feet, up 1.8. At Fenton, 2.8 feet, up 1.5. Near Arnold, 6.8 feet, up 0.9. On the Quiver River near Troy, 5.2 feet, no change from yesterday. On the Burbis River at Union, 3.3 feet, up 0.1. On the Big River at Burnsville, 2.0 feet, up 0.1. At Carlisle Lake, the morning stage was 445.5 feet, up 0.1 feet from yesterday. At Carlisle, 6.3 feet, up 0.1. At Mark Twain Lake, the morning stage was 602.8 feet, no change from yesterday. At Lake of the Ozarks, 658.7 feet, down 0.3. At 11 a.m. at Lambert Field in St. Louis, light rain was falling with a temperature of 73 degrees. The dew point was 70, giving us a relative humidity of 90%. The wind was northwest at 5 miles an hour, and the pressure was 30.08 inches and rising. Elsewhere in the metro area, in Chesterfield, it was cloudy and the temperature was 73. At Cahokia, in St. Charles, it was cloudy and 73. Across the region, light rain was falling in Columbia, Missouri, with a temperature of 70. In Quincy, it was cloudy and 70 degrees. In Kansas City, it was partly sunny and the temperature was 74. It was cloudy in Springfield, Missouri, with a temperature of 76. In Rolla, it was cloudy and the temperature was 73. In Farmington, it was 75 degrees. Light rain and fog were reported in Cape Girardeau, with 79 degrees. Light rain was falling in Springfield, Illinois, with a temperature of 70. Once again in St. Louis, light rain was falling, the temperature was 73 degrees, and the wind was northwest at 5 miles an hour. The current time is 12:01 p.m. Central Daylight Time. 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Today, a chance of thunderstorms, showers, much cooler with highs in the upper 70s, northwest winds around 5 miles per hour, chance of rain near 100%. Tonight, mostly cloudy. A slight chance of showers and thunderstorms in the evening. Patchy fog after midnight. Lows in the mid-60s. Northeast winds around 5 miles per hour. Chance of rain 20%. Friday, mostly cloudy. Patchy fog in the morning. A slight chance of showers in the morning, then a chance of showers in the afternoon. Highs in the lower 80s. East winds around 5 miles per hour. Chance of rain 30%.
Friday night, partly cloudy. A chance of showers in the evening. Lows in the upper 60s. Southeast winds around 5 miles per hour. Chance of rain 30%. Saturday, mostly sunny. A chance of showers with a slight chance of thunderstorms in the afternoon. Highs in the upper 80s. Southwest winds around 5 miles per hour. Chance of rain 30%. Saturday night, partly cloudy. A slight chance of showers in the evening. Lows in the upper 60s. Chance of rain 20%. Sunday and Sunday night, partly cloudy. Highs in the upper 80s. Lows in the upper 60s. Monday, sunny. Highs in the lower 90s. Heat index values up to 100 in the afternoon. Monday night, mostly clear with a slight chance of showers and thunderstorms. Lows around 70. Chance of rain 20%. Tuesday, mostly sunny. A slight chance of showers in the morning, then a chance of showers with a slight chance of thunderstorms in the afternoon. Highs in the upper 80s. Chance of rain 40%. Tuesday night and Wednesday, partly cloudy. A 40% chance of showers. Lows in the mid-60s. Highs in the lower 80s. At 11 a.m. at Lambert Field in St. Louis, light rain was falling with a temperature of 73 degrees. The dew point was 70, giving us a relative humidity of 90%. The wind was northwest at 5 miles an hour, and the pressure was 30.08 inches and rising. Elsewhere in the metro area, in Chesterfield, it was cloudy and the temperature was 73. At Cahokia, in St. Charles, it was cloudy and 73. Across the region, light rain was falling in Columbia, Missouri, with a temperature of 70. In Quincy, it was cloudy and 70 degrees. In Kansas City, it was partly sunny and the temperature was 74. It was cloudy in Springfield, Missouri, with a temperature of 76. In Rolla, it was cloudy and the temperature was 73. In Farmington, it was 75 degrees. Light rain and fog were reported in Cape Girardeau, with 79 degrees. Light rain was falling in Springfield, Illinois, with a temperature of 70. Once again in St. Louis, light rain was falling, the temperature was 73 degrees, and the wind was northwest at 5 miles an hour. The current time is 12:05 p.m. Central Daylight Time. 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Today, a chance of thunderstorms, showers, much cooler with highs in the upper 70s. Northwest winds around 5 miles per hour. Chance of rain near 100%. Tonight, mostly cloudy. A slight chance of showers and thunderstorms in the evening. Patchy fog after midnight. Lows in the mid-60s. Northeast winds around 5 miles per hour. Chance of rain 20%. Friday, mostly cloudy. Patchy fog in the morning. A slight chance of showers in the morning, then a chance of showers in the afternoon. Highs in the lower 80s. East winds around 5 miles per hour. Chance of rain 30%. Friday night, partly cloudy. A chance of showers in the evening. Lows in the upper 60s. Southeast winds around 5 miles per hour. Chance of rain 30%. Saturday, mostly sunny. A chance of showers with a slight chance of thunderstorms in the afternoon. Highs in the upper 80s. Southwest winds around 5 miles per hour. Chance of rain 30%. Saturday night, partly cloudy. A slight chance of showers in the evening. Lows in the upper 60s. Chance of rain 20%. Sunday and Sunday night, partly cloudy. Highs in the upper 80s. Lows in the upper 60s.
Monday, sunny. Highs in the lower 90s. Heat index values up to 100 in the afternoon. Monday night, mostly clear with a slight chance of showers and thunderstorms. Lows around 70. Chance of rain 20%. Tuesday, mostly sunny. A slight chance of showers in the morning, then a chance of showers with a slight chance of thunderstorms in the afternoon. Highs in the upper 80s. Chance of rain 40%. Tuesday night and Wednesday, partly cloudy. A 40% chance of showers. Lows in the mid-60s. Highs in the lower 80s. At 11 a.m. at Lambert Field in St. Louis, light rain was falling with a temperature of 73 degrees. The dew point was 70, giving us a relative humidity of 90%. The wind was northwest at 5 miles an hour, and the pressure was 30.08 inches and rising. Elsewhere in the metro area, in Chesterfield, it was cloudy and the temperature was 73. At Cahokia, in St. Charles, it was cloudy and 73. Across the region, light rain was falling in Columbia, Missouri, with a temperature of 70. In Quincy, it was cloudy and 70 degrees. In Kansas City, it was partly sunny and the temperature was 74. It was cloudy in Springfield, Missouri, with a temperature of 76. In Rolla, it was cloudy and the temperature was 73. In Farmington, it was 75 degrees. Light rain and fog were reported in Cape Girardeau, with 79 degrees. Light rain was falling in Springfield, Illinois, with a temperature of 70. Once again in St. Louis, light rain was falling, the temperature was 73 degrees, and the wind was northwest at 5 miles an hour. The current time is 12:09 p.m. Central Daylight Time. 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This program originates from the National Weather Service Forecast Office in St. Louis, Missouri, and serves parts of East Central Missouri and Southwest Illinois, including the St. Louis metro area and surrounding counties. Today, a chance of thunderstorms, showers, much cooler with highs in the upper 70s. Northwest winds around 5 miles per hour. Chance of rain near 100%. Tonight, mostly cloudy. A slight chance of showers and thunderstorms in the evening. Patchy fog after midnight. Lows in the mid-60s. Northeast winds around 5 miles per hour. Chance of rain 20%. Friday, mostly cloudy. Patchy fog in the morning. A slight chance of showers in the morning, then a chance of showers in the afternoon. Highs in the lower 80s. East winds around 5 miles per hour. Chance of rain 30%. Friday night, partly cloudy. A chance of showers in the evening. Lows in the upper 60s. Southeast winds around 5 miles per hour. Chance of rain 30%. Saturday, mostly sunny. A chance of showers with a slight chance of thunderstorms in the afternoon. Highs in the upper 80s. Southwest winds around 5 miles per hour. Chance of rain 30%. Saturday night, partly cloudy. A slight chance of showers in the evening. Lows in the upper 60s. Chance of rain 20%. Sunday and Sunday night, partly cloudy. Highs in the upper 80s. Lows in the upper 60s. Monday, sunny. Highs in the lower 90s. Heat index values up to 100 in the afternoon. Monday night, mostly clear with a slight chance of showers and thunderstorms. Lows around 70. Chance of rain 20%. Tuesday, mostly sunny. A slight chance of showers in the morning, then a chance of showers with a slight chance of thunderstorms in the afternoon. Highs in the upper 80s. Chance of rain 40%. Tuesday night and Wednesday, partly cloudy. A 40% chance of showers. Lows in the mid-60s. Highs in the lower 80s.
Daily River and Lake stages for Thursday, September 10th. On the Mississippi River at Hannibal, the morning stage was 10.3 feet, up 0.4 feet from yesterday. At Louisiana, 11.9 feet, up 0.2. At Clarksville, 13.3 feet, up 0.1. At Winfield, 13.4 feet, no change from yesterday. At Grafton, 15.5 feet, down 0.1. At Mel Price Lock and Dam, 2.8 feet, up 0.2. At St. Louis, minus 0.9 feet, up 0.5. At Chester, 2.2 feet, down 0.2. On the Missouri River at Herman, 4.1 feet, up 0.5. The forecast, 5.4, 4.8, 4.1, 4, 4.4. At Washington, 1.4 feet, up 0.3. The forecast, 2.7, 2.8, 1.9, 1.6, 1.9. At St. Charles, 8.3 feet, up 0.1. The forecast, 9.3, 10.3, 9.4, 8.9, 8.9. On the Illinois River at Hardin, 19.4 feet, down 0.2. The forecast, 19.4, 19.3, 19.4, 19.4, 19.4. On the Merrimack River near Steelville, 1.3 feet, no change from yesterday. Near Sullivan, 3.1 feet, no change from yesterday. At Pacific, minus 1.1 feet, up 0.3. Near Eureka, 3.5 feet, up 0.8. At Valley Park, minus 1.1 feet, up 1.8. At Fenton, 2.8 feet, up 1.5. Near Arnold, 6.8 feet, up 0.9. On the Quiver River near Troy, 5.2 feet, no change from yesterday. On the Berbers River at Union, 3.3 feet, up 0.1. On the Big River at Burnsville, 2.0 feet, up 0.1. At Carlisle Lake, the morning stage was 445.5 feet, up 0.1 feet from yesterday. At Carlisle, 6.3 feet, up 0.1. At Mark Twain Lake, the morning stage was 602.8 feet, no change from yesterday. At Lake of the Ozarks, 658.7 feet, down 0.3. At noon at Lambert Field in St. Louis, it was cloudy with a temperature of 74 degrees. The dew point was 70, giving us a relative humidity of 87%. The wind was calm, and the pressure was 30.06 inches and falling. Elsewhere in the metro area, in Chesterfield, haze was reported and the temperature was 75. At Cahokia, in St. Charles, it was cloudy and 75. Across the region, light rain was falling in Columbia, Missouri, with a temperature of 72. In Quincy, it was cloudy and 71 degrees. In Kansas City, it was cloudy and the temperature was 76. It was cloudy in Springfield, Missouri, with a temperature of 76. In Rolla, it was cloudy and the temperature was 74. In Farmington, it was 78 degrees. It was partly sunny in Cape Girardeau, with 81 degrees. Light rain was falling in Springfield, Illinois, with a temperature of 71. Once again in St. Louis, it was cloudy, the temperature was 74 degrees, and the wind was calm. The current time is 12:16 p.m. Central Daylight Time. 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Today, a chance of thunderstorms, showers, much cooler with highs in the upper 70s. Northwest winds around 5 miles per hour. Chance of rain near 100%. Tonight, mostly cloudy. A slight chance of showers and thunderstorms in the evening. Patchy fog after midnight. Lows in the mid-60s. Northeast winds around 5 miles per hour. Chance of rain 20%. Friday, mostly cloudy. Patchy fog in the morning. A slight chance of showers in the morning, then a chance of showers in the afternoon. Highs in the lower 80s.
east winds around 5 miles per hour. Chance of rain 30%. Friday night, partly cloudy. A chance of showers in the evening. Lows in the upper 60s. Southeast winds around 5 miles per hour. Chance of rain 30%. Saturday, mostly sunny. A chance of showers with slight chance of thunderstorms in the afternoon. Highs in the upper 80s. Southwest winds around 5 miles per hour. Chance of rain 30%. Saturday night, partly cloudy. A slight chance of showers in the evening. Lows in the upper 60s. Chance of rain 20%. Sunday and Sunday night, partly cloudy. Highs in the upper 80s. Lows in the upper 60s. Monday, sunny. Highs in the lower 90s. Heat index values up to 100 in the afternoon. Monday night, mostly clear with a slight chance of showers and thunderstorms. Lows around 70. Chance of rain 20%. Tuesday, mostly sunny. A slight chance of showers in the morning, then a chance of showers with a slight chance of thunderstorms in the afternoon. Highs in the upper 80s. Chance of rain 40%. Tuesday night and Wednesday noon. Highs in the upper 80s.

degrees up to 100 in the afternoon. Monday night, mostly clear with a slight chance of showers and thunderstorms. Lows around 70. Chance of rain 20%. Tuesday, mostly sunny. A slight chance of showers in the morning, then a chance of showers with a slight chance of thunderstorms in the afternoon. Highs in the upper 80s. Chance of rain 40%. Tuesday night and Wednesday, partly cloudy. A 40% chance of showers. Lows in the mid-60s. Highs in the lower 80s. At noon at Lambert Field in St. Louis, it was cloudy with a temperature of 74 degrees. The dew point was 70, giving us a relative humidity of 87%. The wind was calm, and the pressure was 30.06 inches and falling. Elsewhere in the metro area, in Chesterfield, haze was reported and the temperature was 75. At Cahokia, in St. Charles, it was cloudy and 75. Across the region, light rain was falling in Columbia, Missouri, with a temperature of 72. In Quincy, it was cloudy and 71 degrees. In Kansas City, it was cloudy and the temperature was 76. It was cloudy in Springfield, Missouri, with a temperature of 76. In Rolla, it was cloudy and the temperature was 74. In Farmington, it was 78 degrees. It was partly sunny in Cape Girardeau, with 81 degrees. Light rain was falling in Springfield, Illinois, with a temperature of 71. Once again in St. Louis, it was cloudy, the temperature was 74 degrees, and the wind was calm. The current time is 12:20 p.m. Central Daylight Time. 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Today, a chance of thunderstorms, showers, much cooler with highs in the upper 70s. Northwest winds around 5 miles per hour. Chance of rain near 100%. Tonight, mostly cloudy. A slight chance of showers and thunderstorms in the evening. Patchy fog after midnight. Lows in the mid-60s. Northeast winds around 5 miles per hour. Chance of rain 20%. Friday, mostly cloudy. Patchy fog in the morning. A slight chance of showers in the morning, then a chance of showers in the afternoon. Highs in the lower 80s. East winds around 5 miles per hour. Chance of rain 30%. Friday night, partly cloudy. A chance of showers in the evening. Lows in the upper 60s. Southeast winds around 5 miles per hour. Chance of rain 30%. Saturday, mostly sunny. A chance of showers with a slight chance of thunderstorms in the afternoon. Highs in the upper 80s. Southwest winds around 5 miles per hour. Chance of rain 30%. Saturday night, partly cloudy. A slight chance of showers in the evening. Lows in the upper 60s. Chance of rain 20%. Sunday and Sunday night, partly cloudy. Highs in the upper 80s. Lows in the upper 60s. Monday, sunny. Highs in the lower 90s. Heat index values up to 100 in the afternoon. Monday night, mostly clear with a slight chance of showers and thunderstorms. Lows around 70. Chance of rain 20%. Tuesday, mostly sunny. A slight chance of showers in the morning, then a chance of showers with a slight chance of thunderstorms in the afternoon. Highs in the upper 80s. Chance of rain 40%. Tuesday night and Wednesday, partly cloudy. A 40% chance of showers. Lows in the mid-60s. Highs in the lower 80s. At noon at Lambert Field in St. Louis, it was cloudy with a temperature of 74 degrees. The dew point was 70, giving us a relative humidity of 87%. The wind was calm, and the pressure was 30.

0.06 inches and falling. Elsewhere in the metro area, in Chesterfield, haze was reported and the temperature was 75. At Cahokia, in St. Charles, it was cloudy and 75. Across the region, light rain was falling in Columbia, Missouri, with a temperature of 72. In Quincy, it was cloudy and 71 degrees. In Kansas City, it was cloudy and the temperature was 76. It was cloudy in Springfield, Missouri, with a temperature of 76. In Rolla, it was cloudy and the temperature was 74. In Farmington, it was 78 degrees. It was partly sunny in Cape Girardeau, with 81 degrees. Light rain was falling in Springfield, Illinois, with a temperature of 71. Once again in St. Louis, it was cloudy, the temperature was 74 degrees, and the wind was calm. The current time is 12:24 p.m. Central Daylight Time. 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Today, a chance of thunderstorms, showers, much cooler with highs in the upper 70s. Northwest winds around 5 miles per hour. Chance of rain near 100%. Tonight, mostly cloudy. A slight chance of showers and thunderstorms in the evening. Patchy fog after midnight. Lows in the mid-60s. Northeast winds around 5 miles per hour. Chance of rain 20%. Friday, mostly cloudy. Patchy fog in the morning. A slight chance of showers in the morning, then a chance of showers in the afternoon. Highs in the lower 80s. East winds around 5 miles per hour. Chance of rain 30%. Friday night, partly cloudy. A chance of showers in the evening. Lows in the upper 60s. Southeast winds around 5 miles per hour. Chance of rain 30%. Saturday, mostly sunny. A chance of showers with a slight chance of thunderstorms in the afternoon. Highs in the upper 80s. Southwest winds around 5 miles per hour. Chance of rain 30%. Saturday night, partly cloudy. A slight chance of showers in the evening. Lows in the upper 60s. Chance of rain 20%. Sunday and Sunday night, partly cloudy. Highs in the upper 80s. Lows in the upper 60s. Monday, sunny. Highs in the lower 90s. Heat index values up to 100 in the afternoon. Monday night, mostly clear with a slight chance of showers and thunderstorms. Lows around 70. Chance of rain 20%. Tuesday, mostly sunny. A slight chance of showers in the morning, then a chance of showers with a slight chance of thunderstorms in the afternoon. Highs in the upper 80s. Chance of rain 40%. Tuesday night and Wednesday, partly cloudy. A 40% chance of showers. Lows in the mid-60s. Highs in the lower 80s. Daily river and lake stages for Thursday, September 10th. On the Mississippi River at Hannibal, the morning stage was 10.3 feet, up 0.4 feet from yesterday. At Louisiana, 11.9 feet, up 0.2. At Clarksville, 13.3 feet, up 0.1. At Winfield, 13.4 feet, no change from yesterday. At Grafton, 15.5 feet, down 0.1. At Mel Price Lock and Dam, 2.8 feet, up 0.2. At St. Louis, minus 0.9 feet, up 0.5. At Chester, 2.2 feet, down 0.2. On the Missouri River at Herman, 4.1 feet, up 0.5. The forecast, 5.4, 4.8, 4.1, 4. 4.4, at Washington, 1.4 feet, up 0.3, the forecast, 2.7, 2.8, 1.9, 1.6, 1.9, at St. Charles, 8.3 feet, up 0.1, the forecast, 9.3, 10.3,
9.4, 8.9, 8.9, on the Illinois River at Hardin, 19.4 feet, down 0.2, the forecast, 19.4, 19.3, 19.4, 19.4, 19.4, on the Merrimack River near Steelville, 1.3 feet, no change from yesterday. Near Sullivan, 3.1 feet, no change from yesterday. At Pacific, minus 1.1 feet, up 0.3. Near Eureka, 3.5 feet, up 0.8. At Valley Park, minus 1.1 feet, up 1.8. At Fenton, 2.8 feet, up 1.5. Near Arnold, 6.8 feet, up 0.9. On the Quiver River near Troy, 5.2 feet, no change from yesterday. On the Berbers River at Union, 3.3 feet, up 0.1. On the Big River at Burnsville, 2.0 feet, up 0.1. At Carlisle Lake, the morning stage was 445.5 feet, up 0.1 feet from yesterday. At Carlisle, 6.3 feet, up 0.1. At Mark Twain Lake, the morning stage was 602.8 feet, no change from yesterday. At Lake of the Ozarks, 658.7 feet, down 0.3. At noon at Lambert Field in St. Louis, it was cloudy with a temperature of 74 degrees. The dew point was 70, giving us a relative humidity of 87%. The wind was calm, and the pressure was 30.06 inches and falling. Elsewhere in the metro area, in Chesterfield, haze was reported and the temperature was 75. At Cahokia, in St. Charles, it was cloudy and 75. Across the region, light rain was falling in Columbia, Missouri, with a temperature of 72. In Quincy, it was cloudy and 71 degrees. In Kansas City, it was cloudy and the temperature was 76. It was cloudy in Springfield, Missouri, with a temperature of 76. In Rolla, it was cloudy and the temperature was 74. In Farmington, it was 78 degrees. It was partly sunny in Cape Girardeau, with 81 degrees. Light rain was falling in Springfield, Illinois, with a temperature of 71. Once again in St. Louis, it was cloudy, the temperature was 74 degrees, and the wind was calm. The current time is 12:31 p.m. Central Daylight Time. 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Today, a chance of thunderstorms, showers, much cooler with highs in the upper 70s. Northwest winds around 5 miles per hour. Chance of rain near 100%. Tonight, mostly cloudy. A slight chance of showers and thunderstorms in the evening. Patchy fog after midnight. Lows in the mid-60s. Northeast winds around 5 miles per hour. Chance of rain 20%. Friday, mostly cloudy. Patchy fog in the morning. A slight chance of showers in the morning, then a chance of showers in the afternoon. Highs in the lower 80s. East winds around 5 miles per hour. Chance of rain 30%. Friday night, partly cloudy. A chance of showers in the evening. Lows in the upper 60s. Southeast winds around 5 miles per hour. Chance of rain 30%. Saturday, mostly sunny. A chance of showers with a slight chance of thunderstorms in the afternoon. Highs in the upper 80s. Southwest winds around 5 miles per hour. Chance of rain 30%. Saturday night, partly cloudy. A slight chance of showers in the evening. Lows in the upper 60s. Chance of rain 20%. Sunday and Sunday night, partly cloudy. Highs in the upper 80s. Lows in the upper 60s. Monday, sunny. Highs in the lower 90s. Heat index values up to 100 in the afternoon. Monday night, mostly clear with a slight chance of showers and thunderstorms.
lows around 70. Chance of rain 20%. Tuesday, mostly sunny. A slight chance of showers in the morning, then a chance of showers with a slight chance of thunderstorms in the afternoon. Highs in the upper 80s. Chance of rain 40%. Tuesday night and Wednesday, partly cloudy. A 40% chance of showers. Lows in the mid-60s. Highs in the lower 80s. This afternoon, mostly cloudy with a chance of showers and thunderstorms. Much cooler with highs in the upper 70s. North winds around 5 miles per hour. Chance of rain 50%. Tonight, mostly cloudy. A slight chance of showers in the evening. Patchy fog after midnight. Lows in the mid-60s. Northeast winds around 5 miles per hour. Chance of rain 20%. Friday, mostly cloudy. Patchy fog in the morning. A slight chance of showers in the morning, then a chance of showers in the afternoon. Highs in the lower 80s. East winds around 5 miles per hour. Chance of rain 30%. Friday night, partly cloudy. A chance of showers in the evening. Lows in the upper 60s. Southeast winds around 5 miles per hour. Chance of rain 30%. Saturday, mostly sunny. A chance of showers with a slight chance of thunderstorms in the afternoon. Highs in the upper 80s. Southwest winds around 5 miles per hour. Chance of rain 30%. Saturday night, partly cloudy. A slight chance of showers in the evening. Lows in the upper 60s. Chance of rain 20%. Sunday and Sunday night, partly cloudy. Highs in the upper 80s. Lows in the upper 60s. Monday, sunny. Highs in the lower 90s. Heat index values up to 100 in the afternoon. Monday night, mostly clear with a slight chance of showers and thunderstorms. Lows around 70. Chance of rain 20%. Tuesday, mostly sunny. A slight chance of showers in the morning, then a chance of showers with a slight chance of thunderstorms in the afternoon. Highs in the upper 80s. Chance of rain 40%. Tuesday night and Wednesday, partly cloudy. A 40% chance of showers. Lows in the mid-60s. Highs in the lower 80s. At noon at Lambert Field in St. Louis, it was cloudy with a temperature of 74 degrees. The dew point was 70, giving us a relative humidity of 87%. The wind was calm, and the pressure was 30.06 inches and falling. Elsewhere in the metro area, in Chesterfield, haze was reported and the temperature was 75. At Cahokia, in St. Charles, it was cloudy and 75. Across the region, light rain was falling in Columbia, Missouri, with a temperature of 72. In Quincy, it was cloudy and 71 degrees. In Kansas City, it was cloudy and the temperature was 76. It was cloudy in Springfield, Missouri, with a temperature of 76. In Rolla, it was cloudy and the temperature was 74. In Farmington, it was 78 degrees. It was partly sunny in Cape Girardeau, with 81 degrees. Light rain was falling in Springfield, Illinois, with a temperature of 71. Once again in St. Louis, it was cloudy, the temperature was 74 degrees, and the wind was calm. The current time is 12:37 p.m. Central Daylight Time. 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This afternoon, mostly cloudy with a chance of showers and thunderstorms. Much cooler with highs in the upper 70s. North winds around 5 miles per hour. Chance of rain 50%. Tonight, mostly cloudy. A slight chance of showers in the evening. Patchy fog after midnight. Lows in the mid-60s.
50s. Northeast winds around 5 miles per hour. Chance of rain 20%. Friday, mostly cloudy. Patchy fog in the morning. A slight chance of showers in the morning, then a chance of showers in the afternoon. Highs in the lower 80s. East winds around 5 miles per hour. Chance of rain 30%. Friday night, partly cloudy. A chance of showers in the evening. Lows in the upper 60s. Southeast winds around 5 miles per hour. Chance of rain 30%. Saturday, mostly sunny. A chance of showers with a slight chance of thunderstorms in the afternoon. Highs in the upper 80s. Southwest winds around 5 miles per hour. Chance of rain 30%. Saturday night, partly cloudy. A slight chance of showers in the evening. Lows in the upper 60s. Chance of rain 20%. Sunday and Sunday night, partly cloudy. Highs in the upper 80s. Lows in the upper 60s. Monday, sunny. Highs in the lower 90s. Heat index values up to 100 in the afternoon. Monday night, mostly clear with a slight chance of showers and thunderstorms. Lows around 70. Chance of rain 20%. Tuesday, mostly sunny. A slight chance of showers in the morning, then a chance of showers with a slight chance of thunderstorms in the afternoon. Highs in the upper 80s. Chance of rain 40%. Tuesday night and Wednesday, partly cloudy. A 40% chance of showers. Lows in the mid-60s. Highs in the lower 80s. At noon at Lambert Field in St. Louis, it was cloudy with a temperature of 74 degrees. The dew point was 70, giving us a relative humidity of 87%. The wind was calm, and the pressure was 30.06 inches and falling. Elsewhere in the metro area, in Chesterfield, haze was reported and the temperature was 75. At Cahokia, in St. Charles, it was cloudy and 75. Across the region, light rain was falling in Columbia, Missouri, with a temperature of 72. In Quincy, it was cloudy and 71 degrees. In Kansas City, it was cloudy and the temperature was 76. It was cloudy in Springfield, Missouri, with a temperature of 76. In Rolla, it was cloudy and the temperature was 74. In Farmington, it was 78 degrees. It was partly sunny in Cape Girardeau, with 81 degrees. Light rain was falling in Springfield, Illinois, with a temperature of 71. Once again in St. Louis, it was cloudy, the temperature was 74 degrees, and the wind was calm. The current time is 12:41 p.m. Central Daylight Time. 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Daily river and lake stages for Thursday, September 10th. On the Mississippi River at Hannibal, the morning stage was 10.3 feet, up 0.4 feet from yesterday. At Louisiana, 11.9 feet, up 0.2. At Clarksville, 13.3 feet, up 0.1. At Winfield, 13.4 feet, no change from yesterday. At Grafton, 15.5 feet, down 0.1. At Mel Price Lock and Dam, 2.8 feet, up 0.2. At St. Louis, minus 0.9 feet, up 0.5. At Chester, 2.2 feet, down 0.2. On the Missouri River at Hermann, 4.1 feet, up 0.5. The forecast, 5.4, 4.8, 4.1, 4, 4.4. At Washington, 1.4 feet, up 0.3. The forecast, 2.7, 2.8, 1.9, 1.6, 1.9. At St. Charles, 8.3 feet, up 0.1. The forecast, 9.3, 10.3, 9.4, 8.9, 8.9. On the Illinois River at Hardin, 19.4 feet, down 0.2. The forecast, 9.
19.4, 19.3, 19.4, 19.4, 19.4, on the Merrimack River near Steelville, 1.3 feet, no change from yesterday. Near Sullivan, 3.1 feet, no change from yesterday. At Pacific, minus 1.1 feet, up 0.3. Near Eureka, 3.5 feet, up 0.8. At Valley Park, minus 1.1 feet, up 1.8. At Fenton, 2.8 feet, up 1.5. Near Arnold, 6.8 feet, up 0.9. On the Quiver River near Troy, 5.2 feet, no change from yesterday. On the Burbis River at Union, 3.3 feet, up 0.1. On the Big River at Burnsville, 2.0 feet, up 0.1. At Carlisle Lake, the morning stage was 445.5 feet, up 0.1 feet from yesterday. At Carlisle, 6.3 feet, up 0.1. At Mark Twain Lake, the morning stage was 602.8 feet, no change from yesterday. At Lake of the Ozarks, 658.7 feet, down 0.3. This afternoon, mostly cloudy with a chance of showers and thunderstorms. Much cooler with highs in the upper 70s. North winds around 5 miles per hour. Chance of rain 50%. Tonight, mostly cloudy. A slight chance of showers in the evening. Patchy fog after midnight. Lows in the mid-60s. Northeast winds around 5 miles per hour. Chance of rain 20%. Friday, mostly cloudy. Patchy fog in the morning. A slight chance of showers in the morning, then a chance of showers in the afternoon. Highs in the lower 80s. East winds around 5 miles per hour. Chance of rain 30%. Friday night, partly cloudy. A chance of showers in the evening. Lows in the upper 60s. Southeast winds around 5 miles per hour. Chance of rain 30%. Saturday, mostly sunny. A chance of showers with a slight chance of thunderstorms in the afternoon. Highs in the upper 80s. Southwest winds around 5 miles per hour. Chance of rain 30%. Saturday night, partly cloudy. A slight chance of showers in the evening. Lows in the upper 60s. Chance of rain 20%. Sunday and Sunday night, partly cloudy. Highs in the upper 80s. Lows in the upper 60s. Monday, sunny. Highs in the lower 90s. Heat index values up to 100 in the afternoon. Monday night, mostly clear with a slight chance of showers and thunderstorms. Lows around 70. Chance of rain 20%. Tuesday, mostly sunny. A slight chance of showers in the morning, then a chance of showers with a slight chance of thunderstorms in the afternoon. Highs in the upper 80s. Chance of rain 40%. Tuesday night and Wednesday, partly cloudy. A 40% chance of showers. Lows in the mid-60s. Highs in the lower 80s. At noon at Lambert Field in St. Louis, it was cloudy with a temperature of 74 degrees. The dew point was 70, giving us a relative humidity of 87%. The wind was calm, and the pressure was 30.06 inches and falling. Elsewhere in the metro area, in Chesterfield, haze was reported and the temperature was 75. At Cahokia, in St. Charles, it was cloudy and 75. Across the region, light rain was falling in Columbia, Missouri, with a temperature of 72. In Quincy, it was cloudy and 71 degrees. In Kansas City, it was cloudy and the temperature was 76. It was cloudy in Springfield, Missouri, with a temperature of 76. In Rolla, it was cloudy and the temperature was 74. In Farmington, it was 78 degrees. It was partly sunny in Cape Girardeau, with 81 degrees. Light rain was falling in Springfield, Illinois, with a temperature of 71. Once again in St. Louis, it was cloudy, the temperature was 74 degrees, and the wind was calm. The current time is 12:48 p.m. Central Daylight Time. 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
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This program originates from the National Weather Service Forecast Office in St. Louis, Missouri, and serves parts of East Central Missouri and Southwest Illinois, including the St. Louis metro area and surrounding counties. This afternoon, mostly cloudy with a chance of showers and thunderstorms. Much cooler with highs in the upper 70s. North winds around 5 miles per hour. Chance of rain 50%. Tonight, mostly cloudy. A slight chance of showers in the evening. Patchy fog after midnight. Lows in the mid-60s. Northeast winds around 5 miles per hour. Chance of rain 20%. Friday, mostly cloudy. Patchy fog in the morning. A slight chance of showers in the morning, then a chance of showers in the afternoon. Highs in the lower 80s. East winds around 5 miles per hour. Chance of rain 30%. Friday night, partly cloudy. A chance of showers in the evening. Lows in the upper 60s. Southeast winds around 5 miles per hour. Chance of rain 30%. Saturday, mostly sunny. A chance of showers with a slight chance of thunderstorms in the afternoon. Highs in the upper 80s. Southwest winds around 5 miles per hour. Chance of rain 30%. Saturday night, partly cloudy. A slight chance of showers in the evening. Lows in the upper 60s. Chance of rain 20%. Sunday and Sunday night, partly cloudy. Highs in the upper 80s. Lows in the upper 60s. Monday, sunny. Highs in the lower 90s. Heat index values up to 100 in the afternoon. Monday night, mostly clear with a slight chance of showers and thunderstorms. Lows around 70. Chance of rain 20%. Tuesday, mostly sunny. A slight chance of showers in the morning, then a chance of showers with a slight chance of thunderstorms in the afternoon. Highs in the upper 80s. Chance of rain 40%. Tuesday night and Wednesday, partly cloudy. A 40% chance of showers. Lows in the mid-60s. Highs in the lower 80s. At noon at Lambert Field in St. Louis, it was cloudy with a temperature of 74 degrees. The dew point was 70, giving us a relative humidity of 87%. The wind was calm, and the pressure was 30.06 inches and falling. Elsewhere in the metro area, in Chesterfield, haze was reported and the temperature was 75. At Cahokia, in St. Charles, it was cloudy and 75. Across the region, light rain was falling in Columbia, Missouri, with a temperature of 72. In Quincy, it was cloudy and 71 degrees. In Kansas City, it was cloudy and the temperature was 76. It was cloudy in Springfield, Missouri, with a temperature of 76. In Rolla, it was cloudy and the temperature was 74. In Farmington, it was 78 degrees. It was partly sunny in Cape Girardeau, with 81 degrees. Light rain was falling in Springfield, Illinois, with a temperature of 71. Once again in St. Louis, it was cloudy, the temperature was 74 degrees, and the wind was calm. The current time is 12:52 p.m. Central Daylight Time. 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This afternoon, mostly cloudy with a chance of showers and thunderstorms. Much cooler with highs in the upper 70s. North winds around 5 miles per hour. Chance of rain 50%. Tonight, mostly cloudy. A slight chance of showers in the evening. Patchy fog after midnight. Lows in the mid-60s. Northeast winds around 5 miles per hour. Chance of rain 20%. Friday, mostly cloudy. Patchy fog in the morning.
a slight chance of showers in the morning, then a chance of showers in the afternoon. Highs in the lower 80s. East winds around 5 miles per hour. Chance of rain 30%. Friday night, partly cloudy. A chance of showers in the evening. Lows in the upper 60s. Southeast winds around 5 miles per hour. Chance of rain 30%. Saturday, mostly sunny. A chance of showers with a slight chance of thunderstorms in the afternoon. Highs in the upper 80s. Southwest winds around 5 miles per hour. Chance of rain 30%. Saturday night, partly cloudy. A slight chance of showers in the evening. Lows in the upper 60s. Chance of rain 20%. Sunday and Sunday night, partly cloudy. Highs in the upper 80s. Lows in the upper 60s. Monday, sunny. Highs in the lower 90s. Heat index values up to 100 in the afternoon. Monday night, mostly clear with a slight chance of showers and thunderstorms. Lows around 70. Chance of rain 20%. Tuesday, mostly sunny. A slight chance of showers in the morning, then a chance of showers with a slight chance of thunderstorms in the afternoon. Highs in the upper 80s. Chance of rain 40%. Tuesday night and Wednesday, partly cloudy. A 40% chance of showers. Lows in the mid-60s. Highs in the lower 80s. At noon at Lambert Field in St. Louis, it was cloudy with a temperature of 74 degrees. The dew point was 70, giving us a relative humidity of 87%. The wind was calm, and the pressure was 30.06 inches and falling. Elsewhere in the metro area, in Chesterfield, haze was reported and the temperature was 75. At Cahokia, in St. Charles, it was cloudy and 75. Across the region, light rain was falling in Columbia, Missouri, with a temperature of 72. In Quincy, it was cloudy and 71 degrees. In Kansas City, it was cloudy and the temperature was 76. It was cloudy in Springfield, Missouri, with a temperature of 76. In Rolla, it was cloudy and the temperature was 74. In Farmington, it was 78 degrees. It was partly sunny in Cape Girardeau, with 81 degrees. Light rain was falling in Springfield, Illinois, with a temperature of 71. Once again in St. Louis, it was cloudy, the temperature was 74 degrees, and the wind was calm. The current time is 12:56 p.m. Central Daylight Time. 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This afternoon, mostly cloudy with a chance of showers and thunderstorms. Much cooler with highs in the upper 70s. North winds around 5 miles per hour. Chance of rain 50%. Tonight, mostly cloudy. A slight chance of showers in the evening. Patchy fog after midnight. Lows in the mid-60s. Northeast winds around 5 miles per hour. Chance of rain 20%. Friday, mostly cloudy. Patchy fog in the morning. A slight chance of showers in the morning, then a chance of showers in the afternoon. Highs in the lower 80s. East winds around 5 miles per hour. Chance of rain 30%. Friday night, partly cloudy. A chance of showers in the evening. Lows in the upper 60s. Southeast winds around 5 miles per hour. Chance of rain 30%. Saturday, mostly sunny. A chance of showers with a slight chance of thunderstorms in the afternoon. Highs in the upper 80s. Southwest winds around 5 miles per hour. Chance of rain 30%. Saturday night, partly cloudy. A slight chance of showers in the evening. Lows in the upper 60s. Chance of rain 20%.
Sunday and Sunday night, partly cloudy. Highs in the upper 80s. Lows in the upper 60s. Monday, sunny. Highs in the lower 90s. Heat index values up to 100 in the afternoon. Monday night, mostly clear with a slight chance of showers and thunderstorms. Lows around 70. Chance of rain 20%. Tuesday, mostly sunny. A slight chance of showers in the morning, then a chance of showers with a slight chance of thunderstorms in the afternoon. Highs in the upper 80s. Chance of rain 40%. Tuesday night and Wednesday, partly cloudy. A 40% chance of showers. Lows in the mid-60s. Highs in the lower 80s. Daily river and lake stages for Thursday, September 10th. On the Mississippi River at Hannibal, the morning stage was 10.3 feet, up 0.4 feet from yesterday. At Louisiana, 11.9 feet, up 0.2. At Clarksville, 13.3 feet, up 0.1. At Winfield, 13.4 feet, no change from yesterday. At Grafton, 15.5 feet, down 0.1. At Mel Price Lock and Dam, 2.8 feet, up 0.2. At St. Louis, minus 0.9 feet, up 0.5. At Chester, 2.2 feet, down 0.2. On the Missouri River at Herman, 4.1 feet, up 0.5. The forecast, 5.4, 4.8, 4.1, 4. 4.4, at Washington, 1.4 feet, up 0.3, the forecast, 2.7, 2.8, 1.9, 1.6, 1.9, at St. Charles, 8.3 feet, up 0.1, the forecast, 9.3, 10.3, 9.4, 8.9, 8.9, on the Illinois River at Hardin, 19.4 feet, down 0.2, the forecast, 19.4, 19.3, 19.4, 19.4, 19.4, on the Merrimack River near Steelville, 1.3 feet, no change from yesterday. Near Sullivan, 3.1 feet, no change from yesterday. At Pacific, minus 1.1 feet, up 0.3. Near Eureka, 3.5 feet, up 0.8. At Valley Park, minus 1.1 feet, up 1.8. At Fenton, 2.8 feet, up 1.5. Near Arnold, 6.8 feet, up 0.9. On the Quiver River near Troy, 5.2 feet, no change from yesterday. On the Berbers River at Union, 3.3 feet, up 0.1. On the Big River at Burnsville, 2.0 feet, up 0.1. At Carlisle Lake, the morning stage was 445.5 feet, up 0.1 feet from yesterday. At Carlisle, 6.3 feet, up 0.1. At Mark Twain Lake, the morning stage was 602.8 feet, no change from yesterday. At Lake of the Ozarks, 658.7 feet, down 0.3. At noon at Lambert Field in St. Louis, it was cloudy with a temperature of 74 degrees. The dew point was 70, giving us a relative humidity of 87%. The wind was calm, and the pressure was 30.06 inches and falling. Elsewhere in the metro area, in Chesterfield, haze was reported and the temperature was 75. At Cahokia, in St. Charles, it was cloudy and 75. Across the region, light rain was falling in Columbia, Missouri, with a temperature of 72. In Quincy, it was cloudy and 71 degrees. In Kansas City, it was cloudy and the temperature was 76. It was cloudy in Springfield, Missouri, with a temperature of 76. In Rolla, it was cloudy and the temperature was 74. In Farmington, it was 78 degrees. It was partly sunny in Cape Girardeau, with 81 degrees. Light rain was falling in Springfield, Illinois, with a temperature of 71. Once again in St. Louis, it was cloudy, the temperature was 74 degrees, and the wind was calm. The current time is 1:03 p.m. Central Daylight Time. 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
serves parts of east central Missouri and southwest Illinois, including the St. Louis metro area and surrounding counties. This afternoon, mostly cloudy with a slight chance of showers and thunderstorms. Much cooler. Near steady temperature in the upper 70s. North winds around 5 miles per hour. Chance of rain 20%. Tonight, mostly cloudy. Patchy fog after midnight. Lows in the upper 60s. North winds around 5 miles per hour in the evening, becoming light and variable. Friday, patchy fog in the morning. Mostly cloudy with a 20% chance of showers. Highs in the lower 80s. Southeast winds around 5 miles per hour. Friday night, partly cloudy in the evening, then becoming mostly cloudy. Lows in the upper 60s. South winds around 5 miles per hour. Saturday, mostly sunny. Humid with highs around 90. Southwest winds around 5 miles per hour. Saturday night, partly cloudy. Lows in the upper 60s. Sunday, mostly sunny with a slight chance of showers. A slight chance of thunderstorms in the afternoon. Highs in the upper 80s. Chance of rain 20%. Sunday night, partly cloudy in the evening, then clearing. Lows in the upper 60s. Monday, sunny. Highs in the lower 90s. Heat index values up to 100 in the afternoon. Monday night, mostly clear with a slight chance of showers and thunderstorms. Lows around 70. Chance of rain 20%. Tuesday, mostly sunny. A slight chance of showers in the morning, then a chance of showers with a slight chance of thunderstorms in the afternoon. Highs in the upper 80s. Chance of rain 40%. Tuesday night and Wednesday, partly cloudy. A 40% chance of showers. Lows in the mid-60s. Highs in the lower 80s. At noon at Lambert Field in St. Louis, it was cloudy with a temperature of 74 degrees. The dew point was 70, giving us a relative humidity of 87%. The wind was calm, and the pressure was 30.06 inches and falling. Elsewhere in the metro area, in Chesterfield, haze was reported and the temperature was 75. At Cahokia, in St. Charles, it was cloudy and 75. Across the region, light rain was falling in Columbia, Missouri, with a temperature of 72. In Quincy, it was cloudy and 71 degrees. In Kansas City, it was cloudy and the temperature was 76. It was cloudy in Springfield, Missouri, with a temperature of 76. In Rolla, it was cloudy and the temperature was 74. In Farmington, it was 78 degrees. It was partly sunny in Cape Girardeau, with 81 degrees. Light rain was falling in Springfield, Illinois, with a temperature of 71. Once again in St. Louis, it was cloudy, the temperature was 74 degrees, and the wind was calm. The current time is 1:06 p.m. Central Daylight Time. 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This afternoon, mostly cloudy with a slight chance of showers and thunderstorms. Much cooler. Near steady temperature in the upper 70s. North winds around 5 miles per hour. Chance of rain 20%. Tonight, mostly cloudy. Patchy fog after midnight. Lows in the upper 60s. North winds around 5 miles per hour in the evening, becoming light and variable. Friday, patchy fog in the morning. Mostly cloudy with a 20% chance of showers. Highs in the lower 80s. Southeast winds around 5 miles per hour. Friday night, partly cloudy in the evening, then becoming mostly cloudy. Lows in the upper 60s. South winds around 5 miles per hour. Saturday, mostly sunny.
humid with highs around 90. Southwest winds around 5 miles per hour. Saturday night, partly cloudy. Lows in the upper 60s. Sunday, mostly sunny with a slight chance of showers. A slight chance of thunderstorms in the afternoon. Highs in the upper 80s. Chance of rain 20%. Sunday night, partly cloudy in the evening, then clearing. Lows in the upper 60s. Monday, sunny. Highs in the lower 90s. Heat index values up to 100 in the afternoon. Monday night, mostly clear with a slight chance of showers and thunderstorms. Lows around 70. Chance of rain 20%. Tuesday, mostly sunny. A slight chance of showers in the morning, then a chance of showers with a slight chance of thunderstorms in the afternoon. Highs in the upper 80s. Chance of rain 40%. Tuesday night and Wednesday, partly cloudy. A 40% chance of showers. Lows in the mid-60s. Highs in the lower 80s. At noon at Lambert Field in St. Louis, it was cloudy with a temperature of 74 degrees. The dew point was 70, giving us a relative humidity of 87%. The wind was calm, and the pressure was 30.06 inches and falling. Elsewhere in the metro area, in Chesterfield, haze was reported and the temperature was 75. At Cahokia, in St. Charles, it was cloudy and 75. Across the region, light rain was falling in Columbia, Missouri, with a temperature of 72. In Quincy, it was cloudy and 71 degrees. In Kansas City, it was cloudy and the temperature was 76. It was cloudy in Springfield, Missouri, with a temperature of 76. In Rolla, it was cloudy and the temperature was 74. In Farmington, it was 78 degrees. It was partly sunny in Cape Girardeau, with 81 degrees. Light rain was falling in Springfield, Illinois, with a temperature of 71. Once again in St. Louis, it was cloudy, the temperature was 74 degrees, and the wind was calm. At 1 p.m. at Lambert Field in St. Louis, it was cloudy with a temperature of 77 degrees. The dew point was 69, giving us a relative humidity of 76%. The wind was calm, and the pressure was 30.04 inches and falling. Elsewhere in the metro area, in Chesterfield, it was partly sunny and the temperature was 77. In Belleville, it was 78 degrees. In Cahokia, it was partly sunny and 78 degrees. In St. Charles, it was cloudy and 76. Across the region, it was cloudy in Columbia, Missouri, with a temperature of 73. In Quincy, it was cloudy and 72 degrees. In Kansas City, it was cloudy and the temperature was 77. It was cloudy in Springfield, Missouri, with a temperature of 79. In Rolla, it was cloudy and the temperature was 73. In Farmington, it was 81 degrees. It was partly sunny in Cape Girardeau, with 81 degrees. It was cloudy in Springfield, Illinois, with a temperature of 72. Once again in St. Louis, it was cloudy, the temperature was 77 degrees and the wind was calm. The current time is 1:12 p.m. Central Daylight Time. 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This afternoon, mostly cloudy with a slight chance of showers and thunderstorms. Much cooler. Near steady temperature in the upper 70s. North winds around 5 miles per hour. Chance of rain 20%. Tonight, mostly cloudy. Patchy fog after midnight. Lows in the upper 60s. North winds around 5 miles per hour in the evening, becoming light and variable. Friday, patchy fog in the morning. Mostly cloudy with a 20% chance of showers. Highs in the lower 80s. Southeast winds.
gusts around 5 miles per hour. Friday night, partly cloudy in the evening, then becoming mostly cloudy. Lows in the upper 60s. South winds around 5 miles per hour. Saturday, mostly sunny. Humid with highs around 90. Southwest winds around 5 miles per hour. Saturday night, partly cloudy. Lows in the upper 60s. Sunday, mostly sunny with a slight chance of showers. A slight chance of thunderstorms in the afternoon. Highs in the upper 80s. Chance of rain 20%. Sunday night, partly cloudy in the evening, then clearing. Lows in the upper 60s. Monday, sunny. Highs in the lower 90s. Heat index values up to 100 in the afternoon. Monday night, mostly clear with a slight chance of showers and thunderstorms. Lows around 70. Chance of rain 20%. Tuesday, mostly sunny. A slight chance of showers in the morning, then a chance of showers with a slight chance of thunderstorms in the afternoon. Highs in the upper 80s. Chance of rain 40%. Tuesday night and Wednesday, partly cloudy. A 40% chance of showers. Lows in the mid-60s. Highs in the lower 80s. At 1 p.m. at Lambert Field in St. Louis, it was cloudy with a temperature of 77 degrees. The dew point was 69, giving us a relative humidity of 76%. The wind was calm, and the pressure was 30.04 inches and falling. Elsewhere in the metro area, in Chesterfield, it was partly sunny and the temperature was 77. In Belleville, it was 78 degrees. In Cahokia, it was partly sunny and 78 degrees. In St. Charles, it was cloudy and 76. Across the region, it was cloudy in Columbia, Missouri, with a temperature of 73. In Quincy, it was cloudy and 72 degrees. In Kansas City, it was cloudy and the temperature was 77. It was cloudy in Springfield, Missouri, with a temperature of 79. In Rolla, it was cloudy and the temperature was 73. In Farmington, it was 81 degrees. It was partly sunny in Cape Girardeau, with 81 degrees. It was cloudy in Springfield, Illinois, with a temperature of 72. Once again in St. Louis, it was cloudy, the temperature was 77 degrees and the wind was calm. The current time is 1:16 p.m. Central Daylight Time. 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This afternoon, mostly cloudy with a slight chance of showers and thunderstorms. Much cooler. Near steady temperature in the upper 70s. North winds around 5 miles per hour. Chance of rain 20%. Tonight, mostly cloudy. Patchy fog after midnight. Lows in the upper 60s. North winds around 5 miles per hour in the evening, becoming light and variable. Friday, patchy fog in the morning. Mostly cloudy with a 20% chance of showers. Highs in the lower 80s. Southeast winds around 5 miles per hour. Friday night, partly cloudy in the evening, then becoming mostly cloudy. Lows in the upper 60s. South winds around 5 miles per hour. Saturday, mostly sunny. Humid with highs around 90. Southwest winds around 5 miles per hour. Saturday night, partly cloudy. Lows in the upper 60s. Sunday, mostly sunny with a slight chance of showers. A slight chance of thunderstorms in the afternoon. Highs in the upper 80s. Chance of rain 20%. Sunday night, partly cloudy in the evening, then clearing. Lows in the upper 60s. Monday, sunny. Highs in the lower 90s. Heat index values up to 100 in the afternoon. Monday night, mostly clear with a slight chance.
showers and thunderstorms. Lows around 70. Chance of rain 20%. Tuesday, mostly sunny. A slight chance of showers in the morning, then a chance of showers with a slight chance of thunderstorms in the afternoon. Highs in the upper 80s. Chance of rain 40%. Tuesday night and Wednesday, partly cloudy. A 40% chance of showers. Lows in the mid-60s. Highs in the lower 80s. At 1 p.m. at Lambert Field in St. Louis, it was cloudy with a temperature of 77 degrees. The dew point was 69, giving us a relative humidity of 76%. The wind was calm, and the pressure was 30.04 inches and falling. Elsewhere in the metro area, in Chesterfield, it was partly sunny and the temperature was 77. In Belleville, it was 78 degrees. In Cahokia, it was partly sunny and 78 degrees, slight chance of showers and thunderstorms.

The dew point was 69, giving us a relative humidity of 76%. The wind was calm, and the pressure was 30.04 inches and falling. Elsewhere in the metro area, in Chesterfield, it was partly sunny and the temperature was 77. In Belleville, it was 78 degrees. In Cahokia, it was partly sunny and 78 degrees. In St. Charles, it was cloudy and 76. Across the region, it was cloudy in Columbia, Missouri, with a temperature of 73. In Quincy, it was cloudy and 72 degrees. In Kansas City, it was cloudy and the temperature was 77. It was cloudy in Springfield, Missouri, with a temperature of 79. In Rolla, it was cloudy and the temperature was 73. In Farmington, it was 81 degrees. It was partly sunny in Cape Girardeau, with 81 degrees. It was cloudy in Springfield, Illinois, with a temperature of 72. Once again in St. Louis, it was cloudy, the temperature was 77 degrees and the wind was calm. The current time is 1:20 p.m. Central Daylight Time. 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This afternoon, mostly cloudy with a slight chance of showers and thunderstorms. Much cooler. Near steady temperature in the upper 70s. North winds around 5 miles per hour. Chance of rain 20%. Tonight, mostly cloudy. Patchy fog after midnight. Lows in the upper 60s. North winds around 5 miles per hour in the evening, becoming light and variable. Friday, patchy fog in the morning. Mostly cloudy with a 20% chance of showers. Highs in the lower 80s. Southeast winds around 5 miles per hour. Friday night, partly cloudy in the evening, then becoming mostly cloudy. Lows in the upper 60s. South winds around 5 miles per hour. Saturday, mostly sunny. Humid with highs around 90. Southwest winds around 5 miles per hour. Saturday night, partly cloudy. Lows in the upper 60s. Sunday, mostly sunny with a slight chance of showers. A slight chance of thunderstorms in the afternoon. Highs in the upper 80s. Chance of rain 20%. Sunday night, partly cloudy in the evening, then clearing. Lows in the upper 60s. Monday, sunny. Highs in the lower 90s. Heat index values up to 100 in the afternoon. Monday night, mostly clear with a slight chance of showers and thunderstorms. Lows around 70. Chance of rain 20%. Tuesday, mostly sunny. A slight chance of showers in the morning, then a chance of showers with a slight chance of thunderstorms in the afternoon. Highs in the upper 80s. Chance of rain 40%. Tuesday night and Wednesday, partly cloudy. A 40% chance of showers. Lows in the mid-60s. Highs in the lower 80s. At 1 p.m. at Lambert Field in St. Louis, it was cloudy with a temperature of 77 degrees. The dew point was 69, giving us a relative humidity of 76%. The wind was calm, and the pressure was 30.04 inches and falling. Elsewhere in the metro area, in Chesterfield, it was partly sunny and the temperature was 77. In Belleville, it was 78 degrees. In Cahokia, it was partly sunny and 78 degrees. In St. Charles, it was cloudy and 76. Across the region, it was cloudy in Columbia, Missouri, with a temperature of 73. In Quincy, it was cloudy and 72 degrees. In Kansas City, it was cloudy and the temperature was 77. It was cloudy in Springfield, Missouri, with a temperature of 79. In Rolla, it was cloudy and the temperature was 73. In Farmington, it was 81 degrees. It was

mostly sunny in Cape Girardeau with 81 degrees. It was cloudy in Springfield, Illinois, with a temperature of 72. Once again in St. Louis, it was cloudy. The temperature was 77 degrees and the wind was calm. The current time is 1:44 p.m. Central Daylight Time. 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This afternoon, mostly cloudy with a slight chance of showers and thunderstorms. Much cooler. Near steady temperature in the upper 70s. North winds around 5 miles per hour. Chance of rain 20%. Tonight, mostly cloudy. Patchy fog after midnight. Lows in the upper 60s. North winds around 5 miles per hour in the evening, becoming light and variable. Friday, patchy fog in the morning. Mostly cloudy with a 20% chance of showers. Highs in the lower 80s. Southeast winds around 5 miles per hour. Friday night, partly cloudy in the evening, then becoming mostly cloudy. Lows in the upper 60s. South winds around 5 miles per hour. Saturday, mostly sunny. Humid with highs around 90. Southwest winds around 5 miles per hour. Saturday night, partly cloudy. Lows in the upper 60s. Sunday, mostly sunny with a slight chance of showers. A slight chance of thunderstorms in the afternoon. Highs in the upper 80s. Chance of rain 20%. Sunday night, partly cloudy in the evening, then clearing. Lows in the upper 60s. Monday, sunny. Highs in the lower 90s. Heat index values up to 100 in the afternoon. Monday night, mostly clear with a slight chance of showers and thunderstorms. Lows around 70. Chance of rain 20%. Tuesday, mostly sunny. A slight chance of showers in the morning, then a chance of showers with a slight chance of thunderstorms in the afternoon. Highs in the upper 80s. Chance of rain 40%. Tuesday night and Wednesday, partly cloudy. A 40% chance of showers. Lows in the mid-60s. Highs in the lower 80s. At 1 p.m. at Lambert Field in St. Louis, it was cloudy with a temperature of 77 degrees. The dew point was 69, giving us a relative humidity of 76%. The wind was calm, and the pressure was 30.04 inches and falling. Elsewhere in the metro area, in Chesterfield, it was partly sunny and the temperature was 77. In Belleville, it was 78 degrees. In Cahokia, it was partly sunny and 78 degrees. In St. Charles, it was cloudy and 76. Across the region, it was cloudy in Columbia, Missouri, with a temperature of 73. In Quincy, it was cloudy and 72 degrees. In Kansas City, it was cloudy and the temperature was 77. It was cloudy in Springfield, Missouri, with a temperature of 79. In Rolla, it was cloudy and the temperature was 73. In Farmington, it was 81 degrees. It was partly sunny in Cape Girardeau, with 81 degrees. It was cloudy in Springfield, Illinois, with a temperature of 72. Once again in St. Louis, it was cloudy. The temperature was 77 degrees and the wind was calm. The current time is 1:28 p.m. Central Daylight Time. 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This afternoon, mostly cloudy with a slight chance of showers and thunderstorms. Much cooler. Near steady temperature in the upper 70s. North winds around 5 miles.
miles per hour. Chance of rain 20%. Tonight, mostly cloudy. Patchy fog after midnight. Lows in the upper 60s. North winds around 5 miles per hour in the evening, becoming light and variable. Friday, patchy fog in the morning. Mostly cloudy with a 20% chance of showers. Highs in the lower 80s. Southeast winds around 5 miles per hour. Friday night, partly cloudy in the evening, then becoming mostly cloudy. Lows in the upper 60s. South winds around 5 miles per hour. Saturday, mostly sunny. Humid with highs around 90. Southwest winds around 5 miles per hour. Saturday night, partly cloudy. Lows in the upper 60s. Sunday, mostly sunny with a slight chance of showers. A slight chance of thunderstorms in the afternoon. Highs in the upper 80s. Chance of rain 20%. Sunday night, partly cloudy. Lows in the upper 60s. Monday and Monday night, mostly clear. Highs in the lower 90s. Lows around 70. Tuesday, sunny. A chance of showers and thunderstorms in the afternoon. Highs in the lower 90s. Chance of rain 30%. Heat index values up to 100 in the afternoon. Tuesday night, a slight chance of thunderstorms in the evening. Partly cloudy with a chance of showers. Lows in the upper 60s. Chance of rain 40%. Wednesday, mostly sunny with a chance of showers. A slight chance of thunderstorms in the afternoon. Highs in the upper 80s. Chance of rain 50%. At 1 p.m. at Lambert Field in St. Louis, it was cloudy with a temperature of 77 degrees. The dew point was 69, giving us a relative humidity of 76%. The wind was calm, and the pressure was 30.04 inches and falling. Elsewhere in the metro area, in Chesterfield, it was partly sunny and the temperature was 77. In Belleville, it was 78 degrees. In Cahokia, it was partly sunny and 78 degrees. In St. Charles, it was cloudy and 76. Across the region, it was cloudy in Columbia, Missouri, with a temperature of 73. In Quincy, it was cloudy and 72 degrees. In Kansas City, it was cloudy and the temperature was 77. It was cloudy in Springfield, Missouri, with a temperature of 79. In Rolla, it was cloudy and the temperature was 73. In Farmington, it was 81 degrees. It was partly sunny in Cape Girardeau, with 81 degrees. It was cloudy in Springfield, Illinois, with a temperature of 72. Once again in St. Louis, it was cloudy, the temperature was 77 degrees and the wind was calm. The current time is 1:32 p.m. Central Daylight Time. 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This afternoon, mostly cloudy with a slight chance of showers and thunderstorms. Much cooler. Near steady temperature in the upper 70s. North winds around 5 miles per hour. Chance of rain 20%. Tonight, mostly cloudy. Patchy fog after midnight. Lows in the upper 60s. North winds around 5 miles per hour in the evening, becoming light and variable. Friday, patchy fog in the morning. Mostly cloudy with a 20% chance of showers. Highs in the lower 80s. Southeast winds around 5 miles per hour. Friday night, partly cloudy in the evening, then becoming mostly cloudy. Lows in the upper 60s. South winds around 5 miles per hour. Saturday, mostly sunny. Humid with highs around 90. Southwest winds around 5 miles per hour. Saturday night, partly cloudy. Lows in the upper 60s.
Sunday, mostly sunny with a slight chance of showers. A slight chance of thunderstorms in the afternoon. Highs in the upper 80s. Chance of rain 20%. Sunday night, partly cloudy. Lows in the upper 60s. Monday and Monday night, mostly clear. Highs in the lower 90s. Lows around 70. Tuesday, sunny. A chance of showers and thunderstorms in the afternoon. Highs in the lower 90s. Chance of rain 30%. Heat index values up to 100 in the afternoon. Tuesday night, a slight chance of thunderstorms in the evening. Partly cloudy with a chance of showers. Lows in the upper 60s. Chance of rain 40%. Wednesday, mostly sunny with a chance of showers. A slight chance of thunderstorms in the afternoon. Highs in the upper 80s. Chance of rain 50%. At 1 p.m. at Lambert Field in St. Louis, it was cloudy with a temperature of 77 degrees. The dew point was 69, giving us a relative humidity of 76%. The wind was calm, and the pressure was 30.04 inches and falling. Elsewhere in the metro area, in Chesterfield, it was partly sunny and the temperature was 77. In Belleville, it was 78 degrees. In Cahokia, it was partly sunny and 78 degrees. In St. Charles, it was cloudy and 76. Across the region, it was cloudy in Columbia, Missouri, with a temperature of 73. In Quincy, it was cloudy and 72 degrees. In Kansas City, it was cloudy and the temperature was 77. It was cloudy in Springfield, Missouri, with a temperature of 79. In Rolla, it was cloudy and the temperature was 73. In Farmington, it was 81 degrees. It was partly sunny in Cape Girardeau, with 81 degrees. It was cloudy in Springfield, Illinois, with a temperature of 72. Once again in St. Louis, it was cloudy, the temperature was 77 degrees and the wind was calm. The current time is 1:36 p.m. Central Daylight Time. 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This afternoon, mostly cloudy with a slight chance of showers and thunderstorms. Much cooler. Near steady temperature in the upper 70s. North winds around 5 miles per hour. Chance of rain 20%. Tonight, mostly cloudy. Patchy fog after midnight. Lows in the upper 60s. North winds around 5 miles per hour in the evening, becoming light and variable. Friday, patchy fog in the morning. Mostly cloudy with a 20% chance of showers. Highs in the lower 80s. Southeast winds around 5 miles per hour. Friday night, partly cloudy in the evening, then becoming mostly cloudy. Lows in the upper 60s. South winds around 5 miles per hour. Saturday, mostly sunny. Humid with highs around 90. Southwest winds around 5 miles per hour. Saturday night, partly cloudy. Lows in the upper 60s. Sunday, mostly sunny with a slight chance of showers. A slight chance of thunderstorms in the afternoon. Highs in the upper 80s. Chance of rain 20%. Sunday night, partly cloudy. Lows in the upper 60s. Monday and Monday night, mostly clear. Highs in the lower 90s. Lows around 70. Tuesday, sunny. A chance of showers and thunderstorms in the afternoon. Highs in the lower 90s. Chance of rain 30%. Heat index values up to 100 in the afternoon. Tuesday night, a slight chance of thunderstorms in the evening. Partly cloudy with a chance of showers. Lows in the upper 60s. Chance of rain 40%. Wednesday, mostly sunny with a chance of showers.
a slight chance of thunderstorms in the afternoon. Highs in the upper 80s. Chance of rain 50%. At 1 p.m. at Lambert Field in St. Louis, it was cloudy with a temperature of 77 degrees. The dew point was 69, giving us a relative humidity of 76%. The wind was calm, and the pressure was 30.04 inches and falling. Elsewhere in the metro area, in Chesterfield, it was partly sunny and the temperature was 77. In Belleville, it was 78 degrees. In Cahokia, it was partly sunny and 78 degrees. In St. Charles, it was cloudy and 76. Across the region, it was cloudy in Columbia, Missouri, with a temperature of 73. In Quincy, it was cloudy and 72 degrees. In Kansas City, it was cloudy and the temperature was 77. It was cloudy in Springfield, Missouri, with a temperature of 79. In Rolla, it was cloudy and the temperature was 73. In Farmington, it was 81 degrees. It was partly sunny in Cape Girardeau, with 81 degrees. It was cloudy in Springfield, Illinois, with a temperature of 72. Once again in St. Louis, it was cloudy, the temperature was 77 degrees, and the wind was calm. The current time is 1:40 p.m. Central Daylight Time. 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This afternoon, mostly cloudy with a slight chance of showers and thunderstorms. Much cooler. Near steady temperature in the upper 70s. North winds around 5 miles per hour. Chance of rain 20%. Tonight, mostly cloudy. Patchy fog after midnight. Lows in the upper 60s. North winds around 5 miles per hour in the evening, becoming light and variable. Friday, patchy fog in the morning. Mostly cloudy with a 20% chance of showers. Highs in the lower 80s. Southeast winds around 5 miles per hour. Friday night, partly cloudy in the evening, then becoming mostly cloudy. Lows in the upper 60s. South winds around 5 miles per hour. Saturday, mostly sunny. Humid with highs around 90. Southwest winds around 5 miles per hour. Saturday night, partly cloudy. Lows in the upper 60s. Sunday, mostly sunny with a slight chance of showers. A slight chance of thunderstorms in the afternoon. Highs in the upper 80s. Chance of rain 20%. Sunday night, partly cloudy. Lows in the upper 60s. Monday and Monday night, mostly clear. Highs in the lower 90s. Lows around 70. Tuesday, sunny. A chance of showers and thunderstorms in the afternoon. Highs in the lower 90s. Chance of rain 30%. Heat index values up to 100 in the afternoon. Tuesday night, a slight chance of thunderstorms in the evening. Partly cloudy with a chance of showers. Lows in the upper 60s. Chance of rain 40%. Wednesday, mostly sunny with a chance of showers. A slight chance of thunderstorms in the afternoon. Highs in the upper 80s. Chance of rain 50%. At 1 p.m. at Lambert Field in St. Louis, it was cloudy with a temperature of 77 degrees. The dew point was 69, giving us a relative humidity of 76%. The wind was calm, and the pressure was 30.04 inches and falling. Elsewhere in the metro area, in Chesterfield, it was partly sunny and the temperature was 77. In Belleville, it was 78 degrees. In Cahokia, it was partly sunny and 78 degrees. In St. Charles, it was cloudy and 76. Across the region, it was cloudy in Columbia, Missouri, with a temperature of 73. In Quincy, it was cloudy and 72 degrees.
In Kansas City, it was cloudy and the temperature was 77. It was cloudy in Springfield, Missouri, with a temperature of 79. In Rolla, it was cloudy and the temperature was 73. In Farmington, it was 81 degrees. It was partly sunny in Cape Girardeau, with 81 degrees. It was cloudy in Springfield, Illinois, with a temperature of 72. Once again in St. Louis, it was cloudy, the temperature was 77 degrees, and the wind was calm. The current time is 1:44 p.m. Central Daylight Time. 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This afternoon, mostly cloudy with a slight chance of showers and thunderstorms. Much cooler. Near steady temperature in the upper 70s. North winds around 5 miles per hour. Chance of rain 20%. Tonight, mostly cloudy. Patchy fog after midnight. Lows in the upper 60s. North winds around 5 miles per hour in the evening, becoming light and variable. Friday, patchy fog in the morning. Mostly cloudy with a 20% chance of showers. Highs in the lower 80s. Southeast winds around 5 miles per hour. Friday night, partly cloudy in the evening, then becoming mostly cloudy. Lows in the upper 60s. South winds around 5 miles per hour. Saturday, mostly sunny. Humid with highs around 90. Southwest winds around 5 miles per hour. Saturday night, partly cloudy. Lows in the upper 60s. Sunday, mostly sunny with a slight chance of showers. A slight chance of thunderstorms in the afternoon. Highs in the upper 80s. Chance of rain 20%. Sunday night, partly cloudy. Lows in the upper 60s. Monday and Monday night, mostly clear. Highs in the lower 90s. Lows around 70. Tuesday, sunny. A chance of showers and thunderstorms in the afternoon. Highs in the lower 90s. Chance of rain 30%. Heat index values up to 100 in the afternoon. Tuesday night, a slight chance of thunderstorms in the evening. Partly cloudy with a chance of showers. Lows in the upper 60s. Chance of rain 40%. Wednesday, mostly sunny with a chance of showers. A slight chance of thunderstorms in the afternoon. Highs in the upper 80s. Chance of rain 50%. At 1 p.m. at Lambert Field in St. Louis, it was cloudy with a temperature of 77 degrees. The dew point was 69, giving us a relative humidity of 76%. The wind was calm, and the pressure was 30.04 inches and falling. Elsewhere in the metro area, in Chesterfield, it was partly sunny and the temperature was 77. In Belleville, it was 78 degrees. In Cahokia, it was partly sunny and 78 degrees. In St. Charles, it was cloudy and 76. Across the region, it was cloudy in Columbia, Missouri, with a temperature of 73. In Quincy, it was cloudy and 72 degrees. In Kansas City, it was cloudy and the temperature was 77. It was cloudy in Springfield, Missouri, with a temperature of 79. In Rolla, it was cloudy and the temperature was 73. In Farmington, it was 81 degrees. It was partly sunny in Cape Girardeau, with 81 degrees. It was cloudy in Springfield, Illinois, with a temperature of 72. Once again in St. Louis, it was cloudy, the temperature was 77 degrees, and the wind was calm. The current time is 1:48 p.m. Central Daylight Time. 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
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This afternoon, mostly cloudy with a slight chance of showers and thunderstorms. Much cooler. Near steady temperature in the upper 70s. North winds around 5 miles per hour. Chance of rain 20%. Tonight, mostly cloudy. Patchy fog after midnight. Lows in the upper 60s. North winds around 5 miles per hour in the evening, becoming light and variable. Friday, patchy fog in the morning. Mostly cloudy with a 20% chance of showers. Highs in the lower 80s. Southeast winds around 5 miles per hour. Friday night, partly cloudy in the evening, then becoming mostly cloudy. Lows in the upper 60s. South winds around 5 miles per hour. Saturday, mostly sunny. Humid with highs around 90. Southwest winds around 5 miles per hour. Saturday night, partly cloudy. Lows in the upper 60s. Sunday, mostly sunny with a slight chance of showers. A slight chance of thunderstorms in the afternoon. Highs in the upper 80s. Chance of rain 20%. Sunday night, partly cloudy. Lows in the upper 60s. Monday and Monday night, mostly clear. Highs in the lower 90s. Lows around 70. Tuesday, sunny. A chance of showers and thunderstorms in the afternoon. Highs in the lower 90s. Chance of rain 30%. Heat index values up to 100 in the afternoon. Tuesday night, a slight chance of thunderstorms in the evening. Partly cloudy with a chance of showers. Lows in the upper 60s. Chance of rain 40%. Wednesday, mostly sunny with a chance of showers. A slight chance of thunderstorms in the afternoon. Highs in the upper 80s. Chance of rain 50%. At 1 p.m. at Lambert Field in St. Louis, it was cloudy with a temperature of 77 degrees. The dew point was 69, giving us a relative humidity of 76%. The wind was calm, and the pressure was 30.04 inches and falling. Elsewhere in the metro area, in Chesterfield, it was partly sunny and the temperature was 77. In Belleville, it was 78 degrees. In Cahokia, it was partly sunny and 78 degrees. In St. Charles, it was cloudy and 76. Across the region, it was cloudy in Columbia, Missouri, with a temperature of 73. In Quincy, it was cloudy and 72 degrees. In Kansas City, it was cloudy and the temperature was 77. It was cloudy in Springfield, Missouri, with a temperature of 79. In Rolla, it was cloudy and the temperature was 73. In Farmington, it was 81 degrees. It was partly sunny in Cape Girardeau, with 81 degrees. It was cloudy in Springfield, Illinois, with a temperature of 72. Once again in St. Louis, it was cloudy, the temperature was 77 degrees, and the wind was calm. The current time is 1:52 p.m. Central Daylight Time. 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This afternoon, mostly cloudy with a slight chance of showers and thunderstorms. Much cooler. Near steady temperature in the upper 70s. North winds around 5 miles per hour. Chance of rain 20%. Tonight, mostly cloudy. Patchy fog after midnight. Lows in the upper 60s. North winds around 5 miles per hour in the evening, becoming light and variable. Friday, patchy fog in the morning. Mostly cloudy with a 20% chance of showers. Highs in the lower 80s. Southeast winds around 5 miles per hour.
Friday night, partly cloudy in the evening, then becoming mostly cloudy. Lows in the upper 60s. South winds around 5 miles per hour. Saturday, mostly sunny. Humid with highs around 90. Southwest winds around 5 miles per hour. Saturday night, partly cloudy. Lows in the upper 60s. Sunday, mostly sunny with a slight chance of showers. A slight chance of thunderstorms in the afternoon. Highs in the upper 80s. Chance of rain 20%. Sunday night, partly cloudy. Lows in the upper 60s. Monday and Monday night, mostly clear. Highs in the lower 90s. Lows around 70. Tuesday, sunny. A chance of showers and thunderstorms in the afternoon. Highs in the lower 90s. Chance of rain 30%. Heat index values up to 100 in the afternoon. Tuesday night, a slight chance of thunderstorms in the evening. Partly cloudy with a chance of showers. Lows in the upper 60s. Chance of rain 40%. Wednesday, mostly sunny with a chance of showers. A slight chance of thunderstorms in the afternoon. Highs in the upper 80s. Chance of rain 50%. At 1 p.m. at Lambert Field in St. Louis, it was cloudy with a temperature of 77 degrees. The dew point was 69, giving us a relative humidity of 76%. The wind was calm, and the pressure was 30.04 inches and falling. Elsewhere in the metro area, in Chesterfield, it was partly sunny and the temperature was 77. In Belleville, it was 78 degrees. In Cahokia, it was partly sunny and 78 degrees. In St. Charles, it was cloudy and 76. Across the region, it was cloudy in Columbia, Missouri, with a temperature of 73. In Quincy, it was cloudy and 72 degrees. In Kansas City, it was cloudy and the temperature was 77. It was cloudy in Springfield, Missouri, with a temperature of 79. In Rolla, it was cloudy and the temperature was 73. In Farmington, it was 81 degrees. It was partly sunny in Cape Girardeau, with 81 degrees. It was cloudy in Springfield, Illinois, with a temperature of 72. Once again in St. Louis, it was cloudy, the temperature was 77 degrees and the wind was calm. The current time is 1:56 p.m. Central Daylight Time. 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This afternoon, mostly cloudy with a slight chance of showers and thunderstorms. Much cooler. Near steady temperature in the upper 70s. North winds around 5 miles per hour. Chance of rain 20%. Tonight, mostly cloudy. Patchy fog after midnight. Lows in the upper 60s. North winds around 5 miles per hour in the evening, becoming light and variable. Friday, patchy fog in the morning. Mostly cloudy with a 20% chance of showers. Highs in the lower 80s. Southeast winds around 5 miles per hour. Friday night, partly cloudy in the evening, then becoming mostly cloudy. Lows in the upper 60s. South winds around 5 miles per hour. Saturday, mostly sunny. Humid with highs around 90. Southwest winds around 5 miles per hour. Saturday night, partly cloudy. Lows in the upper 60s. Sunday, mostly sunny with a slight chance of showers. A slight chance of thunderstorms in the afternoon. Highs in the upper 80s. Chance of rain 20%. Sunday night, partly cloudy. Lows in the upper 60s. Monday and Monday night, mostly clear. Highs in the lower 90s. Lows around 70. Tuesday, sunny. A chance of showers and thunderstorms in the afternoon.
highs in the lower 90s. Chance of rain 30%. Heat index values up to 100 in the afternoon. Tuesday night, slight chance of thunderstorms in the evening. Partly cloudy with a chance of showers. Lows in the upper 60s. Chance of rain 40%. Wednesday, mostly sunny with a chance of showers. A slight chance of thunderstorms in the afternoon. Highs in the upper 80s. Chance of rain 50%. At 1 p.m. at Lambert Field in St. Louis, it was cloudy with a temperature of 77 degrees. The dew point was 69, giving us a relative humidity of 76%. The wind was calm, and the pressure was 30.04 inches and falling. Elsewhere in the metro area, in Chesterfield, it was partly sunny and the temperature was 77. In Belleville, it was 78 degrees. In Cahokia, it was partly sunny and 78 degrees. In St. Charles, it was cloudy and 76. Across the region, it was cloudy in Columbia, Missouri, with a temperature of 73. In Quincy, it was cloudy and 72 degrees. In Kansas City, it was cloudy and the temperature was 77. It was cloudy in Springfield, Missouri, with a temperature of 79. In Rolla, it was cloudy and the temperature was 73. In Farmington, it was 81 degrees. It was partly sunny in Cape Girardeau, with 81 degrees. It was cloudy in Springfield, Illinois, with a temperature of 72. Once again in St. Louis, it was cloudy, the temperature was 77 degrees and the wind was calm. The current time is 2 p.m. Central Daylight Time. 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This afternoon, mostly cloudy with a slight chance of showers and thunderstorms. Much cooler. Near steady temperature in the upper 70s. North winds around 5 miles per hour. Chance of rain 20%. Tonight, mostly cloudy. Patchy fog after midnight. Lows in the upper 60s. North winds around 5 miles per hour in the evening, becoming light and variable. Friday, patchy fog in the morning. Mostly cloudy with a 20% chance of showers. Highs in the lower 80s. Southeast winds around 5 miles per hour. Friday night, partly cloudy in the evening, then becoming mostly cloudy. Lows in the upper 60s. South winds around 5 miles per hour. Saturday, mostly sunny. Humid with highs around 90. Southwest winds around 5 miles per hour. Saturday night, partly cloudy. Lows in the upper 60s. Sunday, mostly sunny with a slight chance of showers. A slight chance of thunderstorms in the afternoon. Highs in the upper 80s. Chance of rain 20%. Sunday night, partly cloudy. Lows in the upper 60s. Monday and Monday night, mostly clear. Highs in the lower 90s. Lows around 70. Tuesday, sunny. A chance of showers and thunderstorms in the afternoon. Highs in the lower 90s. Chance of rain 30%. Heat index values up to 100 in the afternoon. Tuesday night, a slight chance of thunderstorms in the evening. Partly cloudy with a chance of showers. Lows in the upper 60s. Chance of rain 40%. Wednesday, mostly sunny with a chance of showers. A slight chance of thunderstorms in the afternoon. Highs in the upper 80s. Chance of rain 50%. At 1 p.m. at Lambert Field in St. Louis, it was cloudy with a temperature of 77 degrees. The dew point was 69, giving us a relative humidity of 76%. The wind was calm, and the pressure was 30.04 inches and falling.
Elsewhere in the metro area, in Chesterfield, it was partly sunny and the temperature was 77. In Belleville, it was 78 degrees. In Cahokia, it was partly sunny and 78 degrees. In St. Charles, it was cloudy and 76. Across the region, it was cloudy in Columbia, Missouri, with a temperature of 73. In Quincy, it was cloudy and 72 degrees. In Kansas City, it was cloudy and the temperature was 77. It was cloudy in Springfield, Missouri, with a temperature of 79. In Rolla, it was cloudy and the temperature was 73. In Farmington, it was 81 degrees. It was partly sunny in Cape Girardeau, with 81 degrees. It was cloudy in Springfield, Illinois, with a temperature of 72. Once again in St. Louis, it was cloudy, the temperature was 77 degrees and the wind was calm. The current time is 2:04 p.m. Central Daylight Time. 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This afternoon, mostly cloudy with a slight chance of showers and thunderstorms. Much cooler. Near steady temperature in the upper 70s. North winds around 5 miles per hour. Chance of rain 20%. Tonight, mostly cloudy. Patchy fog after midnight. Lows in the upper 60s. North winds around 5 miles per hour in the evening, becoming light and variable. Friday, patchy fog in the morning. Mostly cloudy with a 20% chance of showers. Highs in the lower 80s. Southeast winds around 5 miles per hour. Friday night, partly cloudy in the evening, then becoming mostly cloudy. Lows in the upper 60s. South winds around 5 miles per hour. Saturday, mostly sunny. Humid with highs around 90. Southwest winds around 5 miles per hour. Saturday night, partly cloudy. Lows in the upper 60s. Sunday, mostly sunny with a slight chance of showers. A slight chance of thunderstorms in the afternoon. Highs in the upper 80s. Chance of rain 20%. Sunday night, partly cloudy. Lows in the upper 60s. Monday and Monday night, mostly clear. Highs in the lower 90s. Lows around 70. Tuesday, sunny. A chance of showers and thunderstorms in the afternoon. Highs in the lower 90s. Chance of rain 30%. Heat index values up to 100 in the afternoon. Tuesday night, a slight chance of thunderstorms in the evening. Partly cloudy with a chance of showers. Lows in the upper 60s. Chance of rain 40%. Wednesday, mostly sunny with a chance of showers. A slight chance of thunderstorms in the afternoon. Highs in the upper 80s. Chance of rain 50%. At 1 p.m. at Lambert Field in St. Louis, it was cloudy with a temperature of 77 degrees. The dew point was 69, giving us a relative humidity of 76%. The wind was calm, and the pressure was 30.04 inches and falling. Elsewhere in the metro area, in Chesterfield, it was partly sunny and the temperature was 77. In Belleville, it was 78 degrees. In Cahokia, it was partly sunny and 78 degrees. In St. Charles, it was cloudy and 76. Across the region, it was cloudy in Columbia, Missouri, with a temperature of 73. In Quincy, it was cloudy and 72 degrees. In Kansas City, it was cloudy and the temperature was 77. It was cloudy in Springfield, Missouri, with a temperature of 79. In Rolla, it was cloudy and the temperature was 73. In Farmington, it was 81 degrees. It was partly sunny in Cape Girardeau, with 81 degrees. It was cloudy in Springfield, Illinois, with a temperature of 72.
Once again in St. Louis, it was cloudy. The temperature was 77 degrees and the wind was calm. The current time is 2:08 p.m. Central Daylight Time. 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This afternoon, mostly cloudy with a slight chance of showers and thunderstorms. Much cooler. Near steady temperature in the upper 70s. North winds around 5 miles per hour. Chance of rain 20%. Tonight, mostly cloudy. Patchy fog after midnight. Lows in the upper 60s. North winds around 5 miles per hour in the evening, becoming light and variable. Friday, patchy fog in the morning. Mostly cloudy with a 20% chance of showers. Highs in the lower 80s. Southeast winds around 5 miles per hour. Friday night, partly cloudy in the evening, then becoming mostly cloudy. Lows in the upper 60s. South winds around 5 miles per hour. Saturday, mostly sunny. Humid with highs around 90. Southwest winds around 5 miles per hour. Saturday night, partly cloudy. Lows in the upper 60s. Sunday, mostly sunny with a slight chance of showers. A slight chance of thunderstorms in the afternoon. Highs in the upper 80s. Chance of rain 20%. Sunday night, partly cloudy. Lows in the upper 60s. Monday and Monday night, mostly clear. Highs in the lower 90s. Lows around 70. Tuesday, sunny. A chance of showers and thunderstorms in the afternoon. Highs in the lower 90s. Chance of rain 30%. Heat index values up to 100 in the afternoon. Tuesday night, a slight chance of thunderstorms in the evening. Partly cloudy with a chance of showers. Lows in the upper 60s. Chance of rain 40%. Wednesday, mostly sunny with a chance of showers. A slight chance of thunderstorms in the afternoon. Highs in the upper 80s. Chance of rain 50%. At 2 p.m. at Lambert Field in St. Louis, light rain was falling with a temperature of 78 degrees. The dew point was 70, giving us a relative humidity of 76%. The wind was calm, and the pressure was 30.03 inches and falling. Elsewhere in the metro area, in Chesterfield, light rain was falling and the temperature was 77. In Belleville, it was 80 degrees. In Cahokia, it was cloudy and 78 degrees. In St. Charles, light rain was falling and 76. Across the region, it was cloudy in Columbia, Missouri, with a temperature of 74. In Quincy, it was cloudy and 73 degrees. In Kansas City, it was partly sunny and the temperature was 81. It was cloudy in Springfield, Missouri, with a temperature of 78. In Rolla, it was cloudy and the temperature was 74. In Farmington, it was 82 degrees. It was partly sunny in Cape Girardeau, with 84 degrees. It was cloudy in Springfield, Illinois, with a temperature of 74. Once again in St. Louis, light rain was falling, the temperature was 78 degrees and the wind was calm. The current time is 2:12 p.m. Central Daylight Time. 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This afternoon, mostly cloudy with a slight chance of showers and thunderstorms. Much cooler. Near steady temperature in the upper 70s. North winds around 5 miles per hour. Chance of rain 20%. Tonight, mostly cloudy.
Patchy fog after midnight. Lows in the upper 60s. North winds around 5 miles per hour in the evening, becoming light and variable. Friday, patchy fog in the morning. Mostly cloudy with a 20% chance of showers. Highs in the lower 80s. Southeast winds around 5 miles per hour. Friday night, partly cloudy in the evening, then becoming mostly cloudy. Lows in the upper 60s. South winds around 5 miles per hour. Saturday, mostly sunny. Humid with highs around 90. Southwest winds around 5 miles per hour. Saturday night, partly cloudy. Lows in the upper 60s. Sunday, mostly sunny with a slight chance of showers. A slight chance of thunderstorms in the afternoon. Highs in the upper 80s. Chance of rain 20%. Sunday night, partly cloudy. Lows in the upper 60s. Monday and Monday night, mostly clear. Highs in the lower 90s. Lows around 70. Tuesday, sunny. A chance of showers and thunderstorms in the afternoon. Highs in the lower 90s. Chance of rain 30%. Heat index values up to 100 in the afternoon. Tuesday night, a slight chance of thunderstorms in the evening. Partly cloudy with a chance of showers. Lows in the upper 60s. Chance of rain 40%. Wednesday, mostly sunny with a chance of showers. A slight chance of thunderstorms in the afternoon. Highs in the upper 80s. Chance of rain 50%. At 2 p.m. at Lambert Field in St. Louis, light rain was falling with a temperature of 78 degrees. The dew point was 70, giving us a relative humidity of 76%. The wind was calm, and the pressure was 30.03 inches and falling. Elsewhere in the metro area, in Chesterfield, light rain was falling and the temperature was 77. In Belleville, it was 80 degrees. In Cahokia, it was cloudy and 78 degrees. In St. Charles, light rain was falling and 76. Across the region, it was cloudy in Columbia, Missouri, with a temperature of 74. In Quincy, it was cloudy and 73 degrees. In Kansas City, it was partly sunny and the temperature was 81. It was cloudy in Springfield, Missouri, with a temperature of 78. In Rolla, it was cloudy and the temperature was 74. In Farmington, it was 82 degrees. It was partly sunny in Cape Girardeau, with 84 degrees. It was cloudy in Springfield, Illinois, with a temperature of 74. Once again in St. Louis, light rain was falling, the temperature was 78 degrees and the wind was calm. The current time is 2:16 p.m. Central Daylight Time. 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This afternoon, mostly cloudy with a slight chance of showers and thunderstorms. Much cooler. Near steady temperature in the upper 70s. North winds around 5 miles per hour. Chance of rain 20%. Tonight, mostly cloudy. Patchy fog after midnight. Lows in the upper 60s. North winds around 5 miles per hour in the evening, becoming light and variable. Friday, patchy fog in the morning. Mostly cloudy with a 20% chance of showers. Highs in the lower 80s. Southeast winds around 5 miles per hour. Friday night, partly cloudy in the evening, then becoming mostly cloudy. Lows in the upper 60s. South winds around 5 miles per hour. Saturday, mostly sunny. Humid with highs around 90. Southwest winds around 5 miles per hour. Saturday night, partly cloudy. Lows in the upper 60s. Sunday, mostly sunny with a slight chance of showers. A slight chance of thunderstorms in the afternoon.
Highs in the upper 80s. Chance of rain 20%. Sunday night, partly cloudy. Lows in the upper 60s. Monday and Monday night, mostly clear. Highs in the lower 90s. Lows around 70. Tuesday, sunny. A chance of showers and thunderstorms in the afternoon. Highs in the lower 90s. Chance of rain 30%. Heat index values up to 100 in the afternoon. Tuesday night, a slight chance of thunderstorms in the evening. Partly cloudy with a chance of showers. Lows in the upper 60s. Chance of rain 40%. Wednesday, mostly sunny with a chance of showers. A slight chance of thunderstorms in the afternoon. Highs in the upper 80s. Chance of rain 50%. At 2 p.m. at Lambert Field in St. Louis, light rain was falling with a temperature of 78 degrees. The dew point was 70, giving us a relative humidity of 76%. The wind was calm, and the pressure was 30.03 inches and falling. Elsewhere in the metro area, in Chesterfield, light rain was falling and the temperature was 77. In Belleville, it was 80 degrees sunny. A chance of showers and thunderstorms.

2 p.m. at Lambert Field in St. Louis, light rain was falling with a temperature of 78 degrees. The dew point was 70, giving us a relative humidity of 76%. The wind was calm, and the pressure was 30.03 inches and falling. Elsewhere in the metro area, in Chesterfield, light rain was falling and the temperature was 77. In Belleville, it was 80 degrees. In Cahokia, it was cloudy and 78 degrees. In St. Charles, light rain was falling and 76. Across the region, it was cloudy in Columbia, Missouri, with a temperature of 74. In Quincy, it was cloudy and 73 degrees. In Kansas City, it was partly sunny and the temperature was 81. It was cloudy in Springfield, Missouri, with a temperature of 78. In Rolla, it was cloudy and the temperature was 74. In Farmington, it was 82 degrees. It was partly sunny in Cape Girardeau, with 84 degrees. It was cloudy in Springfield, Illinois, with a temperature of 74. Once again in St. Louis, light rain was falling, the temperature was 78 degrees and the wind was calm. The current time is 2:21 p.m. Central Daylight Time. 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This afternoon, mostly cloudy with a slight chance of showers and thunderstorms. Much cooler. Near steady temperature in the upper 70s. North winds around 5 miles per hour. Chance of rain 20%. Tonight, mostly cloudy. Patchy fog after midnight. Lows in the upper 60s. North winds around 5 miles per hour in the evening, becoming light and variable. Friday, patchy fog in the morning. Mostly cloudy with a 20% chance of showers. Highs in the lower 80s. Southeast winds around 5 miles per hour. Friday night, partly cloudy in the evening, then becoming mostly cloudy. Lows in the upper 60s. South winds around 5 miles per hour. Saturday, mostly sunny. Humid with highs around 90. Southwest winds around 5 miles per hour. Saturday night, partly cloudy. Lows in the upper 60s. Sunday, mostly sunny with a slight chance of showers. A slight chance of thunderstorms in the afternoon. Highs in the upper 80s. Chance of rain 20%. Sunday night, partly cloudy. Lows in the upper 60s. Monday and Monday night, mostly clear. Highs in the lower 90s. Lows around 70. Tuesday, sunny. A chance of showers and thunderstorms in the afternoon. Highs in the lower 90s. Chance of rain 30%. Heat index values up to 100 in the afternoon. Tuesday night, a slight chance of thunderstorms in the evening. Partly cloudy with a chance of showers. Lows in the upper 60s. Chance of rain 40%. Wednesday, mostly sunny with a chance of showers. A slight chance of thunderstorms in the afternoon. Highs in the upper 80s. Chance of rain 50%. At 2 p.m. at Lambert Field in St. Louis, light rain was falling with a temperature of 78 degrees. The dew point was 70, giving us a relative humidity of 76%. The wind was calm, and the pressure was 30.03 inches and falling. Elsewhere in the metro area, in Chesterfield, light rain was falling and the temperature was 77. In Belleville, it was 80 degrees. In Cahokia, it was cloudy and 78 degrees. In St. Charles, light rain was falling and 76. Across the region, it was cloudy in Columbia, Missouri, with a temperature of 74. In Quincy, it was cloudy and 73 degrees. In Kansas City, it was partly sunny and the temperature was 81. It was cloudy in Springfield, Missouri, with a temperature of 78. In Rolla, it was

cloudy, and the temperature was 74. In Farmington, it was 82 degrees. It was partly sunny in Cape Girardeau, with 84 degrees. It was cloudy in Springfield, Illinois, with a temperature of 74. Once again in St. Louis, light rain was falling, the temperature was 78 degrees and the wind was calm. The current time is 2:25 p.m. Central Daylight Time. 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This afternoon, mostly cloudy with a slight chance of showers and thunderstorms. Much cooler. Near steady temperature in the upper 70s. North winds around 5 miles per hour. Chance of rain 20%. Tonight, mostly cloudy. Patchy fog after midnight. Lows in the upper 60s. North winds around 5 miles per hour in the evening, becoming light and variable. Friday, patchy fog in the morning. Mostly cloudy with a 20% chance of showers. Highs in the lower 80s. Southeast winds around 5 miles per hour. Friday night, partly cloudy in the evening, then becoming mostly cloudy. Lows in the upper 60s. South winds around 5 miles per hour. Saturday, mostly sunny. Humid with highs around 90. Southwest winds around 5 miles per hour. Saturday night, partly cloudy. Lows in the upper 60s. Sunday, mostly sunny with a slight chance of showers. A slight chance of thunderstorms in the afternoon. Highs in the upper 80s. Chance of rain 20%. Sunday night, partly cloudy. Lows in the upper 60s. Monday and Monday night, mostly clear. Highs in the lower 90s. Lows around 70. Tuesday, sunny. A chance of showers and thunderstorms in the afternoon. Highs in the lower 90s. Chance of rain 30%. Heat index values up to 100 in the afternoon. Tuesday night, a slight chance of thunderstorms in the evening. Partly cloudy with a chance of showers. Lows in the upper 60s. Chance of rain 40%. Wednesday, mostly sunny with a chance of showers. A slight chance of thunderstorms in the afternoon. Highs in the upper 80s. Chance of rain 50%. At 2 p.m. at Lambert Field in St. Louis, light rain was falling with a temperature of 78 degrees. The dew point was 70, giving us a relative humidity of 76%. The wind was calm, and the pressure was 30.03 inches and falling. Elsewhere in the metro area, in Chesterfield, light rain was falling and the temperature was 77. In Belleville, it was 80 degrees. In Cahokia, it was cloudy and 78 degrees. In St. Charles, light rain was falling and 76. Across the region, it was cloudy in Columbia, Missouri, with a temperature of 74. In Quincy, it was cloudy and 73 degrees. In Kansas City, it was partly sunny and the temperature was 81. It was cloudy in Springfield, Missouri, with a temperature of 78. In Rolla, it was cloudy and the temperature was 74. In Farmington, it was 82 degrees. It was partly sunny in Cape Girardeau, with 84 degrees. It was cloudy in Springfield, Illinois, with a temperature of 74. Once again in St. Louis, light rain was falling, the temperature was 78 degrees and the wind was calm. The current time is 2:29 p.m. Central Daylight Time. 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This afternoon, mostly cloudy with a slight chance of showers and
thunderstorms. Much cooler. Near steady temperature in the upper 70s. Northwest winds around 5 miles per hour. Chance of rain 20%. Tonight, mostly cloudy. Patchy fog after midnight. Lows in the upper 60s. North winds around 5 miles per hour in the evening, becoming light and variable. Friday, patchy fog in the morning. Mostly cloudy with a 20% chance of showers. Highs in the lower 80s. Southeast winds around 5 miles per hour. Friday night, partly cloudy in the evening, then becoming mostly cloudy. Lows in the upper 60s. South winds around 5 miles per hour. Saturday, mostly sunny. Humid with highs around 90. Southwest winds around 5 miles per hour. Saturday night, partly cloudy. Lows in the upper 60s. Sunday, mostly sunny with a slight chance of showers. A slight chance of thunderstorms in the afternoon. Highs in the upper 80s. Chance of rain 20%. Sunday night, partly cloudy. Lows in the upper 60s. Monday and Monday night, mostly clear. Highs in the lower 90s. Lows around 70. Tuesday, sunny. A chance of showers and thunderstorms in the afternoon. Highs in the lower 90s. Chance of rain 30%. Heat index values up to 100 in the afternoon. Tuesday night, a slight chance of thunderstorms in the evening. Partly cloudy with a chance of showers. Lows in the upper 60s. Chance of rain 40%. Wednesday, mostly sunny with a chance of showers. A slight chance of thunderstorms in the afternoon. Highs in the upper 80s. Chance of rain 50%. At 2 p.m. at Lambert Field in St. Louis, light rain was falling with a temperature of 78 degrees. The dew point was 70, giving us a relative humidity of 76%. The wind was calm, and the pressure was 30.03 inches and falling. Elsewhere in the metro area, in Chesterfield, light rain was falling and the temperature was 77. In Belleville, it was 80 degrees. In Cahokia, it was cloudy and 78 degrees. In St. Charles, light rain was falling and 76. Across the region, it was cloudy in Columbia, Missouri, with a temperature of 74. In Quincy, it was cloudy and 73 degrees. In Kansas City, it was partly sunny and the temperature was 81. It was cloudy in Springfield, Missouri, with a temperature of 78. In Rolla, it was cloudy and the temperature was 74. In Farmington, it was 82 degrees. It was partly sunny in Cape Girardeau, with 84 degrees. It was cloudy in Springfield, Illinois, with a temperature of 74. Once again in St. Louis, light rain was falling, the temperature was 78 degrees and the wind was calm. The current time is 2:33 p.m. Central Daylight Time. 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This afternoon, mostly cloudy with a slight chance of showers and thunderstorms. Much cooler. Near steady temperature in the upper 70s. Northwest winds around 5 miles per hour. Chance of rain 20%. Tonight, mostly cloudy. Patchy fog after midnight. Lows in the upper 60s. North winds around 5 miles per hour in the evening, becoming light and variable. Friday, patchy fog in the morning. Mostly cloudy with a 20% chance of showers. Highs in the lower 80s. Southeast winds around 5 miles per hour. Friday night, partly cloudy in the evening, then becoming mostly cloudy. Lows in the upper 60s. South winds around 5 miles per hour. Saturday, mostly sunny. Humid with highs around 90.
southwest winds around 5 miles per hour. Saturday night, partly cloudy. Lows in the upper 60s. Sunday, mostly sunny with a slight chance of showers. A slight chance of thunderstorms in the afternoon. Highs in the upper 80s. Chance of rain 20%. Sunday night, partly cloudy. Lows in the upper 60s. Monday and Monday night, mostly clear. Highs in the lower 90s. Lows around 70. Tuesday, sunny. A chance of showers and thunderstorms in the afternoon. Highs in the lower 90s. Chance of rain 30%. Heat index values up to 100 in the afternoon. Tuesday night, a slight chance of thunderstorms in the evening. Partly cloudy with a chance of showers. Lows in the upper 60s. Chance of rain 40%. Wednesday, mostly sunny with a chance of showers. A slight chance of thunderstorms in the afternoon. Highs in the upper 80s. Chance of rain 50%. At 2 p.m. at Lambert Field in St. Louis, light rain was falling with a temperature of 78 degrees. The dew point was 70, giving us a relative humidity of 76%. The wind was calm, and the pressure was 30.03 inches and falling. Elsewhere in the metro area, in Chesterfield, light rain was falling and the temperature was 77. In Belleville, it was 80 degrees. In Cahokia, it was cloudy and 78 degrees. In St. Charles, light rain was falling and 76. Across the region, it was cloudy in Columbia, Missouri, with a temperature of 74. In Quincy, it was cloudy and 73 degrees. In Kansas City, it was partly sunny and the temperature was 81. It was cloudy in Springfield, Missouri, with a temperature of 78. In Rolla, it was cloudy and the temperature was 74. In Farmington, it was 82 degrees. It was partly sunny in Cape Girardeau, with 84 degrees. It was cloudy in Springfield, Illinois, with a temperature of 74. Once again in St. Louis, light rain was falling, the temperature was 78 degrees and the wind was calm. The current time is 2:37 p.m. Central Daylight Time. 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This afternoon, mostly cloudy with a slight chance of showers and thunderstorms. Much cooler. Near steady temperature in the upper 70s. Northwest winds around 5 miles per hour. Chance of rain 20%. Tonight, mostly cloudy. Patchy fog after midnight. Lows in the upper 60s. North winds around 5 miles per hour in the evening, becoming light and variable. Friday, patchy fog in the morning. Mostly cloudy with a 20% chance of showers. Highs in the lower 80s. Southeast winds around 5 miles per hour. Friday night, partly cloudy in the evening, then becoming mostly cloudy. Lows in the upper 60s. South winds around 5 miles per hour. Saturday, mostly sunny. Humid with highs around 90. Southwest winds around 5 miles per hour. Saturday night, partly cloudy. Lows in the upper 60s. Sunday, mostly sunny with a slight chance of showers. A slight chance of thunderstorms in the afternoon. Highs in the upper 80s. Chance of rain 20%. Sunday night, partly cloudy. Lows in the upper 60s. Monday and Monday night, mostly clear. Highs in the lower 90s. Lows around 70. Tuesday, sunny. A chance of showers and thunderstorms in the afternoon. Highs in the lower 90s. Chance of rain 30%. Heat index values up to 100 in the afternoon. Tuesday night, a slight chance of thunderstorms in the evening. Partly cloudy with a chance of showers.
lows in the upper 60s. Chance of rain 40%. Wednesday, mostly sunny with a chance of showers. A slight chance of thunderstorms in the afternoon. Highs in the upper 80s. Chance of rain 50%. At 2 p.m. at Lambert Field in St. Louis, light rain was falling with a temperature of 78 degrees. The dew point was 70, giving us a relative humidity of 76%. The wind was calm, and the pressure was 30.03 inches and falling. Elsewhere in the metro area, in Chesterfield, light rain was falling and the temperature was 77. In Belleville, it was 80 degrees. In Cahokia, it was cloudy and 78 degrees. In St. Charles, light rain was falling and 76. Across the region, it was cloudy in Columbia, Missouri, with a temperature of 74. In Quincy, it was cloudy and 73 degrees. In Kansas City, it was partly sunny and the temperature was 81. It was cloudy in Springfield, Missouri, with a temperature of 78. In Rolla, it was cloudy and the temperature was 74. In Farmington, it was 82 degrees. It was partly sunny in Cape Girardeau, with 84 degrees. It was cloudy in Springfield, Illinois, with a temperature of 74. Once again in St. Louis, light rain was falling, the temperature was 78 degrees, and the wind was calm. The current time is 2:41 p.m. Central Daylight Time. 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This afternoon, mostly cloudy with a slight chance of showers and thunderstorms. Much cooler. Near steady temperature in the upper 70s. Northwest winds around 5 miles per hour. Chance of rain 20%. Tonight, mostly cloudy. Patchy fog after midnight. Lows in the upper 60s. North winds around 5 miles per hour in the evening, becoming light and variable. Friday, patchy fog in the morning. Mostly cloudy with a 20% chance of showers. Highs in the lower 80s. Southeast winds around 5 miles per hour. Friday night, partly cloudy in the evening, then becoming mostly cloudy. Lows in the upper 60s. South winds around 5 miles per hour. Saturday, mostly sunny. Humid with highs around 90. Southwest winds around 5 miles per hour. Saturday night, partly cloudy. Lows in the upper 60s. Sunday, mostly sunny with a slight chance of showers. A slight chance of thunderstorms in the afternoon. Highs in the upper 80s. Chance of rain 20%. Sunday night, partly cloudy. Lows in the upper 60s. Monday and Monday night, mostly clear. Highs in the lower 90s. Lows around 70. Tuesday, sunny. A chance of showers and thunderstorms in the afternoon. Highs in the lower 90s. Chance of rain 30%. Heat index values up to 100 in the afternoon. Tuesday night, a slight chance of thunderstorms in the evening. Partly cloudy with a chance of showers. Lows in the upper 60s. Chance of rain 40%. Wednesday, mostly sunny with a chance of showers. A slight chance of thunderstorms in the afternoon. Highs in the upper 80s. Chance of rain 50%. At 2 p.m. at Lambert Field in St. Louis, light rain was falling with a temperature of 78 degrees. The dew point was 70, giving us a relative humidity of 76%. The wind was calm, and the pressure was 30.03 inches and falling. Elsewhere in the metro area, in Chesterfield, light rain was falling and the temperature was 77. In Belleville, it was 80 degrees. In Cahokia, it was cloudy and 78 degrees. In St. Charles, light rain was falling and 76.
Across the region, it was cloudy in Columbia, Missouri, with a temperature of 74. In Quincy, it was cloudy and 73 degrees. In Kansas City, it was partly sunny and the temperature was 81. It was cloudy in Springfield, Missouri, with a temperature of 78. In Rolla, it was cloudy and the temperature was 74. In Farmington, it was 82 degrees. It was partly sunny in Cape Girardeau, with 84 degrees. It was cloudy in Springfield, Illinois, with a temperature of 74. Once again in St. Louis, light rain was falling, the temperature was 78 degrees and the wind was calm. The current time is 2:45 p.m. Central Daylight Time. 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This afternoon, mostly cloudy with a slight chance of showers and thunderstorms. Much cooler. Near steady temperature in the upper 70s. Northwest winds around 5 miles per hour. Chance of rain 20%. Tonight, mostly cloudy. Patchy fog after midnight. Lows in the upper 60s. North winds around 5 miles per hour in the evening, becoming light and variable. Friday, patchy fog in the morning. Mostly cloudy with a 20% chance of showers. Highs in the lower 80s. Southeast winds around 5 miles per hour. Friday night, partly cloudy in the evening, then becoming mostly cloudy. Lows in the upper 60s. South winds around 5 miles per hour. Saturday, mostly sunny. Humid with highs around 90. Southwest winds around 5 miles per hour. Saturday night, partly cloudy. Lows in the upper 60s. Sunday, mostly sunny with a slight chance of showers. A slight chance of thunderstorms in the afternoon. Highs in the upper 80s. Chance of rain 20%. Sunday night, partly cloudy. Lows in the upper 60s. Monday and Monday night, mostly clear. Highs in the lower 90s. Lows around 70. Tuesday, sunny. A chance of showers and thunderstorms in the afternoon. Highs in the lower 90s. Chance of rain 30%. Heat index values up to 100 in the afternoon. Tuesday night, a slight chance of thunderstorms in the evening. Partly cloudy with a chance of showers. Lows in the upper 60s. Chance of rain 40%. Wednesday, mostly sunny with a chance of showers. A slight chance of thunderstorms in the afternoon. Highs in the upper 80s. Chance of rain 50%. At 2 p.m. at Lambert Field in St. Louis, light rain was falling with a temperature of 78 degrees. The dew point was 70, giving us a relative humidity of 76%. The wind was calm, and the pressure was 30.03 inches and falling. Elsewhere in the metro area, in Chesterfield, light rain was falling and the temperature was 77. In Belleville, it was 80 degrees. In Cahokia, it was cloudy and 78 degrees. In St. Charles, light rain was falling and 76. Across the region, it was cloudy in Columbia, Missouri, with a temperature of 74. In Quincy, it was cloudy and 73 degrees. In Kansas City, it was partly sunny and the temperature was 81. It was cloudy in Springfield, Missouri, with a temperature of 78. In Rolla, it was cloudy and the temperature was 74. In Farmington, it was 82 degrees. It was partly sunny in Cape Girardeau, with 84 degrees. It was cloudy in Springfield, Illinois, with a temperature of 74. Once again in St. Louis, light rain was falling, the temperature was 78 degrees and the wind was calm. The current time is 2:49 p.m. Central Daylight Time.
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This afternoon, mostly cloudy with a slight chance of showers and thunderstorms. Much cooler. Near steady temperature in the upper 70s. Northwest winds around 5 miles per hour. Chance of rain 20%. Tonight, mostly cloudy. Patchy fog after midnight. Lows in the upper 60s. North winds around 5 miles per hour in the evening, becoming light and variable. Friday, patchy fog in the morning. Mostly cloudy with a 20% chance of showers. Highs in the lower 80s. Southeast winds around 5 miles per hour. Friday night, partly cloudy in the evening, then becoming mostly cloudy. Lows in the upper 60s. South winds around 5 miles per hour. Saturday, mostly sunny. Humid with highs around 90. Southwest winds around 5 miles per hour. Saturday night, partly cloudy. Lows in the upper 60s. Sunday, mostly sunny with a slight chance of showers. A slight chance of thunderstorms in the afternoon. Highs in the upper 80s. Chance of rain 20%. Sunday night, partly cloudy. Lows in the upper 60s. Monday and Monday night, mostly clear. Highs in the lower 90s. Lows around 70. Tuesday, sunny. A chance of showers and thunderstorms in the afternoon. Highs in the lower 90s. Chance of rain 30%. Heat index values up to 100 in the afternoon. Tuesday night, a slight chance of thunderstorms in the evening. Partly cloudy with a chance of showers. Lows in the upper 60s. Chance of rain 40%. Wednesday, mostly sunny with a chance of showers. A slight chance of thunderstorms in the afternoon. Highs in the upper 80s. Chance of rain 50%. At 2 p.m. at Lambert Field in St. Louis, light rain was falling with a temperature of 78 degrees. The dew point was 70, giving us a relative humidity of 76%. The wind was calm, and the pressure was 30.03 inches and falling. Elsewhere in the metro area, in Chesterfield, light rain was falling and the temperature was 77. In Belleville, it was 80 degrees. In Cahokia, it was cloudy and 78 degrees. In St. Charles, light rain was falling and 76. Across the region, it was cloudy in Columbia, Missouri, with a temperature of 74. In Quincy, it was cloudy and 73 degrees. In Kansas City, it was partly sunny and the temperature was 81. It was cloudy in Springfield, Missouri, with a temperature of 78. In Rolla, it was cloudy and the temperature was 74. In Farmington, it was 82 degrees. It was partly sunny in Cape Girardeau, with 84 degrees. It was cloudy in Springfield, Illinois, with a temperature of 74. Once again in St. Louis, light rain was falling, the temperature was 78 degrees and the wind was calm. The current time is 2:53 p.m. Central Daylight Time. 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This afternoon, mostly cloudy with a slight chance of showers and thunderstorms. Much cooler. Near steady temperature in the upper 70s. Northwest winds around 5 miles per hour. Chance of rain 20%. Tonight, mostly cloudy. Patchy fog after midnight. Lows in the upper 60s. North winds around 5 miles per hour in the evening, becoming light and variable. Friday, patchy fog in the morning.
mostly cloudy with a 20% chance of showers. Highs in the lower 80s. Southeast winds around 5 miles per hour. Friday night, partly cloudy in the evening, then becoming mostly cloudy. Lows in the upper 60s. South winds around 5 miles per hour. Saturday, mostly sunny. Humid with highs around 90. Southwest winds around 5 miles per hour. Saturday night, partly cloudy. Lows in the upper 60s. Sunday, mostly sunny with a slight chance of showers. A slight chance of thunderstorms in the afternoon. Highs in the upper 80s. Chance of rain 20%. Sunday night, partly cloudy. Lows in the upper 60s. Monday and Monday night, mostly clear. Highs in the lower 90s. Lows around 70. Tuesday, sunny. A chance of showers and thunderstorms in the afternoon. Highs in the lower 90s. Chance of rain 30%. Heat index values up to 100 in the afternoon. Tuesday night, a slight chance of thunderstorms in the evening. Partly cloudy with a chance of showers. Lows in the upper 60s. Chance of rain 40%. Wednesday, mostly sunny with a chance of showers. A slight chance of thunderstorms in the afternoon. Highs in the upper 80s. Chance of rain 50%. At 2 p.m. at Lambert Field in St. Louis, light rain was falling with a temperature of 78 degrees. The dew point was 70, giving us a relative humidity of 76%. The wind was calm, and the pressure was 30.03 inches and falling. Elsewhere in the metro area, in Chesterfield, light rain was falling and the temperature was 77. In Belleville, it was 80 degrees. In Cahokia, it was cloudy and 78 degrees. In St. Charles, light rain was falling and 76. Across the region, it was cloudy in Columbia, Missouri, with a temperature of 74. In Quincy, it was cloudy and 73 degrees. In Kansas City, it was partly sunny and the temperature was 81. It was cloudy in Springfield, Missouri, with a temperature of 78. In Rolla, it was cloudy and the temperature was 74. In Farmington, it was 82 degrees. It was partly sunny in Cape Girardeau, with 84 degrees. It was cloudy in Springfield, Illinois, with a temperature of 74. Once again in St. Louis, light rain was falling, the temperature was 78 degrees and the wind was calm. The current time is 2:57 p.m. Central Daylight Time. 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This afternoon, mostly cloudy with a slight chance of showers and thunderstorms. Much cooler. Near steady temperature in the upper 70s. Northwest winds around 5 miles per hour. Chance of rain 20%. Tonight, mostly cloudy. Patchy fog after midnight. Lows in the upper 60s. North winds around 5 miles per hour in the evening, becoming light and variable. Friday, patchy fog in the morning. Mostly cloudy with a 20% chance of showers. Highs in the lower 80s. Southeast winds around 5 miles per hour. Friday night, partly cloudy in the evening, then becoming mostly cloudy. Lows in the upper 60s. South winds around 5 miles per hour. Saturday, mostly sunny. Humid with highs around 90. Southwest winds around 5 miles per hour. Saturday night, partly cloudy. Lows in the upper 60s. Sunday, mostly sunny with a slight chance of showers. A slight chance of thunderstorms in the afternoon. Highs in the upper 80s. Chance of rain 20%. Sunday night, partly cloudy. Lows in the upper 60s. Monday and Monday night, mostly clear.
highs in the lower 90s. Lows around 70. Tuesday, sunny. A chance of showers and thunderstorms in the afternoon. Highs in the lower 90s. Chance of rain 30%. Heat index values up to 100 in the afternoon. Tuesday night, a slight chance of thunderstorms in the evening. Partly cloudy with a chance of showers. Lows in the upper 60s. Chance of rain 40%. Wednesday, mostly sunny with a chance of showers. A slight chance of thunderstorms in the afternoon. Highs in the upper 80s. Chance of rain 50%. At 2 p.m. at Lambert Field in St. Louis, light rain was falling with a temperature of 78 degrees. The dew point was 70, giving us a relative humidity of 76%. The wind was calm, and the pressure was 30.03 inches and falling. Elsewhere in the metro area, in Chesterfield, light rain was falling and the temperature was 77. In Belleville, it was 80 degrees. In Cahokia, it was cloudy and 78 degrees. In St. Charles, light rain was falling and 76. Across the region, it was cloudy in Columbia, Missouri, with a temperature of 74. In Quincy, it was cloudy and 73 degrees. In Kansas City, it was partly sunny and the temperature was 81. It was cloudy in Springfield, Missouri, with a temperature of 78. In Rolla, it was cloudy and the temperature was 74. In Farmington, it was 82 degrees. It was partly sunny in Cape Girardeau, with 84 degrees. It was cloudy in Springfield, Illinois, with a temperature of 74. Once again in St. Louis, light rain was falling, the temperature was 78 degrees and the wind was calm. The current time is 3:01 p.m. Central Daylight Time. 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This afternoon, mostly cloudy with a slight chance of showers and thunderstorms. Much cooler. Near steady temperature in the upper 70s. Northwest winds around 5 miles per hour. Chance of rain 20%. Tonight, mostly cloudy. Patchy fog after midnight. Lows in the upper 60s. North winds around 5 miles per hour in the evening, becoming light and variable. Friday, patchy fog in the morning. Mostly cloudy with a 20% chance of showers. Highs in the lower 80s. Southeast winds around 5 miles per hour. Friday night, partly cloudy in the evening, then becoming mostly cloudy. Lows in the upper 60s. South winds around 5 miles per hour. Saturday, mostly sunny. Humid with highs around 90. Southwest winds around 5 miles per hour. Saturday night, partly cloudy. Lows in the upper 60s. Sunday, mostly sunny with a slight chance of showers. A slight chance of thunderstorms in the afternoon. Highs in the upper 80s. Chance of rain 20%. Sunday night, partly cloudy. Lows in the upper 60s. Monday and Monday night, mostly clear. Highs in the lower 90s. Lows around 70. Tuesday, sunny. A chance of showers and thunderstorms in the afternoon. Highs in the lower 90s. Chance of rain 30%. Heat index values up to 100 in the afternoon. Tuesday night, a slight chance of thunderstorms in the evening. Partly cloudy with a chance of showers. Lows in the upper 60s. Chance of rain 40%. Wednesday, mostly sunny with a chance of showers. A slight chance of thunderstorms in the afternoon. Highs in the upper 80s. Chance of rain 50%. At 2 p.m. at Lambert Field in St. Louis, light rain was falling with a temperature of 78 degrees. The dew point was 70, giving us a relative humidity of 76%.
The wind was calm, and the pressure was 30.03 inches and falling. Elsewhere in the metro area, in Chesterfield, light rain was falling and the temperature was 77. In Belleville, it was 80 degrees. In Cahokia, it was cloudy and 78 degrees. In St. Charles, light rain was falling and 76. Across the region, it was cloudy in Columbia, Missouri, with a temperature of 74. In Quincy, it was cloudy and 73 degrees. In Kansas City, it was partly sunny and the temperature was 81. It was cloudy in Springfield, Missouri, with a temperature of 78. In Rolla, it was cloudy and the temperature was 74. In Farmington, it was 82 degrees. It was partly sunny in Cape Girardeau, with 84 degrees. It was cloudy in Springfield, Illinois, with a temperature of 74. Once again in St. Louis, light rain was falling, the temperature was 78 degrees and the wind was calm. The current time is 3:05 p.m. Central Daylight Time. 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This afternoon, mostly cloudy with a slight chance of showers and thunderstorms. Much cooler. Near steady temperature in the upper 70s. Northwest winds around 5 miles per hour. Chance of rain 20%. Tonight, mostly cloudy. Patchy fog after midnight. Lows in the upper 60s. North winds around 5 miles per hour in the evening, becoming light and variable. Friday, patchy fog in the morning. Mostly cloudy with a 20% chance of showers. Highs in the lower 80s. Southeast winds around 5 miles per hour. Friday night, partly cloudy in the evening, then becoming mostly cloudy. Lows in the upper 60s. South winds around 5 miles per hour. Saturday, mostly sunny. Humid with highs around 90. Southwest winds around 5 miles per hour. Saturday night, partly cloudy. Lows in the upper 60s. Sunday, mostly sunny with a slight chance of showers. A slight chance of thunderstorms in the afternoon. Highs in the upper 80s. Chance of rain 20%. Sunday night, partly cloudy. Lows in the upper 60s. Monday and Monday night, mostly clear. Highs in the lower 90s. Lows around 70. Tuesday, sunny. A chance of showers and thunderstorms in the afternoon. Highs in the lower 90s. Chance of rain 30%. Heat index values up to 100 in the afternoon. Tuesday night, a slight chance of thunderstorms in the evening. Partly cloudy with a chance of showers. Lows in the upper 60s. Chance of rain 40%. Wednesday, mostly sunny with a chance of showers. A slight chance of thunderstorms in the afternoon. Highs in the upper 80s. Chance of rain 50%. At 2 p.m. at Lambert Field in St. Louis, light rain was falling with a temperature of 78 degrees. The dew point was 70, giving us a relative humidity of 76%. The wind was calm, and the pressure was 30.03 inches and falling. Elsewhere in the metro area, in Chesterfield, light rain was falling and the temperature was 77. In Belleville, it was 80 degrees. In Cahokia, it was cloudy and 78 degrees. In St. Charles, light rain was falling and 76. Across the region, it was cloudy in Columbia, Missouri, with a temperature of 74. In Quincy, it was cloudy and 73 degrees. In Kansas City, it was partly sunny and the temperature was 81. It was cloudy in Springfield, Missouri, with a temperature of 78. In Rolla, it was cloudy and the temperature was 74. In Farmington, it was 82 degrees. It was partly sunny in Cape Girardeau, with 84 degrees.
It was cloudy in Springfield, Illinois, with a temperature of 74. Once again in St. Louis, light rain was falling. The temperature was 78 degrees and the wind was calm. The current time is 3:09 p.m. Central Daylight Time. 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This afternoon, mostly cloudy with a slight chance of showers and thunderstorms. Much cooler. Near steady temperature in the upper 70s. Northwest winds around 5 miles per hour. Chance of rain 20%. Tonight, mostly cloudy. Patchy fog after midnight. Lows in the upper 60s. North winds around 5 miles per hour in the evening, becoming light and variable. Friday, patchy fog in the morning. Mostly cloudy with a 20% chance of showers. Highs in the lower 80s. Southeast winds around 5 miles per hour. Friday night, partly cloudy in the evening, then becoming mostly cloudy. Lows in the upper 60s. South winds around 5 miles per hour. Saturday, mostly sunny. Humid with highs around 90. Southwest winds around 5 miles per hour. Saturday night, partly cloudy. Lows in the upper 60s. Sunday, mostly sunny with a slight chance of showers. A slight chance of thunderstorms in the afternoon. Highs in the upper 80s. Chance of rain 20%. Sunday night, partly cloudy. Lows in the upper 60s. Monday and Monday night, mostly clear. Highs in the lower 90s. Lows around 70. Tuesday, sunny. A chance of showers and thunderstorms in the afternoon. Highs in the lower 90s. Chance of rain 30%. Heat index values up to 100 in the afternoon. Tuesday night, a slight chance of thunderstorms in the evening. Partly cloudy with a chance of showers. Lows in the upper 60s. Chance of rain 40%. Wednesday, mostly sunny with a chance of showers. A slight chance of thunderstorms in the afternoon. Highs in the upper 80s. Chance of rain 50%. At 3 p.m. at Lambert Field in St. Louis, it was partly sunny with a temperature of 78 degrees. The dew point was 70, giving us a relative humidity of 76%. The wind was northwest at 7 miles an hour, and the pressure was 30.01 inches and falling. Elsewhere in the metro area, in Chesterfield, haze was reported and the temperature was 78. In Belleville, it was 80 degrees. In Cahokia, it was cloudy and 78 degrees. In St. Charles, it was cloudy and 77. Across the region, it was cloudy in Columbia, Missouri, with a temperature of 75. In Quincy, it was cloudy and 75 degrees. In Kansas City, it was partly sunny and the temperature was 82. Light rain was falling in Springfield, Missouri, with a temperature of 78. In Rolla, it was cloudy and the temperature was 75. In Farmington, it was 83 degrees. It was partly sunny in Cape Girardeau, with 83 degrees. It was cloudy in Springfield, Illinois, with a temperature of 75. Once again in St. Louis, it was partly sunny, the temperature was 78 degrees and the wind was northwest at 7 miles an hour. The current time is 3:13 p.m. Central Daylight Time. 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This afternoon, mostly cloudy with a slight chance of showers and thunderstorms. Much cooler. Near steady temperature in the upper 70s.
Northwest winds around 5 miles per hour. Chance of rain 20%. Tonight, mostly cloudy. Patchy fog after midnight. Lows in the upper 60s. North winds around 5 miles per hour in the evening, becoming light and variable. Friday, patchy fog in the morning. Mostly cloudy with a 20% chance of showers. Highs in the lower 80s. Southeast winds around 5 miles per hour. Friday night, partly cloudy in the evening, then becoming mostly cloudy. Lows in the upper 60s. South winds around 5 miles per hour. Saturday, mostly sunny. Humid with highs around 90. Southwest winds around 5 miles per hour. Saturday night, partly cloudy. Lows in the upper 60s. Sunday, mostly sunny with a slight chance of showers. A slight chance of thunderstorms in the afternoon. Highs in the upper 80s. Chance of rain 20%. Sunday night, partly cloudy. Lows in the upper 60s. Monday and Monday night, mostly clear. Highs in the lower 90s. Lows around 70. Tuesday, sunny. A chance of showers and thunderstorms in the afternoon. Highs in the lower 90s. Chance of rain 30%. Heat index values up to 100 in the afternoon. Tuesday night, a slight chance of thunderstorms in the evening. Partly cloudy with a chance of showers. Lows in the upper 60s. Chance of rain 40%. Wednesday, mostly sunny with a chance of showers. A slight chance of thunderstorms in the afternoon. Highs in the upper 80s. Chance of rain 50%. At 3 p.m. at Lambert Field in St. Louis, it was partly sunny with a temperature of 78 degrees. The dew point was 70, giving us a relative humidity of 76%. The wind was northwest at 7 miles an hour, and the pressure was 30.01 inches and falling. Elsewhere in the metro area, in Chesterfield, haze was reported and the temperature was 78. In Belleville, it was 80 degrees. In Cahokia, it was cloudy and 78 degrees. In St. Charles, it was cloudy and 77. Across the region, it was cloudy in Columbia, Missouri, with a temperature of 75. In Quincy, it was cloudy and 75 degrees. In Kansas City, it was partly sunny and the temperature was 82. Light rain was falling in Springfield, Missouri, with a temperature of 78. In Rolla, it was cloudy and the temperature was 75. In Farmington, it was 83 degrees. It was partly sunny in Cape Girardeau, with 83 degrees. It was cloudy in Springfield, Illinois, with a temperature of 75. Once again in St. Louis, it was partly sunny, the temperature was 78 degrees and the wind was northwest at 7 miles an hour. The current time is 3:17 p.m. Central Daylight Time. 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This afternoon, mostly cloudy with a slight chance of showers and thunderstorms. Much cooler. Near steady temperature in the upper 70s. Northwest winds around 5 miles per hour. Chance of rain 20%. Tonight, mostly cloudy. Patchy fog after midnight. Lows in the upper 60s. North winds around 5 miles per hour in the evening, becoming light and variable. Friday, patchy fog in the morning. Mostly cloudy with a 20% chance of showers. Highs in the lower 80s. Southeast winds around 5 miles per hour. Friday night, partly cloudy in the evening, then becoming mostly cloudy. Lows in the upper 60s. South winds around 5 miles per hour. Saturday, mostly sunny. Humid with highs around 90. Southwest winds around 5 miles per hour.
Saturday night, partly cloudy. Lows in the upper 60s. Sunday, mostly sunny with a slight chance of showers. A slight chance of thunderstorms in the afternoon. Highs in the upper 80s. Chance of rain 20%. Sunday night, partly cloudy. Lows in the upper 60s. Monday and Monday night, mostly clear. Highs in the lower 90s. Lows around 70. Tuesday, sunny. A chance of showers and thunderstorms in the afternoon. Highs in the lower 90s. Chance of rain 30%. Heat index values up to 100 in the afternoon. Tuesday night, a slight chance of thunderstorms in the evening. Partly cloudy with a chance of showers. Lows in the upper 60s. Chance of rain 40%. Wednesday, mostly sunny with a chance of showers. A slight chance of thunderstorms in the afternoon. Highs in the upper 80s. Chance of rain 50%. At 3 p.m. at Lambert Field in St. Louis, it was partly sunny with a temperature of 78 degrees. The dew point was 70, giving us these. Chance of rain 20%.

lows in the upper 60s. Chance of rain 40%. Wednesday, mostly sunny with a chance of showers. A slight chance of thunderstorms in the afternoon. Highs in the upper 80s. Chance of rain 50%. At 3 p.m. at Lambert Field in St. Louis, it was partly sunny with a temperature of 78 degrees. The dew point was 70, giving us a relative humidity of 76%. The wind was northwest at 7 miles an hour, and the pressure was 30.01 inches and falling. Elsewhere in the metro area, in Chesterfield, haze was reported and the temperature was 78. In Belleville, it was 80 degrees. In Cahokia, it was cloudy and 78 degrees. In St. Charles, it was cloudy and 77. Across the region, it was cloudy in Columbia, Missouri, with a temperature of 75. In Quincy, it was cloudy and 75 degrees. In Kansas City, it was partly sunny and the temperature was 82. Light rain was falling in Springfield, Missouri, with a temperature of 78. In Rolla, it was cloudy and the temperature was 75. In Farmington, it was 83 degrees. It was partly sunny in Cape Girardeau, with 83 degrees. It was cloudy in Springfield, Illinois, with a temperature of 75. Once again in St. Louis, it was partly sunny, the temperature was 78 degrees and the wind was northwest at 7 miles an hour. The current time is 3:21 p.m. Central Daylight Time. 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This afternoon, mostly cloudy with a slight chance of showers and thunderstorms. Much cooler. Near steady temperature in the upper 70s. Northwest winds around 5 miles per hour. Chance of rain 20%. Tonight, mostly cloudy. Patchy fog after midnight. Lows in the upper 60s. North winds around 5 miles per hour in the evening, becoming light and variable. Friday, patchy fog in the morning. Mostly cloudy with a 20% chance of showers. Highs in the lower 80s. Southeast winds around 5 miles per hour. Friday night, partly cloudy in the evening, then becoming mostly cloudy. Lows in the upper 60s. South winds around 5 miles per hour. Saturday, mostly sunny. Humid with highs around 90. Southwest winds around 5 miles per hour. Saturday night, partly cloudy. Lows in the upper 60s. Sunday, mostly sunny with a slight chance of showers. A slight chance of thunderstorms in the afternoon. Highs in the upper 80s. Chance of rain 20%. Sunday night, partly cloudy. Lows in the upper 60s. Monday and Monday night, mostly clear. Highs in the lower 90s. Lows around 70. Tuesday, sunny. A chance of showers and thunderstorms in the afternoon. Highs in the lower 90s. Chance of rain 30%. Heat index values up to 100 in the afternoon. Tuesday night, a slight chance of thunderstorms in the evening. Partly cloudy with a chance of showers. Lows in the upper 60s. Chance of rain 40%. Wednesday, mostly sunny with a chance of showers. A slight chance of thunderstorms in the afternoon. Highs in the upper 80s. Chance of rain 50%. At 3 p.m. at Lambert Field in St. Louis, it was partly sunny with a temperature of 78 degrees. The dew point was 70, giving us a relative humidity of 76%. The wind was northwest at 7 miles an hour, and the pressure was 30.01 inches and falling. Elsewhere in the metro area, in Chesterfield, haze was reported and the temperature was 78. In Belleville, it was 80 degrees. In Cahokia, it was cloudy and 78 degrees. In St. Charles, it was cloudy and

Across the region, it was cloudy in Columbia, Missouri, with a temperature of 75. In Quincy, it was cloudy and 75 degrees. In Kansas City, it was partly sunny and the temperature was 82. Light rain was falling in Springfield, Missouri, with a temperature of 78. In Rolla, it was cloudy and the temperature was 75. In Farmington, it was 83 degrees. It was partly sunny in Cape Girardeau, with 83 degrees. It was cloudy in Springfield, Illinois, with a temperature of 75. Once again in St. Louis, it was partly sunny. The temperature was 78 degrees and the wind was northwest at 7 miles an hour. The current time is 3:26 p.m. Central Daylight Time. 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This afternoon, mostly cloudy with a slight chance of showers and thunderstorms. Much cooler. Near steady temperature in the upper 70s. Northwest winds around 5 miles per hour. Chance of rain 20%. Tonight, mostly cloudy. Patchy fog after midnight. Lows in the upper 60s. North winds around 5 miles per hour in the evening, becoming light and variable. Friday, patchy fog in the morning. Mostly cloudy with a 20% chance of showers. Highs in the lower 80s. Southeast winds around 5 miles per hour. Friday night, partly cloudy in the evening, then becoming mostly cloudy. Lows in the upper 60s. South winds around 5 miles per hour. Saturday, mostly sunny. Humid with highs around 90. Southwest winds around 5 miles per hour. Saturday night, partly cloudy. Lows in the upper 60s. Sunday, mostly sunny with a slight chance of showers. A slight chance of thunderstorms in the afternoon. Highs in the upper 80s. Chance of rain 20%. Sunday night, partly cloudy. Lows in the upper 60s. Monday and Monday night, mostly clear. Highs in the lower 90s. Lows around 70. Tuesday, sunny. A chance of showers and thunderstorms in the afternoon. Highs in the lower 90s. Chance of rain 30%. Heat index values up to 100 in the afternoon. Tuesday night, a slight chance of thunderstorms in the evening. Partly cloudy with a chance of showers. Lows in the upper 60s. Chance of rain 40%. Wednesday, mostly sunny with a chance of showers. A slight chance of thunderstorms in the afternoon. Highs in the upper 80s. Chance of rain 50%. At 3 p.m. at Lambert Field in St. Louis, it was partly sunny with a temperature of 78 degrees. The dew point was 70, giving us a relative humidity of 76%. The wind was northwest at 7 miles an hour, and the pressure was 30.01 inches and falling. Elsewhere in the metro area, in Chesterfield, haze was reported and the temperature was 78. In Belleville, it was 80 degrees. In Cahokia, it was cloudy and 78 degrees. In St. Charles, it was cloudy and 77. Across the region, it was cloudy in Columbia, Missouri, with a temperature of 75. In Quincy, it was cloudy and 75 degrees. In Kansas City, it was partly sunny and the temperature was 82. Light rain was falling in Springfield, Missouri, with a temperature of 78. In Rolla, it was cloudy and the temperature was 75. In Farmington, it was 83 degrees. It was partly sunny in Cape Girardeau, with 83 degrees. It was cloudy in Springfield, Illinois, with a temperature of 75. Once again in St. Louis, it was partly sunny. The temperature was 78 degrees and the wind was northwest at 7 miles an hour. The current time is 3:30 p.m. Central Daylight Time.
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This program originates from the National Weather Service Forecast Office in St. Louis, Missouri, and serves parts of East Central Missouri and Southwest Illinois, including the St. Louis metro area and surrounding counties. This afternoon, mostly cloudy with a slight chance of showers and thunderstorms. Much cooler. Near steady temperature in the upper 70s. Northwest winds around 5 miles per hour. Chance of rain 20%. Tonight, mostly cloudy. Patchy fog after midnight. Lows in the upper 60s. North winds around 5 miles per hour in the evening, becoming light and variable. Friday, patchy fog in the morning. Mostly cloudy with a 20% chance of showers. Highs in the lower 80s. Southeast winds around 5 miles per hour. Friday night, partly cloudy in the evening, then becoming mostly cloudy. Lows in the upper 60s. South winds around 5 miles per hour. Saturday, mostly sunny. Humid with highs around 90. Southwest winds around 5 miles per hour. Saturday night, partly cloudy. Lows in the upper 60s. Sunday, mostly sunny with a slight chance of showers. A slight chance of thunderstorms in the afternoon. Highs in the upper 80s. Chance of rain 20%. Sunday night, partly cloudy. Lows in the upper 60s. Monday and Monday night, mostly clear. Highs in the lower 90s. Lows around 70. Tuesday, sunny. A chance of showers and thunderstorms in the afternoon. Highs in the lower 90s. Chance of rain 30%. Heat index values up to 100 in the afternoon. Tuesday night, a slight chance of thunderstorms in the evening. Partly cloudy with a chance of showers. Lows in the upper 60s. Chance of rain 40%. Wednesday, mostly sunny with a chance of showers. A slight chance of thunderstorms in the afternoon. Highs in the upper 80s. Chance of rain 50%. At 3 p.m. at Lambert Field in St. Louis, it was partly sunny with a temperature of 78 degrees. The dew point was 70, giving us a relative humidity of 76%. The wind was northwest at 7 miles an hour, and the pressure was 30.01 inches and falling. Elsewhere in the metro area, in Chesterfield, haze was reported and the temperature was 78. In Belleville, it was 80 degrees. In Cahokia, it was cloudy and 78 degrees. In St. Charles, it was cloudy and 77. Across the region, it was cloudy in Columbia, Missouri, with a temperature of 75. In Quincy, it was cloudy and 75 degrees. In Kansas City, it was partly sunny and the temperature was 82. Light rain was falling in Springfield, Missouri, with a temperature of 78. In Rolla, it was cloudy and the temperature was 75. In Farmington, it was 83 degrees. It was partly sunny in Cape Girardeau, with 83 degrees. It was cloudy in Springfield, Illinois, with a temperature of 75. Once again in St. Louis, it was partly sunny, the temperature was 78 degrees and the wind was northwest at 7 miles an hour. The current time is 3:34 p.m. Central Daylight Time. 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This afternoon, mostly cloudy with a slight chance of showers and thunderstorms. Much cooler. Near steady temperature in the upper 70s. Northwest winds around 5 miles per hour. Chance of rain 20%. Tonight, mostly cloudy. Patchy fog after midnight. Lows in the upper 60s. North winds around 5 miles per hour in the evening, becoming light and variable.
Friday, patchy fog in the morning. Mostly cloudy with a 20% chance of showers. Highs in the lower 80s. Southeast winds around 5 miles per hour. Friday night, partly cloudy in the evening, then becoming mostly cloudy. Lows in the upper 60s. South winds around 5 miles per hour. Saturday, mostly sunny. Humid with highs around 90. Southwest winds around 5 miles per hour. Saturday night, partly cloudy. Lows in the upper 60s. Sunday, mostly sunny with a slight chance of showers. A slight chance of thunderstorms in the afternoon. Highs in the upper 80s. Chance of rain 20%. Sunday night, partly cloudy. Lows in the upper 60s. Monday and Monday night, mostly clear. Highs in the lower 90s. Lows around 70. Tuesday, sunny. A chance of showers and thunderstorms in the afternoon. Highs in the lower 90s. Chance of rain 30%. Heat index values up to 100 in the afternoon. Tuesday night, a slight chance of thunderstorms in the evening. Partly cloudy with a chance of showers. Lows in the upper 60s. Chance of rain 40%. Wednesday, mostly sunny with a chance of showers. A slight chance of thunderstorms in the afternoon. Highs in the upper 80s. Chance of rain 50%. At 3 p.m. at Lambert Field in St. Louis, it was partly sunny with a temperature of 78 degrees. The dew point was 70, giving us a relative humidity of 76%. The wind was northwest at 7 miles an hour, and the pressure was 30.01 inches and falling. Elsewhere in the metro area, in Chesterfield, haze was reported and the temperature was 78. In Belleville, it was 80 degrees. In Cahokia, it was cloudy and 78 degrees. In St. Charles, it was cloudy and 77. Across the region, it was cloudy in Columbia, Missouri, with a temperature of 75. In Quincy, it was cloudy and 75 degrees. In Kansas City, it was partly sunny and the temperature was 82. Light rain was falling in Springfield, Missouri, with a temperature of 78. In Rolla, it was cloudy and the temperature was 75. In Farmington, it was 83 degrees. It was partly sunny in Cape Girardeau, with 83 degrees. It was cloudy in Springfield, Illinois, with a temperature of 75. Once again in St. Louis, it was partly sunny, the temperature was 78 degrees and the wind was northwest at 7 miles an hour. The current time is 3:38 p.m. Central Daylight Time. 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This afternoon, mostly cloudy with a slight chance of showers and thunderstorms. Much cooler. Near steady temperature in the upper 70s. Northwest winds around 5 miles per hour. Chance of rain 20%. Tonight, mostly cloudy. Patchy fog after midnight. Lows in the upper 60s. North winds around 5 miles per hour in the evening, becoming light and variable. Friday, patchy fog in the morning. Mostly cloudy with a 20% chance of showers. Highs in the lower 80s. Southeast winds around 5 miles per hour. Friday night, partly cloudy in the evening, then becoming mostly cloudy. Lows in the upper 60s. South winds around 5 miles per hour. Saturday, mostly sunny. Humid with highs around 90. Southwest winds around 5 miles per hour. Saturday night, partly cloudy. Lows in the upper 60s. Sunday, mostly sunny with a slight chance of showers. A slight chance of thunderstorms in the afternoon. Highs in the upper 80s. Chance of rain 20%. Sunday night, partly cloudy.
lows in the upper 60s. Monday and Monday night, mostly clear. Highs in the lower 90s. Lows around 70. Tuesday, sunny. A chance of showers and thunderstorms in the afternoon. Highs in the lower 90s. Chance of rain 30%. Heat index values up to 100 in the afternoon. Tuesday night, a slight chance of thunderstorms in the evening. Partly cloudy with a chance of showers. Lows in the upper 60s. Chance of rain 40%. Wednesday, mostly sunny with a chance of showers. A slight chance of thunderstorms in the afternoon. Highs in the upper 80s. Chance of rain 50%. At 3 p.m. at Lambert Field in St. Louis, it was partly sunny with a temperature of 78 degrees. The dew point was 70, giving us a relative humidity of 76%. The wind was northwest at 7 miles an hour, and the pressure was 30.01 inches and falling. Elsewhere in the metro area, in Chesterfield, haze was reported and the temperature was 78. In Belleville, it was 80 degrees. In Cahokia, it was cloudy and 78 degrees. In St. Charles, it was cloudy and 77. Across the region, it was cloudy in Columbia, Missouri, with a temperature of 75. In Quincy, it was cloudy and 75 degrees. In Kansas City, it was partly sunny and the temperature was 82. Light rain was falling in Springfield, Missouri, with a temperature of 78. In Rolla, it was cloudy and the temperature was 75. In Farmington, it was 83 degrees. It was partly sunny in Cape Girardeau, with 83 degrees. It was cloudy in Springfield, Illinois, with a temperature of 75. Once again in St. Louis, it was partly sunny, the temperature was 78 degrees and the wind was northwest at 7 miles an hour. The current time is 3:42 p.m. Central Daylight Time. 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This afternoon, mostly cloudy with a slight chance of showers and thunderstorms. Much cooler. Near steady temperature in the upper 70s. Northwest winds around 5 miles per hour. Chance of rain 20%. Tonight, mostly cloudy. Patchy fog after midnight. Lows in the upper 60s. North winds around 5 miles per hour in the evening, becoming light and variable. Friday, patchy fog in the morning. Mostly cloudy with a 20% chance of showers. Highs in the lower 80s. Southeast winds around 5 miles per hour. Friday night, partly cloudy in the evening, then becoming mostly cloudy. Lows in the upper 60s. South winds around 5 miles per hour. Saturday, mostly sunny. Humid with highs around 90. Southwest winds around 5 miles per hour. Saturday night, partly cloudy. Lows in the upper 60s. Sunday, mostly sunny with a slight chance of showers. A slight chance of thunderstorms in the afternoon. Highs in the upper 80s. Chance of rain 20%. Sunday night, partly cloudy. Lows in the upper 60s. Monday and Monday night, mostly clear. Highs in the lower 90s. Lows around 70. Tuesday, sunny. A chance of showers and thunderstorms in the afternoon. Highs in the lower 90s. Chance of rain 30%. Heat index values up to 100 in the afternoon. Tuesday night, a slight chance of thunderstorms in the evening. Partly cloudy with a chance of showers. Lows in the upper 60s. Chance of rain 40%. Wednesday, mostly sunny with a chance of showers. A slight chance of thunderstorms in the afternoon. Highs in the upper 80s. Chance of rain 50%. At 3 p.m. at Lambert Field in St. Louis, it was partly sunny with a
temperature of 78 degrees. The dew point was 70, giving us a relative humidity of 76%. The wind was northwest at 7 miles an hour, and the pressure was 30.01 inches and falling. Elsewhere in the metro area, in Chesterfield, haze was reported and the temperature was 78. In Belleville, it was 80 degrees. In Cahokia, it was cloudy and 78 degrees. In St. Charles, it was cloudy and 77. Across the region, it was cloudy in Columbia, Missouri, with a temperature of 75. In Quincy, it was cloudy and 75 degrees. In Kansas City, it was partly sunny and the temperature was 82. Light rain was falling in Springfield, Missouri, with a temperature of 78. In Rolla, it was cloudy and the temperature was 75. In Farmington, it was 83 degrees. It was partly sunny in Cape Girardeau, with 83 degrees. It was cloudy in Springfield, Illinois, with a temperature of 75. Once again in St. Louis, it was partly sunny. The temperature was 78 degrees and the wind was northwest at 7 miles an hour. The current time is 3:46 p.m. Central Daylight Time. 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This afternoon, mostly cloudy with a slight chance of showers and thunderstorms. Much cooler. Near steady temperature in the upper 70s. Northwest winds around 5 miles per hour. Chance of rain 20%. Tonight, mostly cloudy. Patchy fog after midnight. Lows in the upper 60s. North winds around 5 miles per hour in the evening, becoming light and variable. Friday, patchy fog in the morning. Mostly cloudy with a 20% chance of showers. Highs in the lower 80s. Southeast winds around 5 miles per hour. Friday night, partly cloudy in the evening, then becoming mostly cloudy. Lows in the upper 60s. South winds around 5 miles per hour. Saturday, mostly sunny. Humid with highs around 90. Southwest winds around 5 miles per hour. Saturday night, partly cloudy. Lows in the upper 60s. Sunday, mostly sunny with a slight chance of showers. A slight chance of thunderstorms in the afternoon. Highs in the upper 80s. Chance of rain 20%. Sunday night, partly cloudy. Lows in the upper 60s. Monday and Monday night, mostly clear. Highs in the lower 90s. Lows around 70. Tuesday, sunny. A chance of showers and thunderstorms in the afternoon. Highs in the lower 90s. Chance of rain 30%. Heat index values up to 100 in the afternoon. Tuesday night, a slight chance of thunderstorms in the evening. Partly cloudy with a chance of showers. Lows in the upper 60s. Chance of rain 40%. Wednesday, mostly sunny with a chance of showers. A slight chance of thunderstorms in the afternoon. Highs in the upper 80s. Chance of rain 50%. At 3 p.m. at Lambert Field in St. Louis, it was partly sunny with a temperature of 78 degrees. The dew point was 70, giving us a relative humidity of 76%. The wind was northwest at 7 miles an hour, and the pressure was 30.01 inches and falling. Elsewhere in the metro area, in Chesterfield, haze was reported and the temperature was 78. In Belleville, it was 80 degrees. In Cahokia, it was cloudy and 78 degrees. In St. Charles, it was cloudy and 77. Across the region, it was cloudy in Columbia, Missouri, with a temperature of 75. In Quincy, it was cloudy and 75 degrees. In Kansas City, it was partly sunny and the temperature was 82. Light rain was falling in Springfield, Missouri, with a temperature of 78.
In Rolla, it was cloudy and the temperature was 75. In Farmington, it was 83 degrees. It was partly sunny in Cape Girardeau with 83 degrees. It was cloudy in Springfield, Illinois, with a temperature of 75. Once again in St. Louis, it was partly sunny. The temperature was 78 degrees and the wind was northwest at 7 miles an hour. The current time is 3:50 p.m. Central Daylight Time. 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This afternoon, mostly cloudy with a slight chance of showers and thunderstorms. Much cooler. Near steady temperature in the upper 70s. Northwest winds around 5 miles per hour. Chance of rain 20%. Tonight, mostly cloudy. Patchy fog after midnight. Lows in the upper 60s. North winds around 5 miles per hour in the evening, becoming light and variable. Friday, patchy fog in the morning. Mostly cloudy with a 20% chance of showers. Highs in the lower 80s. Southeast winds around 5 miles per hour. Friday night, partly cloudy in the evening, then becoming mostly cloudy. Lows in the upper 60s. South winds around 5 miles per hour. Saturday, mostly sunny. Humid with highs around 90. Southwest winds around 5 miles per hour. Saturday night, partly cloudy. Lows in the upper 60s. Sunday, mostly sunny with a slight chance of showers. A slight chance of thunderstorms in the afternoon. Highs in the upper 80s. Chance of rain 20%. Sunday night, partly cloudy. Lows in the upper 60s. Monday and Monday night, mostly clear. Highs in the lower 90s. Lows around 70. Tuesday, sunny. A chance of showers and thunderstorms in the afternoon. Highs in the lower 90s. Chance of rain 30%. Heat index values up to 100 in the afternoon. Tuesday night, a slight chance of thunderstorms in the evening. Partly cloudy with a chance of showers. Lows in the upper 60s. Chance of rain 40%. Wednesday, mostly sunny with a chance of showers. A slight chance of thunderstorms in the afternoon. Highs in the upper 80s. Chance of rain 50%. At 3 p.m. at Lambert Field in St. Louis, it was partly sunny with a temperature of 78 degrees. The dew point was 70, giving us a relative humidity of 76%. The wind was northwest at 7 miles an hour, and the pressure was 30.01 inches and falling. Elsewhere in the metro area, in Chesterfield, haze was reported and the temperature was 78. In Belleville, it was 80 degrees. In Cahokia, it was cloudy and 78 degrees. In St. Charles, it was cloudy and 77. Across the region, it was cloudy in Columbia, Missouri, with a temperature of 75. In Quincy, it was cloudy and 75 degrees. In Kansas City, it was partly sunny and the temperature was 82. Light rain was falling in Springfield, Missouri, with a temperature of 78. In Rolla, it was cloudy and the temperature was 75. In Farmington, it was 83 degrees. It was partly sunny in Cape Girardeau, with 83 degrees. It was cloudy in Springfield, Illinois, with a temperature of 75. Once again in St. Louis, it was partly sunny. The temperature was 78 degrees and the wind was northwest at 7 miles an hour. The current time is 3:54 p.m. Central Daylight Time. 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
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This afternoon, mostly cloudy with a slight chance of showers and thunderstorms. Much cooler. Near steady temperature in the upper 70s. Northwest winds around 5 miles per hour. Chance of rain 20%. Tonight, mostly cloudy. Patchy fog after midnight. Lows in the upper 60s. North winds around 5 miles per hour in the evening, becoming light and variable. Friday, patchy fog in the morning. Mostly cloudy with a 20% chance of showers. Highs in the lower 80s. Southeast winds around 5 miles per hour. Friday night, partly cloudy in the evening, then becoming mostly cloudy. Lows in the upper 60s. South winds around 5 miles per hour. Saturday, mostly sunny. Humid with highs around 90. Southwest winds around 5 miles per hour. Saturday night, partly cloudy. Lows in the upper 60s. Sunday, mostly sunny with a slight chance of showers. A slight chance of thunderstorms in the afternoon. Highs in the upper 80s. Chance of rain 20%. Sunday night, partly cloudy. Lows in the upper 60s. Monday and Monday night, mostly clear. Highs in the lower 90s. Lows around 70. Tuesday, sunny. A chance of showers and thunderstorms in the afternoon. Highs in the lower 90s. Chance of rain 30%. Heat index values up to 100 in the afternoon. Tuesday night, a slight chance of thunderstorms in the evening. Partly cloudy with a chance of showers. Lows in the upper 60s. Chance of rain 40%. Wednesday, mostly sunny with a chance of showers. A slight chance of thunderstorms in the afternoon. Highs in the upper 80s. Chance of rain 50%. At 3 p.m. at Lambert Field in St. Louis, it was partly sunny with a temperature of 78 degrees. The dew point was 70, giving us a relative humidity of 76%. The wind was northwest at 7 miles an hour, and the pressure was 30.01 inches and falling. Elsewhere in the metro area, in Chesterfield, haze was reported and the temperature was 78. In Belleville, it was 80 degrees. In Cahokia, it was cloudy and 78 degrees. In St. Charles, it was cloudy and 77. Across the region, it was cloudy in Columbia, Missouri, with a temperature of 75. In Quincy, it was cloudy and 75 degrees. In Kansas City, it was partly sunny and the temperature was 82. Light rain was falling in Springfield, Missouri, with a temperature of 78. In Rolla, it was cloudy and the temperature was 75. In Farmington, it was 83 degrees. It was partly sunny in Cape Girardeau, with 83 degrees. It was cloudy in Springfield, Illinois, with a temperature of 75. Once again in St. Louis, it was partly sunny, the temperature was 78 degrees and the wind was northwest at 7 miles an hour. The current time is 3:58 p.m. Central Daylight Time. 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This afternoon, mostly cloudy with a slight chance of showers and thunderstorms. Much cooler. Near steady temperature. Northwest winds around 5 miles per hour. Chance of rain 20%. Tonight, mostly cloudy. Patchy fog after midnight. Lows in the upper 60s. North winds around 5 miles per hour in the evening, becoming light and variable. Friday, patchy fog in the morning. Mostly cloudy with a 20% chance of showers. Highs in the lower 80s.
southeast winds around 5 miles per hour. Friday night, partly cloudy in the evening, then becoming mostly cloudy. Lows in the upper 60s. South winds around 5 miles per hour. Saturday, mostly sunny. Humid with highs around 90. Southwest winds around 5 miles per hour. Saturday night, partly cloudy. Lows in the upper 60s. Sunday, mostly sunny with a slight chance of showers. A slight chance of thunderstorms in the afternoon. Highs in the upper 80s. Chance of rain 20%. Sunday night, partly cloudy. Lows in the upper 60s. Monday and Monday night, mostly clear. Highs in the lower 90s. Lows around 70. Tuesday, sunny. A chance of showers and thunderstorms in the afternoon. Highs in the lower 90s. Chance of rain 30%. Heat index values up to 100 in the afternoon. Tuesday night, a slight chance of thunderstorms in the evening. Partly cloudy with a chance of showers. Lows in the upper 60s. Chance of rain 40%. Wednesday, mostly sunny with a chance of showers. A slight chance of thunderstorms in the afternoon. Highs in the upper 80s. Chance of rain 50%. At 3 p.m. at Lambert Field in St. Louis, it was partly sunny with a temperature of 78 degrees. The dew point was 70, giving us a relative humidity of 76%. The wind was northwest at 7 miles an hour, and the pressure was 30.01 inches and falling. Elsewhere in the metro area, in Chesterfield, haze was reported and the temperature was 78. In Belleville, it was 80 degrees. In Cahokia, it was cloudy and 78 degrees. In St. Charles, it was cloudy and 77. Across the region, it was cloudy in Columbia, Missouri, with a temperature of 75. In Quincy, it was cloudy and 75 degrees. In Kansas City, it was partly sunny and the temperature was 82. Light rain was falling in Springfield, Missouri, with a temperature of 78. In Rolla, it was cloudy and the temperature was 75. In Farmington, it was 83 degrees. It was partly sunny in Cape Girardeau, with 83 degrees. It was cloudy in Springfield, Illinois, with a temperature of 75. Once again in St. Louis, it was partly sunny, the temperature was 78 degrees and the wind was northwest at 7 miles an hour. The current time is 4:03 p.m. Central Daylight Time. 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This afternoon, mostly cloudy with a slight chance of showers and thunderstorms. Much cooler. Near steady temperature in the upper 70s. Northwest winds around 5 miles per hour. Chance of rain 20%. Tonight, mostly cloudy. Patchy fog after midnight. Lows in the upper 60s. North winds around 5 miles per hour in the evening, becoming light and variable. Friday, patchy fog in the morning. Mostly cloudy with a 20% chance of showers. Highs in the lower 80s. Southeast winds around 5 miles per hour. Friday night, partly cloudy in the evening, then becoming mostly cloudy. Lows in the upper 60s. South winds around 5 miles per hour. Saturday, mostly sunny. Humid with highs around 90. Southwest winds around 5 miles per hour. Saturday night, partly cloudy. Lows in the upper 60s. Sunday, mostly sunny with a slight chance of showers. A slight chance of thunderstorms in the afternoon. Highs in the upper 80s. Chance of rain 20%. Sunday night, partly cloudy. Lows in the upper 60s. Monday and Monday night, mostly clear. Highs in the lower 90s. Lows around 70.
Tuesday, sunny. A chance of showers and thunderstorms in the afternoon. Highs in the lower 90s. Chance of rain 30%. Heat index values up to 100 in the afternoon. Tuesday night, a slight chance of thunderstorms in the evening. Partly cloudy with a chance of showers. Lows in the upper 60s. Chance of rain 40%. Wednesday, mostly sunny with a chance of showers. A slight chance of thunderstorms in the afternoon. Highs in the upper 80s. Chance of rain 50%. At 3 p.m. at Lambert Field in St. Louis, it was partly sunny with a temperature of 78 degrees. The dew point was 70, giving us a relative humidity of 76%. The wind was northwest at 7 miles an hour, and the pressure was 30.01 inches and falling. Elsewhere in the metro area, in Chesterfield, haze was reported and the temperature was 78. In Belleville, it was 80 degrees. In Cahokia, it was cloudy and 78 degrees. In St. Charles, it was cloudy and 77. Across the region, it was cloudy in Columbia, Missouri, with a temperature of 75. In Quincy, it was cloudy and 75 degrees. In Kansas City, it was partly sunny and the temperature was 82. Light rain was falling in Springfield, Missouri, with a temperature of 78. In Rolla, it was cloudy and the temperature was 75. In Farmington, it was 83 degrees. It was partly sunny in Cape Girardeau, with 83 degrees. It was cloudy in Springfield, Illinois, with a temperature of 75. Once again in St. Louis, it was partly sunny, the temperature was 78 degrees and the wind was northwest at 7 miles an hour. The current time is 4:07 p.m. Central Daylight Time. 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This afternoon, mostly cloudy with a slight chance of showers and thunderstorms. Much cooler. Near steady temperature in the upper 70s. Northwest winds around 5 miles per hour. Chance of rain 20%. Tonight, mostly cloudy. Patchy fog after midnight. Lows in the upper 60s. North winds around 5 miles per hour in the evening, becoming light and variable. Friday, patchy fog in the morning. Mostly cloudy with a 20% chance of showers. Highs in the lower 80s. Southeast winds around 5 miles per hour. Friday night, partly cloudy in the evening, then becoming mostly cloudy. Lows in the upper 60s. South winds around 5 miles per hour. Saturday, mostly sunny. Humid with highs around 90. Southwest winds around 5 miles per hour. Saturday night, partly cloudy. Lows in the upper 60s. Sunday, mostly sunny with a slight chance of showers. A slight chance of thunderstorms in the afternoon. Highs in the upper 80s. Chance of rain 20%. Sunday night, partly cloudy. Lows in the upper 60s. Monday and Monday night, mostly clear. Highs in the lower 90s. Lows around 70. Tuesday, sunny. A chance of showers and thunderstorms in the afternoon. Highs in the lower 90s. Chance of rain 30%. Heat index values up to 100 in the afternoon. Tuesday night, a slight chance of thunderstorms in the evening. Partly cloudy with a chance of showers. Lows in the upper 60s. Chance of rain 40%. Wednesday, mostly sunny with a chance of showers. A slight chance of thunderstorms in the afternoon. Highs in the upper 80s. Chance of rain 50%. At 3 p.m. at Lambert Field in St. Louis, it was partly sunny with a temperature of 78 degrees. The dew point was 70, giving us a relative humidity of 76%.
The wind was northwest at 7 miles an hour, and the pressure was 30.01 inches and falling. Elsewhere in the metro area, in Chesterfield, haze was reported and the temperature was 78. In Belleville, it was 80 degrees. In Cahokia, it was cloudy and 78 degrees. In St. Charles, it was cloudy and 77. Across the region, it was cloudy in Columbia, Missouri, with a temperature of 75. In Quincy, it was cloudy and 75 degrees. In Kansas City, it was partly sunny and the temperature was 82. Light rain was falling in Springfield, Missouri, with a temperature of 78. In Rolla, it was cloudy and the temperature was 75. In Farmington, it was 83 degrees. It was partly sunny in Cape Girardeau, with 83 degrees. It was cloudy in Springfield, Illinois, with a temperature of 75. Once again in St. Louis, it was partly sunny. The temperature was 78 degrees and the wind was northwest at 7 miles an hour. At 4 p.m. at Lambert Field in St. Louis, it was cloudy with a temperature of 79 degrees. The dew point was 70, giving us a relative humidity of 74%. The wind was calm, and the pressure was 29.99 inches and falling. Elsewhere in the metro area, in Chesterfield, haze was reported and the temperature was 78. In Belleville, it was 81 degrees. In Cahokia, it was partly sunny and 79 degrees. In St. Charles, it was cloudy and 77. Across the region, it was cloudy in Columbia, Missouri, with a temperature of 75. In Quincy, it was cloudy and 73 degrees. In Kansas City, it was partly sunny and the temperature was 83. It was cloudy in Springfield, Missouri, with a temperature of 79. In Rolla, it was cloudy and the temperature was 75. In Farmington, it was 82 degrees. It was partly sunny in Cape Girardeau, with 84 degrees. It was cloudy in Springfield, Illinois, with a temperature of 77. Once again in St. Louis, it was cloudy. The temperature was 79 degrees and the wind was calm. The current time is 4:12 p.m. Central Daylight Time. 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This afternoon, mostly cloudy with a slight chance of showers and thunderstorms. Much cooler. Near steady temperature in the upper 70s. Northwest winds around 5 miles per hour. Chance of rain 20%. Tonight, mostly cloudy. Patchy fog after midnight. Lows in the upper 60s. North winds around 5 miles per hour in the evening, becoming light and variable. Friday, patchy fog in the morning. Mostly cloudy with a 20% chance of showers. Highs in the lower 80s. Southeast winds around 5 miles per hour. Friday night, partly cloudy in the evening, then becoming mostly cloudy. Lows in the upper 60s. South winds around 5 miles per hour. Saturday, mostly sunny. Humid with highs around 90. Southwest winds around 5 miles per hour. Saturday night, partly cloudy. Lows in the upper 60s. Sunday, mostly sunny with a slight chance of showers. A slight chance of thunderstorms in the afternoon. Highs in the upper 80s. Chance of rain 20%. Sunday night, partly cloudy. Lows in the upper 60s. Monday and Monday night, mostly clear. Highs in the lower 90s. Lows around 70. Tuesday, sunny. A chance of showers and thunderstorms in the afternoon. Highs in the lower 90s. Chance of rain 30%. Heat index values up to 100 in the afternoon. Tuesday night, a slight chance of thunderstorms in the evening. Partly cloudy with a chance of showers. Lows in the upper 60s.
chance of rain 40%. Wednesday, mostly sunny with a chance of showers. A slight chance of thunderstorms in the afternoon. Highs in the upper 80s. Chance of rain 50%. At 4 p.m. at Lambert Field in St. Louis, it was cloudy with a temperature of 79 degrees. The dew point was 70, giving us a relative humidity of 74%. The wind was calm, and the pressure was 29.99 inches and falling. Elsewhere in the metro area, in Chesterfield, haze was reported and the temperature was 78. In Belleville, it was 81 degrees. In Cahokia, it was partly sunny and 79 degrees. In St. Charles, it was cloudy and 77. Across the region, it was cloudy in Columbia, Missouri, with a temperature of 75. In Quincy, it was cloudy and 73 degrees. In Kansas City, it was partly sunny and the temperature was 83. It was cloudy in Springfield, Missouri, with a temperature of 79. In Rolla, it was cloudy and the temperature was 75. In Farmington, it was 82 degrees. It was partly sunny in Cape Girardeau, with 84 degrees. It was cloudy in Springfield, Illinois, with a temperature of 77. Once again in St. Louis, it was cloudy, the temperature was 79 degrees, and the wind was calm. The current time is 4:16 p.m. Central Daylight Time. 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This afternoon, mostly cloudy with a slight chance of showers and thunderstorms. Much cooler. Near steady temperature in the upper 70s. Northwest winds around 5 miles per hour. Chance of rain 20%. Tonight, mostly cloudy. Patchy fog after midnight. Lows in the upper 60s. North winds around 5 miles per hour in the evening, becoming light and variable. Friday, patchy fog in the morning. Mostly cloudy with a 20% chance of showers. Highs in the lower 80s. Southeast winds around 5 miles per hour. Friday night, partly cloudy in the evening, then becoming mostly cloudy. Lows in the upper 60s. South winds around 5 miles per hour. Saturday, mostly sunny. Humid with highs around 90. Southwest winds around 5 miles per hour. Saturday night, partly cloudy. Lows in the upper 60s. Sunday, mostly sunny with a slight chance of showers. A slight chance of thunderstorms in the afternoon. Highs in the upper 80s. Chance of rain 20%. Sunday night, partly cloudy. Lows in the upper 60s. Monday and Monday night, mostly clear. Highs in the lower 90s. Lows around 70. Tuesday, sunny. A chance of showers and thunderstorms in the afternoon. Highs in the lower 90s. Chance of rain 30%. Heat index values up to 100 in the afternoon. Tuesday night, a slight chance of thunderstorms in the evening. Partly cloudy with a chance of showers. Lows in the upper 60s. Chance of rain 40%. Wednesday, mostly sunny with a chance of showers. A slight chance of thunderstorms in the afternoon. Highs in the upper 80s. Chance of rain 50%. At 4 p.m. at Lambert Field in St. Louis, it was cloudy with a temperature of 79 degrees. The dew point was 70, giving us a relative humidity of 74%. The wind was calm, and the pressure was 29.99 inches and falling. Elsewhere in the metro area, in Chesterfield, haze was reported and the temperature was 78. In Belleville, it was 81 degrees. In Cahokia, it was partly sunny and 79 degrees. In St. Charles, it was cloudy and 77. Across the region, it was cloudy in Columbia, Missouri, with a temperature of 75.
In Quincy, it was cloudy and 73 degrees. In Kansas City, it was partly sunny and the temperature was 83. It was cloudy in Springfield, Missouri, with a temperature of 79. In Rolla, it was cloudy and the temperature was 75. In Farmington, it was 82 degrees. It was partly sunny in Cape Girardeau, with 84 degrees. It was cloudy in Springfield, Illinois, with a temperature of 77. Once again in St. Louis, it was cloudy, the temperature was 79 degrees, and the wind was calm. The current time is 4:20 p.m. Central Daylight Time. 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This afternoon, mostly cloudy with a slight chance of showers and thunderstorms. Much cooler. Near steady temperature in the upper 70s. Northwest winds around 5 miles per hour. In Farmington, it was 80.

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This afternoon, mostly cloudy with a slight chance of showers and thunderstorms. Much cooler. Near steady temperature in the upper 70s. Northwest winds around 5 miles per hour. Chance of rain 20%. Tonight, mostly cloudy. Patchy fog after midnight. Lows in the upper 60s. North winds around 5 miles per hour in the evening, becoming light and variable. Friday, patchy fog in the morning. Mostly cloudy with a 20% chance of showers. Highs in the lower 80s. Southeast winds around 5 miles per hour. Friday night, partly cloudy in the evening, then becoming mostly cloudy. Lows in the upper 60s. South winds around 5 miles per hour. Saturday, mostly sunny. Humid with highs around 90. Southwest winds around 5 miles per hour. Saturday night, partly cloudy. Lows in the upper 60s. Sunday, mostly sunny with a slight chance of showers. A slight chance of thunderstorms in the afternoon. Highs in the upper 80s. Chance of rain 20%. Sunday night, partly cloudy. Lows in the upper 60s. Monday and Monday night, mostly clear. Highs in the lower 90s. Lows around 70. Tuesday, sunny. A chance of showers and thunderstorms in the afternoon. Highs in the lower 90s. Chance of rain 30%. Heat index values up to 100 in the afternoon. Tuesday night, a slight chance of thunderstorms in the evening. Partly cloudy with a chance of showers. Lows in the upper 60s. Chance of rain 40%. Wednesday, mostly sunny with a chance of showers. A slight chance of thunderstorms in the afternoon. Highs in the upper 80s. Chance of rain 50%. At 4 p.m. at Lambert Field in St. Louis, it was cloudy with a temperature of 79 degrees. The dew point was 70, giving us a relative humidity of 74%. The wind was calm, and the pressure was 29.99 inches and falling. Elsewhere in the metro area, in Chesterfield, haze was reported and the temperature was 78. In Belleville, it was 81 degrees. In Cahokia, it was partly sunny and 79 degrees. In St. Charles, it was cloudy and 77. Across the region, it was cloudy in Columbia, Missouri, with a temperature of 75. In Quincy, it was cloudy and 73 degrees. In Kansas City, it was partly sunny and the temperature was 83. It was cloudy in Springfield, Missouri, with a temperature of 79. In Rolla, it was cloudy and the temperature was 75. In Farmington, it was 82 degrees. It was partly sunny in Cape Girardeau, with 84 degrees. It was cloudy in Springfield, Illinois, with a temperature of 77. Once again in St. Louis, it was cloudy, the temperature was 79 degrees, and the wind was calm. The current time is 4:24 p.m. Central Daylight Time. 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This afternoon, mostly cloudy with a slight chance of showers and thunderstorms. Much cooler. Near steady temperature in the upper 70s. Northwest winds around 5 miles per hour. Chance of rain 20%. Tonight, mostly cloudy. Patchy fog after midnight. Lows in the upper 60s. North winds around 5 miles per hour in the evening, becoming light and variable. Friday, patchy fog in the morning. Mostly cloudy with a 20% chance of showers. Highs in the lower 80s. Southeast winds around 5 miles per hour.

night, partly cloudy in the evening, then becoming mostly cloudy. Lows in the upper 60s. South winds around 5 miles per hour. Saturday, mostly sunny. Humid with highs around 90. Southwest winds around 5 miles per hour. Saturday night, partly cloudy. Lows in the upper 60s. Sunday, mostly sunny with a slight chance of showers. A slight chance of thunderstorms in the afternoon. Highs in the upper 80s. Chance of rain 20%. Sunday night, partly cloudy. Lows in the upper 60s. Monday and Monday night, mostly clear. Highs in the lower 90s. Lows around 70. Tuesday, sunny. A chance of showers and thunderstorms in the afternoon. Highs in the lower 90s. Chance of rain 30%. Heat index values up to 100 in the afternoon. Tuesday night, a slight chance of thunderstorms in the evening. Partly cloudy with a chance of showers. Lows in the upper 60s. Chance of rain 40%. Wednesday, mostly sunny with a chance of showers. A slight chance of thunderstorms in the afternoon. Highs in the upper 80s. Chance of rain 50%. At 4 p.m. at Lambert Field in St. Louis, it was cloudy with a temperature of 79 degrees. The dew point was 70, giving us a relative humidity of 74%. The wind was calm, and the pressure was 29.99 inches and falling. Elsewhere in the metro area, in Chesterfield, haze was reported and the temperature was 78. In Belleville, it was 81 degrees. In Cahokia, it was partly sunny and 79 degrees. In St. Charles, it was cloudy and 77. Across the region, it was cloudy in Columbia, Missouri, with a temperature of 75. In Quincy, it was cloudy and 73 degrees. In Kansas City, it was partly sunny and the temperature was 83. It was cloudy in Springfield, Missouri, with a temperature of 79. In Rolla, it was cloudy and the temperature was 75. In Farmington, it was 82 degrees. It was partly sunny in Cape Girardeau, with 84 degrees. It was cloudy in Springfield, Illinois, with a temperature of 77. Once again in St. Louis, it was cloudy, the temperature was 79 degrees, and the wind was calm. The current time is 4:48 p.m. Central Daylight Time. 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This afternoon, mostly cloudy with a slight chance of showers and thunderstorms. Much cooler. Near steady temperature in the upper 70s. Northwest winds around 5 miles per hour. Chance of rain 20%. Tonight, mostly cloudy. Patchy fog after midnight. Lows in the upper 60s. North winds around 5 miles per hour in the evening, becoming light and variable. Friday, patchy fog in the morning. Mostly cloudy with a 20% chance of showers. Highs in the lower 80s. Southeast winds around 5 miles per hour. Friday night, partly cloudy in the evening, then becoming mostly cloudy. Lows in the upper 60s. South winds around 5 miles per hour. Saturday, mostly sunny. Humid with highs around 90. Southwest winds around 5 miles per hour. Saturday night, partly cloudy. Lows in the upper 60s. Sunday, mostly sunny with a slight chance of showers. A slight chance of thunderstorms in the afternoon. Highs in the upper 80s. Chance of rain 20%. Sunday night, partly cloudy. Lows in the upper 60s. Monday and Monday night, mostly clear. Highs in the lower 90s. Lows around 70. Tuesday, sunny. A chance of showers and thunderstorms in the afternoon. Highs.
the lower 90s. Chance of rain 30%. Heat index values up to 100 in the afternoon. Tuesday night, a slight chance of thunderstorms in the evening. Partly cloudy with a chance of showers. Lows in the upper 60s. Chance of rain 40%. Wednesday, mostly sunny with a chance of showers. A slight chance of thunderstorms in the afternoon. Highs in the upper 80s. Chance of rain 50%. At 4 p.m. at Lambert Field in St. Louis, it was cloudy with a temperature of 79 degrees. The dew point was 70, giving us a relative humidity of 74%. The wind was calm, and the pressure was 29.99 inches and falling. Elsewhere in the metro area, in Chesterfield, haze was reported and the temperature was 78. In Belleville, it was 81 degrees. In Cahokia, it was partly sunny and 79 degrees. In St. Charles, it was cloudy and 77. Across the region, it was cloudy in Columbia, Missouri, with a temperature of 75. In Quincy, it was cloudy and 73 degrees. In Kansas City, it was partly sunny and the temperature was 83. It was cloudy in Springfield, Missouri, with a temperature of 79. In Rolla, it was cloudy and the temperature was 75. In Farmington, it was 82 degrees. It was partly sunny in Cape Girardeau, with 84 degrees. It was cloudy in Springfield, Illinois, with a temperature of 77. Once again in St. Louis, it was cloudy, the temperature was 79 degrees, and the wind was calm. The current time is 4:32 p.m. Central Daylight Time. 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This afternoon, mostly cloudy with a slight chance of showers and thunderstorms. Much cooler. Near steady temperature in the upper 70s. Northwest winds around 5 miles per hour. Chance of rain 20%. Tonight, mostly cloudy. Patchy fog after midnight. Lows in the upper 60s. North winds around 5 miles per hour in the evening, becoming light and variable. Friday, patchy fog in the morning. Mostly cloudy with a 20% chance of showers. Highs in the lower 80s. Southeast winds around 5 miles per hour. Friday night, partly cloudy in the evening, then becoming mostly cloudy. Lows in the upper 60s. South winds around 5 miles per hour. Saturday, mostly sunny. Humid with highs around 90. Southwest winds around 5 miles per hour. Saturday night, partly cloudy. Lows in the upper 60s. Sunday, mostly sunny with a slight chance of showers. A slight chance of thunderstorms in the afternoon. Highs in the upper 80s. Chance of rain 20%. Sunday night, partly cloudy. Lows in the upper 60s. Monday and Monday night, mostly clear. Highs in the lower 90s. Lows around 70. Tuesday, sunny. A chance of showers and thunderstorms in the afternoon. Highs in the lower 90s. Chance of rain 30%. Heat index values up to 100 in the afternoon. Tuesday night, a slight chance of thunderstorms in the evening. Partly cloudy with a chance of showers. Lows in the upper 60s. Chance of rain 40%. Wednesday, mostly sunny with a chance of showers. A slight chance of thunderstorms in the afternoon. Highs in the upper 80s. Chance of rain 50%. At 4 p.m. at Lambert Field in St. Louis, it was cloudy with a temperature of 79 degrees. The dew point was 70, giving us a relative humidity of 74%. The wind was calm, and the pressure was 29.99 inches and falling. Elsewhere in the metro area, in Chesterfield, haze was reported and the temperature was 78.
In Belleville, it was 81 degrees. In Cahokia, it was partly sunny and 79 degrees. In St. Charles, it was cloudy and 77. Across the region, it was cloudy in Columbia, Missouri, with a temperature of 75. In Quincy, it was cloudy and 73 degrees. In Kansas City, it was partly sunny and the temperature was 83. It was cloudy in Springfield, Missouri, with a temperature of 79. In Rolla, it was cloudy and the temperature was 75. In Farmington, it was 82 degrees. It was partly sunny in Cape Girardeau, with 84 degrees. It was cloudy in Springfield, Illinois, with a temperature of 77. Once again in St. Louis, it was cloudy, the temperature was 79 degrees, and the wind was calm. The current time is 4:36 p.m. Central Daylight Time. 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This afternoon, mostly cloudy with a slight chance of showers and thunderstorms. Much cooler. Near steady temperature in the upper 70s. Northwest winds around 5 miles per hour. Chance of rain 20%. Tonight, mostly cloudy. Patchy fog after midnight. Lows in the upper 60s. North winds around 5 miles per hour in the evening, becoming light and variable. Friday, patchy fog in the morning. Mostly cloudy with a 20% chance of showers. Highs in the lower 80s. Southeast winds around 5 miles per hour. Friday night, partly cloudy in the evening, then becoming mostly cloudy. Lows in the upper 60s. South winds around 5 miles per hour. Saturday, mostly sunny. Humid with highs around 90. Southwest winds around 5 miles per hour. Saturday night, partly cloudy. Lows in the upper 60s. Sunday, mostly sunny with a slight chance of showers. A slight chance of thunderstorms in the afternoon. Highs in the upper 80s. Chance of rain 20%. Sunday night, partly cloudy. Lows in the upper 60s. Monday and Monday night, mostly clear. Highs in the lower 90s. Lows around 70. Tuesday, sunny. A chance of showers and thunderstorms in the afternoon. Highs in the lower 90s. Chance of rain 30%. Heat index values up to 100 in the afternoon. Tuesday night, a slight chance of thunderstorms in the evening. Partly cloudy with a chance of showers. Lows in the upper 60s. Chance of rain 40%. Wednesday, mostly sunny with a chance of showers. A slight chance of thunderstorms in the afternoon. Highs in the upper 80s. Chance of rain 50%. At 4 p.m. at Lambert Field in St. Louis, it was cloudy with a temperature of 79 degrees. The dew point was 70, giving us a relative humidity of 74%. The wind was calm, and the pressure was 29.99 inches and falling. Elsewhere in the metro area, in Chesterfield, haze was reported and the temperature was 78. In Belleville, it was 81 degrees. In Cahokia, it was partly sunny and 79 degrees. In St. Charles, it was cloudy and 77. Across the region, it was cloudy in Columbia, Missouri, with a temperature of 75. In Quincy, it was cloudy and 73 degrees. In Kansas City, it was partly sunny and the temperature was 83. It was cloudy in Springfield, Missouri, with a temperature of 79. In Rolla, it was cloudy and the temperature was 75. In Farmington, it was 82 degrees. It was partly sunny in Cape Girardeau, with 84 degrees. It was cloudy in Springfield, Illinois, with a temperature of 77. Once again in St. Louis, it was cloudy, the temperature was 79 degrees, and the wind was calm. The
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This afternoon, mostly cloudy with a slight chance of showers and thunderstorms. Much cooler. Near steady temperature in the upper 70s. Northwest winds around 5 miles per hour. Chance of rain 20%. Tonight, mostly cloudy. Patchy fog after midnight. Lows in the upper 60s. North winds around 5 miles per hour in the evening, becoming light and variable. Friday, patchy fog in the morning. Mostly cloudy with a 20% chance of showers. Highs in the lower 80s. Southeast winds around 5 miles per hour. Friday night, partly cloudy in the evening, then becoming mostly cloudy. Lows in the upper 60s. South winds around 5 miles per hour. Saturday, mostly sunny. Humid with highs around 90. Southwest winds around 5 miles per hour. Saturday night, partly cloudy. Lows in the upper 60s. Sunday, mostly sunny with a slight chance of showers. A slight chance of thunderstorms in the afternoon. Highs in the upper 80s. Chance of rain 20%. Sunday night, partly cloudy. Lows in the upper 60s. Monday and Monday night, mostly clear. Highs in the lower 90s. Lows around 70. Tuesday, sunny. A chance of showers and thunderstorms in the afternoon. Highs in the lower 90s. Chance of rain 30%. Heat index values up to 100 in the afternoon. Tuesday night, a slight chance of thunderstorms in the evening. Partly cloudy with a chance of showers. Lows in the upper 60s. Chance of rain 40%. Wednesday, mostly sunny with a chance of showers. A slight chance of thunderstorms in the afternoon. Highs in the upper 80s. Chance of rain 50%. At 4 p.m. at Lambert Field in St. Louis, it was cloudy with a temperature of 79 degrees. The dew point was 70, giving us a relative humidity of 74%. The wind was calm, and the pressure was 29.99 inches and falling. Elsewhere in the metro area, in Chesterfield, haze was reported and the temperature was 78. In Belleville, it was 81 degrees. In Cahokia, it was partly sunny and 79 degrees. In St. Charles, it was cloudy and 77. Across the region, it was cloudy in Columbia, Missouri, with a temperature of 75. In Quincy, it was cloudy and 73 degrees. In Kansas City, it was partly sunny and the temperature was 83. It was cloudy in Springfield, Missouri, with a temperature of 79. In Rolla, it was cloudy and the temperature was 75. In Farmington, it was 82 degrees. It was partly sunny in Cape Girardeau, with 84 degrees. It was cloudy in Springfield, Illinois, with a temperature of 77. Once again in St. Louis, it was cloudy, the temperature was 79 degrees, and the wind was calm. The current time is 4:44 p.m. Central Daylight Time. 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This afternoon, mostly cloudy with a slight chance of showers and thunderstorms. Much cooler. Near steady temperature in the upper 70s. Northwest winds around 5 miles per hour. Chance of rain 20%. Tonight, mostly cloudy. Patchy fog after midnight. Lows in the upper 60s. North winds around 5 miles per hour in the evening,
becoming light and variable. Friday, patchy fog in the morning. Mostly cloudy with a 20% chance of showers. Highs in the lower 80s. Southeast winds around 5 miles per hour. Friday night, partly cloudy in the evening, then becoming mostly cloudy. Lows in the upper 60s. South winds around 5 miles per hour. Saturday, mostly sunny. Humid with highs around 90. Southwest winds around 5 miles per hour. Saturday night, partly cloudy. Lows in the upper 60s. Sunday, mostly sunny with a slight chance of showers. A slight chance of thunderstorms in the afternoon. Highs in the upper 80s. Chance of rain 20%. Sunday night, partly cloudy. Lows in the upper 60s. Monday and Monday night, mostly clear. Highs in the lower 90s. Lows around 70. Tuesday, sunny. A chance of showers and thunderstorms in the afternoon. Highs in the lower 90s. Chance of rain 30%. Heat index values up to 100 in the afternoon. Tuesday night, a slight chance of thunderstorms in the evening. Partly cloudy with a chance of showers. Lows in the upper 60s. Chance of rain 40%. Wednesday, mostly sunny with a chance of showers. A slight chance of thunderstorms in the afternoon. Highs in the upper 80s. Chance of rain 50%. At 4 p.m. at Lambert Field in St. Louis, it was cloudy with a temperature of 79 degrees. The dew point was 70, giving us a relative humidity of 74%. The wind was calm, and the pressure was 29.99 inches and falling. Elsewhere in the metro area, in Chesterfield, haze was reported and the temperature was 78. In Belleville, it was 81 degrees. In Cahokia, it was partly sunny and 79 degrees. In St. Charles, it was cloudy and 77. Across the region, it was cloudy in Columbia, Missouri, with a temperature of 75. In Quincy, it was cloudy and 73 degrees. In Kansas City, it was partly sunny and the temperature was 83. It was cloudy in Springfield, Missouri, with a temperature of 79. In Rolla, it was cloudy and the temperature was 75. In Farmington, it was 82 degrees. It was partly sunny in Cape Girardeau, with 84 degrees. It was cloudy in Springfield, Illinois, with a temperature of 77. Once again in St. Louis, it was cloudy, the temperature was 79 degrees, and the wind was calm. The current time is 4:49 p.m. Central Daylight Time. 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This afternoon, mostly cloudy with a slight chance of showers and thunderstorms. Much cooler. Near steady temperature in the upper 70s. Northwest winds around 5 miles per hour. Chance of rain 20%. Tonight, mostly cloudy. Patchy fog after midnight. Lows in the upper 60s. North winds around 5 miles per hour in the evening, becoming light and variable. Friday, patchy fog in the morning. Mostly cloudy with a 20% chance of showers. Highs in the lower 80s. Southeast winds around 5 miles per hour. Friday night, partly cloudy in the evening, then becoming mostly cloudy. Lows in the upper 60s. South winds around 5 miles per hour. Saturday, mostly sunny. Humid with highs around 90. Southwest winds around 5 miles per hour. Saturday night, partly cloudy. Lows in the upper 60s. Sunday, mostly sunny with a slight chance of showers. A slight chance of thunderstorms in the afternoon. Highs in the upper 80s. Chance of rain 20%. Sunday night, partly cloudy. Lows in
upper 60s. Monday and Monday night, mostly clear. Highs in the lower 90s. Lows around 70. Tuesday, sunny. A chance of showers and thunderstorms in the afternoon. Highs in the lower 90s. Chance of rain 30%. Heat index values up to 100 in the afternoon. Tuesday night, a slight chance of thunderstorms in the evening. Partly cloudy with a chance of showers. Lows in the upper 60s. Chance of rain 40%. Wednesday, mostly sunny with a chance of showers. A slight chance of thunderstorms in the afternoon. Highs in the upper 80s. Chance of rain 50%. At 4 p.m. at Lambert Field in St. Louis, it was cloudy with a temperature of 79 degrees. The dew point was 70, giving us a relative humidity of 74%. The wind was calm, and the pressure was 29.99 inches and falling. Elsewhere in the metro area, in Chesterfield, haze was reported and the temperature was 78. In Belleville, it was 81 degrees. In Cahokia, it was partly sunny and 79 degrees. In St. Charles, it was cloudy and 77. Across the region, it was cloudy in Columbia, Missouri, with a temperature of 75. In Quincy, it was cloudy and 73 degrees. In Kansas City, it was partly sunny and the temperature was 83. It was cloudy in Springfield, Missouri, with a temperature of 79. In Rolla, it was cloudy and the temperature was 75. In Farmington, it was 82 degrees. It was partly sunny in Cape Girardeau, with 84 degrees. It was cloudy in Springfield, Illinois, with a temperature of 77. Once again in St. Louis, it was cloudy, the temperature was 79 degrees, and the wind was calm. The current time is 4:53 p.m. Central Daylight Time. 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This afternoon, mostly cloudy with a slight chance of showers and thunderstorms. Much cooler. Near steady temperature in the upper 70s. Northwest winds around 5 miles per hour. Chance of rain 20%. Tonight, mostly cloudy. Patchy fog after midnight. Lows in the upper 60s. North winds around 5 miles per hour in the evening, becoming light and variable. Friday, patchy fog in the morning. Mostly cloudy with a 20% chance of showers. Highs in the lower 80s. Southeast winds around 5 miles per hour. Friday night, partly cloudy in the evening, then becoming mostly cloudy. Lows in the upper 60s. South winds around 5 miles per hour. Saturday, mostly sunny. Humid with highs around 90. Southwest winds around 5 miles per hour. Saturday night, partly cloudy. Lows in the upper 60s. Sunday, mostly sunny with a slight chance of showers. A slight chance of thunderstorms in the afternoon. Highs in the upper 80s. Chance of rain 20%. Sunday night, partly cloudy. Lows in the upper 60s. Monday and Monday night, mostly clear. Highs in the lower 90s. Lows around 70. Tuesday, sunny. A chance of showers and thunderstorms in the afternoon. Highs in the lower 90s. Chance of rain 30%. Heat index values up to 100 in the afternoon. Tuesday night, a slight chance of thunderstorms in the evening. Partly cloudy with a chance of showers. Lows in the upper 60s. Chance of rain 40%. Wednesday, mostly sunny with a chance of showers. A slight chance of thunderstorms in the afternoon. Highs in the upper 80s. Chance of rain 50%. At 4 p.m. at Lambert Field in St. Louis, it was cloudy with a temperature of 79 degrees.
the dew point was 70, giving us a relative humidity of 74%. The wind was calm, and the pressure was 29.99 inches and falling. Elsewhere in the metro area, in Chesterfield, haze was reported and the temperature was 78. In Belleville, it was 81 degrees. In Cahokia, it was partly sunny and 79 degrees. In St. Charles, it was cloudy and 77. Across the region, it was cloudy in Columbia, Missouri, with a temperature of 75. In Quincy, it was cloudy and 73 degrees. In Kansas City, it was partly sunny and the temperature was 83. It was cloudy in Springfield, Missouri, with a temperature of 79. In Rolla, it was cloudy and the temperature was 75. In Farmington, it was 82 degrees. It was partly sunny in Cape Girardeau, with 84 degrees. It was cloudy in Springfield, Illinois, with a temperature of 77. Once again in St. Louis, it was cloudy, the temperature was 79 degrees, and the wind was calm. The current time is 4:57 p.m. Central Daylight Time. 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This afternoon, mostly cloudy with a slight chance of showers and thunderstorms. Much cooler. Near steady temperature in the upper 70s. Northwest winds around 5 miles per hour. Chance of rain 20%. Tonight, mostly cloudy. Patchy fog after midnight. Lows in the upper 60s. North winds around 5 miles per hour in the evening, becoming light and variable. Friday, patchy fog in the morning. Mostly cloudy with a 20% chance of showers. Highs in the lower 80s. Southeast winds around 5 miles per hour. Friday night, partly cloudy in the evening, then becoming mostly cloudy. Lows in the upper 60s. South winds around 5 miles per hour. Saturday, mostly sunny. Humid with highs around 90. Southwest winds around 5 miles per hour. Saturday night, partly cloudy. Lows in the upper 60s. Sunday, mostly sunny with a slight chance of showers. A slight chance of thunderstorms in the afternoon. Highs in the upper 80s. Chance of rain 20%. Sunday night, partly cloudy. Lows in the upper 60s. Monday and Monday night, mostly clear. Highs in the lower 90s. Lows around 70. Tuesday, sunny. A chance of showers and thunderstorms in the afternoon. Highs in the lower 90s. Chance of rain 30%. Heat index values up to 100 in the afternoon. Tuesday night, a slight chance of thunderstorms in the evening. Partly cloudy with a chance of showers. Lows in the upper 60s. Chance of rain 40%. Wednesday, mostly sunny with a chance of showers. A slight chance of thunderstorms in the afternoon. Highs in the upper 80s. Chance of rain 50%. At 4 p.m. at Lambert Field in St. Louis, it was cloudy with a temperature of 79 degrees. The dew point was 70, giving us a relative humidity of 74%. The wind was calm, and the pressure was 29.99 inches and falling. Elsewhere in the metro area, in Chesterfield, haze was reported and the temperature was 78. In Belleville, it was 81 degrees. In Cahokia, it was partly sunny and 79 degrees. In St. Charles, it was cloudy and 77. Across the region, it was cloudy in Columbia, Missouri, with a temperature of 75. In Quincy, it was cloudy and 73 degrees. In Kansas City, it was partly sunny and the temperature was 83. It was cloudy in Springfield, Missouri, with a temperature of 79. In Rolla, it was cloudy and the temperature was 75. In Farmington, it was 82 degrees.
It was partly sunny in Cape Girardeau, with 84 degrees. It was cloudy in Springfield, Illinois, with a temperature of 77. Once again in St. Louis, it was cloudy, the temperature was 79 degrees, and the wind was calm. The current time is 5:01 p.m. Central Daylight Time. 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This afternoon, mostly cloudy with a slight chance of showers and thunderstorms. Much cooler. Near steady temperature in the upper 70s. Northwest winds around 5 miles per hour. Chance of rain 20%. Tonight, mostly cloudy. Patchy fog after midnight. Lows in the upper 60s. North winds around 5 miles per hour in the evening, becoming light and variable. Friday, patchy fog in the morning. Mostly cloudy with a 20% chance of showers. Highs in the lower 80s. Southeast winds around 5 miles per hour. Friday night, partly cloudy in the evening, then becoming mostly cloudy. Lows in the upper 60s. South winds around 5 miles per hour. Saturday, mostly sunny. Humid with highs around 90. Southwest winds around 5 miles per hour. Saturday night, partly cloudy. Lows in the upper 60s. Sunday, mostly sunny with a slight chance of showers. A slight chance of thunderstorms in the afternoon. Highs in the upper 80s. Chance of rain 20%. Sunday night, partly cloudy. Lows in the upper 60s. Monday and Monday night, mostly clear. Highs in the lower 90s. Lows around 70. Tuesday, sunny. A chance of showers and thunderstorms in the afternoon. Highs in the lower 90s. Chance of rain 30%. Heat index values up to 100 in the afternoon. Tuesday night, a slight chance of thunderstorms in the evening. Partly cloudy with a chance of showers. Lows in the upper 60s. Chance of rain 40%. Wednesday, mostly sunny with a chance of showers. A slight chance of thunderstorms in the afternoon. Highs in the upper 80s. Chance of rain 50%. At 4 p.m. at Lambert Field in St. Louis, it was cloudy with a temperature of 79 degrees. The dew point was 70, giving us a relative humidity of 74%. The wind was calm, and the pressure was 29.99 inches and falling. Elsewhere in the metro area, in Chesterfield, haze was reported and the temperature was 78. In Belleville, it was 81 degrees. In Cahokia, it was partly sunny and 79 degrees. In St. Charles, it was cloudy and 77. Across the region, it was cloudy in Columbia, Missouri, with a temperature of 75. In Quincy, it was cloudy and 73 degrees. In Kansas City, it was partly sunny and the temperature was 83. It was cloudy in Springfield, Missouri, with a temperature of 79. In Rolla, it was cloudy and the temperature was 75. In Farmington, it was 82 degrees. It was partly sunny in Cape Girardeau, with 84 degrees. It was cloudy in Springfield, Illinois, with a temperature of 77. Once again in St. Louis, it was cloudy, the temperature was 79 degrees, and the wind was calm. The current time is 5:05 p.m. Central Daylight Time. 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This afternoon, mostly cloudy with a slight chance of showers and thunderstorms. Much cooler. Near steady temperature in the upper 70s.
Northwest winds around 5 miles per hour. Chance of rain 20%. Tonight, mostly cloudy. Patchy fog after midnight. Lows in the upper 60s. North winds around 5 miles per hour in the evening, becoming light and variable. Friday, patchy fog in the morning. Mostly cloudy with a 20% chance of showers. Highs in the lower 80s. Southeast winds around 5 miles per hour. Friday night, partly cloudy in the evening, then becoming mostly cloudy. Lows in the upper 60s. South winds around 5 miles per hour. Saturday, mostly sunny. Humid with highs around 90. Southwest winds around 5 miles per hour. Saturday night, partly cloudy. Lows in the upper 60s. Sunday, mostly sunny with a slight chance of showers. A slight chance of thunderstorms in the afternoon. Highs in the upper 80s. Chance of rain 20%. Sunday night, partly cloudy. Lows in the upper 60s. Monday and Monday night, mostly clear. Highs in the lower 90s. Lows around 70. Tuesday, sunny. A chance of showers and thunderstorms in the afternoon. Highs in the lower 90s. Chance of rain 30%. Heat index values up to 100 in the afternoon. Tuesday night, a slight chance of thunderstorms in the evening. Partly cloudy with a chance of showers. Lows in the upper 60s. Chance of rain 40%. Wednesday, mostly sunny with a chance of showers. A slight chance of thunderstorms in the afternoon. Highs in the upper 80s. Chance of rain 50%. At 4 p.m. at Lambert Field in St. Louis, it was cloudy with a temperature of 79 degrees. The dew point was 70, giving us a relative humidity of 74%. The wind was calm, and the pressure was 29.99 inches and falling. Elsewhere in the metro area, in Chesterfield, haze was reported and the temperature was 78. In Belleville, it was 81 degrees. In Cahokia, it was partly sunny and 79 degrees. In St. Charles, it was cloudy and 77. Across the region, it was cloudy in Columbia, Missouri, with a temperature of 75. In Quincy, it was cloudy and 73 degrees. In Kansas City, it was partly sunny and the temperature was 83. It was cloudy in Springfield, Missouri, with a temperature of 79. In Rolla, it was cloudy and the temperature was 75. In Farmington, it was 82 degrees. It was partly sunny in Cape Girardeau, with 84 degrees. It was cloudy in Springfield, Illinois, with a temperature of 77. Once again in St. Louis, it was cloudy, the temperature was 79 degrees, and the wind was calm. The current time is 5:09 p.m. Central Daylight Time. 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This afternoon, mostly cloudy with a slight chance of showers and thunderstorms. Much cooler. Near steady temperature in the upper 70s. Northwest winds around 5 miles per hour. Chance of rain 20%. Tonight, mostly cloudy. Patchy fog after midnight. Lows in the upper 60s. North winds around 5 miles per hour in the evening, becoming light and variable. Friday, patchy fog in the morning. Mostly cloudy with a 20% chance of showers. Highs in the lower 80s. Southeast winds around 5 miles per hour. Friday night, partly cloudy in the evening, then becoming mostly cloudy. Lows in the upper 60s. South winds around 5 miles per hour. Saturday, mostly sunny. Humid with highs around 90. Southwest winds around 5 miles per hour. Saturday night, partly cloudy.
lows in the upper 60s. Sunday, mostly sunny with a slight chance of showers. A slight chance of thunderstorms in the afternoon. Highs in the upper 80s. Chance of rain 20%. Sunday night, partly cloudy. Lows in the upper 60s. Monday and Monday night, mostly clear. Highs in the lower 90s. Lows around 70. Tuesday, sunny. A chance of showers and thunderstorms in the afternoon. Highs in the lower 90s. Chance of rain 30%. Heat index values up to 100 in the afternoon. Tuesday night, a slight chance of thunderstorms in the evening. Partly cloudy with a chance of showers. Lows in the upper 60s. Chance of rain 40%. Wednesday, mostly sunny with a chance of showers. A slight chance of thunderstorms in the afternoon. Highs in the upper 80s. Chance of rain 50%. At 5 p.m. at Lambert Field in St. Louis, it was cloudy with a temperature of 78 degrees. The dew point was 69, giving us a relative humidity of 73%. The wind was variable at 3 miles an hour, and the pressure was 29.97 inches and falling. Elsewhere in the metro area, in Chesterfield, haze was reported and the temperature was 79. In Cahokia, it was partly sunny and 80 degrees. In St. Charles, it was partly sunny and 78. Across the region, it was cloudy in Columbia, Missouri, with a temperature of 75. In Quincy, it was partly sunny and 76 degrees. In Kansas City, it was partly sunny and the temperature was 83. It was partly sunny in Springfield, Missouri, with a temperature of 81. In Rolla, it was cloudy and the temperature was 76. In Farmington, it was 80 degrees. It was partly sunny in Cape Girardeau, with 83 degrees. It was cloudy in Springfield, Illinois, with a temperature of 76. Once again in St. Louis, it was cloudy, the temperature was 78 degrees, and the wind was variable at 3 miles an hour. The current time is 5:13 p.m. Central Daylight Time. 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This afternoon, mostly cloudy with a slight chance of showers and thunderstorms. Much cooler. Near steady temperature in the upper 70s. Northwest winds around 5 miles per hour. Chance of rain 20%. Tonight, mostly cloudy. Patchy fog after midnight. Lows in the upper 60s. North winds around 5 miles per hour in the evening, becoming light and variable. Friday, patchy fog in the morning. Mostly cloudy with a 20% chance of showers. Highs in the lower 80s. Southeast winds around 5 miles per hour. Friday night, partly cloudy in the evening, then becoming mostly cloudy. Lows in the upper 60s. South winds around 5 miles per hour. Saturday, mostly sunny. Humid with highs around 90. Southwest winds around 5 miles per hour. Saturday night, partly cloudy. Lows in the upper 60s. Sunday, mostly sunny with a slight chance of showers. A slight chance of thunderstorms in the afternoon. Highs in the upper 80s. Chance of rain 20%. Sunday night, partly cloudy. Lows in the upper 60s. Monday and Monday night, mostly clear. Highs in the lower 90s. Lows around 70. Tuesday, sunny. A chance of showers and thunderstorms in the afternoon. Highs in the lower 90s. Chance of rain 30%. Heat index values up to 100 in the afternoon. Tuesday night, a slight chance of thunderstorms in the evening. Partly cloudy with a chance of showers. Lows in the upper 60s. Chance of rain 40%.
Wednesday, mostly sunny with a chance of showers. A slight chance of thunderstorms in the afternoon. Highs in the upper 80s. Chance of rain 50%. At 5 p.m. at Lambert Field in St. Louis, it was cloudy with a temperature of 78 degrees. The dew point was 69, giving us a relative humidity of 73%. The wind was variable at 3 miles an hour, and the pressure was 29.97 inches and falling. Elsewhere in the metro area, in Chesterfield, haze was reported and the temperature was 79. In Cahokia, it was partly sunny and 80 degrees. In St. Charles, it was partly sunny and 78. Across the region, it was cloudy in Columbia, Missouri, with a temperature of 75. In Quincy, it was partly sunny and 76 degrees. In Kansas City, it was partly sunny and the temperature was 83. It was partly sunny in Springfield, Missouri, with a temperature of 81. In Rolla, it was cloudy and the temperature was 76. In Farmington, it was 80 degrees. It was partly sunny in Cape Girardeau, with 83 degrees. It was cloudy in Springfield, Illinois, with a temperature of 76. Once again in St. Louis, it was cloudy, the temperature was 78 degrees, and the wind was variable at 3 miles an hour. The current time is 5:17 p.m. Central Daylight Time. 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This afternoon, mostly cloudy with a slight chance of showers and thunderstorms. Much cooler. Near steady temperature in the upper 70s. Northwest winds around 5 miles per hour. Chance of rain 20%. Tonight, mostly cloudy. Patchy fog after midnight. Lows in the upper 60s. North winds around 5 miles per hour in the evening, becoming light and variable. Friday, patchy fog in the morning. Mostly cloudy with a 20% chance of showers. Highs in the lower 80s. Southeast winds around 5 miles per hour. Friday night, partly cloudy in the evening, then becoming mostly cloudy. Lows in the upper 60s. South winds around 5 miles per hour. Saturday, mostly sunny. Humid with highs around 90. Southwest winds around 5 miles per hour. Saturday night, partly cloudy. Lows in the upper 60s. Sunday, mostly sunny with a slight chance of showers. A slight chance of thunderstorms in the afternoon. Highs in the upper 80s. Chance of rain 20%. Sunday night, partly cloudy. Lows in the upper 60s. Monday and Monday night, mostly clear. Highs in the lower 90s. Lows around 70. Tuesday, sunny. A chance of showers and thunderstorms in the afternoon. Highs in the lower 90s. Chance of rain 30%. Heat index values up to 100 in the afternoon. Tuesday night, a slight chance of thunderstorms in the evening. Partly cloudy with a chance of showers. Lows in the upper 60s. Chance of rain 40%. Wednesday, mostly sunny with a chance of showers. A slight chance of thunderstorms in the afternoon. Highs in the upper 80s. Chance of rain 50%. At 5 p.m. at Lambert Field in St. Louis, it was cloudy with a temperature of 78 degrees. The dew point was 69, giving us a relative humidity of 73%. The wind was variable at 3 miles an hour, and the pressure was 29.97 inches and falling. Elsewhere in the metro area, in Chesterfield, haze was reported and the temperature was 79. In Cahokia, it was partly sunny and 80 degrees. In St. Charles, it was partly sunny and 78. Across the region, it was cloudy in Columbia, Missouri, with a temperature of 75.
In Quincy, it was partly sunny and 76 degrees. In Kansas City, it was partly sunny and the temperature was 83. It was partly sunny in Springfield, Missouri, with a temperature of 81. In Rolla, it was cloudy and the temperature was 76. In Farmington, it was 80 degrees. It was partly sunny in Cape Girardeau, with 83 degrees. It was cloudy in Springfield, Illinois, with a temperature of 76. Once again in St. Louis, it was cloudy. The temperature was 78 degrees and the wind was variable at 3 miles an hour. The current time is 5:21 p.m. Central Daylight Time. 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This afternoon, mostly cloudy, with temperature was 83. It was partly sunny in spring.

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This program originates from the National Weather Service Forecast Office in St. Louis, Missouri, and serves parts of East Central Missouri and Southwest Illinois, including the St. Louis metro area and surrounding counties. This afternoon, mostly cloudy with a slight chance of showers and thunderstorms. Much cooler. Near steady temperature in the upper 70s. Northwest winds around 5 miles per hour. Chance of rain 20%. Tonight, mostly cloudy. Patchy fog after midnight. Lows in the upper 60s. North winds around 5 miles per hour in the evening, becoming light and variable. Friday, patchy fog in the morning. Mostly cloudy with a 20% chance of showers. Highs in the lower 80s. Southeast winds around 5 miles per hour. Friday night, partly cloudy in the evening, then becoming mostly cloudy. Lows in the upper 60s. South winds around 5 miles per hour. Saturday, mostly sunny. Humid with highs around 90. Southwest winds around 5 miles per hour. Saturday night, partly cloudy. Lows in the upper 60s. Sunday, mostly sunny with a slight chance of showers. A slight chance of thunderstorms in the afternoon. Highs in the upper 80s. Chance of rain 20%. Sunday night, partly cloudy. Lows in the upper 60s. Monday and Monday night, mostly clear. Highs in the lower 90s. Lows around 70. Tuesday, sunny. A chance of showers and thunderstorms in the afternoon. Highs in the lower 90s. Chance of rain 30%. Heat index values up to 100 in the afternoon. Tuesday night, a slight chance of thunderstorms in the evening. Partly cloudy with a chance of showers. Lows in the upper 60s. Chance of rain 40%. Wednesday, mostly sunny with a chance of showers. A slight chance of thunderstorms in the afternoon. Highs in the upper 80s. Chance of rain 50%. At 5 p.m. at Lambert Field in St. Louis, it was cloudy with a temperature of 78 degrees. The dew point was 69, giving us a relative humidity of 73%. The wind was variable at 3 miles an hour, and the pressure was 29.97 inches and falling. Elsewhere in the metro area, in Chesterfield, haze was reported and the temperature was 79. In Cahokia, it was partly sunny and 80 degrees. In St. Charles, it was partly sunny and 78. Across the region, it was cloudy in Columbia, Missouri, with a temperature of 75. In Quincy, it was partly sunny and 76 degrees. In Kansas City, it was partly sunny and the temperature was 83. It was partly sunny in Springfield, Missouri, with a temperature of 81. In Rolla, it was cloudy and the temperature was 76. In Farmington, it was 80 degrees. It was partly sunny in Cape Girardeau, with 83 degrees. It was cloudy in Springfield, Illinois, with a temperature of 76. Once again in St. Louis, it was cloudy, the temperature was 78 degrees, and the wind was variable at 3 miles an hour. The current time is 5:25 p.m. Central Daylight Time. 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This afternoon, mostly cloudy with a slight chance of showers and thunderstorms. Much cooler. Near steady temperature in the upper 70s. Northwest winds around 5 miles per hour. Chance of rain 20%. Tonight, mostly cloudy. Patchy fog after midnight. Lows in the upper 60s. North winds around 5 miles per hour in the evening, becoming light and variable. Friday, patchy.

fog in the morning. Mostly cloudy with a 20% chance of showers. Highs in the lower 80s. Southeast winds around 5 miles per hour. Friday night, partly cloudy in the evening, then becoming mostly cloudy. Lows in the upper 60s. South winds around 5 miles per hour. Saturday, mostly sunny. Humid with highs around 90. Southwest winds around 5 miles per hour. Saturday night, partly cloudy. Lows in the upper 60s. Sunday, mostly sunny with a slight chance of showers. A slight chance of thunderstorms in the afternoon. Highs in the upper 80s. Chance of rain 20%. Sunday night, partly cloudy. Lows in the upper 60s. Monday and Monday night, mostly clear. Highs in the lower 90s. Lows around 70. Tuesday, sunny. A chance of showers and thunderstorms in the afternoon. Highs in the lower 90s. Chance of rain 30%. Heat index values up to 100 in the afternoon. Tuesday night, a slight chance of thunderstorms in the evening. Partly cloudy with a chance of showers. Lows in the upper 60s. Chance of rain 40%. Wednesday, mostly sunny with a chance of showers. A slight chance of thunderstorms in the afternoon. Highs in the upper 80s. Chance of rain 50%. At 5 p.m. at Lambert Field in St. Louis, it was cloudy with a temperature of 78 degrees. The dew point was 69, giving us a relative humidity of 73%. The wind was variable at 3 miles an hour, and the pressure was 29.97 inches and falling. Elsewhere in the metro area, in Chesterfield, haze was reported and the temperature was 79. In Cahokia, it was partly sunny and 80 degrees. In St. Charles, it was partly sunny and 78. Across the region, it was cloudy in Columbia, Missouri, with a temperature of 75. In Quincy, it was partly sunny and 76 degrees. In Kansas City, it was partly sunny and the temperature was 83. It was partly sunny in Springfield, Missouri, with a temperature of 81. In Rolla, it was cloudy and the temperature was 76. In Farmington, it was 80 degrees. It was partly sunny in Cape Girardeau, with 83 degrees. It was cloudy in Springfield, Illinois, with a temperature of 76. Once again in St. Louis, it was cloudy, the temperature was 78 degrees, and the wind was variable at 3 miles an hour. The current time is 5:29 p.m. Central Daylight Time. 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This afternoon, mostly cloudy with a slight chance of showers and thunderstorms. Much cooler. Near steady temperature in the upper 70s. Northwest winds around 5 miles per hour. Chance of rain 20%. Tonight, mostly cloudy. Patchy fog after midnight. Lows in the upper 60s. North winds around 5 miles per hour in the evening, becoming light and variable. Friday, patchy fog in the morning. Mostly cloudy with a 20% chance of showers. Highs in the lower 80s. Southeast winds around 5 miles per hour. Friday night, partly cloudy in the evening, then becoming mostly cloudy. Lows in the upper 60s. South winds around 5 miles per hour. Saturday, mostly sunny. Humid with highs around 90. Southwest winds around 5 miles per hour. Saturday night, partly cloudy. Lows in the upper 60s. Sunday, mostly sunny with a slight chance of showers. A slight chance of thunderstorms in the afternoon. Highs in the upper 80s. Chance of rain 20%. Sunday night, partly cloudy. Lows in the upper 60s. Monday and Monday night.
mostly clear. Highs in the lower 90s. Lows around 70. Tuesday, sunny. A chance of showers and thunderstorms in the afternoon. Highs in the lower 90s. Chance of rain 30%. Heat index values up to 100 in the afternoon. Tuesday night, a slight chance of thunderstorms in the evening. Partly cloudy with a chance of showers. Lows in the upper 60s. Chance of rain 40%. Wednesday, mostly sunny with a chance of showers. A slight chance of thunderstorms in the afternoon. Highs in the upper 80s. Chance of rain 50%. At 5 p.m. at Lambert Field in St. Louis, it was cloudy with a temperature of 78 degrees. The dew point was 69, giving us a relative humidity of 73%. The wind was variable at 3 miles an hour, and the pressure was 29.97 inches and falling. Elsewhere in the metro area, in Chesterfield, haze was reported and the temperature was 79. In Cahokia, it was partly sunny and 80 degrees. In St. Charles, it was partly sunny and 78. Across the region, it was cloudy in Columbia, Missouri, with a temperature of 75. In Quincy, it was partly sunny and 76 degrees. In Kansas City, it was partly sunny and the temperature was 83. It was partly sunny in Springfield, Missouri, with a temperature of 81. In Rolla, it was cloudy and the temperature was 76. In Farmington, it was 80 degrees. It was partly sunny in Cape Girardeau, with 83 degrees. It was cloudy in Springfield, Illinois, with a temperature of 76. Once again in St. Louis, it was cloudy, the temperature was 78 degrees, and the wind was variable at 3 miles an hour. The current time is 5:33 p.m. Central Daylight Time. 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This afternoon, mostly cloudy with a slight chance of showers and thunderstorms. Much cooler. Near steady temperature in the upper 70s. Northwest winds around 5 miles per hour. Chance of rain 20%. Tonight, mostly cloudy. Patchy fog after midnight. Lows in the upper 60s. North winds around 5 miles per hour in the evening, becoming light and variable. Friday, patchy fog in the morning. Mostly cloudy with a 20% chance of showers. Highs in the lower 80s. Southeast winds around 5 miles per hour. Friday night, partly cloudy in the evening, then becoming mostly cloudy. Lows in the upper 60s. South winds around 5 miles per hour. Saturday, mostly sunny. Humid with highs around 90. Southwest winds around 5 miles per hour. Saturday night, partly cloudy. Lows in the upper 60s. Sunday, mostly sunny with a slight chance of showers. A slight chance of thunderstorms in the afternoon. Highs in the upper 80s. Chance of rain 20%. Sunday night, partly cloudy. Lows in the upper 60s. Monday and Monday night, mostly clear. Highs in the lower 90s. Lows around 70. Tuesday, sunny. A chance of showers and thunderstorms in the afternoon. Highs in the lower 90s. Chance of rain 30%. Heat index values up to 100 in the afternoon. Tuesday night, a slight chance of thunderstorms in the evening. Partly cloudy with a chance of showers. Lows in the upper 60s. Chance of rain 40%. Wednesday, mostly sunny with a chance of showers. A slight chance of thunderstorms in the afternoon. Highs in the upper 80s. Chance of rain 50%. At 5 p.m. at Lambert Field in St. Louis, it was cloudy with a temperature of 78 degrees. The dew point was 69, giving us a relative humidity.
of 73%. The wind was variable at 3 miles an hour, and the pressure was 29.97 inches and falling. Elsewhere in the metro area, in Chesterfield, haze was reported and the temperature was 79. In Cahokia, it was partly sunny and 80 degrees. In St. Charles, it was partly sunny and 78. Across the region, it was cloudy in Columbia, Missouri, with a temperature of 75. In Quincy, it was partly sunny and 76 degrees. In Kansas City, it was partly sunny and the temperature was 83. It was partly sunny in Springfield, Missouri, with a temperature of 81. In Rolla, it was cloudy and the temperature was 76. In Farmington, it was 80 degrees. It was partly sunny in Cape Girardeau, with 83 degrees. It was cloudy in Springfield, Illinois, with a temperature of 76. Once again in St. Louis, it was cloudy. The temperature was 78 degrees and the wind was variable at 3 miles an hour. The current time is 5:37 p.m. Central Daylight Time. 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This afternoon, mostly cloudy with a slight chance of showers and thunderstorms. Much cooler. Near steady temperature in the upper 70s. Northwest winds around 5 miles per hour. Chance of rain 20%. Tonight, mostly cloudy. Patchy fog after midnight. Lows in the upper 60s. North winds around 5 miles per hour in the evening, becoming light and variable. Friday, patchy fog in the morning. Mostly cloudy with a 20% chance of showers. Highs in the lower 80s. Southeast winds around 5 miles per hour. Friday night, partly cloudy in the evening, then becoming mostly cloudy. Lows in the upper 60s. South winds around 5 miles per hour. Saturday, mostly sunny. Humid with highs around 90. Southwest winds around 5 miles per hour. Saturday night, partly cloudy. Lows in the upper 60s. Sunday, mostly sunny with a slight chance of showers. A slight chance of thunderstorms in the afternoon. Highs in the upper 80s. Chance of rain 20%. Sunday night, partly cloudy. Lows in the upper 60s. Monday and Monday night, mostly clear. Highs in the lower 90s. Lows around 70. Tuesday, sunny. A chance of showers and thunderstorms in the afternoon. Highs in the lower 90s. Chance of rain 30%. Heat index values up to 100 in the afternoon. Tuesday night, a slight chance of thunderstorms in the evening. Partly cloudy with a chance of showers. Lows in the upper 60s. Chance of rain 40%. Wednesday, mostly sunny with a chance of showers. A slight chance of thunderstorms in the afternoon. Highs in the upper 80s. Chance of rain 50%. At 5 p.m. at Lambert Field in St. Louis, it was cloudy with a temperature of 78 degrees. The dew point was 69, giving us a relative humidity of 73%. The wind was variable at 3 miles an hour, and the pressure was 29.97 inches and falling. Elsewhere in the metro area, in Chesterfield, haze was reported and the temperature was 79. In Cahokia, it was partly sunny and 80 degrees. In St. Charles, it was partly sunny and 78. Across the region, it was cloudy in Columbia, Missouri, with a temperature of 75. In Quincy, it was partly sunny and 76 degrees. In Kansas City, it was partly sunny and the temperature was 83. It was partly sunny in Springfield, Missouri, with a temperature of 81. In Rolla, it was cloudy and the temperature was 76. In Farmington, it was 80 degrees. It was partly sunny in Cape Girardeau, with 83 degrees.
it was cloudy in Springfield, Illinois, with a temperature of 76. Once again in St. Louis, it was cloudy. The temperature was 78 degrees and the wind was variable at 3 miles an hour. The current time is 5:41 p.m. Central Daylight Time. 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This afternoon, mostly cloudy with a slight chance of showers and thunderstorms. Much cooler. Near steady temperature in the upper 70s. Northwest winds around 5 miles per hour. Chance of rain 20%. Tonight, mostly cloudy. Patchy fog after midnight. Lows in the upper 60s. North winds around 5 miles per hour in the evening, becoming light and variable. Friday, patchy fog in the morning. Mostly cloudy with a 20% chance of showers. Highs in the lower 80s. Southeast winds around 5 miles per hour. Friday night, partly cloudy in the evening, then becoming mostly cloudy. Lows in the upper 60s. South winds around 5 miles per hour. Saturday, mostly sunny. Humid with highs around 90. Southwest winds around 5 miles per hour. Saturday night, partly cloudy. Lows in the upper 60s. Sunday, mostly sunny with a slight chance of showers. A slight chance of thunderstorms in the afternoon. Highs in the upper 80s. Chance of rain 20%. Sunday night, partly cloudy. Lows in the upper 60s. Monday and Monday night, mostly clear. Highs in the lower 90s. Lows around 70. Tuesday, sunny. A chance of showers and thunderstorms in the afternoon. Highs in the lower 90s. Chance of rain 30%. Heat index values up to 100 in the afternoon. Tuesday night, a slight chance of thunderstorms in the evening. Partly cloudy with a chance of showers. Lows in the upper 60s. Chance of rain 40%. Wednesday, mostly sunny with a chance of showers. A slight chance of thunderstorms in the afternoon. Highs in the upper 80s. Chance of rain 50%. Tonight, mostly cloudy. Patchy fog after midnight. Lows in the upper 60s. North winds around 5 miles per hour this evening, becoming light and variable. Friday, mostly cloudy. Patchy fog in the morning. A slight chance of showers in the afternoon. Highs in the lower 80s. Southeast winds around 5 miles per hour. Chance of rain 20%. Friday night, partly cloudy. Lows in the upper 60s. South winds around 5 miles per hour. Saturday, mostly sunny. Humid with highs around 90. Southwest winds around 5 miles per hour. Saturday night, partly cloudy. Lows in the upper 60s. Southwest winds around 5 miles per hour in the evening, becoming light and variable. Sunday, mostly sunny with a slight chance of showers. A slight chance of thunderstorms in the afternoon. Highs in the upper 80s. Chance of rain 20%. Sunday night, partly cloudy. Lows in the upper 60s. Monday and Monday night, mostly clear. Highs in the lower 90s. Lows around 70. Tuesday, sunny. A chance of showers and thunderstorms in the afternoon. Highs in the lower 90s. Chance of rain 30%. Heat index values up to 100 in the afternoon. Tuesday night, a slight chance of thunderstorms in the evening. Partly cloudy with a chance of showers. Lows in the upper 60s. Chance of rain 40%. Wednesday and Wednesday night, partly cloudy. A chance of showers with a slight chance of thunderstorms. Highs in the upper 80s. Lows in the mid 60s.
chance of rain 50%. Thursday, partly sunny with a chance of showers. A slight chance of thunderstorms in the afternoon. Highs in the lower 80s. Chance of rain 50%. At 5 p.m. at Lambert Field in St. Louis, it was cloudy with a temperature of 78 degrees. The dew point was 69, giving us a relative humidity of 73%. The wind was variable at 3 miles an hour, and the pressure was 29.97 inches and falling. Elsewhere in the metro area, in Chesterfield, haze was reported and the temperature was 79. In Cahokia, it was partly sunny and 80 degrees. In St. Charles, it was partly sunny and 78. Across the region, it was cloudy in Columbia, Missouri, with a temperature of 75. In Quincy, it was partly sunny and 76 degrees. In Kansas City, it was partly sunny and the temperature was 83. It was partly sunny in Springfield, Missouri, with a temperature of 81. In Rolla, it was cloudy and the temperature was 76. In Farmington, it was 80 degrees. It was partly sunny in Cape Girardeau, with 83 degrees. It was cloudy in Springfield, Illinois, with a temperature of 76. Once again in St. Louis, it was cloudy, the temperature was 78 degrees, and the wind was variable at 3 miles an hour. The current time is 5:48 p.m. Central Daylight Time. 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Tonight, mostly cloudy. Patchy fog after midnight. Lows in the upper 60s. North winds around 5 miles per hour this evening, becoming light and variable. Friday, mostly cloudy. Patchy fog in the morning. A slight chance of showers in the afternoon. Highs in the lower 80s. Southeast winds around 5 miles per hour. Chance of rain 20%. Friday night, partly cloudy. Lows in the upper 60s. South winds around 5 miles per hour. Saturday, mostly sunny. Humid with highs around 90. Southwest winds around 5 miles per hour. Saturday night, partly cloudy. Lows in the upper 60s. Southwest winds around 5 miles per hour in the evening, becoming light and variable. Sunday, mostly sunny with a slight chance of showers. A slight chance of thunderstorms in the afternoon. Highs in the upper 80s. Chance of rain 20%. Sunday night, partly cloudy. Lows in the upper 60s. Monday and Monday night, mostly clear. Highs in the lower 90s. Lows around 70. Tuesday, sunny. A chance of showers and thunderstorms in the afternoon. Highs in the lower 90s. Chance of rain 30%. Heat index values up to 100 in the afternoon. Tuesday night, a slight chance of thunderstorms in the evening. Partly cloudy with a chance of showers. Lows in the upper 60s. Chance of rain 40%. Wednesday and Wednesday night, partly cloudy. A chance of showers with a slight chance of thunderstorms. Highs in the upper 80s. Lows in the mid 60s. Chance of rain 50%. Thursday, partly sunny with a chance of showers. A slight chance of thunderstorms in the afternoon. Highs in the lower 80s. Chance of rain 50%. At 5 p.m. at Lambert Field in St. Louis, it was cloudy with a temperature of 78 degrees. The dew point was 69, giving us a relative humidity of 73%. The wind was variable at 3 miles an hour, and the pressure was 29.97 inches and falling. Elsewhere in the metro area, in Chesterfield, haze was reported and the temperature was 79. In Cahokia, it was partly sunny and 80 degrees. In St. Charles, it was partly sunny and 78. Across the region, it was cloudy and
Columbia, Missouri, with a temperature of 75. In Quincy, it was partly sunny and 76 degrees. In Kansas City, it was partly sunny and the temperature was 83. It was partly sunny in Springfield, Missouri, with a temperature of 81. In Rolla, it was cloudy and the temperature was 76. In Farmington, it was 80 degrees. It was partly sunny in Cape Girardeau, with 83 degrees. It was cloudy in Springfield, Illinois, with a temperature of 76. Once again in St. Louis, it was cloudy. The temperature was 78 degrees and the wind was variable at 3 miles an hour. The current time is 5:52 p.m. Central Daylight Time. 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Tonight, mostly cloudy. Patchy fog after midnight. Lows in the upper 60s. North winds around 5 miles per hour this evening, becoming light and variable. Friday, mostly cloudy. Patchy fog in the morning. A slight chance of showers in the afternoon. Highs in the lower 80s. Southeast winds around 5 miles per hour. Chance of rain 20%. Friday night, partly cloudy. Lows in the upper 60s. South winds around 5 miles per hour. Saturday, mostly sunny. Humid with highs around 90. Southwest winds around 5 miles per hour. Saturday night, partly cloudy. Lows in the upper 60s. Southwest winds around 5 miles per hour in the evening, becoming light and variable. Sunday, mostly sunny with a slight chance of showers. A slight chance of thunderstorms in the afternoon. Highs in the upper 80s. Chance of rain 20%. Sunday night, partly cloudy. Lows in the upper 60s. Monday and Monday night, mostly clear. Highs in the lower 90s. Lows around 70. Tuesday, sunny. A chance of showers and thunderstorms in the afternoon. Highs in the lower 90s. Chance of rain 30%. Heat index values up to 100 in the afternoon. Tuesday night, a slight chance of thunderstorms in the evening. Partly cloudy with a chance of showers. Lows in the upper 60s. Chance of rain 40%. Wednesday and Wednesday night, partly cloudy. A chance of showers with a slight chance of thunderstorms. Highs in the upper 80s. Lows in the mid 60s. Chance of rain 50%. Thursday, partly sunny with a chance of showers. A slight chance of thunderstorms in the afternoon. Highs in the lower 80s. Chance of rain 50%. At 5 p.m. at Lambert Field in St. Louis, it was cloudy with a temperature of 78 degrees. The dew point was 69, giving us a relative humidity of 73%. The wind was variable at 3 miles an hour, and the pressure was 29.97 inches and falling. Elsewhere in the metro area, in Chesterfield, haze was reported and the temperature was 79. In Cahokia, it was partly sunny and 80 degrees. In St. Charles, it was partly sunny and 78. Across the region, it was cloudy in Columbia, Missouri, with a temperature of 75. In Quincy, it was partly sunny and 76 degrees. In Kansas City, it was partly sunny and the temperature was 83. It was partly sunny in Springfield, Missouri, with a temperature of 81. In Rolla, it was cloudy and the temperature was 76. In Farmington, it was 80 degrees. It was partly sunny in Cape Girardeau, with 83 degrees. It was cloudy in Springfield, Illinois, with a temperature of 76. Once again in St. Louis, it was cloudy. The temperature was 78 degrees and the wind was variable at 3 miles an hour. The current time is 5:56 p.m. Central Daylight Time. 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
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Tonight, mostly cloudy. Patchy fog after midnight. Lows in the upper 60s. North winds around 5 miles per hour this evening, becoming light and variable. Friday, mostly cloudy. Patchy fog in the morning. A slight chance of showers in the afternoon. Highs in the lower 80s. Southeast winds around 5 miles per hour. Chance of rain 20%. Friday night, partly cloudy. Lows in the upper 60s. South winds around 5 miles per hour. Saturday, mostly sunny. Humid with highs around 90. Southwest winds around 5 miles per hour. Saturday night, partly cloudy. Lows in the upper 60s. Southwest winds around 5 miles per hour in the evening, becoming light and variable. Sunday, mostly sunny with a slight chance of showers. A slight chance of thunderstorms in the afternoon. Highs in the upper 80s. Chance of rain 20%. Sunday night, partly cloudy. Lows in the upper 60s. Monday and Monday night, mostly clear. Highs in the lower 90s. Lows around 70. Tuesday, sunny. A chance of showers and thunderstorms in the afternoon. Highs in the lower 90s. Chance of rain 30%. Heat index values up to 100 in the afternoon. Tuesday night, a slight chance of thunderstorms in the evening. Partly cloudy with a chance of showers. Lows in the upper 60s. Chance of rain 40%. Wednesday and Wednesday night, partly cloudy. A chance of showers with a slight chance of thunderstorms. Highs in the upper 80s. Lows in the mid 60s. Chance of rain 50%. Thursday, partly sunny with a chance of showers. A slight chance of thunderstorms in the afternoon. Highs in the lower 80s. Chance of rain 50%. At 5 p.m. at Lambert Field in St. Louis, it was cloudy with a temperature of 78 degrees. The dew point was 69, giving us a relative humidity of 73%. The wind was variable at 3 miles an hour, and the pressure was 29.97 inches and falling. Elsewhere in the metro area, in Chesterfield, haze was reported and the temperature was 79. In Cahokia, it was partly sunny and 80 degrees. In St. Charles, it was partly sunny and 78. Across the region, it was cloudy in Columbia, Missouri, with a temperature of 75. In Quincy, it was partly sunny and 76 degrees. In Kansas City, it was partly sunny and the temperature was 83. It was partly sunny in Springfield, Missouri, with a temperature of 81. In Rolla, it was cloudy and the temperature was 76. In Farmington, it was 80 degrees. It was partly sunny in Cape Girardeau, with 83 degrees. It was cloudy in Springfield, Illinois, with a temperature of 76. Once again in St. Louis, it was cloudy, the temperature was 78 degrees and the wind was variable at 3 miles an hour. The current time is 6 p.m. Central Daylight Time. 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Tonight, mostly cloudy. Patchy fog after midnight. Lows in the upper 60s. North winds around 5 miles per hour this evening, becoming light and variable. Friday, mostly cloudy. Patchy fog in the morning. A slight chance of showers in the afternoon. Highs in the lower 80s. Southeast winds around 5 miles per hour. Chance of rain 20%. Friday night.
partly cloudy. Lows in the upper 60s. South winds around 5 miles per hour. Saturday, mostly sunny. Humid with highs around 90. Southwest winds around 5 miles per hour. Saturday night, partly cloudy. Lows in the upper 60s. Southwest winds around 5 miles per hour in the evening, becoming light and variable. Sunday, mostly sunny with a slight chance of showers. A slight chance of thunderstorms in the afternoon. Highs in the upper 80s. Chance of rain 20%. Sunday night, partly cloudy. Lows in the upper 60s. Monday and Monday night, mostly clear. Highs in the lower 90s. Lows around 70. Tuesday, sunny. A chance of showers and thunderstorms in the afternoon. Highs in the lower 90s. Chance of rain 30%. Heat index values up to 100 in the afternoon. Tuesday night, a slight chance of thunderstorms in the evening. Partly cloudy with a chance of showers. Lows in the upper 60s. Chance of rain 40%. Wednesday and Wednesday night, partly cloudy. A chance of showers with a slight chance of thunderstorms. Highs in the upper 80s. Lows in the mid 60s. Chance of rain 50%. Thursday, partly sunny with a chance of showers. A slight chance of thunderstorms in the afternoon. Highs in the lower 80s. Chance of rain 50%. At 5 p.m. at Lambert Field in St. Louis, it was cloudy with a temperature of 78 degrees. The dew point was 69, giving us a relative humidity of 73%. The wind was variable at 3 miles an hour, and the pressure was 29.97 inches and falling. Elsewhere in the metro area, in Chesterfield, haze was reported and the temperature was 79. In Cahokia, it was partly sunny and 80 degrees. In St. Charles, it was partly sunny and 78. Across the region, it was cloudy in Columbia, Missouri, with a temperature of 75. In Quincy, it was partly sunny and 76 degrees. In Kansas City, it was partly sunny and the temperature was 83. It was partly sunny in Springfield, Missouri, with a temperature of 81. In Rolla, it was cloudy and the temperature was 76. In Farmington, it was 80 degrees. It was partly sunny in Cape Girardeau, with 83 degrees. It was cloudy in Springfield, Illinois, with a temperature of 76. Once again in St. Louis, it was cloudy, the temperature was 78 degrees and the wind was variable at 3 miles an hour. The current time is 6:04 p.m. Central Daylight Time. 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Tonight, mostly cloudy. Patchy fog after midnight. Lows in the upper 60s. North winds around 5 miles per hour this evening, becoming light and variable. Friday, mostly cloudy. Patchy fog in the morning. A slight chance of showers in the afternoon. Highs in the lower 80s. Southeast winds around 5 miles per hour. Chance of rain 20%. Friday night, partly cloudy. Lows in the upper 60s. South winds around 5 miles per hour. Saturday, mostly sunny. Humid with highs around 90. Southwest winds around 5 miles per hour. Saturday night, partly cloudy. Lows in the upper 60s. Southwest winds around 5 miles per hour in the evening, becoming light and variable. Sunday, mostly sunny with a slight chance of showers. A slight chance of thunderstorms in the afternoon. Highs in the upper 80s. Chance of rain 20%. Sunday night, partly cloudy. Lows in the upper 60s. Monday and Monday night, mostly clear. Highs in the lower 90s. Lows around
70. Tuesday, sunny. A chance of showers and thunderstorms in the afternoon. Highs in the lower 90s. Chance of rain 30%. Heat index values up to 100 in the afternoon. Tuesday night, a slight chance of thunderstorms in the evening. Partly cloudy with a chance of showers. Lows in the upper 60s. Chance of rain 40%. Wednesday and Wednesday night, partly cloudy. A chance of showers with a slight chance of thunderstorms. Highs in the upper 80s. Lows in the mid 60s. Chance of rain 50%. Thursday, partly sunny with a chance of showers. A slight chance of thunderstorms in the afternoon. Highs in the lower 80s. Chance of rain 50%. At 5 p.m. at Lambert Field in St. Louis, it was cloudy with a temperature of 78 degrees. The dew point was 69, giving us a relative humidity of 73%. The wind was variable at 3 miles an hour, and the pressure was 29.97 inches and falling. Elsewhere in the metro area, in Chesterfield, haze was reported and the temperature was 79. In Cahokia, it was partly sunny and 80 degrees. In St. Charles, it was partly sunny and 78. Across the region, it was cloudy in Columbia, Missouri, with a temperature of 75. In Quincy, it was partly sunny and 76 degrees. In Kansas City, it was partly sunny and the temperature was 83. It was partly sunny in Springfield, Missouri, with a temperature of 81. In Rolla, it was cloudy and the temperature was 76. In Farmington, it was 80 degrees. It was partly sunny in Cape Girardeau, with 83 degrees. It was cloudy in Springfield, Illinois, with a temperature of 76. Once again in St. Louis, it was cloudy, the temperature was 78 degrees, and the wind was variable at 3 miles an hour. The current time is 6:08 p.m. Central Daylight Time. 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Tonight, mostly cloudy. Patchy fog after midnight. Lows in the upper 60s. North winds around 5 miles per hour this evening, becoming light and variable. Friday, mostly cloudy. Patchy fog in the morning. A slight chance of showers in the afternoon. Highs in the lower 80s. Southeast winds around 5 miles per hour. Chance of rain 20%. Friday night, partly cloudy. Lows in the upper 60s. South winds around 5 miles per hour. Saturday, mostly sunny. Humid with highs around 90. Southwest winds around 5 miles per hour. Saturday night, partly cloudy. Lows in the upper 60s. Southwest winds around 5 miles per hour in the evening, becoming light and variable. Sunday, mostly sunny with a slight chance of showers. A slight chance of thunderstorms in the afternoon. Highs in the upper 80s. Chance of rain 20%. Sunday night, partly cloudy. Lows in the upper 60s. Monday and Monday night, mostly clear. Highs in the lower 90s. Lows around 70. Tuesday, sunny. A chance of showers and thunderstorms in the afternoon. Highs in the lower 90s. Chance of rain 30%. Heat index values up to 100 in the afternoon. Tuesday night, a slight chance of thunderstorms in the evening. Partly cloudy with a chance of showers. Lows in the upper 60s. Chance of rain 40%. Wednesday and Wednesday night, partly cloudy. A chance of showers with a slight chance of thunderstorms. Highs in the upper 80s. Lows in the mid 60s. Chance of rain 50%. Thursday, partly sunny with a chance of showers. A slight chance of thunderstorms in the afternoon. Highs in the lower 80s.
chance of rain 50%. At 6 p.m. at Lambert Field in St. Louis, it was cloudy with a temperature of 78 degrees. The dew point was 69, giving us a relative humidity of 73%. The wind was north at 6 miles an hour, and the pressure was 29.97 inches and steady. Elsewhere in the metro area, in Chesterfield, fog was reported and the temperature was 76. In Cahokia, it was partly sunny and 79 degrees. In St. Charles, it was partly sunny and 78. Across the region, it was cloudy in Columbia, Missouri, with a temperature of 75. In Quincy, it was mostly sunny and 75 degrees. In Kansas City, it was mostly sunny and the temperature was 83. It was mostly sunny in Springfield, Missouri, with a temperature of 81. In Rolla, it was partly sunny and the temperature was 77. In Farmington, it was 78 degrees. It was partly sunny in Cape Girardeau, with 82 degrees. It was cloudy in Springfield, Illinois, with a temperature of 76. Once again in St. Louis, it was cloudy, the temperature was 78 degrees and the wind was north at 6 miles an hour. The current time is 6:12 p.m. Central Daylight Time. 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Tonight, mostly cloudy. Patchy fog after midnight. Lows in the upper 60s. North winds around 5 miles per hour this evening, becoming light and variable. Friday, mostly cloudy. Patchy fog in the morning. A slight chance of showers in the afternoon. Highs in the lower 80s. Southeast winds around 5 miles per hour. Chance of rain 20%. Friday night, partly cloudy. Lows in the upper 60s. South winds around 5 miles per hour. Saturday, mostly sunny. Humid with highs around 90. Southwest winds around 5 miles per hour. Saturday night, partly cloudy. Lows in the upper 60s. Southwest winds around 5 miles per hour in the evening, becoming light and variable. Sunday, mostly sunny with a slight chance of showers. A slight chance of thunderstorms in the afternoon. Highs in the upper 80s. Chance of rain 20%. Sunday night, partly cloudy. Lows in the upper 60s. Monday and Monday night, mostly clear. Highs in the lower 90s. Lows around 70. Tuesday, sunny. A chance of showers and thunderstorms in the afternoon. Highs in the lower 90s. Chance of rain 30%. Heat index values up to 100 in the afternoon. Tuesday night, a slight chance of thunderstorms in the evening. Partly cloudy with a chance of showers. Lows in the upper 60s. Chance of rain 40%. Wednesday and Wednesday night, partly cloudy. A chance of showers with a slight chance of thunderstorms. Highs in the upper 80s. Lows in the mid 60s. Chance of rain 50%. Thursday, partly sunny with a chance of showers. A slight chance of thunderstorms in the afternoon. Highs in the lower 80s. Chance of rain 50%. At 6 p.m. at Lambert Field in St. Louis, it was cloudy with a temperature of 78 degrees. The dew point was 69, giving us a relative humidity of 73%. The wind was north at 6 miles an hour, and the pressure was 29.97 inches and steady. Elsewhere in the metro area, in Chesterfield, fog was reported and the temperature was 76. In Cahokia, it was partly sunny and 79 degrees. In St. Charles, it was partly sunny and 78. Across the region, it was cloudy in Columbia, Missouri, with a temperature of 75. In Quincy, it was mostly sunny and 75 degrees. In Kansas City, it was mostly sunny.
The temperature was 83. It was mostly sunny in Springfield, Missouri, with a temperature of 81. In Rolla, it was partly sunny and the temperature was 77. In Farmington, it was 78 degrees. It was partly sunny in Cape Girardeau, with 82 degrees. It was cloudy in Springfield, Illinois, with a temperature of 76. Once again in St. Louis, it was cloudy, the temperature was 78 degrees and the wind was north at 6 miles an hour. The current time is 6:17 p.m. Central Daylight Time. 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Tonight, mostly cloudy. Patchy fog after midnight. Lows in the upper 60s. North winds around 5 miles per hour this evening, becoming light and variable. Friday, mostly cloudy. Patchy fog in the morning. A slight chance of showers in the afternoon. Highs in the lower 80s. Southeast winds around 5 miles per hour. Chance of rain 20%. Friday night, partly cloudy. Lows in the upper 60s. South winds around 5 miles per hour. Saturday, mostly sunny. Humid with highs around 90. Southwest winds around 5 miles per hour. Saturday night, partly cloudy. Lows in the upper 60s. Southwest winds around 5 miles per hour in the evening, becoming light and variable. Sunday, mostly sunny with a slight chance of showers. A slight chance of thunderstorms in the afternoon. Highs in the upper 80s. Chance of rain 20%. Sunday night, partly cloudy. Lows in the upper 60s. Monday and Monday night, mostly clear. Highs in the lower 90s. Lows around 70. Tuesday, sunny. A chance of showers and thunderstorms in the afternoon. Highs in the lower 90s. Chance of rain 30%. Heat index values up to 100 in the afternoon. Tuesday night, a slight chance of thunderstorms in the evening. Partly cloudy with a chance of showers. Lows in the upper 60s. Chance of rain 40%. Wednesday and Wednesday night, partly cloudy. A chance of showers with a slight chance of thunderstorms. Highs in the upper 80s. Lows in the mid 60s. Chance of rain 50%. Thursday, partly sunny with a chance of showers. A slight chance of thunderstorms in the afternoon. Highs in the lower 80s. Chance of rain 50%. At 6 p.m. at Lambert Field in St. Louis, it was cloudy with a temperature of 78 degrees. The dew point was 69, giving us a relative humidity of 73%. The wind was north at 6 miles an hour, and the pressure was 29.97 inches and steady. Elsewhere in the metro area, in Chesterfield, fog was reported and the temperature was 76. In Cahokia, it was partly sunny and 79 degrees. In St. Charles, it was partly sunny and 78. Across the region, it was cloudy in Columbia, Missouri, with a temperature of 75. In Quincy, it was mostly sunny and 75 degrees. In Kansas City, it was mostly sunny and the temperature was 83. It was mostly sunny in Springfield, Missouri, with a temperature of 81. In Rolla, it was partly sunny and the temperature was 77. In Farmington, it was 78 degrees. It was partly sunny in Cape Girardeau, with 82 degrees. It was cloudy in Springfield, Illinois, with a temperature of 76. Once again in St. Louis, it was cloudy, the temperature was 78 degrees and the wind was north at 6 miles an hour. The current time is 6:21 p.m. Central Daylight Time. 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This program originally
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Tonight, mostly cloudy. Patchy fog after midnight. Lows in the upper 60s. North winds around 5 miles per hour this evening, becoming light and variable. Friday, mostly cloudy. Patchy fog in the morning. A slight chance of showers in the afternoon. Highs in the lower 80s. Southeast winds around 5 miles per hour. Chance of rain 20%. Friday night, partly cloudy. Lows in the upper 60s. South winds around 5 miles per hour. Saturday, mostly sunny. Humid with highs around 90. Southwest winds around 5 miles per hour. Saturday night, partly cloudy. Lows in the upper 60s. Program originates from the National Weather Service Forecast.

southeast winds around 5 miles per hour. Chance of rain 20%. Friday night, partly cloudy. Lows in the upper 60s. South winds around 5 miles per hour. Saturday, mostly sunny. Humid with highs around 90. Southwest winds around 5 miles per hour. Saturday night, partly cloudy. Lows in the upper 60s. Southwest winds around 5 miles per hour in the evening, becoming light and variable. Sunday, mostly sunny with a slight chance of showers. A slight chance of thunderstorms in the afternoon. Highs in the upper 80s. Chance of rain 20%. Sunday night, partly cloudy. Lows in the upper 60s. Monday and Monday night, mostly clear. Highs in the lower 90s. Lows around 70. Tuesday, sunny. A chance of showers and thunderstorms in the afternoon. Highs in the lower 90s. Chance of rain 30%. Heat index values up to 100 in the afternoon. Tuesday night, a slight chance of thunderstorms in the evening. Partly cloudy with a chance of showers. Lows in the upper 60s. Chance of rain 40%. Wednesday and Wednesday night, partly cloudy. A chance of showers with a slight chance of thunderstorms. Highs in the upper 80s. Lows in the mid 60s. Chance of rain 50%. Thursday, partly sunny with a chance of showers. A slight chance of thunderstorms in the afternoon. Highs in the lower 80s. Chance of rain 50%. At 6 p.m. at Lambert Field in St. Louis, it was cloudy with a temperature of 78 degrees. The dew point was 69, giving us a relative humidity of 73%. The wind was north at 6 miles an hour, and the pressure was 29.97 inches and steady. Elsewhere in the metro area, in Chesterfield, fog was reported and the temperature was 76. In Cahokia, it was partly sunny and 79 degrees. In St. Charles, it was partly sunny and 78. Across the region, it was cloudy in Columbia, Missouri, with a temperature of 75. In Quincy, it was mostly sunny and 75 degrees. In Kansas City, it was mostly sunny and the temperature was 83. It was mostly sunny in Springfield, Missouri, with a temperature of 81. In Rolla, it was partly sunny and the temperature was 77. In Farmington, it was 78 degrees. It was partly sunny in Cape Girardeau, with 82 degrees. It was cloudy in Springfield, Illinois, with a temperature of 76. Once again in St. Louis, it was cloudy, the temperature was 78 degrees and the wind was north at 6 miles an hour. The current time is 6:25 p.m. Central Daylight Time. 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Tonight, mostly cloudy. Patchy fog after midnight. Lows in the upper 60s. North winds around 5 miles per hour this evening, becoming light and variable. Friday, mostly cloudy. Patchy fog in the morning. A slight chance of showers in the afternoon. Highs in the lower 80s. Southeast winds around 5 miles per hour. Chance of rain 20%. Friday night, partly cloudy. Lows in the upper 60s. South winds around 5 miles per hour. Saturday, mostly sunny. Humid with highs around 90. Southwest winds around 5 miles per hour. Saturday night, partly cloudy. Lows in the upper 60s. Southwest winds around 5 miles per hour in the evening, becoming light and variable. Sunday, mostly sunny with a slight chance of showers. A slight chance of thunderstorms in the afternoon. Highs in the upper 80s. Chance of rain 20%. Sunday night, partly cloudy.

degrees. Monday and Monday night, mostly clear. Highs in the lower 90s. Lows around 70. Tuesday, sunny. A chance of showers and thunderstorms in the afternoon. Highs in the lower 90s. Chance of rain 30%. Heat index values up to 100 in the afternoon. Tuesday night, a slight chance of thunderstorms in the evening. Partly cloudy with a chance of showers. Lows in the upper 60s. Chance of rain 40%. Wednesday and Wednesday night, partly cloudy. A chance of showers with a slight chance of thunderstorms. Highs in the upper 80s. Lows in the mid 60s. Chance of rain 50%. Thursday, partly sunny with a chance of showers. A slight chance of thunderstorms in the afternoon. Highs in the lower 80s. Chance of rain 50%. At 6 p.m. at Lambert Field in St. Louis, it was cloudy with a temperature of 78 degrees. The dew point was 69, giving us a relative humidity of 73%. The wind was north at 6 miles an hour, and the pressure was 29.97 inches and steady. Elsewhere in the metro area, in Chesterfield, fog was reported and the temperature was 76. In Cahokia, it was partly sunny and 79 degrees. In St. Charles, it was partly sunny and 78. Across the region, it was cloudy in Columbia, Missouri, with a temperature of 75. In Quincy, it was mostly sunny and 75 degrees. In Kansas City, it was mostly sunny and the temperature was 83. It was mostly sunny in Springfield, Missouri, with a temperature of 81. In Rolla, it was partly sunny and the temperature was 77. In Farmington, it was 78 degrees. It was partly sunny in Cape Girardeau, with 82 degrees. It was cloudy in Springfield, Illinois, with a temperature of 76. Once again in St. Louis, it was cloudy, the temperature was 78 degrees and the wind was north at 6 miles an hour. The current time is 6:29 p.m. Central Daylight Time. 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Tonight, mostly cloudy. Patchy fog after midnight. Lows in the upper 60s. North winds around 5 miles per hour this evening, becoming light and variable. Friday, mostly cloudy. Patchy fog in the morning. A slight chance of showers in the afternoon. Highs in the lower 80s. Southeast winds around 5 miles per hour. Chance of rain 20%. Friday night, partly cloudy. Lows in the upper 60s. South winds around 5 miles per hour. Saturday, mostly sunny. Humid with highs around 90. Southwest winds around 5 miles per hour. Saturday night, partly cloudy. Lows in the upper 60s. Southwest winds around 5 miles per hour in the evening, becoming light and variable. Sunday, mostly sunny with a slight chance of showers. A slight chance of thunderstorms in the afternoon. Highs in the upper 80s. Chance of rain 20%. Sunday night, partly cloudy. Lows in the upper 60s. Monday and Monday night, mostly clear. Highs in the lower 90s. Lows around 70. Tuesday, sunny. A chance of showers and thunderstorms in the afternoon. Highs in the lower 90s. Chance of rain 30%. Heat index values up to 100 in the afternoon. Tuesday night, a slight chance of thunderstorms in the evening. Partly cloudy with a chance of showers. Lows in the upper 60s. Chance of rain 40%. Wednesday and Wednesday night, partly cloudy. A chance of showers with a slight chance of thunderstorms. Highs in the upper 80s. Lows in the mid 60s. Chance of rain 50%.
Thursday, partly sunny with a chance of showers. A slight chance of thunderstorms in the afternoon. Highs in the lower 80s. Chance of rain 50%. At 6 p.m. at Lambert Field in St. Louis, it was cloudy with a temperature of 78 degrees. The dew point was 69, giving us a relative humidity of 73%. The wind was north at 6 miles an hour, and the pressure was 29.97 inches and steady. Elsewhere in the metro area, in Chesterfield, fog was reported and the temperature was 76. In Cahokia, it was partly sunny and 79 degrees. In St. Charles, it was partly sunny and 78. Across the region, it was cloudy in Columbia, Missouri, with a temperature of 75. In Quincy, it was mostly sunny and 75 degrees. In Kansas City, it was mostly sunny and the temperature was 83. It was mostly sunny in Springfield, Missouri, with a temperature of 81. In Rolla, it was partly sunny and the temperature was 77. In Farmington, it was 78 degrees. It was partly sunny in Cape Girardeau, with 82 degrees. It was cloudy in Springfield, Illinois, with a temperature of 76. Once again in St. Louis, it was cloudy, the temperature was 78 degrees and the wind was north at 6 miles an hour. The St. Louis Climate Summary is at 5 p.m., September 10, 2026. So far today, the high temperature has been 80 degrees, which occurred at 3:01 p.m. The normal high is 83. The record high is 98 degrees, which was last set in 2013. So far today, the low temperature has been 71 degrees, which occurred at 8:36 a.m. The normal low is 63. The record low is 46 degrees, which was set in 1976. 0.15 inches of precipitation has fallen, which brings the monthly total to 0.25 inches. The total precipitation for the season since September 1st now stands at 0.25 inches and the total precipitation for the year is now 36.51 inches. The normal high temperature for tomorrow is 83 degrees and the normal low is 63. The record high for tomorrow is 98, which occurred in 2013, and the record low is 42, which occurred in 1940. Sunset tonight is at 7:17 p.m. Sunrise tomorrow is at 6:40 a.m. The current time is 6:34 p.m. Central Daylight Time. 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This program originates from the National Weather Service Forecast Office in St. Louis, Missouri, and serves parts of east central Missouri and southwest Illinois, including the St. Louis metro area and surrounding counties. Tonight, mostly cloudy. Patchy fog after midnight. Lows in the upper 60s. North winds around 5 miles per hour this evening, becoming light and variable. Friday, mostly cloudy. Patchy fog in the morning. A slight chance of showers in the afternoon. Highs in the lower 80s. Southeast winds around 5 miles per hour. Chance of rain 20%. Friday night, partly cloudy. Lows in the upper 60s. South winds around 5 miles per hour. Saturday, mostly sunny. Humid with highs around 90. Southwest winds around 5 miles per hour. Saturday night, partly cloudy. Lows in the upper 60s. Southwest winds around 5 miles per hour in the evening, becoming light and variable. Sunday, mostly sunny with a slight chance of showers. A slight chance of thunderstorms in the afternoon. Highs in the upper 80s. Chance of rain 20%. Sunday night, partly cloudy. Lows in the upper 60s. Monday and Monday night, mostly clear. Highs in the lower 90s. Lows around 70. Tuesday, sunny. A chance of showers and thunderstorms in the afternoon. Highs in the lower 90s. Chance of rain 30%. Heat index values up to 100 in the afternoon. Tuesday night,
a slight chance of thunderstorms in the evening. Partly cloudy with a chance of showers. Lows in the upper 60s. Chance of rain 40%. Wednesday and Wednesday night, partly cloudy. A chance of showers with a slight chance of thunderstorms. Highs in the upper 80s. Lows in the mid 60s. Chance of rain 50%. Thursday, partly sunny with a chance of showers. A slight chance of thunderstorms in the afternoon. Highs in the lower 80s. Chance of rain 50%. At 6 p.m. at Lambert Field in St. Louis, it was cloudy with a temperature of 78 degrees. The dew point was 69, giving us a relative humidity of 73%. The wind was north at 6 miles an hour, and the pressure was 29.97 inches and steady. Elsewhere in the metro area, in Chesterfield, fog was reported and the temperature was 76. In Cahokia, it was partly sunny and 79 degrees. In St. Charles, it was partly sunny and 78. Across the region, it was cloudy in Columbia, Missouri, with a temperature of 75. In Quincy, it was mostly sunny and 75 degrees. In Kansas City, it was mostly sunny and the temperature was 83. It was mostly sunny in Springfield, Missouri, with a temperature of 81. In Rolla, it was partly sunny and the temperature was 77. In Farmington, it was 78 degrees. It was partly sunny in Cape Girardeau, with 82 degrees. It was cloudy in Springfield, Illinois, with a temperature of 76. Once again in St. Louis, it was cloudy, the temperature was 78 degrees and the wind was north at 6 miles an hour. The St. Louis Climate Summary is at 5 p.m., September 10, 2026. So far today, the high temperature has been 80 degrees, which occurred at 3:01 p.m. The normal high is 83. The record high is 98 degrees, which was last set in 2013. So far today, the low temperature has been 71 degrees, which occurred at 8:36 a.m. The normal low is 63. The record low is 46 degrees, which was set in 1976. 0.15 inches of precipitation has fallen, which brings the monthly total to 0.25 inches. The total precipitation for the season since September 1st now stands at 0.25 inches, and the total precipitation for the year is now 36.51 inches. The normal high temperature for tomorrow is 83 degrees, and the normal low is 63. The record high for tomorrow is 98, which occurred in 2013, and the record low is 42, which occurred in 1940. Sunset tonight is at 7:17 p.m. Sunrise tomorrow is at 6:40 a.m. The current time is 6:40 p.m. Central Daylight Time. 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This program originates from the National Weather Service Forecast Office in St. Louis, Missouri, and serves parts of East Central Missouri and Southwest Illinois, including the St. Louis metro area and surrounding counties. Tonight, mostly cloudy. Patchy fog after midnight. Lows in the upper 60s. North winds around 5 miles per hour this evening, becoming light and variable. Friday, mostly cloudy. Patchy fog in the morning. A slight chance of showers in the afternoon. Highs in the lower 80s. Southeast winds around 5 miles per hour. Chance of rain 20%. Friday night, partly cloudy. Lows in the upper 60s. South winds around 5 miles per hour. Saturday, mostly sunny. Humid with highs around 90. Southwest winds around 5 miles per hour. Saturday night, partly cloudy. Lows in the upper 60s. Southwest winds around 5 miles per hour in the evening, becoming light and variable. Sunday, mostly sunny with a slight chance of showers. A slight chance of thunderstorms in the afternoon. Highs in the upper 80s. Chance of rain 20%. Sunday night, partly cloudy. Lows in
upper 60s. Monday and Monday night, mostly clear. Highs in the lower 90s. Lows around 70. Tuesday, sunny. A chance of showers and thunderstorms in the afternoon. Highs in the lower 90s. Chance of rain 30%. Heat index values up to 100 in the afternoon. Tuesday night, a slight chance of thunderstorms in the evening. Partly cloudy with a chance of showers. Lows in the upper 60s. Chance of rain 40%. Wednesday and Wednesday night, partly cloudy. A chance of showers with a slight chance of thunderstorms. Highs in the upper 80s. Lows in the mid 60s. Chance of rain 50%. Thursday, partly sunny with a chance of showers. A slight chance of thunderstorms in the afternoon. Highs in the lower 80s. Chance of rain 50%. At 6 p.m. at Lambert Field in St. Louis, it was cloudy with a temperature of 78 degrees. The dew point was 69, giving us a relative humidity of 73%. The wind was north at 6 miles an hour, and the pressure was 29.97 inches and steady. Elsewhere in the metro area, in Chesterfield, fog was reported and the temperature was 76. In Cahokia, it was partly sunny and 79 degrees. In St. Charles, it was partly sunny and 78. Across the region, it was cloudy in Columbia, Missouri, with a temperature of 75. In Quincy, it was mostly sunny and 75 degrees. In Kansas City, it was mostly sunny and the temperature was 83. It was mostly sunny in Springfield, Missouri, with a temperature of 81. In Rolla, it was partly sunny and the temperature was 77. In Farmington, it was 78 degrees. It was partly sunny in Cape Girardeau, with 82 degrees. It was cloudy in Springfield, Illinois, with a temperature of 76. Once again in St. Louis, it was cloudy, the temperature was 78 degrees and the wind was north at 6 miles an hour. The St. Louis climate summary is at 5 p.m., September 10, 2026. So far today the high temperature has been 80 degrees, which occurred at 3:01 p.m. The normal high is 83. The record high is 98 degrees, which was last set in 2013. So far today the low temperature has been 71 degrees, which occurred at 8:36 a.m. The normal low is 63. The record low is 46 degrees, which was set in 1976. 0.15 inches of precipitation has fallen, which brings the monthly total to 0.25 inches. The total precipitation for the season since September 1st now stands at 0.25 inches, and the total precipitation for the year is now 36.51 inches. The normal high temperature for tomorrow is 83 degrees, and the normal low is 63. The record high for tomorrow is 98, which occurred in 2013, and the record low is 42, which occurred in 1940. Sunset tonight is at 7:17 p.m. Sunrise tomorrow is at 6:40 a.m. The current time is 6:45 p.m. Central Daylight Time. 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This program originates from the National Weather Service Forecast Office in St. Louis, Missouri, and serves parts of East Central Missouri and Southwest Illinois, including the St. Louis metro area and surrounding counties. Tonight, mostly cloudy. Patchy fog after midnight. Lows in the upper 60s. North winds around 5 miles per hour this evening, becoming light and variable. Friday, mostly cloudy. Patchy fog in the morning. A slight chance of showers in the afternoon. Highs in the lower 80s. Southeast winds around 5 miles per hour. Chance of rain 20%. Friday night, partly cloudy. Lows in the upper 60s. South winds around 5 miles per hour. Saturday, mostly sunny. Humid with highs around 90. Southwest winds around 5 miles per hour. Saturday night, partly cloudy.
Lows in the upper 60s. Southwest winds around 5 miles per hour in the evening, becoming light and variable. Sunday, mostly sunny with a slight chance of showers. A slight chance of thunderstorms in the afternoon. Highs in the upper 80s. Chance of rain 20%. Sunday night, partly cloudy. Lows in the upper 60s. Monday and Monday night, mostly clear. Highs in the lower 90s. Lows around 70. Tuesday, sunny. A chance of showers and thunderstorms in the afternoon. Highs in the lower 90s. Chance of rain 30%. Heat index values up to 100 in the afternoon. Tuesday night, a slight chance of thunderstorms in the evening. Partly cloudy with a chance of showers. Lows in the upper 60s. Chance of rain 40%. Wednesday and Wednesday night, partly cloudy. A chance of showers with a slight chance of thunderstorms. Highs in the upper 80s. Lows in the mid 60s. Chance of rain 50%. Thursday, partly sunny with a chance of showers. A slight chance of thunderstorms in the afternoon. Highs in the lower 80s. Chance of rain 50%. At 6 p.m. at Lambert Field in St. Louis, it was cloudy with a temperature of 78 degrees. The dew point was 69, giving us a relative humidity of 73%. The wind was north at 6 miles an hour, and the pressure was 29.97 inches and steady. Elsewhere in the metro area, in Chesterfield, fog was reported and the temperature was 76. In Cahokia, it was partly sunny and 79 degrees. In St. Charles, it was partly sunny and 78. Across the region, it was cloudy in Columbia, Missouri, with a temperature of 75. In Quincy, it was mostly sunny and 75 degrees. In Kansas City, it was mostly sunny and the temperature was 83. It was mostly sunny in Springfield, Missouri, with a temperature of 81. In Rolla, it was partly sunny and the temperature was 77. In Farmington, it was 78 degrees. It was partly sunny in Cape Girardeau, with 82 degrees. It was cloudy in Springfield, Illinois, with a temperature of 76. Once again in St. Louis, it was cloudy, the temperature was 78 degrees and the wind was north at 6 miles an hour. The St. Louis Climate Summary is at 5 p.m., September 10, 2026. So far today the high temperature has been 80 degrees, which occurred at 3:01 p.m. The normal high is 83. The record high is 98 degrees, which was last set in 2013. So far today, the low temperature has been 71 degrees, which occurred at 8:36 a.m. The normal low is 63. The record low is 46 degrees, which was set in 1976. 0.15 inches of precipitation has fallen, which brings the monthly total to 0.25 inches. The total precipitation for the season since September 1st now stands at 0.25 inches and the total precipitation for the year is now 36.51 inches. The normal high temperature for tomorrow is 83 degrees and the normal low is 63. The record high for tomorrow is 98, which occurred in 2013, and the record low is 42, which occurred in 1940. Sunset tonight is at 7:17 p.m. Sunrise tomorrow is at 6:40 a.m. The current time is 6:51 p.m. Central Daylight Time. 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This program originates from the National Weather Service Forecast Office in St. Louis, Missouri, and serves parts of East Central Missouri and Southwest Illinois, including the St. Louis metro area and surrounding counties. Tonight, mostly cloudy. Patchy fog after midnight. Lows in the upper 60s. North winds around 5 miles per hour this evening, becoming light and variable. Friday, mostly cloudy. Patchy fog in the morning. A slight chance of showers in the afternoon. Highs in the lower 80s.
Southeast winds around 5 miles per hour. Chance of rain 20%. Friday night, partly cloudy. Lows in the upper 60s. South winds around 5 miles per hour. Saturday, mostly sunny. Humid with highs around 90. Southwest winds around 5 miles per hour. Saturday night, partly cloudy. Lows in the upper 60s. Southwest winds around 5 miles per hour in the evening, becoming light and variable. Sunday, mostly sunny with a slight chance of showers. A slight chance of thunderstorms in the afternoon. Highs in the upper 80s. Chance of rain 20%. Sunday night, partly cloudy. Lows in the upper 60s. Monday and Monday night, mostly clear. Highs in the lower 90s. Lows around 70. Tuesday, sunny. A chance of showers and thunderstorms in the afternoon. Highs in the lower 90s. Chance of rain 30%. Heat index values up to 100 in the afternoon. Tuesday night, a slight chance of thunderstorms in the evening. Partly cloudy with a chance of showers. Lows in the upper 60s. Chance of rain 40%. Wednesday and Wednesday night, partly cloudy. A chance of showers with a slight chance of thunderstorms. Highs in the upper 80s. Lows in the mid 60s. Chance of rain 50%. Thursday, partly sunny with a chance of showers. A slight chance of thunderstorms in the afternoon. Highs in the lower 80s. Chance of rain 50%. At 6 p.m. at Lambert Field in St. Louis, it was cloudy with a temperature of 78 degrees. The dew point was 69, giving us a relative humidity of 73%. The wind was north at 6 miles an hour, and the pressure was 29.97 inches and steady. Elsewhere in the metro area, in Chesterfield, fog was reported and the temperature was 76. In Cahokia, it was partly sunny and 79 degrees. In St. Charles, it was partly sunny and 78. Across the region, it was cloudy in Columbia, Missouri, with a temperature of 75. In Quincy, it was mostly sunny and 75 degrees. In Kansas City, it was mostly sunny and the temperature was 83. It was mostly sunny in Springfield, Missouri, with a temperature of 81. In Rolla, it was partly sunny and the temperature was 77. In Farmington, it was 78 degrees. It was partly sunny in Cape Girardeau, with 82 degrees. It was cloudy in Springfield, Illinois, with a temperature of 76. Once again in St. Louis, it was cloudy, the temperature was 78 degrees and the wind was north at 6 miles an hour. The St. Louis Climate Summary is at 5 p.m., September 10, 2026. So far today the high temperature has been 80 degrees, which occurred at 3:01 p.m. The normal high is 83. The record high is 98 degrees, which was last set in 2013. So far today, the low temperature has been 71 degrees, which occurred at 8:36 a.m. The normal low is 63. The record low is 46 degrees, which was set in 1976. 0.15 inches of precipitation has fallen, which brings the monthly total to 0.25 inches. The total precipitation for the season since September 1st now stands at 0.25 inches and the total precipitation for the year is now 36.51 inches. The normal high temperature for tomorrow is 83 degrees and the normal low is 63. The record high for tomorrow is 98, which occurred in 2013, and the record low is 42, which occurred in 1940. Sunset tonight is at 7:17 p.m. Sunrise tomorrow is at 6:40 a.m. The current time is 6:56 p.m. Central Daylight Time. 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
Tonight, mostly cloudy. Patchy fog after midnight. Lows in the upper 60s. North winds around 5 miles per hour this evening, becoming light and variable. Friday, mostly cloudy. Patchy fog in the morning. A slight chance of showers in the afternoon. Highs in the lower 80s. Southeast winds around 5 miles per hour. Chance of rain 20%. Friday night, partly cloudy. Lows in the upper 60s. South winds around 5 miles per hour. Saturday, mostly sunny. Humid with highs around 90. Southwest winds around 5 miles per hour. Saturday night, partly cloudy. Lows in the upper 60s. Southwest winds around 5 miles per hour in the evening, becoming light and variable. Sunday, mostly sunny with a slight chance of showers. A slight chance of thunderstorms in the afternoon. Highs in the upper 80s. Chance of rain 20%. Sunday night, partly cloudy. Lows in the upper 60s. Monday and Monday night, mostly clear. Highs in the lower 90s. Lows around 70. Tuesday, sunny. A chance of showers and thunderstorms in the afternoon. Highs in the lower 90s. Chance of rain 30%. Heat index values up to 100 in the afternoon. Tuesday night, a slight chance of thunderstorms in the evening. Partly cloudy with a chance of showers. Lows in the upper 60s. Chance of rain 40%. Wednesday and Wednesday night, partly cloudy. A chance of showers with a slight chance of thunderstorms. Highs in the upper 80s. Lows in the mid 60s. Chance of rain 50%. Thursday, partly sunny with a chance of showers. A slight chance of thunderstorms in the afternoon. Highs in the lower 80s. Chance of rain 50%. At 6 p.m. at Lambert Field in St. Louis, it was cloudy with a temperature of 78 degrees. The dew point was 69, giving us a relative humidity of 73%. The wind was north at 6 miles an hour, and the pressure was 29.97 inches and steady. Elsewhere in the metro area, in Chesterfield, fog was reported and the temperature was 76. In Cahokia, it was partly sunny and 79 degrees. In St. Charles, it was partly sunny and 78. Across the region, it was cloudy in Columbia, Missouri, with a temperature of 75. In Quincy, it was mostly sunny and 75 degrees. In Kansas City, it was mostly sunny and the temperature was 83. It was mostly sunny in Springfield, Missouri, with a temperature of 81. In Rolla, it was partly sunny and the temperature was 77. In Farmington, it was 78 degrees. It was partly sunny in Cape Girardeau, with 82 degrees. It was cloudy in Springfield, Illinois, with a temperature of 76. Once again in St. Louis, it was cloudy, the temperature was 78 degrees and the wind was north at 6 miles an hour. The St. Louis climate summary is at 5 p.m., September 10, 2026. So far today the high temperature has been 80 degrees, which occurred at 3:01 p.m. The normal high is 83. The record high is 98 degrees, which was last set in 2013. So far today the low temperature has been 71 degrees, which occurred at 8:36 a.m. The normal low is 63. The record low is 46 degrees, which was set in 1976. 0.15 inches of precipitation has fallen, which brings the monthly total to 0.25 inches. The total precipitation for the season since September 1st now stands at 0.25 inches and the total precipitation for the year is now 36.51 inches. The normal high temperature for tomorrow is 83 degrees and the normal low is 63. The record high for tomorrow is 98, which occurred in 2013, and the record low is 42, which occurred in 1940. Sunset tonight is at 7:17 p.m. Sunrise tomorrow is at 6:40 a.m. The current time is 7:02 p.m.